0: Men that your word was say or the Pentecost praises Papa B energy at Tata and Anope. And then I hear Juada the 28th day in the month of September. I can't enam you nupe na yawe September. Bye bye. And you see a year Bosumi Fufrumu. You don't buy the young crop one or the Yako weekend. No, at the Yaba. We're starting a brand new day. And we're starting a brand new week. And then ya be the near Besumo, my Ghana, near Sumunso, Eddie Akahumidin, and a Besmack Brown, who beats me a frame BB. And I know pay, so when you're ready, and you're ready, yes, and say, oh, kofa trotro, and now kofa taxia. Kaihunu say, and a lorry fares, you know, you're increasing no, by 8%. Saturday, and a lorry fare increment, you know, a share as here, 8%. 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And obey a national dialogue on politics of insults. 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Is it really a social media issue nkwa? 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Our health tips will be on this morning near the Ninyana Bro. 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
1: 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inspection and enforcement, energy commission. Or they are two one and nine one yan to tea, electrician, Juma no more, so when you dear Monte Tiana, when you know, or her sort of bear Juma, you know, dear boy, and who buy free just a share, and then when she is here, a winning and what didn't say more, Cassiano, Ediba.
2: year, we are focusing on EV installations, not EV charging installations, and then solar installations. So across the world and across the globe, we are all witnessing the effects of climate change. And Ghana, as a committed member of the global community, has also nationally determined contributions that we must make to the mitigation of climate change. And as part of that, we are looking at 10% of our renewable, of our power consumption in the country being generated from renewable energy by the year 2030. We have promoted or graduated graduates who can assist in the installation or lead, not just assist, lead and assist in the installations of all these installations we are talking about. This year, we are focusing on EV installations.
1: Prostate Health Foundation Ghana called Kumasi Central Prisons. Akoye nshishe mu mema no ma ewi echire ni mu 300 de ye se one more ewo prostate ahudu mu oha o kase no etoso.
3: And here we call them inmates. They need our help. That's why we are here to present these items to them. Moreover, their health is very important and the key to the society. They have the family members, but the family members cannot come here and take them to hospitals and all those ones. So we are here to help them in terms of providing health care to them. And most of them, we are the inmates, the men's side, the female, the men's side, I think the female is here. So we are doing a prostate screening for them, liver screening, all kind of screening for them, so that it can support them. After doing the screening, maybe somebody is sick or somebody is not feeling well there, then we prescribe some medicine for the person. We have, because we have doctors here who will do that for us. And here we call them inmates. They need our help. That's why we are here to present these items to them. Moreover, their health is very important and the key to the society.
1: Yanto akasiano so na ene ya babe to jase enwura mu enhyehye mechre bushfire ne honso semo no ate aba form 62.8%. Ya ushemwa ya afimo January de kosi August busumi wa afimo no 235 cases no mo record ye na wo de toto afra se 2025 for ho na no ye 631 na ye chief fire officer Daniela Mausi into and it is me too Jabra 2026 National Bushfire Campaign won power hon to ma ewa table.
4: Team for this year, bushfire prevention is a collective action for sustainability, environmental development, and a great and greener Ghana. It reminds us that bushfire prevention is not a one-man job. It requires all of us, government, traditional authorities, farmers, students, the media, and every citizen, for us to come together and work as a team. I am happy to report that our collective efforts are yielding results. From January to August 2025, we recorded 631 bushfire incidents. For the same period in 2026, it has reduced to 235. That is 62.8%.
1: Concerned citizens, be a one more young para a year tolong men see more than Krata command penny for 2024 no more. No, Rahusen BC menam so or rubber quani din de saibo Haruna Rodona friend Alhaji. At one anonymous Siadra, my binomo prayer was 7 penny 4. So one fine if you moonumra or moon near Koso.
5: We want the circumstances surrounding the incident to be properly established through a lawful investigation. And we want the affected family and community to receive appropriate information about the progress of the case. Our concerns. We acknowledge that the Ghana Police Service has indicated that investigation into the incidents are ongoing. We also acknowledge the engagement that have taken place between the authorities and concerned stakeholders since the incident. Our concern remains the pace or the slow movement of the investigation. It has been almost 2 years since the incident occurred. The passage of time creates concerns about the preservation of evidence, the availability and recollection of witnesses, and the continual uncertainty faced by the affected families.
1: Labadi Beach Hotel and ya 35 years. Now one moon fish ya and we are sending the dear no why ye near my be brain and eh de one de a good year mo and some social share so bra one hotels a hood wano a di sa agron and yes one more bobo keke ni mumma yen cabo moon one more prayer casino et was see.
6: Labadi Beach Hotel, one million friends shared with Yasenu. Now, one mafidi da, one moody, and muba kone se. Where the ball of Bakken see a bench so. Ama hotel, a hot dwell, one may munina. Now, one mafidu jina brandy, ever can see more ever boapa. Na penny four did you made his share so, and one much less away. And ye ball of Bakken see again, one moo you. Name one said the bear and kaboom ever bought one more, but that hotel, a hot one more. Now, one much marriage, my boom more made you medie. That one's a real one, a kone nimpa. Now, penny only HR specialist, our Labadi Beach Hotel. Right, butchy, and a little just say. Say, say, wash her, baby, our hoje, I could drew a memoir. And who be here, pa, say, one ever come on one boom. And can Casabria ya brun ye be. Now one more to me, I reckon ever faswa, a manaqua name will pa. And unty, and one more fiddy day, one more faswa. What did you mean to say? Add the air come on one boom more, not a to me a boa pa.
7: Oh, say, a German hospitality, a very difficult kakra, in tea, football, new games, new way, a warness, Emma. Yen in a year rejuvenate here home and sana sometimes busy period neighbor. It is also to promote fair competition. Even though yeah competition no yeah but I say yeah back home na yeah to me networking ye aside football no volleyball course. And other games I also yeah ludo or worry cards ni sanya man
6: And what he and a one more thing is what all about the beach will tell no one back on Robert Sowa as we did to just say one I crowd said prove our own moody assist one budget preserve what might be paying the Diddy candy into where you are woman a day but that's why you're more fringe you are sending my feeding down on the one on beside G and my Nigerian a we pay your crowd
8: as part of our 35th anniversary we organized the event to bring together our sister hotels so that we will know ourselves. In fact, the game that we are organizing here, we've done some before.
1: And this Amanyo Kono regional organizer wo Timanta Moya Suleimana Mumuni nene wadi ato executives no ne wana wanida kwain se wo bepre to me wo party no mo wo mantam no mo siren kabompe ene betumi aboa mankunim die ayewondia
6: 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To a base as one ever cost of power.
9: Yeah, share your reorganization for some time now. And next, I will be doing the election for the going to say executives. And then I share better also across the country, two regions. So,
1: in VV Mantemo, Penny, I wouldn't have done National Youth Authority. I know your Nita, Siguan, son. What they are talking about in any more sentence. Yeah, who do I am penny for them? I won't know. Or when you saw one so many years, native and more man, you ma, and why you didn't know. Emre Ase.
6: The more man for what that's your crew from Joseph Azuma. Enna, one more while Trobi is in Sir Habia, one to me, Abomadeno, Macumacum.

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1: 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Ime bunu no. Take your future into your own hands. You have been given the step. E bino ma babo aba oba to wa se. Obo obo do ishe joba. Tina wufu yibi. You should look at the level of minimum award for unemployment in a Wutu district team.
0: Enwechi ena kofa bai ni dream training di ma Future of Africa Mawili Azaglo enso eretu abani mse omoden se ensanujuma entity ye ho adesua mechre TV tino bema mu api naboa ama mebu no so enya ho faso pa
2: yes with equipment hairdressing equipment dressmaking equipment welding plumbing so that we upskill the master trainers so that they can also train the young people to provide opportunities for them right in their communities. So we are training over 60 youth in this community, and then we have 32 master trainers and people who own businesses. We are helping them upskill their businesses so that they can also provide the training to these young people in the communities. So the Ghanaian youth who are living in Welcome.
3: Yeah, you're not on Doom TV. Bedroom Cassia and Hanabama crying and pay a dear sea, woman or dajinti, yada say, Papa, Papa. Jubadina dear, Sabbatum, ye be an order that day, a ma, bra, bibi, bemam watching, yadinum de Jemusua, we, you know, Apostle Doctor Nita Kutigo, abiding conscience and bremo. Nenona, ya be drew so any news, ye dear vint, ya fee, ya to a sold or one cratter dom online, and a phone is nom ne. Zoom and health tips and sports. Timid off for me some watch you my.
4: But I say,
3: if you have a call,
4: what they are doing, the crewman I shake a crab because when him say Saturday and a lorry fare increment,
3: yeah,
4: I
3: shall
4: say 8%.
3: Yeah.
4: And it's not pay, may I sure say it be more adrenaline mass.
3: It will be, weekend will be MP.
4: Until they'll be hit with the new prices.
3: Yeah.
4: Until it expected, say. Maintaining once a crab because even Saturday, Michelle Pa between La Paz and Nekokumpe, Michelle Fa Trotro, a year, 2 trips.
3: Yeah.
4: Driver phone will be only 8% in the said what you are saying.
3: Even before Crown will be on the charges all the two.
4: I can't 8%, but Ubian and interest here with 8%, and an interest here with 8%, you know. And I realized they say, first, you know, now between Ibia and Yameche. To Kokumpe, Omoje 4-5. And a BJ
3: 4 cities,
4: 50 pesos. Thank you. And a BJ 6 cities. A BJ 5 cities, 50 pesos. Inti amongst our driver for now, no amount for 8%. No translation here. Different.
3: Now the station masters in you home over on the ever more a year now.
4: Enna me share down so.
3: Aye.
4: Yes, ye behena. Masan ko other places in so near kwako he said ye honson semono etie. Kaneshi to Accra, offer free tema station ya. We can need them for trotro.
3: Oh yeah, dear, yeah.
4: Kaneshi to Accra, offer free tema station ya. First ne 4 cities, 30 pesos. Say omoje 5 cities, 50 pesos. That's about 20+%. Accra to Usu Tema Station.
5: Yeah.
4: First, almost 5 cities. Say, almost 6 cities. That's 50%.
5: Mm-hmm.
4: Almost thereabout. Accra Tema Station to Dansoman Snet.
5: Mm-hmm.
4: First, almost 6 cities.
5: Mm-hmm.
4: NA, almost 9 cities.
5: Hey!
4: Into 8%, you know. Drive any beer and send your calculator. Into and then clearly.
5: Mm.
4: It is expected, say, amount for Bayer, maintain one circle crack. Yes, say, Nana Chrome to
5: circle. No, Moji
4: 13 cities.
5: It's Omoji 15.
4: And then Moji 15 cities.
5: As Omoji and Kade, class or the 20%
4: plus now.
5: So.
4: But you see, yeah. A driver phone car say, no more per 30% free a buying hall. And as someone in your 30, no crown, no banya 25, 20 crore more.
5: Okay. Just one far more.
4: I'm paying for no quaji 8 in a brew. Now 8%, you know, and any the lowest increment a driver for IJ in recent history. I been be annual maintenance and negotiate as low as 8% increment. Ah, one magic pain, but one magic. But clearly, you heard your cost war. A driver for no are insisting on charging at least between 20% and 30% in an uncommon penna. No penny in penny for the bidding commobus. I said, how are they ensuring, say, 8%? You know,
5: inquisitive, papa. Well, I don't know.
4: And a person you are aware, say, a teacher for a strike.
5: Yeah.
4: Across the country.
5: Friday, no.
4: Yes, almost I say Friday.
5: Yeah.
4: We're told to the Minister of Education, you will be soon Kunyano pay. Now, on my hand, someone up on my
5: cigarette.
4: And Openo, so back up a buying school, yeah. Pretertiary for strike. We're told Senagrat Fonso, Edio Muajimu, and into a Susuku Fonso, so do Muho Ajimu. Inti, and come away, can who be a ye di and ne anope. Kejuan and Casaba,
5: Kejua,
4: you can see who's some more bad. Now we can eat the uncle, your mammy house of Fuku cry.
6: Ah, but also the channel. Daniata, I'm a Pamani coach.
5: Oh, so as I see.
6: I don't know, and I'm quite a soda. Express road, how and I'm hard or
5: you. Anyway,
6: I'm not
5: at all.
6: Very new woman, that's an entry.
5: Ah,
6: come in every
5: I know.
4: We see a chirubusa, the contribution to party, no,
6: yeah.
4: Power.
6: Now, I'm finding questions about
4: now. We see a chirubusa, the Godfather, no wine.
5: Mm-hmm.
4: Yeah, same every.
6: Yeah, I'm call radio. You say, be the bedding, pa.
4: Ah, well.
6: You say, who yard any year? Who send the public?
5: Yeah.
6: I go find some baby aba. And you all hear some media can't handle him trade. Come away.
4: Oh, I know the. Because we share.
6: But not the year, the buntiel.
4: Kejuan and Kasa.
6: Wow.
4: May I come away?
6: Ate, Yamon Remo, live on Adam TV and Nano Pay, and I may catch out, say DBS Industries Limited and a Franco Trading Enterprise. Now, Kenwa, it ain't some no idea, bro. You kind of saw Pablo, I'm a better party with trade producers. Let's just say the feed the UEFA Nations League and, you know, Portugal. We number, yes, now no winning 1-0 away, only winning 2-1 in a more second game, I'm going to pay so we, Ronaldo, at our bench, since I have been for so, Eman Kalan Kalan Kwan. I'm right, he me said, or so, he knew your body. See, I know you just so many, but I'm calling boy, you might need to. And I know the other games about the biggest of them, England, Spain, and Spain, that's a world champion, share England, the echo. It also came on the Pims, the Yanko, Sunday games, the BC Quay.
7: 3. Oh, that's a poor mistake at the back. It's gifted it to Lamine Lamal. And inside the first 2 minutes, Mark Gehi is dispossessed. And Lamine Yamal cashes in for Spain. A slip from Williams. And the grateful Anderson finds Gordon. And marauding Bellingham. Back to Anthony Gordon. Gordon! 1-1. What a brilliant England goal that was. It was always going to take something special to score against this miserly Spanish defence. And England and Anthony Gordon have provided just that. Gordon. O'Reilly. It's raucous at Wembley. And it's another for England. Oh, Harry Kane. A spectacular English turnaround in the space of 4 minutes. A VAR check underway just to see whether there's any cause to rule it out. Let's have a look. Looks like Gordon. Bellingham wants it back. Rodri with the challenge. Appeals for a penalty, waved away by Davide Massa. Well, Rodri was pretty confident that there wasn't significant enough contact here on Jude Bellingham. And the suggestion has been made that the referee should have another look at this. And has prevented Bellingham getting to the ball. And that's exactly how Davide Massa sees things at the second look. Oh, Kane rattles the frame of the goal. Forced into a mistake, he's given it to Olmo. Baena squeezes it home. What an impact off the bench, Alex Baena. Six minutes after Harry Kane missed a penalty, 6 minutes after he came onto the pitch, Alex Baena with a wonderfully accurate strike. Baena. Oh, what a fabulous finish that is by Mikel Oyarzabal. The build-up was precise. The build-up was patient. And the finish was clinical. And Spain are back in front.
8: Three. Portugal both with 3 points in Ligue 1 Group 4 after winning their opening games. One Norway change after that victory over Denmark here in Oslo as Sheldrup comes in. Bruno Fernandes is absent for Portugal and Cristiano Ronaldo is on the bench. Neto's pulled back. João Félix with the finish. And for the second time in a matter of days, João Félix gets Portugal's first goal on a night of Nations League football. It's Ødegaard. Costa spills it. Berg's there. And Haaland's on the end of it. He is just always where he needs to be. Oslo's unstoppable force at it again. Erling Haaland for Norway. Oh, Nilon's given it to Ramos. Ramos has chipped him. Ramos has scored for Portugal. It is a nightmare for Nilon. And Norway, having so brilliantly worked their way back into this game, have just gifted Portugal the lead again. Portugal charge forward with João Félix. Leão. Oh, it's off the bar and then it's wide. It was Ramos again. Costa had to be quick with Haaland's presence. Heggem just delayed a little. Nilon's out. Nilon's missed it again. Ramos is in again. Ramos has scored. Every Nilon error being punished by Gonzalo Ramos.
9: Canapri is set to be introduced. Here goes Solis though. Greece growing in confidence. Solis is cut back. Has come all the way out. It's deflected. It's in. Greece in front. Dimitris Korbelis with the goal. What a moment for Greece, who could well be set to win in Germany. They've soaked up the pressure and now they've hit the hosts. Ivan Jovanovic, the coolest man in the house. But this would be quite something if Greece were to make it two wins from two in their first ever campaign in the top tier of the Nations League. A great night for Greece, who win in Germany to make it two from two in their first ever top tier Nations League campaign. 100% start in League A of the Nations League.
6: Right, and so the course of games need to be more than Denmark, but Wales by 2-0 Norway, and many times Portugal. So, and then we, you know, for the first time since 2008, And Ronaldo are available for the national team. I was spending 90 minutes on the bench. And Tensi, ni Ronaldo at me about bench. I said, no, the Abba. And in a whole career, in C. Say, oh, now, oh, Bobby. You know, this is just the third time since 2008. So I don't know, I see. And Jesus, at me, dear, papa, papa, papa. And you easy, and only the acquired on some and so everyone. Cristiano Ronaldo had the interview, and ultimately say, yes, Luka Modric, and so boy, Jumapa, and the Croatia phone, Juma Dio Mudi, and the likes of Kylian Mbappe, Jamal Musiala, Kai Havertz, Alexander Isak, Munano, Hadrian injuries at Tiabore, Omoenia, easy, Cody Gakpo, Bruno Fernandes, Omoenia picking up injuries for international duty. I are a host empire and a page, sherry, too dry. I'm here at Netflix, just no, not for young queen. In the UEFA Nations League, there are games. And of course, Turkey, Ejina Kono, and Ultimo say, yes, I know by the power, Turkey, Italy, and the Epim. So, I don't know one of the biggest games that you're training moon, Sweden, Nepal, and Nebo, Romania, Bosnia, and Herzegovina, and of course, Northern Ireland, and Hungary, Nebo, Belgium, Montenegro, France, and the Abweni, Nafi, Latvia, and Cyprus, also at the Abum. Now, Georgia, and Ukraine, Bebo, Nafi, Armenia, and Montenegro, and so at the Abweni, where you will find Nations League, fixtures, and I don't pay. They own some and so Brewo. And of course, Okoko Pimo, the Africa, so the NY, and so yeah, boy, African qualifiers, and an Equatorial Guinea, and a Sierra Leone, and Ebona Zimbabwe, and a DR Congo, and so the Abuani, there will be Central African Republic, and a Burkina Faso, Tunisia, and so Ebo against Botswana, to win the games, Ebaso, or the Africa Cup of Nations qualified, and then the place, yeah, Brewo, and I shall see. If it if you don't know the people room woman that's not so sports arena so crazy won't come up and oh yeah name Man City for my swan share Man City for swan share 115 charges ningano bobo one side the kakakono maria titles be on my jiggy neighbor jiggy a few months some sikai so mutriano and ye is a crab but I'm appeal it say yeah cause no more dream woman tia say when you're bonnie biani adia dia Rodri and can also see a kind of Man City in some way course so I need a yeah so bobo mwas or share bang no no so see a kind of and they were cooking more about sooner, but now not to Sir Man City in Samoa, Echo Suleiman, Rodri, and Shadow.
10: They always tell us the confidence they have on the innocence. And, you know, when you look to someone's eyes and talk in that way, and we have the example of 2020, that the process was the same, and at the end, nothing happened. We were very calm in this way. We never, you never saw the team nervous about these kind of things. Nowadays, I'm not saying it's going to say normal, but many teams or some teams go through these kind of situations, and it's part of football today, and everyone has to follow the rules, and for me that's great. But they always press the confidence that they never did something wrong, and we believe in that. That's the thing. And since the moment they prove wrong, we will believe the club. And you live daily on that club and the things. All the people that had hard work all these years to

0: fa but negu so costa fini ya we Spain achi Korea abon on penalties ajana 20 World Cup no tika shana sa family Spain for their world champions e wo me wana from they are again world champions or mana from the crew who be the papa DBS Industries Limited, Franco Trading Enterprise. If you're on your MFM, you're on the same car, and also of course, the Black Stars of Ghana are back in town after, say, a college say, who against Ivory Coast. Your training will say, a Dutch now at the Accra Sports Stadium at 4 p.m. You're making an answer now, you're in Gambia, the Appium, so you're being 3 points, you're being the Adiana. But be back one month for Kawan Sampai goalkeeping department. Your goalkeeper's coach, Daniel Gaspar, or Kasafa, your goalkeeping department now.
1: Fortunate to be back, very grateful to be here. We have three outstanding goalkeepers. In my opinion, I have no doubt it's the best assembly of goalkeepers in Africa. And I believe that, they believe that, and we continue on our mission and try to bring some glory and happiness to the fortunate to be back. Very grateful.
0: Ryan Gaspar, no chemo say Ghana goalkeepers na ya top for tele for pa. So jidi ya say bitumi abwa jmon Tuesday. Ne sa moro no. Na ya kani say we no na breaking news. Yeah, that's sorry. Ya ba betu wa odise Kumasi Asante Kotoko. And a tinkler at Tonquanta Mopai. And what Adriana Stars coaching is Sheba Banyara and Monoman and Ida Hokkia and Yasem Ketua, the board of directors of Asante Kotoko Sporting Club. I agree to the request of its head coach, Mr. Eric Tinkler, to be released from his contract with the club effective immediately for personal reasons. Early on, both parties engaged in meaningful negotiations to avert the decision at this time of the relationship between the parties, but finally had to respect Coach Tinkler's decision. The club maintains that professionalism, unwavering commitment, and total focus are crucial to the achievement or to achieve key performance indices that are set to meet its present objectives. The club is granted to Coach Tinkler for his professionalism, is grateful for his professionalism and commitment to the success of the club during his rather short stint with the Porcupine Warriors, and wishes him well in his next endeavors. The club remains focused in its sporting objectives as the technical team is poised to proceed with this club's strategies to achieve its objectives under the leadership of the director of football, Mr. Stanley Paul Menzo. It's way and the economic for the Ababetu draft. I said, you're not for sure. I'm going to say, I'm going to coach, not to say, I'm a, you know, Ntiasia Yejuma, ain't you know, and I'm going to Nkwanta Apai and check on me name a new coach to take over the reins of Kumasi Asante Kotoko. Now, how's the vote? And so, me and Dan, no, Kojishen, no, and I got a Kojishen home, a Pamomokuchi, and only other games that pass. So, in the Ghanaian Premier League, match day four, and go heavy.
2: The ball and Amankuna has made Dan Lad pay the price. Asante Kotoko have conceded on the 5th minute here at the Barbera Sports Stadium. And guess who? Nobody else but Steven Amankuna returns to the Barbera to hunt Asante Kotoko and Samuel Buedu. Have the right to say whatever he wants.
3: Exactly, that is exactly what he wanted, and he's managed to get it very early in the game. This is quite unpardonable from Dalad Ibrahim with his experience. Would have expected him to do better. Kotoko, when I have to claw back, he started the entire build up. Tamuzi got it back to the goalkeeper. Hamzata gave him an option and cover. What was he trying to do? He kept his eyes off the ball, and Amankuna. He's eagerly always waiting for it, and he's punished it.
2: Defend their line so well. Marfo goes past Enchi. Puts one through for Sana. Sedu Sana. He goes past Dunlap. A chance for a second. Will Adriana complete it here? And Sana makes it 2-0 for Adriana. Adriana Barge. This is how it all started. When they tried to create the goal scoring to witness, this is how it all started. Emmanuel Marfo skipped past Enchi, then came Seydou Sana, hesitated but decided to go for it. He skipped past.
4: Ready.
5: Mensah, Mamadou Kourouma's effort. Makrieli makes the run. He swings the ball into the 16-yard box. Chance for Karila. 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Here is Jonas Waystom. 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

0: Wisdom goes past Osaisime. Wisdom with a cross. And again, Sharif Shuaib with that effort and that.
1: And you could feel the anxiety from the fans. They want a goal as early as it can come would help the team to get all 3 points. They cannot afford to lose the point.
0: Chance for Karela, and they find the opening goal. Karela have just broken the deadlock. Mohamed Zaidan puts Karela in the lead. Zaidan breaks the deadlock and breaks Fabian Hart with 3 points.

0: And so 4-1 and the Watakwa and Midiema Sporting Clubs Manya 3 maximum points. And of course, Nyasam Ketua Kra. Now, how's of our coach and Ibosa Kapo after one more defeat our Karela no? Ninsama or the children.
1: Our players and our supporters, but this is football. I'm not sure we deserve this defeat. Today we were trying to find some solutions, but we couldn't. Especially a lot of balls, especially second balls, and I think Karela created advantage from these balls, and that caused us to give them advantage to attack consistency. And what to tell, I'm really sorry, as I told, I'm not sure after this game, because we didn't create it so much, but also I didn't see so many opportunities for our opponent team, and I think we didn't deserve this defeat. Yeah, this is very disappointing for us. You know how is every away game is very difficult. But what to do? We have to forget this fast.
0: Ari Mosa Kapo, head coach, the man, Akra to Fukrin, some of the two, Janano, Ukopimo Kumasi, Samo Buedu, and we coach the man, Adriana Stars. After say, we share to Kumako to Kopamoni coach, you know, Amini Ekofiezu.
2: Things played well, but we came with a tactical plan, and the boys did it perfectly. Yeah, I told them that we have early goal, so they should concentrate when we are doing the attacking balance. They shouldn't return the ball, but they should keep the ball up front there, so definitely the goal will come. But you could see that it was a first penalty, then I don't know what happened. That's the referee description. And I told them that they should forget about those things and concentrate with the game. I know that definitely the goal will come. I told them they should concentrate, because everything is concentrated. The goals that we considered is lack of concentration during the later part of the game. So I told them, so this game, we have to focus and then concentrate till the end of the game. I think that worked perfectly. And then they shouldn't sit back. They should always come for an attack. They should, when they sit back and they break, they do the counter press. So I think that will help us a lot. This is what we want, because we can't win all the matches, even home and away. Definitely, you can, with a little mistake, the opponent can punish you. That happened to us. We are in the summer test. And winning this match is a massive. So this that you have thrown this one out.
0: Head coach Adriana Stars there. Not to mention the 3 maximum points. Then in exchange to Shirim, Young Apostles, out of Lions, born to come, you know. Otimo Baku, Brickum Chelsea, and Vision, Ebor Draw, Swedro Blacks, and Summer Test, Change Robby Chim, Ebor Dreams by a goal to Nelash Gold, Bor Dem Bibi by 2 goals to 1 and 2 innings, and a result in the Ghanaian Premier League at the Ebro. Mammy Table, not for Yem Fampon. How the book, now or Hessel, Bitty Majest, Roa Bottles Tell, Lance was any Aquayana, Aquayan, or Cotri Fanable, and the other games should be here, yeah, draws to the tennis. This is it. Summer Test, we have a so 8 points. And a summer test, but your mommy table, no, not for you. Yes, summer test, 8 points. Out of Oak, second, 7 points. Posse TD Hall, Ashgood, fourth. The Adriana Stars, fifth. 6 year, Bichem United, Karela, Tosunson, Basheke, Tosun Gotri, Midima, Tosun Kron, an outstanding game. A Vision FC, Heart of Lions, Swedro, Blacks, Santa Cotta, Cotton, BB, Brickum, Chelsea, Gold Stars, and about Dreams, Samari. Oma Marine, Guasi, Oda Maso, Munina, Oma Kauma, Pampa, Bunu, Tika, Shadow Society, from the summer test back on top. This is it. Yes, I'm not T-table near the one, Sam. And I brought him. Okay, well, DBS Industries Limited, Franco Trading Enterprise. Okay, now, yeah, dear, good evening, Sam, the bride. Basically, now, Rianian, you're ready. Actually, Sam, you know, Eddie, I brought Pablo. I'm a Benna Party, which I'm a producer. Now, I'm a boy, Franco, who I do TV, you know. I know air conditioning, you know, so now, I'm a boy, and I see a DBS. Get a my sense, kind of, yeah.
3: So bad. Oh, yeah, I'm a boy, if you're there.
0: As an Emma.
3: Yeah.
0: As an Emma.
3: Yeah, and
0: I'm here. Menas
4: so. As so. See, opportunity, I'd be told ticket in here.
0: And Trevor. Last hour. Last hour.
4: Yes.
0: Last hour.
4: Friday name.
0: Kriki. But you're going to share on Friday at the La Palme Royal Beach Hotel. Dome. Oh, come on. We'll be our co program. We're not sure they're off from them.
3: Yes.
0: They're my hoya desu ye wo chimba ye ho.
3: Ah.
0: Company mwa.
3: Okay.
0: Onom green grass and kuwa. Kama. Hona ya duyane ni insu ni. Tan wo ugura inside the wagon.
4: That's right.
0: Wagon no.
4: Hona action wo.
0: Je.
3: Mombra why? Mombra ni yen release stress in his bi. Then the nyamiya ye ne do osono do. From January to October. Brani yen sa. When say Friday. Bedu ane akatuye. Susu sunum ni adie.
0: Nesu.
3: Nesu. Ah, just say ye de ni nyansu. Yano but se bin mo. Ama jeje kurada da.
0: I know. I be.
3: Ah, jene kakri. mu enkitua bi na mu tuetua no maba de den se mo ba in groups no be 10 na ye ma 8 to 4 tika sa utia 8 ya to 2 enti mo mra nyum be abrofo nyum tete de bi kranpo ye de ye be di kan ma mu kush
0: ya ye be bom be bom ana mo ye company mo to 50 ebo mu a
3: 50
0: yes mo to 50 bo mu a ye ba be in program bi a opi bi a you just choose the program ye ba be your office amount.
3: Like within a week, he moved.
0: Everybody said, yeah, we program.
3: Oh, okay.
0: You see program back.
3: Oh, wow.
0: Maybe I don't know if
3: my answer. Say, be a Franco say, no, I talk. Yeah, I'll be a show. No, DBS, if we say, no, I'm not talking about
0: the yellow. Yeah, you're sure. It's an offer. 50 plus tickets.
4: Well, good offer. Yes, yes.
0: It's a corporate for the idea.
4: Oh, we are CEO now here and pay up. We what day I bought back a book.
0: Abba.
3: And my bet has
4: all tickets bear 50, mm-hmm. not the amount of staff.
0: Yeah.
4: Someone so and call Joe Mani. And
0: all
4: toss have 50 tickets now. Mm-hmm. Program beer Wadum TV show.
3: I don't know if I'm
4: so. Your open, your baby, your show, no office. Can you imagine mileage?
0: Yeah, yeah, yeah. yeah. Then only Udini was a boy.
3: A second for your moody. Papa, yeah, you're quiet. A gada will wear. Ya kwatena da nimu yi onu ze ze obetumi aye me nim di di e but ye wi e kwa so oto mo oto mai onu no ye kwatwe ne light
0: na
3: ye aha so onu eh to mu nyina mo mra ai de twen mo
4: banks mo to
0: ye bank so so
4: kai mo to
0: ye
4: ti mama workers no
0: eh I mean opportunity
3: for eh enim ne bi de de anka ye bonye na anka ginger wo mo na ye nko adomo na
0: ye adomo nko adomo na
4: But what do you think? Also, many tickets in your bachelor
0: total.
4: I'm about to have so many.
0: Yes, a Porsche. Yeah, of course. Yes, we have a Palm Royal Beach Hotel. I'm going to be at all. I would be. Star 725*3404#
4: That's right.
0: Star 725*3404# hash.
4: Pipro. And our Asempa 94.7 FM. And Ope, you can catch us say, lorry fares now cost road by 8%. Nasa 8%, you know, you're too young, you know, so I call her say, a driver for no 88%, you know, so, and maybe Jim more than that. We'll go home so I'll be after that Christmas, you know, so that Nana Obeji, I know the entire see. But you're in correspondent, a co workroom, a co PMO, a war, Kwame Nkrumah Circle. And a interchange. When I drive a phone, aiding common, near passenger phone, so aiding common. Young court, Kwame Nkrumah Circle, na yene akowa and her said, and nano pay circle, aye, effa 8% lorry fare increment, and honor, yen fan common in our embryo war. 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
5: Mame na wasi na mema arefo nyina akwa ba emra adum tv said the udi kan eba e kan ye no samre ejina new plan station ya no e wokwa me nkroma circle hanum se ya yene adra ofo e wa ha bi edi nkomo na 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
6: Oh, anka about 30%, but there. Say about 12 sana say and twana say ya kwa dia ebe fa no sa. And ya som.
5: Ye nua no mo wa ha ibi so so, ene ye be kasa na ebi sa. Say 8% no a ye de ama won mu no. Omu so mu san, wo mu ji tum. 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
7: ji fa te
5: fa. 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Muso mu san. Passing a phone, woman named Monkita, who dear was a Sika, the Atoson, Evany Chiamuno, saying this.
7: Bosu, 8% the Yamiano no cray, our form Nanke per 30. But to mama, 8 still na 80 crown of passengers, no. Still almost any cassa, our came no more, yeah. But to see a fool and no bosu, and then I'm 18, and in 19. Yet a lawyer fair, no so. Not fool and near 15 cities. And a baby at 13 year till lorry fair and so. Yet so 15%. Sisia, you are too full anymore from 13 to 18. Yeah, two man must say young 8%. What ya dear so 2 cities? Oh my head is so 15%. But what to add in 5 cities? I feel me out to move the house 8%. Ain't no boss who ever form. This is our pong, not so could you not pump on us or tofu or la. Who be your next cana caca crabby. And so, and right, Saturday night at 2 moon be seen there. Passengers near allegation or care, Musa, and the best rabbi, and they say 8% in India. Yes, and one share, no one's answer will be him or from pa or moye.
5: Yeah, that's openly also saying I'll cover a new transport phase.
8: Because me mean TB that say a bambia basin was to drive for agents at 8%. A bin see that now 8% no convert to cry and do 50 best ways. It's not they come I know if you swank in canvas also. So, and Tiaban, no should be no young found away there. Answer, M. Y. Answer, oh, call Abuso kind of way as prepared to see out to me what to mean talk. So, on with Esa, your break into Naban, your slender.
5: Of any, what are you making your own? Where driver, okay. And also, who knew first he's saying, would you two say 30% number open when you're 8? Musum,
9: Santa Minamo cana, Saba Pepe, Madame Nicka Saba Breaker. But never can I say. Abandon channel, I don't feel Kakranto so my.
5: But the concern, Ebi Mu raising, is that a yana, you're too much 30% na you're too full prices, more said the Mumu Tumu Bumono. Yet this one's what I'm on the Montesu, Inti and on the Anna Mokafa.
9: Dabi Antisa, Cra, never corner, Sana, yes, you have a corner.
5: And I ever sorry, not your too full swa, I'm a number for moi, Mubasa at Mubuano Swana.
9: Saba Pepe, Saba Pepe, Abani, yes, idea. You need option, yeah. To know that's a banner. Operational day, Yamaka cried, I can't drive us forward. So, and one, yeah, sure, I'm saying, oh, but to me, that come on, man. To know, yeah, well, I'm somebody on one. And
5: to Bibi, I'd rather for be now what to say, you know, Etrichem Combo, Elwood, New Plan Station has said, never heard. Now, I receive a passenger for me being so near no one at Etrichem Combo, I heard, new transport fares and no Abano, or more, so much saying. Unim said the wedding candy to Jano Nano Memendano, and I buy no etoto, a bonim tea. A passenger for any being so ever care more high, Eric say, you bet me any about whom you be not, you know, medium combo, and a pay our doom team. So, Penny, you're more crab about doom team.
10: Yeah, am
5: I? Nano Memendana, your toto, transport first, more, as I say, yeah, Juma. A buono, Sena, a hen, I will say, first now, which I say, which I say.
10: May cry me a new Hanum, Tinia, I feel a price of tins. And you know, that's what I can say for now. But minimum set the price in the crowd.
5: So the one would you tune? Said the
10: TNA. Said the TB, you tune.
5: Remember, I'm about to say, ever had me say, you have said you bet him in the editing. Come on, me. Yamua crab, I'm radum TV.
11: Yeah, yeah.
5: And I have one more, maybe in Dana Sass here. A henna, Oko, first now, which you are saying, and which you are saying.
11: Mifri Medina, Mifri Circle, nearby, and I'm chair ACDs. Na me ba no omo ji mi 10 cedis aha nti as first no ade no bom pisa kakra na eche obende ya ji atumi sa
5: passenger or twaso air cannon my husband met me a raka yumuna many a passenger for bakumi and nubini or makasa yati but you ever say papa you bet me yakasa ewo adum tv so that me amwa kwa bamra ohen na wo ko first ehin na wo ko sisi first ebo na na utia sense say say na utia
12: I don't know the price. Will I'm from Zoom. I'm going to Abusoka.
5: Okay. Yeah. Okay. So this is the first time you are coming here, right?
12: No. This is my second
5: time. You've been coming.
12: But I don't know. The price is okay.
5: The price is okay for you. Okay. Thank you very much. You have a page that you want to a man of power. And it's Bibi. Said you go so I have your name a passenger for no air casano. You ever heard Papa driver you or how on a day a passenger for a do more cono. On a do more air quantity ever heard? Not yet in a dim comma. You want to call a madam TV.
13: Because pass boy diesel siding it is almost 2 minutes almost the engine say I also had an amiasi also a yamasa
5: that's it and see I draw 4-9 the goose or ha you know more air chicken come on said they went to you and passenger for no so by and I own moba a bit much that a one woman so what would you to me a bit so extra I can hear but say one magic out to Musa Ebuano, one move to ya, one way home here, any in Tiana, no better and TBB. Over PM, oh, New Plan Station, Hano Paya, the Air Cosso, and no, a draw for any passenger for be and Como, and I yadiato a refoire, one of Air Hadum TV. No, because so I'm here near the Chile, now I'm a neighbor who be ano, yadia bre a refoire, ya or her Adum TV and the PBB.
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3: Takrade,
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3: Stories are what I don't pay no, but could be a come a da SHS Technical School student, and as I said, or more jitumo, sir, one more assault you be in Tina Gina, one moon in tomorrow, so action one more so, our hobbardmonline.com and also aha. And Ghana Armed Forces of Force, so they say documentations and anybody selection on 28 to 30. And that's a ne, and we could see Wednesday. And on by yes, you know, I don't show her. I mean, Adam on so a challenge and this Yamanokono over full price explanation. I want so they a baron of fame GAGCAGD. So one more explaining a teacher phone two more name.
14: Commercial accountants,
3: yeah, and also a whole assembly.
14: Who said, and no, who said, sure, who here before a teacher for not
3: say,
14: or more promotion, a temu, a can't promotion, no home,
3: my,
14: and our control, I didn't change the move, processes are, or more editia, a teacher for ya promote you, or more interesting.
3: Now, I look almost say, and to monocran as 100 gano, and look at a chom, young Jenna. May I show some meetings because of Sadie, Minister of Education, sir.
14: May I send him commendable Kakubi, young called the Bokratar. I would run so at the Chronicle, any other chassis, Bell of Armageddon, Gideon Buakon warns against over reliance on gold to fix forex. Dr. Gideon Buako, Mrashebe Gwene, Emma Tano North constituency, Sanso, Ekasa, Emma Dr. Mahmoudou Baumia, Efa Economy Home, Nasemone, sir, and Sessa or Minor, Yede, Yerinina, Eshe, Goldua, Yede, fix it, CD, Eho, and someone the Chronicle. Double Kratana Ediaba attached tells court no evidence to nail a Dubuahine. Free him. Mm. Interior Minister spokesperson calls and cocon kitten kete critics.
3: Eish.
14: Pain, popping, popping.
3: And there were Ubo who are in Junior Chronicle, sir.
14: Lily DJs, the Ubo Kratana, Swabanope, Abu Treka drops 8 names in $8 million romance scam.
3: Yehua.
14: emra shebe dwani bi ka ho bi
3: yehuwa
14: din 8 no de ama FBI emra shebe dwani bi din ka ho din ni mpia bo ntene ye but e behwe ne de eni ade a chiri the Daily Gist said Ejako is best bet to rebuild NPP for 2028 says Henry Korte and no eni na mampani ka politics of insults on wasem or say I have crocodile skin Mahama runs from TikTok insults the last time
3: I was say or say and come me quote na ka me skin po
14: Daily Guy Democrata said arrest over social media insults I don't know about them President Mahama or say people like Clementela monimu omo bebia Daily Guy Democrata say excitement builds as Accra hosts AG World Congress.
3: Nyame yaduma 14th October to 16. Nyame yaduma wo ba sori ni bi Sunday. I first Sunday, bra.
14: Say, I can't remember sorry.
3: Wo? Bibi, wo wa bu sie nyina.
14: Oh,
3: wa na no ya. Nti nyame yaduma Sunday wo beba ringwe.
14: Oh, assemblies ya sorry pa nti ene ye beba bi pa assemblies. Daily Graphic Democrata banner headline US Ghana health pact humiliating. President Mahama justifies rejection. 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No, hono kochiri we busa ni se US phone ye ye apambi na dena yani yantu no kase no mugu ye nimo asombe zombe chese.
3: Azi yenyewe.
14: Ye intimi ha ye huso. 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To 42,400 Ghana cedis per ton. 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

0: so your more qua bado badum TV bedroom health tips as so. 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We came Dr. Dubuatin and our bow near baby prostate disorder ye and Huncomo in tune of TV. Ebebo, no, you're more quaver.
1: Major,
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1: maybe a boko.
0: Now, what you must see a cassava prostate disorder. I'm Zabusumin in Emudi, prostate in common, Wadaoma, your cup prostate disorder and know your condition, babe.
1: Medassi, your cassa prostate na a mamma, a pair and a whole prostate. Na prostate no a year when I'm Diana Quawa. A part of reproductive organ of Bema and a unit tract. Now, prostate no one wants to try no Bema, a quiet dow Bema, and don't so ephemeral. Prostate no a war home. And a prostate no answer so a war. You don't so try no, Mamma, be a don't so try no, a war see. Prostate in the Buama Bema, don't so anything about torting. And in Sua, a ma Bema, whom a sperm or edimon, a prostate in the provider's idea. 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
1: Adi and Noah, Adi and Chi, Adi and Tutu, Adi and Noah, Yanchi, and Noah, Yan Tutu, Adi and Noah, Yanchi, and Noah, Yan Tutu, Adi and Noah, Yanchi, and Noah, Yan Tutu, Adi and Noah, Yanchi, and 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Adi
2: Sharp.
3: Yeah, chill.
2: Yeah, chill.
3: Yeah, yeah. 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

0: Yada se yemwa kwa bebiye me ya Doom TV. Bedroom na ugu social ni health tips ono na ochi yimu misro. 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E ye free because of the September month, you know. 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Ah, Franco Trading Enterprise. 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
1: me da se Franco Speed Shopping ye ye ma ye customers
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1: yes.
0: And our shop speed no
1: yeah.
0: Na no ye online
1: online
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1: yes.
0: Nti product be ye na sa 40% no ededa so
1: nti mo amunim se eba no home appliances ene eye phone dia eye Franco
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1: na ifri eye TV set eba blenders eye sound bars microwave air conditioners
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1: chese home appliances
0: Franco air conditioner so 40% discount also
1: up to
0: oh okay
1: eye up to
0: ah
1: anything e wono mi sisu ye no eye up to 40% selected of items
0: oh
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1: 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Yes oh na we dey say mu biem kakrama it is second time we na say there be and ye ma 24 hours men ka say o met ne fia na e bia na de chee which is third
0: no
1: na
0: we no percentage
1: ne free so and nothing eye 40% of selected items
0: na selected ne ye dey here so that ye buy ye
1: and no na me ka say o ba enye eye ye product ni nyina na emum no dia me bobo osi
0: air condition no
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1: Inti the entire year 24 hours and say. 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Sanya me kind and then 24 hours, but you really you know. Yet no dinner see there be we know your day branches ni na kan ho. E bet me abwa. 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Your customers are ye ni omudi jano. 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
1: 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Is the fear woni bibi. We no wa wo beto no online. Wo akra ene Kumasi a free delivery.
0: Oh, okay.
1: Yes. 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
0: Ne dia bro.
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0: Apart from percentage na da so no.
1: Yes. Nti wo ofie na se wo akra ene Kumasi a. O participate na o order we no online. Eno no.
0: Free delivery.
1: Free delivery.
0: And Krani Kumasi for.
1: And Krani
0: Kumasi. Online. O order no online.
1: Online.
0: Free delivery.
1: E ye Franco shopping na se na me.
0: Eye, and when they see that bay, yeah, yeah, that bay.
1: Eh, Friday, 2nd October 2026. Okay. Eh, Friday, yeah. Into the Udi January, yeah, say Udi coffee, a blue and office, I feel no set it up. Open air condition, sound bar,
0: open TV,
1: TV, microwave,
0: and really if you're near my,
1: if you're near my, home appliances. Now, wouldn't say Franco, yes, and yeah, the phone, by the phone, no crown pudding. Brana Bejo,
0: those are phones also count.
1: Oh, phone also count. Smartphones and also count. Then, the infirmary room, baby.
0: What, yes.
1: And also a count. Then, no crown. Oh, ba. Macacho, or Tobuazi. Win a me pet, win a me pet, win a me pet, win a me pet. Nanny and your carbum up to 40% selected of items. Ye yen a kama near the amount now for 1 month.
0: So, now, your home, teacher, you muy 40% of selected items.
1: Yes.
0: December me to TV unku a mini 40% also.
1: They be over. But the entire maker say up to 40% selected items. I will say any product ni na ena award that entitlement. Ye will product be a ya lining up. Okay. And a product na ya lining up a ye dema 40% up to 40% selected of items. Ni na so akwa akwa ye dia we here. What you say? Enti any maybe we are over better. Enti me kasi oh we in solo.
0: Yeah.
1: Ne Franco, ye niyama ye papa, ene bi wawo kwa yasinya tetoso, edi ama odada. 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
0: Ena, you know, online di eno. 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
0: Mr. Ma school for no munye mumra mumra se
1: ye
0: na ma bi school mu hia laptop so no mu hia phones no research no ni ade inti Mr. Friday we be boa
1: Friday we
0: Tall day no, on a Friday, oh, Kumasi kwa dia online na order.
1: Yes.
0: Uti fi ani dia bro.
1: Yes. Oh,
0: school ani dia bro. Yes. So I want your opportunity ni about time. I'm kwa no do do one one laptop so be a heavy. Any mobile phones because of research and omni adi. Where di Franco? What di a ye a shop and a
1: speed shop.
0: Speed shopping na bad dia ma yini na. Where di about time? I'm kwa ni no kwa mo emotional. Mon channel so say Friday.
1: A Friday, 2nd October.
0: Shops
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1: 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Unim say the whole Ghana your branches were baby.
0: Yes, okay.
1: And ntino obi complain say eh na den na maye no Accra ne Kumasi nko. Minim say wo mu baby sa. Na aya na wanya abotre. De ntia ye no Accra ne Kumasi ne say ye pese ye no step by step.
0: Akranka.
1: It will be one of the next one. Maybe you have Accra, Kumasi, and the central region.
0: Sir.
1: Next time, you have to say, intimate patch of for now, you have to start with Accra, Kumasi. And you have to
0: say, delivery. No?
1: And you have delivery. 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
0: That's the number.
1: 0302-225651.
0: Okay.
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0: Hey, Nyamiyanua, Friday, dear Ghana birthday. Yay! Now, over your time, and all my friends, you want to mini munti, I didn't know you complete. Hey, come to the moment, style VAV. 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That's opportunity we peer or ho, and I will cook school or honma, and your problem a day a mow. 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
1: Namiadum.
0: Eh, one man cut smuggin. My quarter was so cassay, just my margins are being away bad, but me assured by a tail baby, you know, my better form, my best school, the Ananian one. But your school didn't say, answer.
2: At the Königsprachschule.
0: You.
2: A chess, eh? I hear for language school.
0: Oh,
2: yeah.
0: You, you damn was say. Was it Königsprachschule. Okay, yeah, that's say. Yeah, that's a pa, na. Obi we bi sasa nanka we kwa de e fa me ho bey na me menko e di enti e na modi school we abagana benedicta
2: enti Königsprachschule e language school ye chekasa foreign languages okay. Enti Ghana languages
0: okay.
2: Na ye biggest one e German
0: okay.
2: German enti ye German kasa no now ye tre from level A1 e kosi B2 enti kasa bi a levels wo okay. Obe start wo baby na makwa kwodwo baby enti a shasi A1 obetimi ye tre akosi sro za no obetimi because sisi an obe so want to go Germany for any reason at all omo expect say wo be hu kasa no
0: yeah
2: enti ye eno na ye tre no ye also no ye wo international exams a wo sua kasa wi a ansa na obetimi akọ embassy no wo hia abori nka ata e be che say wo sua kasa enti sa examining yes, yeah, where your school or any amount are but in Kratan.
0: It's a member and so, Joshua.
1: Yeah,
0: and he said, Gun and Ebby Shays, see, na me one or best school, no Shia Cassana, for so Ben at the Beberno.
1: For so many also. Son and became, son of Kayano, the same as two coin called Germany, near Germany coin or Germany, Austria, Switzerland, Amoka German Cassana. Na Pep, in your own, say Ghana for the pressure, you call Europe, especially Germany. Now, I'm going to do more, and I see, and Cassana quite a problem. Because I want to mean being common, you couldn't mean to now. And as I see, and yes, won't mean being common. I see, I know. Before we crown more, I'm sorry, I'm semi cotorist. I'm common, but at the end of the day, you know, Obercono, Oberbrae.
0: Yeah.
1: Because so,
0: Cassano.
1: So, there's so many legal ways. I'll be to my court Germany, Aquaqua, Juma, Ombre. It's a Usia Cassana, you would do my baby. You can say from 18 to 26, if baby be au pair. Au pair near to send nanny. German, a binoma opportunity for young females from 18 to 26, where you're secondary school, who to fear whom they are all year. But the baby from A1 to A2, yeah, I ever bought all my host family. Host family, Tressa, Obia, Obercotan, and Chain, Obertrain and Collar, a man for 1 year.
0: Okay.
1: Then I'll be to miss you like a friend cultural exchange program. Then I'll be moving to a German. I sit down it here, and you know, I can't be real.
0: Okay.
1: Because I say a crown, Austria say a pair, Mamma, Omunia, Giane, cooks me, chef, almost certified. I'll ban over your language, and I bet my boy more for 6 years to 6 months to 1 year, no one summer back. And you know, there's so much opportunities. Obviously, I'm going to say,
0: we're quite not going to be so SHS if we are 1 more year to see, we need to maybe a year, we need degree beer. What if we better than what me about school?
1: I don't know where they want German Cassana say. German, I buy no, there was so much programs for people like this. You'll be a friend in nursing, okay, nursing training, if an husband. A patcher says, even poor year secondary school now need any knowledge about nursing. I bet my business, Cassano from A1 to B1, near 1 more year. That training section into

0: called Germany, you know, I trained for 3 years into the nursing industry. We are near your son, so I did. I'm a wojuma. I the opportunity in the door soon.
1: Director, okay, A1 to B2, Anna.
2: Yeah.
1: Yeah, and I know, Senate, how many years? No, how many months? No.
2: Oh, and what's that? Usually, in Kofoti A1 to B2, it sounds like 4 whole levels. Bako, 4 into A1. No. Each level is just about 2.5 months. Into within 1 year, it will be A1 to B2. Into A1 year for beginners, or more, more, final, more, chassis. Then we'll free, I'll be called A2. Na chese wo wako shoka ka, na wako B1, na afi wako B2. B2 di na chese wo proficiency pa.
1: Wow. Inti, just 1 year na ube tumide eshia kasa no.
2: Yeah.
1: And then ne jaman kasa nkwa.
0: Apart from 1 year no, so say, ebi mo pesa musuya ni ntema wa. Ya another program, edu ba here, awa ya ni ntema, within 1 year, ebi wa oye juma open ntema ko. Iti no, on your time for 1 year no, inti no. Ebi tima ya program ama within 6 months no. Wait me now with my German Cassani.
1: Okay. But no Cassani, okay, German Cassani, it may can be war, Austria,
0: and Austria, and Switzerland, and a Luxembourg.
1: Okay. So be at me ba.
0: Obia to me ba. A beer, Conyan de Vima, Obia, Utimi Babis, Yan Cassano. The sea, and I'm one some more university, and some quite masters, and I will almost see my additions to university. I saw Banobis Yan Cassano. Nas and I could draw on my bed easier.
1: Okay, so apart from education, and I say, we should be, you know, I didn't for so be me a at your free school, no?
2: In the school, like I mentioned earlier, no, Ciciano, before long ago, no, certification, but the bakope, and I never Ghana.
1: Okay.
2: Who has our certificate, no? Who's your cousin? I was so to me, that's our certificate in a country. In the exam, more, wow, and so how about betro, in your sir. And your school, no, CCI, and a license, OS examination center, it's me, mouse, our craton.
1: Okay.
2: Now, aside, Ope, I was building you also, yeah, direct employment for more, more professionals. Maybe I want you to in a particular profession at channel, and also, yeah, it bits me up warm away in your sir profession, which means I don't know, yeah, I've been a trainee when you juma away data.
1: Okay,
2: also, aside the master's and then the bachelor's, yeah, the PhD programs and so,
1: okay,
2: and so, yeah. There are some, as you see, I know there's this program across Ghana, you find a PASH program. Omo di German language era SS ni adie nti obi e bi obe peso be teacher so obetin ya be trainee wey ho an hwe ni obi nya Ghana juma wa Ghana he ya so
1: okay yan share one video yi emra na ye ba be bia location ne one contact e di ama yan share sisia
3: German yo sawti Ghana na wo peso usua German kasa e friend in debt enu ane kunik spratula e German school omo di aba Ghana. So, you can use A1, B1, A2, B2. I'm going to check it out.
4: Kunik.
3: Kunik. So we use language in our baby no.
4: Uh-huh.
3: Brown berry.
4: What we use language in our baby no.
3: Omo berry.
4: Now we pass certificate no.
3: Uchro we are now passing our new certificate. Germany are buying more.
4: Yeah, I at home yes I. I will pass it to coin. Now go Germany now want to me. I call your German English come. Friend number no good screen national. If you are na, you better see Germany casa.
3: Germany you. So what you got?
1: It is simple. A opportunity to see you know, auntie, he found a school no ewo.
0: Yeah, well, Adringa no, your Islamic University Junction or okay. The only Junction or the frame.
1: Okay.
0: I'm watching soon, you bet you're a school. Mo.
1: Number no bet me a boss with him. Okay. Say number no ewo screen no, so 02478744476. 02472514405 or person of polish, and it's obeying me about.
0: Yes, obeying me.
1: Yeah.
0: One post could cry, a bit much sure.
1: Oh, okay.
0: Yes, and no more. You want some more, a movie for what her numbers on my form of a family reunion, no, and no more in one, no, they're bright, a bit sure.
1: Okay.
0: The certificate means no, they call German and Mazin, so I'm going to.
1: Okay. Into classes time near time, bay.
2: You were flexible timetables because you were in my phone new school for and you were weekday dear and you were weekend dear. You were in your mid dear, you were on a party. Until time I owe dear never found. Now I'm back.
0: What in your mask comes where online? Oh, my see what she baby
1: online.
0: Online, it's a work class. There's no difference. It's even more. You put me for online, made in with your bachelor, your teachers are. My experience, I'm much mature. I'm a crown online, quite class about class grandma.
1: I'm saying,
0: prizes near the form crown. Compared to other schools, the prices that form very, very low.
2: Okay, and I also for the Christmas, Nancy, I sent it to Sukra.
1: Maybe I'm a professional,
2: Koenig Sprach Schule.
1: No. Odia med school ne din nu hunhun. Odia bra. Eya Germany school a omo chire ya German kasa no se be ya betumi any opportunity. Wa ko be bia last submission patcho.
0: The American say German brings a lot of opportunities not for everyone. We are students or we are school utifi hun ya oyɛ. Ana ɔkyena onim de ɔkyena bi beba. Learn a second language. That channel opportunity ni ba any other thing. You know, the American say, "Ode bra na your teacher mo akude mo me two mo asi achiyo jama kasa." Ebi mo free ano musro minko school dey made in Sweden. I just akola abofra wa status uni musiyan kasa.
1: What can be better? Yeah, better try. Yeah, the manu kwa bishim go kasa di. Odo fa odi chatwe.
2: Men person main tre abantin phone. So I think problem kesi I wo ho for mom beko Germany. Ni say usually. People end up for instance, tourist visa. And here, 1% in Ghana for say legal ways for why we be called Germany. We be answer now be draw crown now we juma and now school dada. Into a more we and you see cabby bray say or be my tourist visa. Bra, Koenig Sprach Schule, be sure legal ways are between the called Germany. We need a binding assembly.
1: Let us say. Yeah, no, yeah, you, yeah, better celebrant and yeah, from film now, you young was a pencil at was so a day amount. Yeah, better celebrant in me. Happy birthday, Encoma Ohima. Ohima, happy birthday, Yame Unshaw, Yaminoke, see a power, Ben Paul, any Edmond, and I wish you, Ohima, a happy birthday, Radinton and Munchaw, no, you can see it, which is obey, Cassipa. Happy birthday, comma K1. 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Happy birthday, Pastor Donald West. 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Equia, Yaminshira Wai, Yaminyo Kesie, Wayfree Prince from Joy News. Happy birthday, Nkoma Benan Kansa Sewa Bunsu. 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

0: Hello, GH. 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I'm Jerry.
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0: most of the groups are performed already, and we are preparing for the last performances for the evening. 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

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Mrs. Chef Shoes, where sister fear be or your guy? They say, more crown on my confused. And when they say, sister Sandy, the guy, and I'm so where sister fear the guy. Now, Sandy, mammy, crown with difference. In Jenny says, any idea to say, men, I'm a penny and all your cacra. Aha, and she said, Muhuya, yes, sister fear be a guy, Major. So, what you say, sister Sandy, the. Oh, yeah, guy, do too. Tamakum comes so at the end of the Lopez. Maybe I will be on so much. I want in the fancy door. And he put me and saying, you know, shoes and then there. Me crumble to see a Jordan or pay. Sooner son. On by your way to match three. Now, Y2K said the Adenium no a chassis and a Friday. Yeah, I want to take it to the air, Miss Row. Tony says, yo, 150 single, 250 double. Now, the air, Fenenica, I want to say. A group of 10 oh yeah mamo 8 price tamu ye ni partner 8 price ya de money say achemu 2 and so they are come on na corporate adwuma kwa kese franco trading dom dbs nom ni adwuma kwa kese akese say samu mo to 50 e de ma de amode ma no bia no a mo de mo frɛ mo to ye no a no say ya dom fm asempa fm anasa adum tv program bi ampese ye meye e wo mo premises wono free e be ba be ye e de amamo e to de ma men wote wo appetite for Friday yen hwe Y2K jam we embrace sia.

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1: Okay.
0: Code so the better no. Patch of a phone on the emo. Obi have phone.
1: Straight.
0: My phone on I am one. A star 725 star.
1: Star
0: 725 star.
1: Star 725 star.
0: 3404 hash.
1: 3404 hash.
0: Star 725 star.
1: 3404
0: hash. Yes. Okay. It's over to tickets. When you're mad, you phone not so the HM. My ticket number, you are in.
1: I don't know.
0: And you're non-stop music. You're quite jamming. I'm at the
2: HM. Friday, we are. Yeah, G and Inquant. Yeah, no. Na nsa foforo mu ni mo amoka hotel ne ne yirasem ze ye ade ni so omo abomo ai ti di omoka ye bia na egu omo chi omo anaka ye so omo buo se die ntino omoka bo omo o de ye hwe omo mre ye hwe omo di dokakramra.

0: Auntie, I don't know. I am Casabe Brain to a moon dido beach and no much also my cambo. And Tiano, so who are some, I don't know. Now, I hear Grams Morgan, so any year was it. Nani da kwan se artist be for be big artist be or Ghana hanomo peso no omo e kabo mo e yenyum na ohwe ahwan ahwan no no agbo bodin no ni ade ade a e go he sa big artist no she ni mo so no one mo e be collaborate no.
1: Do you expect any collaboration with any Ghanaian artist?
2: Absolutely, always me and the Ghanaian artist them from very early time has connected, you know. We've done so many collaborations already on record with a lot of the Ghanaian artists, of course, you know, with Stone Boy, of course, Shatta Wale, my brother, he's the wild one, the fire one, of course, you know, Samini, next brother, but there's works in the pipeline with Sakodi. We have the elder, what's his the elder name, Rocky Doheny, of course. How can I forget Rocky? Me and Rocky connected from, was one of the first Ghanaian artists that I've connected with. It was Rocky Doheny when I met him on a rooftop in Los Angeles with India Re. So I'm really excited about the Ghana Jamaica homecoming. Of course, you know, may have Nima Cash from the very first time. It was a blessing. Every time, I was just laughing. Every time since I met Cash, may have Nima, and I come to the airport, he has never not met me at the airport. So I'll never forget the first trip, you know, and Reggie Rockstone and VVIP, you know, that was the beginning 11, 12 years ago. So now we are here, we are still continuing the mission. My brother KOD, who's now working in the government alongside the president and the Black Star Experience. So we're home, I'm home, you know. So the collaboration between me and the Ghanaian.
0: I said, I'm going to Jamaica, because I'm going to Patois. I'm going to Is it a dear mission? I don't know, German for me call, and I may call a ye, Mikosia, a part one, so I come home. Like be cramming ye and cramming ye, baby, a medroni, by any means possible. It's a honey, I may call Marcosia, as I may upgrade him a whole crowd, I mean, common him. Me boy, that day I feel wonderful for a bow, but even that other crana, but I couldn't wait any more, who's at what any day, any time now, and more different level be near the idea when I make an answer me de cry. Oh, you're fresh, you say, since. Fresh, up till now, fresh in the womb. Oh, you need to see who she, no, they, aye, tease a beer or say, heat, because a heat. 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

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A you should be a bow. What they say? B for boner. On us, what drop it? S Y S. I'm say S in a standard for the A. Now, why not S in a D for bonanza? Dear no, in Timra.

0: And to be for Bonanso, dear, and no, and the dear, just add them one I bet you see only a. Or they say, come ring. I shall be an embryo first toss or one of it yes here. Miss Yana Mabeton and Brace Simo Naja, me producer. Aye, Casual Beyonce here no. Aha, Bafefe. The one first action, I was a pen night out. Oh, yeah, the damn one and Namu here, the Ocosuana journal. Did he any bra?
1: The Gaia's Queen Medase, Miss Masumuaha, and Yaba Underbridge Annex, and a location, Ewa East Legon. And we are here to celebrate a life. Abrochua Hima, a socialite and an entrepreneur, and Odin is 60 years birthday, Ewaha. And we are here to celebrate it with her. You're from the OPD Lason. This is Night Out in Accra on Bedroom. So let's see how it goes.

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0: thank you, Madame Masse. Madame Muna Masse is also. Se Muna Mubaba Baby Jam for this special, you know, landmark, Madame Masse. Nah, anyway, Mitra Obia, Utiria Sima, just be yourself. And maybe be on how, you know, I think that the rest, you know, is within your own self. Joanie. Nah, Obia Beu. We had there, yes, who to idea to be that's a board over call into that's all.
1: Hello, what's about the Zara man?
2: It's a
1: me, I don't remember about Major Mahon's episode.
2: Major, so
1: me pesa me who now pesa will catch you at the birthday queen.
2: Me, we sing a happy birthday at this age, 60 years now. Every day we are all looking at. It tells you that fasting has got nothing to do with age. Me bumpa is a rather man and wording and quite nothing thing. Na afufro and when in Siano Ghana and I say we need in our dresser, you can't want them. But because of our tribe brochet, then see, I deal with a very common word brochet. And it's also because we're sharing with you. And the age, you know, who say where these are in fear. But they make a turn and say, Niawo ye be our own. Yeah, at this age, the women in Yajibiano, so far as on her to Biano, on Cosson on ye, now you know, Miss Senna, a tape fast national, you've done so much.
1: What's your birthday? No, now what's the way people pulled up with Omo dressing and people really dressed for this? And then I walk off.
2: Oh, Obia Wahabia dressing, eh, perfect. Obia Wahabia, so Omo said, any pana Omo Banning said, why a fascinista? And it's a one dress here, one as a Roma, wardrobe bay, baby. So everybody is looking good, including yourself.
1: Thank you. Hey, coming from you. Thank you.
2: You're looking good. I like your
1: outfit. Thank you.
2: Yeah. You're welcome. It's a bit dancing.
1: Well, Shay, baby, I know, say. You were thrilled whilst watching it because you had a little bit of fashion, and I know say most of the popular faces are you who are Ghana. And well, sir, what done? Well, to me, who say people are really, really having fun in Ghana, and I'm actually happy that I came. Night out to the crowd on Bedroom so I had a medium of a sea. Your friend, me, OPD.
3: Ayo, OPD, on any producer, produce ya hose paint, see, on one, then who have ye, yenna dea. Young fancy, near them was a mission, crop for shoes, and a ma, warm on Timitia, on Nassua, fashion a ya grown points, what ya see, and now born who say, if ya da, by this at all, two tickets in a ton in term, young cosine was so pressuring in a bimo, never I don't cost when shy on ye, fair, fair, sir, be dear fear, among quarter maclo, BBI a cradle, pinsen, pinsen, moon, et was so.

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2: 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Nobody can convince me in this country say politics of insult and your politicians ne diaba. Say political actors na omye beneficiaries of sa atemdidi yi. 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Enye dialogue. No amount of national talk shop ene be si politics of insult ano. So long as politicians say, "Wow, man, we mu. Aye, beneficiaries of atemudidie. I womu stopu, womu a womu didi atem. Omu a womu aye sanye mano. So long as say omu benefiti a womu stopu womu no. No amount of national dialogue and talk shop can stop atemudidie ne across social media."

0: and no, I want a diaba, and I yet to TikTok or sono, and who a diaba, and yet no, our Facebook or sono. Nayamia, sir, political actors, no, as sign one more near my one my home. Nay, ye created the impression, sir, TikTok only came up with politics of insult. It is not true. Politics of insult started with politicians. Niema politics of insult, ebejin semukrane emra, politicians if you are CSA, omokwaji frequencies, ewo NCA, ebia radio stations, ebia TV stations, and no nema politics of insults, no jin semukra. And negana ha. So we are politician. Na wun you obi odi atem mawa. Unye relevant. We are politician. Na wun you obi ananwo yamawa. And now we are political party. Now we need babies with sharp teeth. We need crowfro communicators. Our manual, yeah. What's our political party? No, you mbuse ujina wanaso. Sene, Ghana Jollof. Eti, TikTok usu, ADD manpeni atemu. Sene, utise Kevin Taylor. Eti, Facebook usu, ADD MPP fwa temua. Enye nura neshasye. It started with the same politicians who today are crying. Na na no meti ya mampeni se Kevin Taylor kura woni mu no. Mampeni mame ka do kure bi nkyira wo. Sa asem no de obetimi aka kire Ghana fo, but social media ho na wo complain no, they don't believe you. Omo nji ndi se wo se wonnim Kevin Taylor mpo. They don't believe you. Mpempi sa politicians Senkofo di atema politicians are. They pretend. Se womu ntiye. Womu nim ni pakro. And it is not just President Mahama who has done this before. The time has come. Se ye nyina ye jitu muse. Ni e kosu nu se se anwa ye din. E niye ye nyan diya. 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Shasye. Obia owo social media soa. Odi di atema ema NDC. And now NDC is benefiting from Natebu Didie as a party, as a government. Mun call ni pane out. Mun disassociate mu humfri ni pane ho. 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Na Ghana fo ntunu se omusin hu. It's the same challenge I'm throwing to the new patriotic party. Se ne atebu Didie no enye ye de. Na ye mpede ya. And then I want no more woman to social media no swap. What would you tell my MPP? MPP for Munya Kukudro and Kanchila Womusu Munyai, Munya Kukudro, Munchu Munfri Home, Munya Kukudro publicly namun condemn me Womu. Say, who sa commitment we are? There is no way. Ah, politics of insult, a big jai, a was social media. So, eh, Mampeni and Anugusu Waka politics of insult to once a beer. Mwenye NDC Central Regional Chairman, Wakoka. Muntie.
1: See. And this is Centurini. Why is Centurini a okano kwe? Emanda Mikei. Se amanfu entie obanoa. IFN Kevin Taylor na. Wanda.
2: I'm sure you've all been following the new media. I'm a media person.
1: But no, Buase. And this is Centurini. Why is Centurini a okano kwe? Emanda Mikei. Se amanfu entie obanoa.
0: Central Regional Chairman, my NDC Emmanuel Kuni. Who doesn't know? Se Kevin Taylor Oboni din. Udi atem. Edim penyumfo yin atem. One would have thought sanka chairman yin yon opportunity no. Anko Bejina Simpio so a condemning Samuel Walker, especially around this time when Mampeni, a presi, besim kunyan yedi hunkomo, a kojina honomo, a presino, papa. You see, omo moshe atemdi de fonechi. There is nobody on social media, a odi atem in the name of politics, a politician min shenechi. There is nobody. I watch social media so a na dwuma ne se wono betena hono mo a odidi political opponent atem a political party be en benefit en free ne wo ye no ho

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Is it because Ghana for money ji atem didie hu ana? Is it because Ghana for sane ye pe na ana? Because the same people who are complaining about politics of insult are the same people who are giving the clicks, ema no followers, ema wo mo ayi likes. 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We have a role to play as citizens. Let's start naming and shaming. Start unfollowing the insulters on social media and start calling politicians out. Amunya fan full respect no. 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We need real commitment from the political class. 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Ni awe teacher for strike a womwa kwa and the 8% lorry fare increment. Beja fwa tenase. Imrashe beja fwa miyunu e wame nchenha. Honorable MP Melkuru Frum and our honorable member of parliament Emma Ofori Krum. We're back with more. Stick and stay.

0: who you heavy. 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Kin e are ho.
1: But someone know the mom in Jasa will lose but to be to me in Casa.
0: Oh, won't be Casa say.
1: Catch on, Mr. Massa. And yes, I be shena, mem, move the attem, now be targeting me bush, or be obey me, tia, and you and me jay.
0: But I say,
1: but that's what Lucia so be
0: uncle. Go for Kakakra, go for Kakra. You say, I'm over call her when it's a Thursday, Umbejano Manaswa, the Alliance Arena, no money Sebia, the Apim, so many results, Papa Media. But I say, this is part of the process. Or say losing is part of the process. Or setting level for. It had the obelus should be no way we need. Then only summer club or the atuja. Ah, bra. Now we just change home book. There, yah, my eh, she jammed the phone and say Greece in the share omo 1-0. Eh, yah, change 10. Greece in the next year, simple. Granny, yah, yah.
1: Last coach, I can't remember what your story. Because coach, miss or no, uncle obel share no share train yah, yah. Now one
0: time we say mathematics. One meti. Now Greece also be call back home. No more ne Netherlands. They are copying us in your next game. The best any one.
1: Javi Konya in the first AU. Javi Kwawe Kwini. Won can Javi asim.
0: Javi Kwawe. The sad thing is that Cody Gakpo Pira. Yeah, but I'm trying to crane here. We pray. Thierry left. So remember a list of players that call international break. Now, you know, Mbappe be call 2 weeks. Be yeah, I have to wait my back there again. The match are the trade we spend. You know. Na Spain England and bad match but on any day na match I bet kick head to him na ye shene ye tini ye shene ye ye waya waya waya ye brody anya man can Spain world champions at England born coming some England team you know ye wi na man for I started to Janet Bas Thomas to je nya still court so be say work up and team be jeja wo kick on kakra you go which is a big boys one na so na record ni nyekin record no enye on my last 15 games against top 10 ranks and I say top ranked teams in the world no. Omun to me. Top 10 no mu on your bar. Omun to me. Ah, Oma we need a mu 6 pair in 15 meetings. Then the press conference as he said to my two just Tommy. Na dear we say. Well, move on. Hey. Move on. Mo pekasa. Se me kwa weka kwa se bi de. Mo nkari. Ne nema bana se ashamba kwa mo de. De bia engu. And was so question, and I present some for the side live in almost
1: so with that game, need or some call for your fair to Thomas Fisher. And you're not catch a captain, is it Uncle Bob Penalty in Cotton Kinney?
0: Oh, no, so you're not like your rally song for Bonnie.
1: Hey, Saboni, no more Bonnie, yeah. Honestly, so on your day, sometimes I honestly go or say, yeah, you know, sometimes your name coaches in the bin Suyagi.
0: Or so I surprised about the more canoe at the World Cup. One chat telephobia and show World Cup before we and no, since I have 15 months now more can more hen wobble. See Thomas Rujo.
2: But interesting, in the moment when we win, no one brings it up. But in the moment when we lose one, we come up with the statistics. Yeah. Okay, continue.
3: Okay, last question here.
2: No. Sorry, continue.
3: Well, you changed the question, really. I mean, did you feel then, given that response, that you didn't actually get enough credit at this summer?
2: No, it's just like, I was not in charge for these 16 matches, for sure not, and I think we did everything today to beat Spain. This is like, details matter on this kind of level. Like I said, and I think we did the amount of mistakes, clear-cut mistakes, was too high on our side today, unfortunately, and in the last 20 meters, they were more composed and more clinical to convert our ball losses in clear-cut chances.
0: I let you come be mistakes in the draws on the chairman. Somebody to your chairman say, "Money against you. Eh, Kakrabi and Mako found paper. Trotter on the last 5 matches. Last was on the boy. Timunya de Moka cana. No, call work about Koya. The Momona Basso. Now, again, the likes of Kylian Mbappe, Jamal Musiala, Kai Havertz, Alexander Isak, Brian Brobe, Bruno Fernandes, Cody Gakpo, Munina, Omo Kakayo. The national break here, the assembly. And the assembly, papa. It's England that catches it on. Now, one other game, and attention was on. Now, yes, a possible Haaland versus Cristiano Ronaldo. And you meet in a Chelsea, so people were eager to see how that meeting was going to be. Yalana Betoja, Nasekwen Biasono, Cristiano Ronaldo wasn't part of the team cry. As in first 11, unim. Like I was saying, Nadiana Equestu, Diana Equestu, Jesus was when in now, Diana Equestu, Nadia, Kiki, Ronaldo, and Moboni, but Portugal to me, we need 2-1. And your body crack, and kick, omun to me, Portugal won't to me, no way. This is just a kick, and see a feeling somebody had the idea. But Ronaldo, sir, yeah, Bobona Ronaldo and Mobino, Ken, for the first time in 18 years, I've been a BSC. I tell you, 2008, what to mo baby, sir, or why on pray, but on on will be the BNC.
1: Say your boboa only first
0: NC, NC, NC, NC, NC. Like it's a woman, we need to move the affair, but so Hong Kong, you'll be booby.
1: This is the first time in how many years?
0: 18 years. Intensi. Obe bobi. 3 seconds ago, babe bo.
1: Na nino Portugal. Bo, pa. Bo. Bo. We fa. No, we free. No, we fa.
0: Nige se. Uja funi wanti.
1: No, we free. No, we. Ye point no man wini. Na fe.
0: Ramos go biyo shene fe pa. And now, so for bisa.
1: Two goals.
0: Sancho for bisa. Jojo Jesus said. We echle sen. Se se Ramos abaya abe bo bo ya abe she echle sen. Ronaldo position ye treta no se debi. Ye. Ye o manches mi braye bo. Ronaldo wanyo. Winim. And also, according to plan, na enya ne plan is Ronaldo mobile. The plan was to bring Ronaldo on in the second half. But baby, a game where can you plan it, baby? Na game look come as a key game where they send you a kick on. And na kama spasi uja vung matonto na bokakra. And na mane kwe sa ya po ese akwa dry one yina papa kene so. Bless no need fast no. Hey, boom! I said that the chairman called dressing room. Kuramasa, you need a brazier. You need that. To Jorge Jesus.
2: The fact that Gonçalo Ramos scored a goal doesn't justify anything. And as a coach, I have to choose those I think are best for the game. Chris didn't play today because the game changed my ideas. My idea was for him to play in the second half, but given the result, I felt it wasn't the moment to put him in the game. So I didn't. That doesn't mean against Denmark he won't be playing. Just because he didn't play today doesn't mean he's a player I don't count on. I count on him exactly. Yeah. Actually, before the match, I told him, you're not starting, but during the game, I will put you in. But football is like this, that we have a game coming up against Denmark.
0: All right, the football is that I was before the game, I'll catch you, Chema. Won't start, but to be white. Tibe, quay, see, no. Nah, I, yeah, yeah, yeah, yeah, yeah, yeah, yeah, yeah, yeah, yeah, yeah, yeah, yeah, yeah, yeah, yeah, yeah, yeah, yeah, yeah, yeah, yeah, yeah, yeah, yeah, yeah, yeah, yeah, yeah, yeah, yeah, yeah, yeah, yeah, yeah, yeah, yeah, yeah, yeah, yeah, yeah, yeah, yeah, yeah, yeah, yeah, yeah, yeah, yeah, yeah, yeah, yeah, yeah, yeah, yeah, yeah, yeah, yeah, yeah, yeah, yeah, yeah, yeah, yeah, yeah, yeah, yeah, yeah, yeah, yeah, yeah, yeah, yeah, yeah, yeah, yeah, yeah, yeah, yeah, yeah, yeah, yeah, yeah, yeah. It will be a bit of questions. I got to say, Luis Figo. Ken, Figo, dear. They can't put together football. It will be one more Figo.
1: Yeah, we're born in
0: the. Yeah, Bisa, Figo, say, Figo. See, I'm in your born in Buana, say, on your own. Only when you're my auto.
1: There we
0: go.

0: Yeah, of course he should decide what he wants. I think he's for me, of course, I have a big respect and a big consideration for him because of what he made all these years in football. But only decision, personal decision, he can make. And then, of course, in terms of national team, it's the coach who have to decide. It's not because he have a statue or what he was meaning for football or is mean still today, that he should have a place, you understand? So it's a big responsibility for in this case the coach. You have to take the responsibility, but in terms of his own decision, it's only him that can say what he wants, what he plans, and what is his future.
1: I see the fact that why you be a crumb na waye kakraka na esisisi statue ma no nchese automatically onyabo ne bibo na nini na emu no George Jesus no e coach don na bechre se se a bebo na so ma ba se se a so so en return there wonne hwan koka se wa confuse se ko wonne hwan koka se wa confuse kin
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2: She, da bi full time draw.
1: How
2: much me dey tum?
1: Lo so yeri Azerbaijan ball draw. Yeah. It is so safa me na. Match say ba so so die. She no so na ukọ eye la ni muwa wa ko uri ko ko fi kesi mu a. No won se ni obeye no. Nye se se iri ade. O mi se France e bo. And that game France e so betumi eja na nine so no. And Belgium abọ no so nye bad game kura. So Belgium versus France, Turkey versus Italy. There will be Georgia and Ukraine from group 2 in League B. Na Northern Ireland, so in Hungary, and the Pimps, Romania, and Boston, and Sweden, and Poland, and the Pimps, so the media chair, however, matches in ABC, Akko, Latvia, Cyprus, then Armenia, Montenegro. But Africa qualifies, so Yanaya, and the Costa, Guterre, Guinea, Sierra Leone, Zimbabwe, DR Congo, and on the matches, the 176, Central African Republic, Burkina Faso, Tunisia, and Botswana, and the day, and when it's winning, and the matches this year, I don't want some, and so Bronaco, I draw the idea, and one of the Boston, the amount, no, the course weekend, and I'm quite so bad. Now, no, the Columbus crew game, no, I tell you, I'm going to go share no
2: na akwande
1: but unfortunately amu lose ye to say defeat ni ba pe na eya kata oh eya kata line so na dia but it yeah it well it was a beautiful goal maybe an africa kin da e kokko na kick na mfi won sa no no page ya na shemu se soro go gipa ni twene ni oga say but na free na ba oni na wi dia dia dia we will go into the 115 financial charges nemu ye if the bias sa na appeal na mfa. It is possible City will be expelled from the EPL. Great. And other, and yeah, maybe you will win during that time or so, you better strip him off. Hey, Ken, interesting times ahead, though. Interesting times ahead, pa. Imagine us soon.
2: I'm on fire.
1: No. The president is saying that they still stand by their word. Say they haven't done anything wrong, but still, Captain Kofi Medeama Queen Nabaro to.
2: Seven odds. a France without Mbappe.
1: Mm-hmm.
2: France without Mbappe.
1: Against Belgium.
2: Against Belgium. But the worst results by a draw. I mean, double chance.
1: Okay.
2: In Tiyanko, double chance, Emma France. Fato, YouTube, Nesu, Emma me.
1: Double chance for France, Yanko.
2: Isn't it?
1: Yanko.
2: Double chance, France.
1: Double chance for France.
2: Yeah, France win or draw.
1: Hmm.
2: Sweden, elbow Poland. Sweden, elbow Poland.
1: Sumanekasano.
2: Got double chance, ma Sweden.
1: Hey.
2: Win or draw, ma Sweden. Oh, Sweden, bo homo. Isaac, ne. Amundo, make it come. Got double chance, ma Sweden. Got double chance, ma Sweden. Now, Africa. Zimbabwe. Zimbabwe. Yeah, omo bo Congo DR.
1: Congo DR.
2: Yeah, Zimbabwe, elbow Congo DR. Congo DR to score.
1: Congo DR to score.
2: Yeah, Congo DR to score.
1: Hey.
2: Na Armenia.
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2: Both teams to score.
1: Both teams to score.
2: Yeah, both teams to score. Armenia and Montenegro.
1: Armenia and Montenegro.
2: Na last pick. Equatorial Guinea.
1: Equatorial Guinea.
2: Equatorial Guinea.
1: Equatorial Guinea.
2: Ebo Sierra Leone.
1: Sierra Leone.
2: Call Equatorial Guinea one up.
1: Hey.
2: Equatorial Guinea one up.
1: Sumana kasa.
2: Yeah, ko Equatorial Guinea one up. So Equatorial Guinea and Sierra Leone 2-0 on Mebo 1-1.
1: Koi.
2: But Equatorial Guinea will score the first goal.
1: Koi.
2: Or chef first goal, I expect us also winning 2-0 and now 1-1.
1: Yeah.
2: Also DR Congo. Equatorial Zimbabwe by 2-1.
1: Mm.
2: Also, DR Congo, Esha Zimbabwe by 2-1.
1: Hey.
2: Nanka, also France, Equatia Belgium 2-1. But Mbappe na ombobino. Ebi ana akopaino mabo 1-1.
1: Okay.
2: Yeah. Ebi ana akopaino mabo 1-1.
1: Hey.
2: Sweden, Ebesha Poland.
1: Okay.
2: Sweden, Ebesha Poland.
1: Hey.
2: Sweden, Ebesha Poland.
1: Sumayakasa.
2: Either 2-1 and a 3-1 Emma Sweden.
1: Hey.
2: Either 2-1 and a 3-1 Emma Sweden.
1: Hey.
2: Ghana Blasters in the Nomin Fenja one answer.
1: Fajame. Debbie. And I'll China audio China. China. China. China. China. China. China. China. China. China.
2: China.
1: China. China.
2: China.
1: China.
2: China.
1: China.
2: China. China. China. China. China.
1: China. China. China. China. China. China.
2: China. China. China. China. China. China. China. China. China. China. China. China. China. China. China.
1: China.
2: China. China. China. China. This is a for prayer, computer draw. And yes, I don't need to see film. I'm on Conan and Chef Fair's good. And on bomb 2-0. Nah, okay. Ochami the Ghana, then.
1: Okay. Let me ask you, because they are draw be bone and I say win be bone. Okay. Okay, that's fine. Over to you. Over to you.
2: Yeah, that's it. The foreign minister, Erica said, Dubu, the Kedwan and Kasa and our tenenka. Nah, yadi day, I'm on an insem and so a bram one. Sabre penny for Tanasia. Yeah, but yeah, Tomina Fay and Komahu do I want some nichino. Yet to me, Eddie Elho, Blasas Jocono, Kotoko coach. Asra coin, sir, opposite Juman Odyssey. 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in Tishanun Sum. Sir, the home of entertainment today, a DSTV, and a fee, one more ebbe bow, a ye papa, and ne anopay, a wo jubedin. So latest from say. Well, now your money was sorry, a very important to them. Inti a name, so open mattress, a bed dasua, a bed bwau amateur, and nay, and faho brawa bread the money na. What to me, a sorrow, wa cajina, and also a co jumasua, a latest foam, and I may come for a demo latest foam rubber product, no, I will just so inti a nay, ma, unanyan tintia, latest foam, a catch if 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I say double your chance of winning cash daily. So Danny Danina opesem was standing a greater chance of winning. 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
3: ya diena
2: openi me pacho hunemu ya die
3: na mi adom
2: na what you need to show say bibia ko ye
3: well be fan sa okay enyatin kwa mi die
2: okay fan sa bacho Master Banson and so e ha fi good morning
4: morning gogo
2: bibia e fine
4: ya meda
2: okay right. And Ibrahim Al Hassan baba njida baba
5: Yeah,
2: Machi.
5: Yeah. Nana, un kwaso. Nana nyangwanda. Nyangwanda.
2: Kenu anu intia sumai.
5: Debi, oh, me onte me kasa enemi ya me kasa onte. 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Na ho mu so onte da onte da gumba.
4: Idi obia tell no onte na na na so.
2: Okay.
4: If you any bana head as one view.
5: Ah, no so ho.
4: Udi obia tempa no onte dia. Ebi ana so asia na head as one view.
2: Maybe
4: I'm a
2: shadow.
3: I coach Tinkler ne resignation or dismissal. It is any clear. Share statement na kota kwa na as like on the put in a request for
6: a Asempa FM
3: na kota kwa and then a joy
2: and granting the wish.
3: I think there is an element of truth in that. Kanija, is it true? Say, coach ni baye no. The first thing obisa kotoko. Eje, the infrastructure of the country. Especially transportation to the various league centers. The second thing obisa eje, yen pitches. Umse o complain a lot.
2: Yeah.
3: Few times in the grow opportunity no.
2: Yeah,
3: the last one, a brekum. Tamo mkobo draw 2-2 no. He complained about the pitch. Where he's coming from no? Maybe from South Africa no. Maybe the infrastructure is so solid. But Obaha no, his expectations were not met. What you say? And is it true, sir? When they were coming from Samatex, and I don't know, was he scared of the road? Is it true? Say, oh, complaining about an adjo dust, no? Any risk? No, move from an adjo no before okay. Some be drunk, must say. These are hypothetical questions that may be sir. And my sources just say. It is just because of this infrastructure deficit and we decided to go to Mintina Kuma. It's got nothing to do with the Guyana match.
2: In your Guyana match.
3: Because question will be said and say to the various league centers, Imwahi and I had a flight tickle. And you say I can't eat a malipe.
2: And look what move through there.
3: And I think say ni kwa wako no a do a blue because Mimi who said he started something good with Kotoko. Makase his coming no is just like Herbert Mesa introduced you Coach Sapon Adamfo and Smerindo about Kotoko no. At that time Kotoko was in the lowest end. And Smerindo had changes any a lot of energy about Kotoko Mr. Sanyema. I think me who obi to say as many do ewo Eric Tinkler mu. Inti e quite unfortunate me yapa because his stay could have helped Kotoko do a lot of changes. Because Adako Yachi says yeah, almost prefer projecting in he has made sure so almost complete. Inti he was demanding certain standards. But Oshe, the longer view of his stay with Kotoko. Those standards cannot be met to his satisfaction. Indeed, the only option was to leave.
2: Another school of thought, and so I believe we say, coach, you need a better deal. Yeah, we need a better deal because I'm told in the next coming days, you know, Durban for no in South Africa, by announce, you know, say, I'm a new coach, you know, and we need a better deal. And that is the more reason why.
3: If maybe if the infrastructure here was. As better as South Africa, and na Kotoko deal no, as close as the Okunya or Durban no, Ebian ko bije
2: ko better. Okay.
3: Inti a lack of facility no, emano. That.
2: Because what train the dissatisfaction?
3: Yes. What train? Yes.
2: What train will be able to?
3: Where he's coming from no? I had the no timi fanya juma.
2: Yeah.
3: Especially pitches, any routes. No timi fanya juma. To call. Brikum, a buyer or call someone to buy, no, decided say, baby, mean to me. And you know, these are hypothetical questions that may be said. Say, is it true that these are some of the reasons why a lady did to his exit? Now, if it is true, it tells us something. It tells us a story. It tells us that elsewhere, even in Africa, no, other countries are moving so faster than us. And that, you see, baby, football, yeah, there is the need for all of us to agree. Say, a bindness or bemoa. What you say? Now, Odino say, president, as I say, Kasaka, Kasaka Safa, Coles football. No Kasafa referees, you know what I say. The government is gradually having some interest in our game. Mm. Now interest in Bewa, they should walk the talk. Mm-hmm. Into Uber walking the talk now. It is the government that has to make sure say infrastructure, and especially
2: that pitches responsibility.
3: Are, no. The pitches are able to ball no mm-hmm. or be taking up
2: better.
3: And you know, it is telling us a story. Mm. Say maybe other coaches from Eastern European countries and other places will come and accept our standard here. It doesn't mean that it is correct, but there are others too who come with a standardized mind. So Obano
2: those are contributing way
3: to the development of the results, no? Into on over by the coach, our pitch is way so. So I
2: agree with you.
3: And it's standards. And it's if these are some of the things are think like it put you into consideration as an awkward, it means it's telling us a story. That we should put our acts together to make sure certain things are done right to promote your game now. You know. Coming to the league itself, you know, So I just say, now some of you, this is not the first time who show such antics. But when he's overwhelmed by much beer, he said, very important to me. I always say he goes overboard, and it is not my. But Adriana, and I think say, Defi, I saw many come home.
2: They bad, sir.
3: They refuse to shake hands with Kotoko players. They just they almost to make for many keke. And you know, a mandatory now.
2: A sign of pleasantries.
3: Yes, a mandatory.
2: I mean, yeah, sure, because I know and so Europe in
3: Sunday. On your bow. Omu bow keke. And
2: also
3: in chairs Israel and Ibians, but obey bow.
2: Me sure, sir.
3: And any mandatory, they can forgive them. Again. Omu ye bibi ewe no omu ewo eyi no so no na ko to ko play ayi aduana player ba ko ewo sila no onjo ni team no ojina chire yes ojina ojina la chi enu so I said the FM say regulations go against regulations now I think the FA should take a critical look at it a my game no nyefe what you say and if it borders on superstition and all those things at this age and time I think say we should put a stop to this.
2: I can't remember the same Kotokoni Adriana ball. 10 men we were
3: Doma, yes. No two players thinking now you see it is not good. It is not expected. I say yes, yeah, digital.
2: Okay.
3: And the results never in the Mabo Port City about some beating Gold Stars.
2: Yeah.
3: And then Karela match, you know. Any Kotoko match in HM say our game is improving.
2: Okay. Yeah.
3: If you two games are for another form. Now both teams need na bobo pa.
2: My video soon be.
3: I think say
2: Karela didn't say by
3: Karela. Now Kotoko Sudiano wasn't bad at all. At all. Adriana gave good account of themselves when asked Kotoko. Yeah, those are the
2: ones we see. Now, yeah, we have the Cobra and Afi, yeah, Cobra Stars in him, and so El Hunty. Well, for now, the initial remarks there by our, you know, series of events are a CA, Nawachi, every year. Now, let me also acknowledge, sir, senior Jay Sapon, Coach Shapiro, and so Ababe Kansa, Kamakama, and so Coach, but Mike, and I'm watching. Now, sir, who name we?
6: Oh, me hoye.
2: Yeah, me machi.
6: Me hoye. Na, kaso akwane de.
2: So na.
6: Eti se ufi Antwerp. Ufi Antwerp, eko Bruges. Se wawa wako, Antwerp dano. Na se, Belgium. Ufi Antwerp, edavo ba, abesianko, Bruges.
2: The ultimate
6: sports show. Tefike de oro. Edin, compare had him. But how they quite quiet? How quite an engine still I can't. But I have one body I be doing because Tama was sorry, send me be doing.
3: Was infrastructure. I have to be on.
2: Anyway, the amiasis, coach. The amiasis say what Babby do and remember. Na ya she be a boy, I have a coaching crop. So far, Kotoko coach in the coach, Dikaya. After four games, we're free league anymore. Meba ho na waboye for sa nyoma baba mumra fi mumra na yemhwe event e course weekend any the upcoming event na fi yemwe room kakaka na enkwani
3: anti banse ba na me
2: fi chance ma me yo
4: kwagu mamenda was na me jet info nyina and I'm start with Asante Kotoko Ojelek Tinkler from the one me nim so ba ka unse mo appoint coach na ngasa me kan wa se coach no be chepa obe chewa. Because first of all, I didn't know. I mean, had the only motivation for pa no person or by who share clubs or their free or kakran or their banana. Kotoko, unze the first interview can send me concerning Tamanu, so the way I Kotoko Tiani, I didn't have the realities of Kotoko now. Behunu, okay. The first interview be a pa or can say the Musa or South Africa said the Musa Santa Kotoko. Now, if you're Bono, you're Kotoko. So, Emma signs that as of or disappointed kakra. Then I started always speaking about the realities and the nature of the game near the ma. I think former Dreams FC coach, former Kotoko coach, yeah, Karim Zito, that part of I'm finding very difficult to understand why Karim Zito ni masokwe ni mukeka kansem nina, because we need characters like that. Oh, he game ni mu to say Tinkler. He yanko ofo meti yam kansem and meti yam abwa meti yam develop the game na kosho ni adi. Two, Kotoko Nanga's appointment of Tinkler. I think a idea we must share with CP and come and say, "M what? M what? Pisa."
2: How?
4: One is because when I look back to Kotoko for the past 20 years, coach is my point, Yoma. The only coach I will come and face say, "All banana receive in a bank." Think like the end power will be Mariano Barato. Or the 6 months or coy. As a team, say, offer coach be as a bro super in your current state. If you are not careful, it may affect you. Now, it's like a leg here born this season. It's a highly contested, and a team B. And what they were so power. Because this is this decision, and the other Kotoko CCN can be affected in terms of winning the league. Because now they need to appoint a new coach. It is something they never planned that after Mike Day 5, on by appointing a new coach, they need to appoint a new coach who the normal slogans who are from Uncle Precis or Domco, let's put that aside. But the new coach will come in with a different thing altogether. About that time, you know. First 5 matches, I don't know how many points they lost yesterday. If you could appoint a new coach, next and can team be a yin who power or just no move coach may find ready no call. And a similar thing to Everton after Omo appointed Carlo Ancelotti. When you appoint a coach or bro team in the swa, when you another offer be over call. And I'm saying this because South think clubs no manage. South African clubs no manage near there. Most of the Abrofu coaches no be take your Sunday Kotoko on. They say be free. Abrofu coaches be a bad idea. Wakoku. Oy, 1992, 2001 or say Kotoko far. Medals drop by. Now oy, ballet to free war. Coaches no very much. Banya, I'm managing teams for Pebia. I'm managing teams for Pebia. Only these two coaches free were. Now the Ghanaian local coaches in the account. It is the reason why coach maybe free but the links now no club in the clubs no managing. Who be a far different from maybe free but I like free soon. Ultimate sports show. So the moment obey any good offer will be jaw. Any good offer be even the same level or the infrastructure no man kiti be nkoyi be jaw. And ojaw it will affect you.
2: Plans are why
4: Kotoko, me say go back in the last 20 years for the final 2006 be pimene. Kotoko coach or appointing a receive you know, no manage teams be or more leg na as a leg no was slow more the come late near the professionalism be also near the ballet to pay. On a coach blasters near the coach teams be another leg near on also by I think 2021 year about the 6 months per coy. On your offer, say,
2: Obekono, a buffoon, no the infrastructure and semi-abbey will remove to two I am Pierce and Ojahoy.
4: Intimicano, and it's a Morocco goalkeeper be as well. Maybe can't two in your hours, minim the young cousin Pandu on Deba. Because I think where they are coming from, I'm a Burji Pierso. I'm Brokotokoso.
2: Tinklanabu.
4: Yes. As it stands now, the state of Asante Kotoko, anybody I think of, Onya a new promoter South African leg, a Tima. So, Onya a new promoter side, our free, the South African Championship. A South African Premier League, the cross opener, Ubijaho.
2: Okay.
4: Onya any class be a war or was around your team, but the Confederation, the CAF Champions League, will be Obijao. Because I manage Cape Town, I manage Orlando Pirates, I manage most of the South African clubs. No? And I think like, wow, share think like 1996, 1988, 2000, were a big name in terms of South African football. Into your balance, I'm now okay, can you know? Yes, sir. Now, I know a pair, excuse me, another coach is in the room.
2: Okay.
4: Yes, I know he was telling us the realities of our a game. No? And Kotoko bought the decision for appointing him. The consequence in the beginning, and no more facing.
2: Okay.
4: Kit to everyone, Master Credit. Sorry. Adriana coach, no.
2: Samobodi,
4: sorry. Kit to everyone, Samobodi. Very difficult to analyze the issue, no. I think there's a big difference between.
2: The issue, bear, but you may.
4: Oh, so social media issues that are part of the celebration.
2: Okay.
4: No, yeah. And I'm sure again, we should also focus games to be Saturday night. I think two teams in here are very good football. And here they are. The card, the latter part of the game, not all different. Adriana Fundi, and no, Adriana Kotoka, the Abu Yabia depicted what a rivalry game is. How much I say, football aside, Kotoko ni Adriana has to be a bro football. So. And the players of Adriana, the players of Kotoko, Tama, how much second goal? No, be a player Kotoko, player be a kind of a turn to be a, you could see clearly that Nipano go down. Adriana ni Bia ni Adriana. But I think there's a big difference between gestures and just mere celebration. Some of them, maybe she born and I mean, who's all celebrating? I think we can compare to as a coach is BSNL. But who's all celebrating? The same issues now as a critic and a barbitrum. Some of the gestures, I think it's provoking.
2: It's provoking, you know?
4: Yeah. Let's, Kotoko, on the day, Ebioma and Ade, Adriana deserved the win, Adriana Nibua deserved to celebrate. But gestures, I think it's, let's strike the balance very well. We just celebrate. A different from mere celebrations that we celebrate keke. Some of the gestures. It's not about that anger. No, we push it so the way I was celebrating there. Only me manage to control and there. No one case. No control control the team. That's not my point. But my point is the way the gestures will be improved. Could be in the next time. And if it happens, I will need no adieu. But I cover will be saba. And I think say entire football rampa. Sometimes I am on control.
2: Okay.
4: Yeah.
2: Okay. Well, fee. You better ask pa Baba Remuna. Me na fee.
5: Yeah.
2: Me ma senior coach here. Brim.
5: King Kaninja.
2: Ah, Baba.
5: Enchia Doctor Kwesi Nyemi Benfi.
2: Okay.
5: As the economic technical advisor to the former vice president, Dr. Mahmoud Bawumia. Enti Dr. Nyemi Benfi, after Blasters game, me serona wa hostu na wa jena venture going forward. Onye ni paketu wa? Economic technical economic advisor to Dr. Bawumia. And American asset.
2: Okay.
5: Oh, you brutal. Ken. GPL results are a PA week four. No, now what say what for him? Now who say? Interesting times ahead. Mm. But any, I'm surprised with BBNU Gold Stars. Considering last season, as at week 33, now our man, my dear man, only did the league table by 3 points. No, and to me, celebrity. Ah, now post upon post to ba from the CEO himself. Oura kwesi adu. Oka ye enkura ka se kila be wula so ha. Kila lo mi, o ye ne ni che se ye di ye shutu na manetete no asia ke kra bo mu. Za na o chiri nsuo. La sho na e ka no tu nsuo mu ha. So, na u be hwa. E ma the finishing of last season league ne e be ye fe. E ma me dia ma J league no. We mutimi celebrate because they were giving a good run for their money by the BNI Gold Stars.
2: Yeah.
5: But season has started. Gold Stars week one, eko away, eko lose we. Week two, ebetine fie against House of Folk,
2: lose
5: we. Me now was of the view that say Osha week one, performance of House of Folk and uncle for the record so bad for 8 running season. We in the first time, House of Folk are winning in week 1. Oh, now Utimu say, I believe say excitement be our when they call baby and you know, echo conjure the magic. Mm. But after week 3, Gustas Abe bought a draw away only to come home and lose to newly promoted Port City.
2: Two unanswered goals.
5: Oh, oh, baby, I think so. Because you had enough preseason. Ah, Papa, way along the World Cup. World Cup, no USO. Dimrika Besiko share, baby, any say recruitment and strategic reinforcement. Go stars this season, you know. And you know, all the kind of cross, Ora Moses Parker say. And I anchor this season on training. Nanka almost CEO Mr. Sinifimu and the match on Ukosiedu because Mr. Moses is a president and a CEO, he sees the president on top. So now these comments, you know, were comments are Nanka a best spicy league, you know. Senka go star say, you know, Nanka I have trained week 14. Oh, baby, any pass a CIDA. Ushe Mediema, the first Premier League game. TNA Park. And they said they was here demonstrating BB and they shared the other GPO opponent say, Oko Africa nebua kamu kura mua. The GPO de waba. Two away outstanding match. 2 points.
2: Yeah, 2 points.
5: Pick it, the home points. 3. I'm an IFF.
2: So,
5: yes. And that is the tankuation tactics. Oko takwa, takwa fono. The tankuation. Yeah, Juma. And Kanija, Asante Kotoko. Two teams, two clubs. And a Rafael Benitez, Real Madrid and for chartered flight in a call Napoli ko far by. Oh by one show be 11. After week 9.
2: Pa.
5: Obi Afo say Madrid campaign no a broken archer say ni asie de ye hu ba bia ni tifri ni ehun fro. But however, a certain Zinedine Zidane from the Castilla e be so mu a eventually he carried them that season to the promised land.
2: Chejabi Alonso dey.
5: Alonso
2: yes,
5: at Chelsea Koto Andres Villas-Boas out of a £60 million contract. Oko Napoli ko bukem. And Penny Fofo said, now the season was over. The EPL now we moved at 6. Yeah. Why not just say it was over? But the unknown Roberto Di Matteo, a career team. Even Accra House of Folk, main rival Accra House of Folk in 2005. Aha, said the Jays, our Confederation's Cup, a fee Koto Concept. It was 2004. But because of elections, Intina President Kufo, a trokoma car for say, because yeah, caught into a crucial national election, car for Nibi Bifahona eventually, over the final and back 2005.
2: Okay.
5: Along the line, Kosapombekaimia, no Obronibi, no Kuta Hart, and Smedendorf. No, they have a coach against AS Doni in Senegal.

0: sa mi fu se e wo kumase adua na ba be sha asante kotokwa ehu entai nsi it is a resource adua na fo no entai nya they have every cause to celebrate but however miss gesture no se if Emmanuel se Adebayo at Man City e ko se ni go Eko celebrated in front of Arsenal fans. Now the gesture no rendered him a fine of £25,000. It tells you not all celebration gestures are welcome in football.
1: That is not the first time. Owo mi dia ma oye.
0: Sergi Oriol. Eko se go a. O ba ka ya o ye se se dun keti ya o ye se no. Then see here. Oh, sometimes I was here, didn't you maybe I say a game no more? I bet you need people because aside everything, you go to school, life, you learn degree, you do masters, you do PhD, okay. You are a professor emeritus. Common sense and free any application.
1: Okay.
0: So commonsensically, his gestures ebe ignited how do I say? Ebe igniting for emotions. Ebe ma otsina kotokofobi nsube person. They will retaliate or something. The FN for the Nancy form, not this particular gesture. Considering the two owners of the club, near Kosuo Muntem or social media, I say, there be any fake crass, what's a word? Yes, I hope, Massey.
1: Okay.
0: So FN, Chenason, now and serve as a big deterrent to others.
1: All right, thank you very much, Ibrahim Babangida, and Wapten and Kano, and so Elho. Coach. 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
2: 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The way they attacked Kotoko, I'm saying, these people are in trouble. Mm-hmm. Oh, and I go keep committee that blunder.
1: Yeah,
2: go keep by summer test. Go committee blunder. And then I'm going to save a penalty. Maybe I can say, and can penalty in Shaya and can maybe I could basically go on now. I start to ask. What I say, and you know, sometimes you know, if you don't have competitive goalkeepers in the team, goalkeeper, our friend, number one, yeah, if you say there's nobody, I'm the only person, but committee blunders
3: or competition,
1: or competition,
2: what I say,
1: I'm not foreigner better with you, could
3: not do it, not to better Aziz, when you're back,
2: yeah, testing it out. What testing it
3: out? Oh, Aziz, last year, I know, or
2: that, sir,
3: last year, on the camera, and then on the camera,
2: you, Muti, how. Motiha, masamba kabi meko. Yo, na tinkla. Tinkla no, em se o yeso o statement bi. Concerning kotoko fielding ya manema bi. Should say. Ne ohu abroche no okoko wa won se ha no quite different. Ha no assistant no enye ne standard wa wa tra ha. Enti ope kwan bi so e da akọ but wa sign contract.
3: Yeah.
2: They say sure say contract no. Wa ba ba enti BBC a. Na ohu enti o ka se chale. Eh, pam no come no dey musica mo fa me dey me call because o call deba city ah sebi massa enye easy eh South Africa mo amako so enye easy country o what I say post verb kra post verb make I say kufodu akra no massa be ka say capital city
1: okay
2: and so be fi no back Ghana ha no babia kumase no babia kotoko park no we say you not feel like saying yeah. Because that band team like I said, they have their field. Omo be set like a professional side. What I say? And the thing that I'm not going there, well, unfortunate.

0: But you could see, he wasn't Kotoko Forum. Oh, at the beginning there, there will be some small problems, kakra.
1: Okay.
0: But of course, so when you coach, you can still, bring them up. Oh, because they are Ghana players, you know, they play for themselves. So, your coach, they want to play for themselves. BBCBR, they will play. Playing for a big club. Oh, and the second goal of Kotoko, I asked myself, where were the defenders going?
2: They were going to score.
0: Very good. Kaninga, we are from now Korea Obi TV. Not to two pum. Because one to two pum, we are no busy. What I say? Ukoko we are. Yeah, we are. Ukoko we are. Obi, Ukoko we are. I bet Nego TV. No, Mr. Obi, we are there. We are there. Paro, we are from Fiji.
2: The same than last night.
0: What I say? So Ukoko, Ukoko say goal. One goal, no. Well. Why we were going for the but how did the counter attack come? How did they come? Who said Bayern? I say, I and you know, I will know you better trust in the Abu Bons. They say no league in one session. I know China,
1: yeah, blasters any Guinea. I
0: Gambia, sorry. What's my dad? I never said, G plus G, you know, don't know what it is. And you know, which is our cassette, Gambia phone in Boba. There's no country. Se say only Bobo.
2: I just say
1: every
2: country.
0: Good.
1: Me
0: kind almost say na me. Bobo say welcome. What I say? African terrain is different. And make say be our way to share one. But a quality do underrate Gambians.
1: Thank you very much, Coach J. Sapon Shapiro. And what any day see what come out the Miami Admochina, you better delve deeper into the blasters against the Scorpions of the Gambia game. No, what to offer Maxwell Asabre Inka, what Ibrahim Al Hassan Babanji Danson, kind of a Master Banson, one also Edna Dear Ebekan, Eliano, Amba Alatula, Eddie, and Samno, I would say, Bonnie Toffa, it was Sports News at 6, you know, Ebaye, and I feel Eric said, Wedi Diaman and Insame Braye. Samuel director show no and a film penny for canina subwaya. Yeah, the Bremidi King Caninja, yes, sorry, so Emma just a prophet Nenewa Safo and a fino Nedom Timno Etnasi, Nafino Omodia Citinamun, so Abremo Yamia Dum, now the chair, Dutch and I say the Shebium, Kosua Nitia Sempa 94.7 FM. Bye bye for now.
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1: the previous no
0: kofodia happen yeah friend is saying enyinem a happen my baby even
2: yasitna mo
0: enina
2: yasitna
0: adiamra tadi
2: yeah
1: obi na be obi like obi consult
0: on akoya ma obi me fa say challenges wo we bi adwuma we bi adwuma wa ha en to ba me na me decide e ne be ma say baby, I'll hear you, man. Be another person, yes. Oh,
3: I'm a simple FM.
0: Be woman, okay. So, open audio, of course, I did collapse in a dear. Oh, but tell us a guy, Ghana, who been me any beautiful obedience and obedience, yeah, that kind of people.
1: And to be more, sign power your bow man on a bear koda.
0: Me all you know. Sir, my yes, okay, yeah, met me a man on a obia koda. Same time, so you will be all that I hear. Sir, on say, Yana, you're tonto oil, sir, yam fake figure,
3: you're
0: tonto oil, to ba me all. You were different. Type of oil met me the back
3: of the back of
0: you were bottle TV. Na ye the fra a ba in colours 1, 2, 3 colours a be a green
3: Asempa red, FM
0: na yellow a das color na ya dia
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0: a be fra da
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0: Oil san woman ye de into ba make mamuato. 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
0: where the frappity nipon unkoin data men pay we
4: This one never answer on besides Kakasi. Was a baby sequence? Oh, me bow one city wall. Was a debut baby saw one city, 5 city, 2 city, and first 2 city, no 1 city and farmano.
1: Okay.
4: And I know beside 5 city, I mean farmano. Because I banish us 1 city, 2 city, 5 city, no, or Jew and Nuna. It's in our state dinner, says I'm confused in a debut. I mean, no way. But beside high idea, but ever so, they be your baby, so them who are 1 city or their mammy 1 city, who are 5 city or their mammy 5 city, where they be a 1 city, 5 city, 1 city, 5 city.
1: I could be a name in our university, your school. I could be your besides Kakitagate. There's an insane who chilling in tea near the manor, near the man, near the manor. You're real school, not auto or taxi, auto taxi.
3: General Nature said,
1: who furnished a brand was or the general as I say.
4: Say, Banner, son, I saw 1 city new win and I want to do. You have a coin, sweet.
1: Yeah.
4: I know a million do. Actually, women now.
1: Sir, Susu, we are
4: Susu, yes, a coin,
1: sweet. Scatcher, the panel.
4: Quite million do chin pepper,
1: sweet.
4: It's a majority was almost as I don't pay in cats and cats a pan. It's a banner, son, cats and cats and no one chill and sick a moon now, not a coin and chain.
1: Wow.
4: Into we are dear with Shebra, we no naminia, no train. Into my bass are nothing on so dee.
1: Oh dee.
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6: 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And now, or cast a man sorry uncle. Inti, me sorry, ye by
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0: 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But you are so or no, a war and o ye huajuma. Say, you see, when you need, which are war by force, umojane ma, it won't mean yem, then it's our stories, no, but you are the druna soya, which you say ta, or so no be call in chair. A mayor drum now wa, na fi wa, na, o kwa TikTok, ayana FKK. 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
0: okay.
1: If you say, senior, senior, senior, social media, now by any media, so you go so on individual, who phone so are, oh, honorman, we have a chakra to phone sooner, a chat, a filling station, so no pump,
0: be a pump, and all a cost.
1: I will say, be a scanner, Corinthino. Say, I cost run, I say, every from the dear, you be an missa for any dear cost row, and into no, ye expect, you say, be a fair, no, be a cost row, kakra. But ye were hanuman and chair, and on the betum say, o ma beti 24 we fair no 8%
0: mhm
1: ba kojo baby I me fi ba be we ti say dance man ah me fi me ba na me nim say dance man me fa taxi a
0: mhm
1: answer na nde Monday a yeti hai I be do e na me fa Saturday no kura me fa car ni bi e fi dance man e ba akra eh aba circle eh 10 cedis first no cry 9 cedis but ebi abe kwa kuma
0: sisano
1: we have pretended to accept it say 10 cedis
0: there's a solid 1 cedi amodi atum
1: e no crampo ye omo ne ni panana de atum ne so agi agi
0: as a like sisano sa na ye wo amasama e free ensanwamu kotoku media ne ade ne ba no and say 1 cedi bi ade da so no 84 na kato many iron 10 cedis flat and the people have accepted
1: because one accept your original hon mama we go to jube oya and anya me cha de a o me dey abase she see anu o me dey abase fair no matter so 8% and she say o matter so 8% anu kwaju sebi me tumi wi ako jss wi ako secondary school wi na me tumi calculate kakro me phone me say 8% of 10 cedis we simple 80 pesos we me chair master and son of Baba Chile. And so no, I feel po dey say eh 80 pesos na ko yekoy running up na enko do 1 cedi mpo still and confidence was a lot for near 10 cedi so from down so my last stop ABC circle and now be obo for down so my be last stop we see run about the exhibition run about be obo for bia e do address say we dey offer I would be hand grow bit work we say 10 cedi so hu na chire wo fa ko na ko jo makotrem na mi ko chia driver no so bam 12 cedi
0: na say indirectly no waji 2 cedis account ehun
1: enti increment na we say 8% na omo de omo ji 30%
0: on the ground no omo ji di omo pe bia
1: omo ji 32% because 8% of 10 cedis kura na say 8% of 9 cedis kura and do 1 cedi enti say what dey akwako do you can say 12 cedis are she say 13 cedis 12 cedis na omo ji say say no 32% na omo charge no na me bo na I say I mean, me person me call GPRT for no mom office na what down our station or circuit station one.
0: So person so me ya where the air cost na na.
1: Cuz you me do hono no board na ya taxes this is so no mama. O ma chere boss buy 12 cedis.
0: O nese o mo ah kra no 12 cedis no dey atos.
1: It is we no kokon o ko bi so say come to grab bo.
0: Nese and tumuni dia buy say 8 but the original tumuna gasa or driver for.
1: O ma to eh driver say no mo tu na o mo ji na o mbeje. And I'm here to say, and my mean some vagina ekwanu wa mofa ka na eko circle no efi circle ko kasoa ne ni ntoto aso no also ofa fi kasoa se na wo ko a eye entumi minda no ena bi ACDs obi muji 15
0: oh from 8 to 15 dia say
1: eti we van Saturday no omo se ye beto mo ye ntumo ntimi Saturday me ko kasoa me ba no e 10 cedis Nessas chances every do hand one. No one would run on Woody 15 cities, you know, and say free.
0: The issue with transportation, oh, pa. Yakasi, I can't was a my yemi, and I ever can or yen your solution because you need to me to effect change beer. But the ever can say a rare for no, yes, Shemo. Monsomo, your customers and our clients and my other businesses. 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
0: eh yesu
1: ene ya bon too dangerous and bad o
0: eh yesu ene ya ban yame mo obi asa yesu ne ban one thing I was a Ghana ye start sua I was say a control price of commodities and items I was say ye control I was say ye control e be boy aban say milk ye 10 cedis a ni a make sure say 10 cedis.
1: Kwa jwen ye juma. 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
0: Oma manusi ya. You see. Wow. En ti na make se transportation system.
1: Oh. 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
0: Nyabo chep. 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This is it. A bain et de basis be gumwa. A beji private men for nsu e juma ye. Eti a beka kranafi. A drama for ne ka owners in sube su. Onza unye ka owner. A waka anye commercial business inti. You don't care. You are looking at where ube ye okay and abe. Inti a deno e balance. It should be private government partnership. We balance it and tessa. Say, see, I buy your bibia. A mom for no better your business and yes,
1: could you meet to us? But
0: me, I know. But nothing I'm saying, yeah, regulate.
1: Fine.
0: Regulation in here. Regulation here, eh, oh, honest, say, ye diso. Why, when you so no, I'm ready. Wa. Obia be diso. So, auntie, problem with Ghana, you say, we have the laws. Ye will be beer, ye do boo, my no. But ye ni so an enforcement so ye weak because your bear enforcement so kra can the air cost ni hobi. That's the problem with Ghana. Ghana ye every ye emre bia di ye wobi. Bibia nye o mino, bibia ye ye ye na ye timono and ye the problem. So what ye
1: say?
0: Ya ding. Se si ye. Yes, so radio phone yina ki can me de ye example pa. Radio phone yina ki can some phone omo se o man no omo nimra so yes no omo nkase no omo yes omo ye nti aban abam se si ama ji radio lines si bia me de ama GBC eti GBC enko na operate o Ghana adwuma be na be
1: good
0: me busa adwuma be na be
1: meba
0: ya ji un se mo
1: meba me ti ase ba
0: what you say
1: ko ju meba se guso e guso ye kan ya se na odi radio di abayi se GBC, ewo ho. Egusom gusom mu ye juma. Dabi me fam bra down so kakra. To say the ba oil and then gas we businesses here, companies here. Your Ghana hano. Say your oil wa ha. They said the standard. And you know, say obey ya. To be sure, oil any say share ni adesono. Obu price almost the same. It's almost set standard. Omo amuka private ones ni na go below or at the same part. But here is the case, sir, Okano. Because Abayano, Onibaku Krampo Umu. It's no, the private is taking monopoly.
0: Onibaku Odim.
1: Yeah, transport as well, yeah, can you?
0: It's the M Plaza near, can say, MDA. Metro Mass.
1: Metro Mass.
0: Any
1: Ayalolo say.
0: Yeah,
1: Juma. Yeah, I don't know say. It's what I'm trying to say. If there is a buying one and a certain standard, yeah. Now there's a competition.
0: Okay.
1: There will be competitiveness here. Mm. So say, oh no, I buy any day, no so on my if you have on my bet, soon, a bet what and son are called into me pentamaco and I buy a 10 cities. Now, oh, did 11 cities are. I'll come and take it. But where I buy the back of credit, it will be average 20 cities.
0: A typical example. I alone know load from. Circle to Kasua, Kasua to circle to Amasama, Accra to Amasama, and then I alolo no. I think say circle to Amasama, I alolo J 5 cities, right?
1: Mm.
0: Or J 5 cities.
1: Share them for me today.
0: Or the why 5 cities and okay. Not 6 cities, whatever okay. Is 6 cities. And others, and so J, I think 7 was saying T 5 and 7. This is a situation. I alone need to be drew bar stop or be harmful. I alone not say a bar for yeah, my yeah, quite jumas or mobile from my card. I'll bet to where you go some car or swipe. Yeah. Then you enter beer mana because of yeah, no, the way yeah, condition your hunty it didn't work. I alone buy you know, me to card nibia and I'm swipe a fool. A bedjuma. It was fantastic idea, nice. It is a bridge system now. Then, after my phone for because you see a sododo, tembia we want quick. Gun of a problem, no. You see a sododo, obedru, me quine, so I'm a summer road, ubone, empty way, and any patrin, a trium, and echo. Then, I alone no, as a emfa, emfa, then no devices, strategy, no ye, swipe ni frim. And I've almost starting with any on better target drum for man. It's no fire lola kobi womb. Bass na luxury bass or luxury commercial bass and no fire lola kobi momone. And then any movie. A daddy for mana jaffa. And to mona yo mo bass. Who pack with jina kwana ya lolo dra on for da? Because as soon. A bit jina or kwa hondo donia. Yes, so
1: Junior, okay, is it an excuse to abide? Is it an excuse?
0: No, pa, I am.
1: When we do business, you and I, our Juma, your target audience, our preferred choices. One we say, okay, we are targeting this, and we know into the yeah survey any other things.
0: Okay,
1: it's your who send crowdfunding. Say, if you have my smart gakra, your have no OA and any me find say STC no. Say was small ones or no, and into the private ones. No, I'm kwa baby, I'm kwa crackers house. By making me a call. I didn't say, okay, ambulance is around only 1 year. I already be. Until if you see our situation, this is the market target. I will hold on to say, I bind the DDB, but now say, quick, say, no, okay, who told you will not patronize it?
0: If you had waited for me to land, I'm not saying, say, I buy
1: will not be able to maintain it. It's as simple as
0: that. We're speaking to us, oh, yeah, but trade me. I'm not trying to defend a bayon, but I'm trying to also yeah kasache Ghana for. So I'm trying to put it in their mind. Say, yeah, also Ghana for your problem. Say we want change, but we don't want to change. Yeah, pe change, but changing it, but we don't want to change. A buy for basisimro na yalolo buy. Ayalolo buy. Pa me me say. Ayalolo the entire yalolo anya jumani say. Etimi tu fira masama ne ni patri ni tuyem basa 447. Now, what are you buying? I was saying, if I say, okay, 40, 10,000 and 40, you know, I think Bibisa 80 on. Now, what are you buying? Now, only will be partner. I'm saying, I don't know, say PP, government.
1: PPP. Public.
0: A private partnership.
1: Yes.
0: It is a way you're buying. Now, yes, our investment, we say, now realize that it is not working. Will you keep bringing the buses? So what you say? Also STC that's your strong. I'm a manage STC. Answer STC yeah, because a long journey. Also kind of one. It is in your mind say. Who took a tamale boga dia and was offer bus 10 Na crowd to Kasua crowd to Amasama idea. No, I'm in per short say papa. And that is why they are deceived. I'm we are no. What you say?
1: Me too, pa. I'll say that me hear him.
0: Oh, it's me per se. We should tune to a system system no eye one of the best utukwa kwa brochure eye sanete abrochin kru bi wo hon mo kra omuni sa ba system ni bia de wish some wo bi that transport system na utimi ko no 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
1: 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ye were three arms the biggest arm of amembu ya aban executive obia sharase aban afa this year kura no police kura wa for over 20,000 om go obi so ho no the speed at which the for police no any speed at which on the correct time is but the same bebre ho enu nti na law enforcement enu nti na ye ho no mo aye ye mbra kojo mi ba
0: afi language na me ka no enu na one me ka no ye
1: me
0: person chinese
1: but me person aban we such responsibility
0: yes psyche o man for ne say this is how it is. We won't change there. This is how we should do
1: change.
0: It.
1: But if the
0: now enforcement now can also make sure say me catch us enforcement no because or no na ya far police no be jina kwa na ho no.
1: Oh, try to be obi di adwuma po. Enu ti me ka be si so.
0: Eti ye yesu
1: company bi wo chrome ha no mo a na ni niuru ano. Na ye MP. Ano no so no ye transport company si abi. But so no no cast or bank thing to see ya. We just say tam. But no. It's not part of governance.
0: Oh yeah, they must win Oscar. Who must say can combat something?
1: They will be able. They will say combat them. Yeah, see, I. And the people that are going to enforce the law are part of it. So, who are by no one? If that is the situation, no one who are. Why are you not providing it? And then we, if you're going to force them, we can say a pre-contemporary term. Corner cut, cut. We say so. You move forward. Oh dear, my young chink of whom you know me and Sunday and for so long, you become see a kill,
0: you bet me a question about your mother be brimo. That is okay. Say, see, imagine say, minim ayalolo omo mini statistics bia mini omo finances mini bibia. But me deka say, imagine say, see about betisu ge na baba so me di ayalolo ba ekran we run on a loss. Reason is this. Oh, It is sometimes yeah responsible. Oh, adia no ewo ho a asɛ ye ne ye no ebi wo ho no anya ye na on the same gane na ogyina masa mai kwan ho na ofa ka na ayalolo drew ho na ose onfa because e be gyina bebre no. The same person who wake up at 5 a.m. ewo Germany akwa ko gyina kwan ho atwa trauma e de ne kwa ko do 2 hours time. Or you okay with that? But Ghana ha no. You see the problem that we have. The same Ghanaian betcha trauma or Canada. Toronto Abonteso. 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Den ebe duru 45 minutes. Ose de ebi op express. O ten driver jere gie. Eti. Yeah, no, your problem.
1: Kojo, yeah, your problem, but I will know, the systems are working, and brand so hot because there's no alternative for you. And I had no so no.
0: Strategy on my device. Oma realize you who say you found one moon fence. Your money drum for man need it. A boss our time and no more pack you across central and drum for mano. I pack your mom on any of Kobe, no more fish, no more fire, man or two. No, I'll drop you on one pay the day. Is that some way
1: or say how I abandoned that to Ned advice become irresponsible?
0: Irresponsible, they say. That is why. That is why when you're the target, because who know for open tema fa open where Ghana for na gasano.
1: You see, I hear how they own because abaye. She said, "Omo ye overhead be or a then time Madina Rose." You see, Anna Okobrani. Yeah, the overhead na ye choba. Yeah, come. I mean, I'm going to hear one report about 3-4 times those days. After they come, I buy and insisted, say, oh, cross the corner, a bow cane. I will say, I swat it.
0: That's a debut party. Aha, problem, I'm going to be sinne security for that. Sujina ho. Security for uncle, go guard the papa, and what responsibility in Tibet sinne Udru Medina ho. Security for that, which no kuta kuta kings, and they were bro 4 years old. People have not tuned to the system, sir. I was here fast row. It be sinne police for any security for which no kuta kings. Asana, what ye are fast row? Ah, pa, still. And you want to tell me, sir, are you okay?
1: Problem is, you are by home. If you are by home,
0: pa, jai,
1: still.
0: Jai,
1: jai, pa, if you are by home,
0: jai.
1: Still, if you are by home,
0: I'm not saying sa ban any point aban na ngasa on say na aban na ye kan. I don't know from our society MP some here from some here bad ministers some chantro near dey na dey come from the same society we dey breed you.
1: That is where my problem is.
0: They come from anywhere.
1: That is where my problem is.
0: Eji na me say.
1: And then he will go and say there as if say now say you are GB cra that we have polished you to become a reasonable cra so that you will affect us positively. Oko ho no because of onunu self interesting to know me pack we say oh me brand eh hard work to hey be dey kwa say some am no my friend no so ba or be defend me blindly so that at any time be am we upper hand and me dey say hunu sa na san ko wo aye UFC the evil society remu abey one light no hono o ba na say official we see 32 can say pack we see jack say something di because say dey aye am wayan a e come say me kwa me kro be for me brand ko ye serious or kro be for na make kan kwa say sa e chimi ani a chimi na me kwa ba ko ba no me hu say hey dey to yan ni
0: o he to say ayololo buses were provided for long distance. I want to catch real long distance bus ye jinam nipa 40 jinam
1: many a bring me bomb me boja na so be say so e
0: get the system na say long distance buses ben and e nipa 40 bus no e nipa 40 tenase and a 40 you says 47
1: gene less than
0: long distance bus be you see people until I'm going pa
1: yeah, no, I alone it is not meant for long distance a community from here to here. Nipa na se
0: sawo ko. Yen your man say, anti dede, basa bro san yes an anti dede, right? Basa bro say ata first na ne na makre. Is am hu bi mawai. Na e betre ayira ana say yen timi anye. Gana ro.
1: Say, o do here no atraso an chezi ro. Obi aba, yeah do. Yeah fa bro san bia.
0: O do
1: na o me YouTube guy say, oh, do say kwesi we identification machine so we court bewu. Tafro serve you. Ina ya jia to be here ni eko. So we are sick. I know. I am aware that we are sick. And to those people now, I select to help us to sick, heal our sickness.
0: Party
1: I say you're also foolish than me.
0: Don't. Osekro ye enlighten. What you say? Okasa ye lulu no ye ye ma.
1: Also Osekro ye day.
0: Oh ye enlighten.
1: What you enlighten?
0: Oh. Me person just say oh, somebody who can read and write, who can give information like this.
1: Okay.
0: It means at least he knows his right and left, and left and right. Also onumpo. Osekro ye lulu is meant for long distance.
1: And yet, true, sir.
0: But I say, Nipa 40 tenase, not 40 a jina ho is a seno. Now, one be jina, how can you stand in a bus from here to Kumasi?
1: I say, phone too much. Yeah, you poke idea, no bit more.
0: Aye, for Sadia, na aye, internal transit, na aye, the bus is for. But yeah, ya jina no, ya, they say, anything bigger, a deck, biano, yeah, and yeah, for internal. That's a problem. We only bought these buses when you want trillions you turn from FA after when you be crafting and have a dimirica and your economy boss was sitting up no more tatata which is a no mafu and you know 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

0: till 11 cities. You should understand it. The decks should be bigger. Say the better, the more you people come in, you know? So what you say? The more, and also at the end, when it is more, the more na cost go for. Paminims, what did
1: you make?
0: It's a bass, I can see any in answer.
2: A year, my
0: could do.
2: A could do, but the thing is, back up, back. A cars and gazans, a buses and gazano, a dear mequire, quire, becocudun. Near Kaya, I alone say, send upon Hotre Noir, send our cans in so ta, or before so before. What I say, but she see a crown crown. How visible are they? Send our cans, a deco could jump go gross in the pampers or before. Now, Kojoy, Embra, and Embra Sudi, a two different things. Embra, say, Yashisha to her, then you paradim Ranosuno. Two different things altogether. Because Sanka yes, Anka Bible Mukura David cry service we couldn't send for no. When who say we do I don't cry, you know, oh yeah, you know baby, at it in what you channel who akata kata yamaso. But say I am run out to one send your canu, yeah no, baby a good eye said cry young for officer who I guess I say zoo, yeah you it's an India cross out. But say your bakufi now so be better also all for say no say ya. 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
0: chumuko. I promise, say, Yanka say a DN in the was yes, son, you sooner you're buying. System no what a problem. But yen yama problem ni ye big. Ye nimbra so. Ya su ye dere meti jidi ope. E 9 cities was 12 cities. Passenger se be kosa was a de ya kurase passenger biti echro no beti me afford 2 no. 12 cities in inti. 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
2: Ana pe obi ka bichi na.
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0: 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mu no. Almost had in the 9 and 9 and a bubble plane is sitting him. Plane is so bad. Christmas time, Tinaja for be brave. You come over Nigeria and almost for you. Ah, I come back with him. I was Oga, what the guy do? What the guy do? Now we have Busan, we have Busan, no more than Nigeria. Cast a statue with some Sakwana questions. And a quane chad your year in the end. Nigeria funny, ye did the plane. He must say so man, Sanya Kwana, Kwani Kwani Krum. One year security threat. It's a chance in a good 9 and 9 Sane. So man sane akwa na enya de omobetu eye deda me ye cancel flight no emom de akwa ne san call back Ghana for ankan fire ho da Ghana for kran ko bi point na ne ho betwe ne ho omo ye deda sama plane na ntu sa da no omo so omo oman sane akwa na because akwa na de na waye ne nya de bia wo se bobo ni chance that they will play ni mu hey sama ye cancel flight na ma omo de akwa ne san call back. 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
2: o
0: ti kabunu wo be di teacher fo na tap tap tap tap tap to so no bi an na do ma no.
2: Why retire? You say I'm so called retirement. Is it full fraba? And you come on.
0: What a teacher for one prepare, you know, so on. Oh, at the time, be I know. I say, you ain't mean and yet a junk crew and prefer, dear. Your problem back on. Where are you? Can you say, a dear, obia, miss, eh, and anno? May bedroom. And I'm a tip passing your car front. Me who answer, driver and engineer.

0: akwa bi se omra akwa ne ba na o ma ne pen drive and all this shame was all there be me pe worship no 2 years no sad the man oh here on any dia no man 50 Ghana jina traffic a chena mbusa driver and say it is say na wa to anyum bebre gu pen drive so 50 Ghana free brand here no ho dia wa to anyum ne be da didi driver and say ah na we say then am see there be dia wa to anyum no obe da didi
1: ye nim copyright
0: say ah say anyum no ko che driver and say anyum no afi person yesa wo kan nim nyino bia say the mechanical
1: doesn't make sense.
0: It took me about the traffic, so it took me about 10 minutes to explain copyright. And I made a total form. Actually, maybe I'm with him says, oh, cotton toes. Oh, my toes, no cotton, so because for no cotton, and over and your chrono. A church was on a brevity, true dean was here. Okay. It took me like 10 minutes.
1: Oh, my gosh, you're lucky. You're very gentle.
0: Before I'm better, I said, oh, my dear, but don't say any pan wajuma, you need to take time.
1: Kajo,
0: no back at the same time. No back at your memobia card, your back at
1: the
0: area. It's a braba, I couldn't a person who's here. And I say, ah, brad, you all kind of mentia, and I'm starting here. And a brand who's who's a relevant question, or who's I'm say. Now they're in Tinani and you're to phone, you're not going to internet to see you download. And I'm see there be internet snakes on Gaza download. Or see streaming. Who's streaming? I have two internet, right? Or see, and I'm sa internet and I have two. Data na e tell e bi konnum to nini ho o se okay eti the fact say nnum to nini dia to online in chere se fa aye ti say wo the fact say wasi wo dey so anje so bi me fa odan nko tenem e wa no hwemi din ansa na nkakrankakrankakra they came to understand and am catch driver say ti sia no worship no say 20 na open drive no so a and you to four different 20 and one woman will be a near boom at this moment. I feel no idea. Me no open drive bear 5. Hip life, high life. Oh, and obi a question. I've been watching you change to four in water and some problem. We at Ghana, sir, from the days of
1: Kwame. Who do first slides this year? Good as in some son.
0: Yeah, Chichi, me, Chi will be the new police station. Police in the ah. But this thing is nothing, you know. And I'm saying, oh, but it is nothing, sign. Also, yeah, me cry. I have that song on my phone.
1: Thank them.
0: No police in there, yeah, but I have it on my phone. I have it on my phone. The problem is one. Ghana for say you know, kabo ma jibi biya bomuno. Ye nimi ye. Ye ben yanko fu. And unti. 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
1: no yeah chimfo
0: do no ntin na rewanda on chim obi ase me opposition me be come adwene and o mind we say there be there we dey agro be chwatum sisi because yeah wo agenda ye dey ehhehe o mind no immediately a wo be fetch abey on say hwe me dey come in say and I mean say no next obi she wa chi no no utimi nyankofo confession na mu good street na mu ye the bonds abrofo ni dey o mutio no mo gyan aba I'm saying, hey, Kigami, uncle for one is our titi, or maybe two. No more than I'll be no more two. This is our first, not gun and eat me call Libya. Equat and Libya, Bobra, and a Libya for you soon. Africa for your general. We lack a lot. Yeah, penicillin, ya mean, ya ye ye,
1: and you know,
0: she ain't kind of say,
1: it's a serious issue.
0: Some African, ya journey, dear, or mini deep.
1: It's a serious
0: critical
1: issue.
0: Thinking. Sadie any friend critical thinking. Yes, starting free basic. Udi we ye see a bear say now we are nye see a bear day. If this do this oh sadie no.
1: And some vacuum be a man on the but any them the people to answer because
0: na me ye radio you may be and ye see a catch you sir. Me na me ye radio manager. Yeah, team I manage. But yeah, Vance, I'm the team lead. Good. And I'm here. I'm telling us, I'm who's the flow. Any player, a co-presenter, so any a kaya bobo way, and I'm in it team ninja share, and I'm catching say, and call for no day awaken. Yan call for no mu yejuma. Eti, at least yan faka crack a crank homo. Yan plan is in yan fanko toad merenim. Yan anning, and yan yed rack a kay tio. And yan rack a can was a young quay a metron. So what ya say? And what ye, and tina say, what ye, and your cotton as yan yin a George or any ya adjustment to be a dear. Yeah, adjustment. Yeah, mokrane ye team lead, you know. Yeah, adjustment in Iswa because leadership by example. Eti ya kwa yana na ye key presenter wom. Any ye de, just 100 cities na haka hon. Just 100 cities na haka ni pe hon. Ajume rea ni hon, ya kwa miko, all of a sudden ye drew na ajume rea na ye hostile to me. 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
2: Onono kofa ba ye.
0: Eji, your status here can a main explanation. Me chen said there's a need to give them incentives near dear any idea say na me we ya and you run share people anymore. Oh nim the idea to suno. Oh no come with some chremi. Ni buffo we are no peer gumi some infant man or poor man ashami. Me jene wa man tiasye. Say your money papa quite the come and you're actually around across it. 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Eti, Ghana for ya, Jene. I'm telling you. Wapu Adjuman ashe me pa.
2: Awe kwa ashe o.
0: Ni buo fu. 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Ye nina atrasi akwa shishe plan you. Ye nina yonsu ye Adjuman ni biyo. Ah, ye nina, like, if he say, die sike flow Adjuman ni muno at this moment, na ye. Tiny Jumura and a car. He says, and affect Jumura and Yanish, Massa. Obiaco to Yaho, or no so meeting. I yet, it's your meeting and your contribution on Cabby. Oh, the umber Cabby. I say, yeah, oh,
1: very evil devilish.
0: I feared Rudge Murana, a poor German Asham.
2: Fasa, would ya?
0: I say, a prophet to Hank overcome and I ask the correct, you see. Well, poor German Asham. Bear 1 month, let me rush or poor man.
1: Tell
0: me as soon, so mrape, ma.
1: So, also, we have got 12 canyons.
0: I can't tell you how way. I say, you may rush over the Edmund amount to your obey. Hey,
1: you're pretty.
0: Sikan,
1: Skanusuma, and go account to
0: frustration.
1: Oh,
0: it's a yahuni partner, yana, Tim Nye, Tim Nye, a tenacity, George, or yana, the cotton, a mubaco, and I cossed me rajani. 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
0: so what one with the problem
1: oh it's me it's, but still Mr. Akona Ed Abani omu amaka na beto asuko jo ni ameka kakra aka no se eye ni brisem. And to say, yeah, I can say, oh, be see, Yamina may near all so on Yanus on the Susi or Chesa Park with no say. Ada, Bibi Chesa was said, then a year. Park, Ada Susha was said, Park was in a year. And I could just show quite say, me, I saw Ada and the Park was in, sir, or so about Kunsha, but definitely one has to be the lead. And the Yakakaque, Yakakaque, ah, yeah, and say, General Yanko Ponsu born, I dear, I want her to as soon as you and Chada. I want to ask you, yeah, Conun, a beba. Maybe you don't want to start a junior white back who could enemy to me. I said, I have two life who buy him this day. And check, you better call, yeah, you'll be babble to ask you, say, I'm fear so, baby. I'm fam brand to 200 million. I'm fat because say, oh, be who say, yeah, and you know, I'll be fear so, Cano. People will see you as an evil person among all the evils. But who quietly know, who say, son of a joker, son of a park was no kind.
0: But yeah, I fed ye. 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
1: sasa
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1: oh sasa
0: 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Or let me cast a view and say, and some may join them, semi ma. Me uncarry and train, Miss Matia, called you know, ye beba. okwa no nim se e bebe nti no koyi sanko fo ni so di o mo be di kon kon sache opam mo wie yenso yanko
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0: take tanks
1: isi ano tank de akra ju ma isi abe take box
0: tank come me the right word ye
1: se take box
0: ye se from
1: we tank na chie
0: yes here from a think tank ye from a radio CC TV so I no akofa yi and a UK force try so mu ye say you know it went down the D&D no market come bro for kes yeah
1: me what you UK for the start here man no go for sana
0: America of all economies started in D&D nye yi na na do enti obi a no boom or started free SHS and no be nya 40 kroko school
1: yes
0: in the net. Yeah, na na do yeah, you know. In the next bare 20 years, and a Ghana for be unhu fa so. I for bonze, Ghana ni dia a krebia. Ebedu sa level Ghana ni dia.
1: Ethiopia, Obia ko education level no. 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
0: 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So what you say? 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
1: Very huge one.
0: Oh, yes, bridge a car be for kesiye. Said the beya. Say your man na 2016. Oh yo.
1: So that it will connect the villages and towns. 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
0: connect. 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Eno na 2016. John Mahama ye. Ghana for said da. Ayena circle no ye kanya kasa circle overhead ya wai. A higher think tank for now. I'm saying a cry below the sea level. A poyanchinisio. A tomb that the end I did a big book we are so queer. A chroma in Yanko for Womukasa.
1: Ah, most of these think tankers is here, a professor. So,
0: Etty, I see a big circle from
1: Professor Doolittle's
0: circle, no, and a das wahona, and a mouth for goas, a crap, a moment, a book will be so. A rusty. Just a Kennedy and Tim Coben Chrome's okay. This young man used to say, that be da. He Kumasi Express Road ya President Mahama so your ma soja fu kucha kwen. 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
1: 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Uh-huh. But Kojo, then how do we solve this problem? Think tank for now. You say I think we box no
0: problem. I think solve, say this solve one say Ghana for now was here. Yeah, you need who say you crony developing country. Afen you crony. Afen I think you we can't be America. We can't be any even any of the Eastern European countries. But you mean ye a be Eastern European countries in the crow money scan or cry. You mean ye be. You, we can't be like them. Enti, ena nyoma bi oho a. Ebe ye ye oho, ba ha enye ye. 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So what ya say, because, asa adana mi busa se, ade enti na, I expect, krobit se Canada ni America, omu di nuya ni sidain. 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Me wey ye no. When I was asking this question, me wey ye no. One contractor called me. I said, Cosby, ya hano. One, ebetimi a ye, but the lifespan of the building wouldn't be like the other blocks ni we ye see no. Ena, ye forestry. Na ye de be ye no so ye another problem. Oya America money adi ye na. Omo no. Omo lumber industry ni ye very especially Canada ye very big. So what ya say? Any steel now omo de ye no, especially Canada. Ghana ha ye ni sami omo ni bi. Ene ye lumber industry no else ye. Ye ntimi mpo nye. 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Eti he gave me reasons we can do but emwa. Like raw material and a cray ni ho. Any process ni nri ani from a man ni cheni nyina no ye be bre. Eti we have to stick to we no. So what ya say? Ana ye ha ne kase ye kra na nua do ba be expensive a che wo ho no because of the process
1: and
0: everything.
1: Be able to agusu
0: ha. So he gave me eti nyo me bi wo ha wo ye wo ha. Enye ye be ye kra na ne lifespan no because of harsh weather condition ye wo ne ade. Oh, enyo bo a wo ye wo enye ye. 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
2: it affects
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3: The same thing.
0: How our society has been corrupted with westernization. Oh, Abra, Oko Brochi, a sainty, Oko Brochi, Abrochi. 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Yeah, nan kye die ye. I quite remember se mitie one vice president be one of the country CB. O say, se si e riasene die. 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E Africa, and some part of Asia. So that time no can bear 15 years ago. 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
0: Me mani pressure se se, I was like, hey, sana baby Edru. 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
0: the whip. 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Oh, you look nice.
3: Oh, yeah, crusader. Oh, yeah, sponsorship.
0: Yeah, yeah, society in there. The real air corrupt corner. 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You see, sometimes, nyame boy no be page, any responsible on your maybe home. O be our dear way, but no me boy, yen to suck a crap. Chenano, me who stone boy video been round, send any 3 days. And crabby de birthday, too. And crabby de birthday. 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
3: Canon
0: birthday, almost science, so na stone boy, you know, home, dean, almost science, so. And why not Stoneboy Okoye? Okoye and we light our in the pocket and all the summer moon. Musician light our show pocket.
1: And all the best of birthday for Kade Ramo. Oh, yeah, musician, okay. Okoye, who would be a hand of no. And call everybody to birthday, it's the best source of light. And so, no, so. Hey, on the summer moon. We call baby across the summer moon. Senior mate, so summer, eh? See ya.
0: Oh, ye, Okoya, Quankran, or happy birthday, oh, ye, no, I saw light a shame, no, they are so no as we light a shame, or we no doom, no, that's
1: and so no young society, we say, be here for the equipment who light up more. Yen fa, we or donna, eh, I know some uncle city, the year and go fa, young go fa, we sprinters, and I am go fa, cantonments, there who may be a real lighter more, near who kind of nipple could tell lighter no. Now, if you say light, she shall grow for what you say. Then, on my part, they say, it's a month from got to light and be. But, Kojo, sir, now we can say, we are exposed to all these things. But you, as individual, your head is your head. Yamina, my baby, say, hey, it's no one sang us out soon, who know, and share. Say, I dear, we are proud, we are cool, we are how we see. You have no conscience or brain to think, you say, what I'm doing, it is killing me. It will be a yearning to know. Now, Kobisa, son of a source of cigar in the Akira. And what tells Tom Moja, you say, do us content, do us send the
0: whoop. And I also cigar, and then the real Betty Praboisi. Oh, beat me, Shannon Fonson, what?
1: One cast I done because I meet him, you call we Amasama
0: better dino.
1: Ah, traffic
0: driver park car, driver the traffic more hand of phone so sa
1: just a kind of engine.
0: What then the south and the better dino in Jesus and why destabilize notician anymore.
1: Can you jinapa? Traffic chicka crepan where George say, I'm sorry, I can't want much of an abola cash out.
0: Charlie.
1: No, I call traffic need to be cash na didn't need to be called my mama sana onko for phone you 200 bet ye but ye mo wie ye do aro akwa ko
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1: 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cannot say it in public mo fi officer e mu kofie dudu most of you are either Christians or Muslims when you get the opportunity and go to your closest nipa na be mu mutu omfo mu ka che o man ye nyina 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
4: eh na na ja time a ko kaka nti na we say we crowd me fa
0: uber
4: two times
0: ah o me cause offer public transport na mi busa say offer ya no ye je normal fare na o je na say
4: oh, okay, I'm saying no power na. Me free across the mobile. A bank car no much room say
0: or man to tomb. It's not ya. I hate the job.
4: Yet this one's one. I am talking.
0: Yet this one talking.
4: But your tomb with your sardine and I are very effective.
0: I see what to say.
4: Don't you go for a doom? Yes. ABA herbacle neck and nano pay with tea and car. ABA. The BM catchers when your tea and cup and noon say any yaddy and one sem and a year barber cany. And yaddy dear, a trimu yaddy, a mojemu yaddy, and yaddy in tinimu yaddy. 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be a bar clinic, your mother, the other friend, your needy, a quananid, your wood to the name, and the insuane infant, and a beba, a hot on our panel on Sabeca, a son, say, a tunnel, a shas your free training, and shas your infant friend in a so, a shas your free training, and it is a obia, what your surgery be an in the making your friend after cataract, what your surgery, a bonsana, a sign. sign 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
1: Your cry, you throw a top a year 20 inches. 3 days, you're to be here. Where are you grow?
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0: Angel Rock Mixture. 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
3: Distance ni nyina da ye so ye bako. 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

0: Anyamewea, Kase No Way, Compu Ghana, Passion for Technology, The Next Asempa Star, and Surumafu Frobi Bepie. Your voice, your talent, your moment.
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1: Okay,
3: the kind of bar marketing, yeah. Say from last 2 years, ABC last year, ne okay. But see, and your almost trouble in your papa. Your most trouble, oh, Debbie, quality no from already. Oh, who's our dear, and ya, oh.
1: Okay, and this is our fear, and it's a more tongue out, be it only more betal,
3: sir. So, only call my customer, maybe a baby baho. Nasa ne pass na kura unyantoa. Sisi ya companies na ewa hankasa na se 1, 2, 3 company wana uto free individual kura wa. 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
1: Ah.
3: And also, affected pa. Until the last time, say, woman bia, madam fubia na wakana se, mi se, wabetoro wa fo, se ne den wano. China di enibi. 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Or from a friend I catch her, I'm also wanting me young.
1: It's just one more the trauma.
3: Wow.
1: Yeah,
3: woman, no. But I had a dear Bible for an year, 2 years. So
1: crazy now. Yeah, they
3: had a hard when I said, Niomoyako are other countries, you know, Omoyen ye. I didn't think Africans, Hana Mode Bano, among find the quality ones in my friends Africa. Because Momo the NSA, Skebia Crowbia, Omenya Hoka among. Into a moon for one is a bit de Bosumia Hin, a best say, or Momon check his animal. Come there, so Mamma. So over when I pass or him, and no more. Until be brave, you sue Omokasa, or money may be Omenya Mopas or my dream maso.
1: And I say in the next few, you know, your problem,
3: sir, you know, the old Beko. Instead of nka home use one or a hobby be our abusu kai ofre kra yema edeba oh and I see as by the grace of God no duty na aba form into home use cars kra no and ne bo anya din but still anko for any what China cars no so
1: China cars and they be said designs no dey kun any interior deco
3: aye
1: ne electronics no
3: sir
1: omo dia breki market no
3: no crepa
1: is a car dealer's break
3: oh there be so one judge mo franka said man ho ho be chiro bebre super no cre omo misabu ompo
1: e musabu
3: oh there be omo busa kono madan omo busa se no wadan omo ho ko che se ase car dealer's isu
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3: 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But Ghana fo ni ene mo mo ho so.
1: Me said the Chinese car crazy in the old boy.
3: Oh, well, sir. Na se o mo sha se so mo ne ba no. O so o de to to home use no no difference. E ho pass na kura fa. Home use pass ni na fa ni engine bi bi fa.
1: But see ya.
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1: say electronic engine them
3: and I be hybrid current and by be your friend say electricity na dey charge your friend say chargeable one
1: by engine
3: and mo mbe no say engine ma batteries na nyama bi o ma and etimi ma enante aha. 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
2: hu ma de o be ne
1: ba there na person kana
3: hey I would say before I say do me my Sunday school teacher for so many years say Bible mu o kan Bible wa Matthew chapter
1: kasaguma ikin
3: Matthew chapter 10 verse 18 and I say 18:10 hwe Bible kwa ka say akola bia mpo wo ne honho and I say ne bofo o di na chi ah o tre honu mu a say wo ya akola boni a and I'm not smiling, Yankupon. But we know, Mamma, or my motion, no way cheerful, I send a worker, as you say. Your cousin will be near me, I say. Your bobble.
1: We don't know who my dear can
3: see. You pop on him for a baby for coming to me.
1: Now, therefore, I say, and you be a crowd, or be
3: bound
1: to me, no more so just there. E tu mo mo ya wedding
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1: life has been lost.
3: Yes.
1: Life is gone.
3: Na ni paro kra se be ku nu bi mpo a. Anya instant too. Ye do be ko court e didi anum su a e ku show. A e dra ko to someone na se
1: you fra fra pa pre ku bi mpo. Your man life for your
2: man dey you.
1: Ni pa like your life
3: and what TV show is supposed to say you me no na ye concern on prison so am catch say ye jail obi ye man life imprisonment ah other honum say so many years after the little one never can say sabi you know
1: here
3: it's they are not going to be killed
1: the dealer no ye again any a boy na start take canon say un go repu no na boy na beto so na tokwa no mu koni ade no say ya when you win the edge in one sir simple as that
3: enko wu
2: o so sure mo so
3: ena ebiom no so say nipa o ma di bonisam ahye o mutrimu akoma mu ma sisi ano obeyo na mum I just say kasa ya hwehwe o say where is phone da
2: eh no befa
3: say wu go wa register sima o dey mobile money da say wu tiga na kroma na sasasi we yiso na wu ni obi akasa pen wa ya call pen why send the message
1: pen
3: ah bra you will not go
1: I just say wo ku obi no
3: I just say wo su ko obi
1: we say wo ya dey aye beche
3: o ya beche o and it's no to
2: me
3: to your
2: mom my mean can you kakara on say near ya in say send people e be di bobone a adwen wo ne tin say met di bobone sia obi e hu but o di we pen ya chena ono aso ne ka Until I say, ultimate fancy, you know, until I didn't know what's Okukum in Nipa. Nipa so Mujano, Ayana, and what thing?
1: Bonnie Benny Petrima, one meaning
2: on general quitting a hand and work.
1: A branch, ya, or neighbor EDC, Uti and the Castle Mupa, Uti, Utimse. Now, quiet cry now, police for fast or channel. Carno, or the command mechanic. We are not seeing so no sense for mechanics. It is a second you stolen car. A mechanic is a media member who stolen car. They have a father or my father. And a mechanic in the come out police say, Obi the car brand was stolen. I have quite a vase or a chill.
3: Simple. Why no body and you ama? O body no, a while body enough is you out. Oh,
2: man, oh man is here. Oh man, I will say, a radin no affair. Oh, a radin no affair. Oh, problem.
3: Oh, you crave it to have a car become a far rough for me. Oh,
1: man, you're a young beautiful lady. Okay, Obi pe Chamberlain Hall. Chamberlain Hall self-contained. I will be a bit to say that some man can issue or dock or any environment horn more. Chamberlain Hall self-contained will be a bit to say that some man can issue or dock or any environment. Wow, Wobinum, but your friend number win and any Indy Honkomo. 0244-13-8999. 0244-13-8999. Obi pe Chamberlain Hall. Self-contained. I will be able to set down some and can issue your doctor around these areas. Who will be a? What's it?
3: 8989.
1: Now why not Troy?
3: Yeah.
1: Okay. Who will be a? Bobo number ne? Wow, Bobo. 0244-13-8989. 0244-13-8989. That will be a prophet because I want to say, oh, any problem. 0244-13-8989. And then some soy as any day, Monday's edition of Yasitinem no Ebre War. Your fan crat war, your fan name, your befa dom cassier.

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1: Kwame!
2: Yes, ma!
1: Why not, friend?
2: Ma, are you luck?
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0: Abusian Guadano, your friend and teacher to Adonko, and na ye holiday tea and Guadano, Wamudu on board a co school, and no Mamro Romoset and Wagu Honomo, no Matiasi Park, so Bob Boris, Mumma, Mo Bobor, and Benya Bedium, and your Bia, no Munya could do any way, Womua, Nessa, or Mabobor, or Mabbe School, Mamma, Wamudu, or Mobor, Mobor. 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
4: Ebu I mean okay say more sexy affairy class of schools. Class of schools, you know, you were school A, school B, and Islamic. Nah, but remember I know a cluster school B. And to share school B now, kwana woman does so ye pa and a free and a panel bid was say no day. Kwana by kama. Minoka say more school B has say. Yeah, they say and a maba fra or has say ya or munina echo. And a pana ye by no baton crano to dona or has the same with the can now so I say, Omuchimu say, one Mr. Ennis B. Enna, or by Tobay, or by them say, Japon school, no, to be uncoffy. A T. J. Jason, not a more, but primary no, and on number say, one Mr. Ennis, no, I babble bomb and I say, or my pool school, or Moko by J. Jason, dear, no more so much, and Kakra. It's but Sam Noka said, yeah, and yeah, they say, will be I was to my say, Omunina upon a coffee.
0: Nkwadaano ni wakasa ni wenu mchilese wa antise wenu macheche fono wako strike ya na sedie nesi yevi se school sududu wanoa wame jwadia shatadi ya kwa jwadia shatadi wamso wama antewe wemu
4: 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And yet they say about Frano, Senacomana, you know, Moody, and the team say, or Moody say, at a chef for no air cost strike. I offer no son and yes, information, they say, at a chef for no end idea. It's your mobman of quality, say, Omomra, and Ibu Adebakua, a year yaso crying, they say, a Hano, say, a quay, crossing, crossing into no, our funnel, the donor had one man ever succumb say, ya, or more would be. 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It is a bofano. Abia Obersukus is in my men's way, and on send about number 2, and 2:30 and 3 o'clock. Name my men's way, and on a cofu. It's a bofano frisk, my say, Uncle Kudu, if you know, say, or Sanso Cocusia, a coma, or Bersukum, when you're near me, or Cofius Uncle to now for that, our phone so aquafum. It is striking, no, especially our body, my say. Ah, crying, run out through crossing, crossing a bulk room, of course, you couldn't dear. If one of them say, a high bingy pa. Now, so I deba quan, our phone sounds to you better one say, I'm okay, and say, no question say, a quanya, a ya, strike, no, a faso eba no dear, say, Tita phone baby, be our crown puna, a moment, make a crack, say, dear, 2 days a day, and me, say, Abano, and you say, ya, you better strike, but the bueno. 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
6: 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And the more train, headmaster, and Bikaka, baby, I'm going in Yano. Headmaster, for I'm caught to a one and a chance is one. But also, just any other waiting at the end of your class, 1 or 2, be a JHS three. If I could point to me in Chadia, National Sessions, and Yadi almost to add a channel, or between Chadia and National Sessions, Omba, Omba. 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
7: 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Now, an opay, Nicoco Pierre, now Bob Bess and on what chain on Conono. Not a school for Ronwa, but school, not teaching EBN to me, my Nemoana, headmistress of the school, and a buying of a catcher on my set, and a teacher fooling in a cost strike in Jerome San Quadana said, Obian Coffee, and yes, I don't believe you've been a so pretty, but teaching EBN, you are, or bet my control, or Monty. I'm the above boss and on Crono as a headmistress in a bad school moho, Bepamon Quadani in Armina, so Kofi as a school soon in Armatum. Now, Abdalche, schools in our Roman schools, and nay, and you are walking in Arno dear, or Master Foster schools in Armatas and Omanco school. Mr. Hona Beban among a bad before so, it is Abria make us a Miginamo and Price Senior High School pass. Now, if you do Hono, someone for na air banner dear, a teacher for no so air receive you, kama, and administration also, omo ye juma name, omoa, a tra dear, and a co classroom dear, obianco classroom, the school for no classroom, so as I say, teacher media metro, my dear. And a form one for no abano, omo doors, no, omo ye orientation, a dear mom, my church room, dear, set a school, and mo a tear, baby, I'll be finding your mom, baby. Name my trepa, I said the tread dear. You decide to make also. And my call headmaster, on a headmaster, Chen Nature, and the headmistress of Oho, and as an assistant to Oho, and the children will say, oh, to make us a few years with the answer, strike no more than them, come best company for say. Almost when I go into teacher for two free, Nanka, a school for them to design, a Japan science lab. If you say, from 3 4 9 ever thrown, almost time on Akaki to Abbey, and when Tian Chen, I am well, I'm seven years almost a bit my trauma of it, no more past them via so far. So, and to strike, lady.
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8: 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Nansu, we need to jump for a bachelor and have it. Never a day. I want now open adventures, and I wonder why you're curious now, but over there, and pa, there's like an overcordino. One will be now obey. School will be a way a quenna. Never from an hour on one Dawson. Especially one population now, my farmer, no one in my world is agra, not yet a hundred. Mama, I mean, Binum, Mama, I mean, I'm there striking into one more and basic school. The Binus who are one, my farmer, the bear, and I was in Danka, who being a teacher for no watch around at it. Now, so I'm also one bad in Tapa, boy, when is it a Abna, striking is it or Yaza or Okodo or on Cramant to Numpa.
1: Now, we'll be in the unity as a meeting be Koso. Ewo teacher union se cheche fo ku ku yi eni mpenyefo eno so omo wi ana
8: abuna which you no good or kodo zenzen a oye minister of education the man so na minister for employment and labor relations the man so na fair wages controller and counter general we in our camp 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One did not know as a means there by October, the Obia or the workplace automatically Naza, or there was the money behind was the money behind October, the Aban Ashe, not from Dobani, and we say she into October, the over in Shade, Obiara or the Oyabiano. 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Nagat, one president, Jacob Anaba, no with the crash strike. No. The man who soon as CCTV, former CCTV, no, one president, Ken Ali Audu, no with the crash strike. And so, meeting your local donor, not your Uzuanani Muaha, a head of salaries for NAT, Isaac Niba. The man soon a pretag also one and I'm seeing our vice president no I will agree on one or the man soon and I got so near the cup and abano and see what's the one painful than some small one day one farm brand he said abandon bacano on you them painful no small or that small or no Nina court or things that was it and a mono another and seven no book a chimp painful no one or one that will go to after strike and say says he between Nuguda or Okodo Abna.
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1: 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This represents 71.18% of the realized gross FOB, gross, not net, FOB, and translates into 2,650 Ghana cedis per 64 kilogram bag of cocoa effective today.
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2: 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Because of cocoa is a commodity. And I did a man for any interest, a war, commodity, bia, juma, yumunina, and the pricing. It is a coffin who say price law and ya. The new law, no, and a beer be beholding coffin kakra. And yes, sir, ubia betray the cocoa go. Ubia beton cocoa assassin, ama competing. Demands the same land, no. The Tabia because young politicians and Kasaya in Shia the mistakes of the past.
0: Yo, former minister Kase Omun Shia from the past, Ness and Kao, no more phones from here and Uncle Moshiabi. So I see one away Mujinamuno. Now, Executive Secretary Yabo, that young Cocoa Farmers Association, I know. 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
2: As a matter of fact, here in civil society we are actually shocked that the government was able to increase the price to the level that they have increased, because your calculations and your assessment are in you know and actually said the dollar no any seed no and talk and see corner dollar no at say if last year at say every 15 hour but the juice say 11.5 nanka cocoa price no and especially international world market prices so as at the time I Ghana turn your cocoa no now price no a form compared to carrots. So see how the old year around 5,008 getting to 6,000. But then say price was short. But time I turn your cocoa no I realized SOB no now price near between $3,000 to $4,500. Ah in calculation no and can buy each year a little over $2,500 that it will be reasonable. But said over senior tier atom no we commend the government for doing that, but also to say and to also raise that caution. Say, Sana, the previous administration attempted to do.
0: Yo, obede no, obede day. And watch them say, Papa, a human one, my and Mamus Rubia, young Quabna,
3: and your cocoa one, Yajina, no one who said ye, Yaboko, Coboko, Cobo, one year did nay, and to more about Doctor and Yabe, Yabe Tuja, as a sister Tregana, and no more Babatosu, and no crowd was a calculation no more Yan and it say, or how much it's a word you're so great, Chamu, I'm about Quabatoso, no, dear Mercury for no. Now, no, will be say. A bossa bayna baya watiswe mum penye fubi, any man penny, near nest waffle crump or so my sicker samuswano. 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Now soon penny phobia, what now ban ya what is so no more position, as it be. That's the kind of man penny go for the America for no, and suba bea, what boom a goom, yet as what do a musica, and can the papa man cause the quack for the Sicano, best a 60 million canisicano, and then just says tazin, cocoa bottoba could be a. It is a woman, yes, as the canadia. Now man penny go for the Sicano, what now so, where dear, ya know, and want some coya baby noir. 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
3: And you know, way

0: machine or cason by yamu free, yet ye be.
1: Last year, Ade. The Tokoko Ton, the Ayaton Abroche, $2,600. 2016, 2017, and the Era Mama. Koko Ton, the Ayaton, $2,950. It is your catch was a few way. Yenya Boa, Yenya Bida. I also said, Abro, $2,950. Medizin Koko Bonfoni, Capro, okay. Makantom, the Zia, so many are $2,800. I'm saying, hey, don't say that. Koko Boni, $3,600. In fact, Oko Features Marketer, and why Yenya Toy Koko na? A year £2,899. It would buy exchange rate now, and Katon be able 40,000. It would buy a baggy piano, Okotona Brochet, Obian 2 CD, Anya here, Ubena 2,481.73. Let's just say your map way, Omesisium. It's a cocoa baggy outona, Mansel Joma, Ubena 2,481, and I buy this from America 4,308, and on one for 1,173. And the cocoa baggy be other carrying Ghana piano, Ghana, I buy for 1,100 plus almost 12 million.
0: It's a banner calculation, it's the Nanya de Ketua, and Penny Fua, Sabre, no more dear cotton and name, one more ever to me, at a Tiasia, Yahoo draw a nim, Esha Hunter to Yeno Chimono. It's a very copoqua, Sabre, no more, Saka Clissi, Winina, Eddie and Simu, and Mako Quakia for no. One more bedra, Bema Coco Bonoma Betiso. And to Muna Nako Quaker for Shadim say, one more than no two mobino, and to Muna ma and Teswane Baye, Yinti Yira and Rukopokun Timua, what the two Obi and Nimuko see Saint Juma Dioso as Empa FM Dientia, woman to Mia to Coco Bonmu, Amako Quaker for.
1: The security we talk and a machine, and that is what in the economics we call the real income.
2: Yes,
1: the real income, the scan get your head at all. And at any point in time, the real income of the farmer no be fall no none why they at him but in the real income of the farmer goes up, then the farmer is better off now. And the same farmer yate cocoa boso the amano 2587 and you know kwani 3600 and

0: yen you soon retail price now was on 80 cedis. And the next bag and I had to sofa and the about 2,587. So the no aqua jina cement in a one obenya 32 bucks.
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2: That's what I mean. 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Instead of say, Omode, Sicano, Dodo, Novema, if you are a Crenino, Omoti Coco Board Headquarters, and Omudi. 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At the Mudia Coco, Ohana, Coco, Nanya, Bia West, Bia East, any Western of Nigiano. And so, Sicano, in headquarters and a motivo a discano. Your by best sasa and your mano. Send a bear nino any beje no adoko ni ye. Wa wokoko. Ye be babe two borehole ever wo fonum. When for no fifi, ye be babe two borehole ho near the politank is ho. It is your non toa na o de host na o de share kukoko no so.
1: Eti kwa kwa kwa fuwa ye danya muho betomo boho no enche biya mu bete honka na uwi ya no and when ya 2024 moto se buvuzela edie himu oche pipo ni adie na chesa ni jimwa na neyi omampeni sisanyi sebe sidne kwa kwa kwa fuwa nisha ni muu ese kwa kwa ntu munu nkadi omu huye ni munu kakisise kwa na nambe 70 million 70,000 ni ya chile enu honu omampeni sisanyi ene.
3: And to cocoa farmers, the cocoa board chief executive has informed me that in August they will announce the new cocoa producer price. And I can assure you the price is going to be a very, very, very good price. So those of you who don't have cocoa farms, go and start looking for land and start planting cocoa. The recent incident with cocoa, with the prices plummeting, and you see all the videos of Mahama Odi Yaka of cocoa farmers protesting in the cocoa farms, and it is because for almost 70 years after we gained independence, we're still exporting raw beans to the world. I believe that what has happened in the international market should be a wake-up call for us.
1: And to my penny John Dramani Mahama na tene kano ni de watch mu mami yehunu se we see jaman so koko buaba for money a de na sembisa kasia koko kwa fonugusu ebisa ne se boho no won

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2: maybe a Kokophobia. Beba,
0: I wish you my drink, and if I be bra, YouTube, Facebook, Instagram, my own check, your best in Okosama. 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
4: Chairman, since you be here, if you are on the Bema to Abontina for quite a bit of your because the castle lost for any idea. Well, but 2 seconds, and the Bema brand wedding. Rather, see you soon. I'm bumping the phone in Abekasia. Be a one tissue near the Marani Bidino. If you say, Nay, here say, you bring your support, Kakradia support to Amia Tofu and the Bukani. Yes, you hear say, you're Cotillian says so. There be says, dear, Ubia, who says, Yawiano, and so Kawana maintaino. Near the man, here the man say, Rama Funya says, support Kakrano. Now one found support to Fuano. 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

0: are sure.
1: Oh, Baba.
0: In Chashishun and they were banana. And they say Jan Angasan a vessel. A Jan vessel.
1: Oh, Baba.
0: Okay. Now, why I say?
1: Sheriff Mohammed.
0: Well, over Cassie Udino, eh? A DM would drink, you know, a beer crime out so easy and as awful say, team now no more year, Jumano, anyone can send him DNA Kitano and I revival Ghana boss.
1: Yes, I may answer in English.
0: Okay, that's fine. That's fine.
1: Yeah, so you said, my name opens doors for me. It does, but if I sit still and I don't, you know, utilize, you know, my ideas and visions, then nothing will, you know, become reality. So I'm making the effort to, you know, make my dreams and aspirations come to pass.
0: Ujana Shua.
1: Obeba.
0: That's it.
2: Shatawali, fireman, fire for fire, on fire, champion, SM for life,
3: Kakai,
2: Peoja,
3: okay.
2: Fire for fire,
3: fire for fire,
2: for fire. Shatawali,
3: fireman,
2: fire for fire,
3: on fire,
2: champion,
3: SM for life,
2: Kakai,
3: Peoja,
2: that's okay.
3: Fire for fire,
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4: Alex Kobina Stone, Okuma Crab, Akwa Waka. They be a show of fire for fire, Doom TV. Send ya yaw fire, no manager of pan. And to Koswana Bujma. Sheshe,
5: me dingy. Esla Kwati, Alex Kobna Stone, Okuman Kra, Bakwa Waka, any Jisanya of Fire Nemo, and Tikoswane Bridge, my ding. Sanya of Fire Moment, Penyatse, Yaya Dow, Sheshe.
6: Fire for fire, ni Kobe Stone, one of the best of the fire. Monday to Friday, Fatua Doom TV, Natunasi. Near fire and qua, near Johnny Blazy, a blazy, near blazy, near fire, fire, Kobe Stone, Kobe, any stone, stone, if fire, is ya, if it's a fire, no joke, red, one head, who you ya.
0: Fire for fire, my name is Kobe Stone, yeah. You are. I eat the powers, what can come, if able to she quick. Before you can stand as a nursing training, if you stand, you can be a world champion. I told him. I told champ, any boss who can stand, me, yeah. I can stand as a nursing training.
7: But he, do you know you are champ? Do you know you are champ?
0: If me, I can be a world champion, uh-huh. I will give thanks to
7: as Professor himself.
0: Because he talked to me. Yeah. I don't listen.
7: In actually, a favorite time, she okay. A favorite time,
0: she okay. What can come. A favorite time, she okay.
7: Allah.
8: I've always said that truth would always win the battle. If you lie, lies will come after you. If you lie, lies will come after you. And I'm repeating again. If you lie, lies will come after you.
9: The senior national team, the Black Stars, I've instructed my office and the Minister for Sports and Recreation to hold the Ghana Football Association accountable to the people of Ghana, especially regarding the budget of the FA. There will be no secrecy in how much the government spends on the national teams. The budgets presented by the FA and other sports associations must be known by the public. After all, it is the taxpayers' funds that are used to fund these activities. Expenditure and waste reduction applies to all sectors of the economy, including the Ministry of Sports and Recreation. The senior national team, the Black Stars.
10: Then the other issue is refereeing. Unfortunately, refereeing is one of the things that is destroying our soccer. I mean, the matches are played before they are played. And everybody, we know, for every match, there's a waste and means budget. It makes the league not competitive. Because the match has been played already. Somebody has won. So what's the use going to play the match anyway? And so both the Ghana Referees Association and the FA should look to see how we can improve refereeing. A lot of the spectators have abandoned going to watch matches because they believe that the matches are preset before even they go to play the match. And so spectator numbers are dwindling. Gate fee proceeds are going down. It's in our interest to make the league competitive. The matches must be tough. Everybody must leave feeling that, you know, there was a neutral referee and that whoever won, won, you know. And so I think that that's something else we should advert our minds to.

0: 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Boom, boom, boom. Now what about to say? Well, fire for fire. 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Eti, you can go PMO, Mr. Philip Dankwa, St. Philip Enterprise, and the soldier man, who moyere no, a mame, a ye, soldier man, ware, or him a mame, or him a mame, or UK, and a saint, a wale sister. That is Mrs. Linda Dankwa. 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She nediana odiwe du China. Thank you. 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And she more fire. 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It has always been the trademark program. No, Ujana Ede, Eshiwa, Ubeba, a trademark. No, Patrick Osei Ajiman, Countryman Songo, One Fireman. Told him so, US. We are aware so, US. Award regional. Yeah. 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Edi, the next asempa star. 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Eme ya. Charles Osei be the barrister. And as you want to say, I back on the same. I man and a judge back on the come. On the Binuska. Yeah. Binuska. Lecturer on the I University of Education, Winneba. I'm on the judges. The next assent pastor every Sunday, 8 p.m. The Wadum TV. So. Mind ahead the next as a pastor. Then pastor Eric Mona benefit. Padimo. Padibo Trimo. And on a duom bafia. Eric Asie Dubuadi. Adum star and head in a bay. And here sample the next as a pastor. Mine on also or beshitting him. Kosia de Biano Ashibi. No of Votru. More fire. Asante Kotoko Elusu. House of Oka Elusu. And so kokotoko supporters no said they are more crucify more goalkeeper than Lad Ibrahim. Yen kunin free as so. Yem mona send yem. Yem pamonin free team nemo. All because of what? I say ni true. Now we are proud to tag game and say, dear na ne kosu wa dressing room. U coach na omo se omo ne na omo ja na kwan ti coach na statement na ba ye no omo se omo ye den omo ja na kwan na se na coach ne pese woko un se mpem bebre ne ye pam coach a ana se bibi se si a na ye de aba mutua wan wan nti ase ye ana se ya pam and now coaching and I resign. We know almost say that. Almost say omona omu ejan kwang. The board of directors of Asante Kotoko. Omu agree to the request of the head coach. Tie first one. Che. Or say the board of directors of Asante Kotoko. And I then omu agree the request of the head coach. Eric Tinkler. Mwa agri. Mwa siye biye mpo. Diena na ekoso. Coach, you know, are you ready for the game? Was he ready? I ran a job at 12:30. And a statement we about out. 12:30. A.M. Ntimeka sa no pray. And nano pa. And about out, he said, Omo agree say coach I signed for 3 years. Contract now di can be sign, you know. 3 years. Above 4 matches. Omo so omo agree. Eja na kwan. What is the meaning? I say chere say. Directors na so omo ba out. Omo say then earlier on. 2 parties, you know. Omo engage ewo. Meaningful and as a negotiation are no more per se omo they are vetted decision satami relationship a woman terminal 2 parties no which is coach no and a kotoko team no na finally no ne so mo edi obuo ni any dear emma coach Tinkler no the decision no club on say o maintain his professionalism and I say unwavering commitment any total focus and on your idea and your crucial sebema ombetimi achieve omu KPIs key performance indices and I say key performance indicators KPIs omu de ashe. Almost you are grateful to Kotoko coach, you know. One a prof, yeah? Or a professional club naka. Or buy or say, pitches a wukroma and your papa. Pitches now you use, you know. And your papa M1, system M1. Now for say, or can a keke, oh, pitches. Ghana hire your pitches. Your pitches. I, and I know. Every president signing a new 2 more. On Tiasi Ghana, your pitches, and coach in the Bekai. And every team I walk, South Africa. I see an almost day. I mean, sign, Fatos, and I mean, sign, I see, you know. Or say club near grateful to coach, you know. And all the young fellow. Now, almost remain focus on sporting objectives as the technical team is poised to proceed with the club strategies being in the world. Mama supporters name. Or strategies now. Or person who achieve any objectives now. Mama you. Kotoko supporters now. Any kwan say. Busa on. And I may say busa on say. Proud to Adriana game no. Na system neti say. Edema kotoko.
1: Sisi wamu.
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0: Omunyai and near my beer. 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
0: Mame, Frank kita umani mu mame na menika mbiye fona eno. Ghana Premier League no. Mame mbiye fona eno. Yebeba commentary position on the Black Stars. Mame nika mbiye fona eno. You know. Ye mbiye entum. Ghana Premier League no. Kotoko supporters no. They should understand certain things. And they may be owa and so much tears here. And a Ghana league no se kotoko. Any has age na year. A starting league na we win here no. Uhun di ekoso. It is a two teams no age na year. The catch na o se. We use a league no. The attraction. And it's a publicity name here, no, and one I didn't remember. 0302211701. Frank Okitem, then name, mommy. 0302211701. Oh, friend, watch it. Ghana Premier League, no. Kotokwa Lusu has a Lusu. And on Chirese, young Kuku players, no. And on Chirese, you crucify players, no. I see it to me. A unu quire imposa in chono a bay. What I say, Kotoko statement, no, a bar matching. It's you for say you real game, no, and a sound come away and start here. No. You know, must say, Omo agree to coach, no, dear no person way. And can coach in Kotoko ne Pamona, another ten. Kotoko ne Pamona, say I sign contract 3 years, and no more Pamona, or no more cocas. These are some of the things, questions, say, Mubusa, Umpenny Fuono. No more din ya, no never. Benjamin Fire, and you, more fire, Benjamin.
2: Okuman Crab,
0: more fire.
2: I remember only two of us, so now, see, Kono, over the weekend, Kotoko, any matches out there, go so.
3: More fire, man, for justice. Justify it to you. More fire, justice. Could be soon, me that.
0: More fire.
3: Me too. Now, walk cast and be a coach. Another coach, none of them.
0: coach no kotoko fone se omo agree to coach na sema wo kaaye and answer the odi two omonim e no omo agi atum se wonko
1: na nje se okko
0: okko
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0: mo fire mame fa tobra atobra fire de ntio
3: ah call me area idea mame mo akwa baba mo akwa baba
0: mo fire
3: ko to ko coach ni bi e yes no mame mamu nyane mo wawa because obai from the one the kind of complaints and this what not that and you know I don't know but bia that bia ko ni bia no catch no bia say this coach anga yeah, man, come on. The 4th, 5th, which I'm confident the 10th week here. I'm going to be there for the 4th, 5th. And yes, sir, I'm going to show coach, Papa. I'll be to you.
0: More fire, obey to us, mame. Obey fire, ain't you?
3: Akumaka,
0: Bakwa, Maka,
3: and so you're dry, you know.
0: More fire.
3: May I ask you, my friend? May I ask, Bona, I'm a boy, drawing, I'm a by any higher door, by a bonfire, still, you did your testing me, baby. What about your tea, honey? It's easy.
0: That's it. More fire, she highlights now, she no. I was screaming, so no. But my men for a bunny and him come and answer. Baby girl, my men to you, more fire.
4: Jungle.
0: More fire, Okuman Cranny.
4: Kotokofono. One time, my name is Wedida.
0: Uh-huh. I don't know when you're Wedida.
4: No, no, no, no, no, no, no, no, no, no, no, no, no, no, no, I am not a friend of all. Hey, Tim, who cry, move my pass, but don't force one on one question. Tell me about what? I didn't say Yakuma Bombako. When you answer me, you know, if it's about 2 years, I don't work for Kotoko. One won't come who won't tell us about Kunamo Mabuano. Two and for so who any time who call Kapa Shabon, yes, I never bought. Pass more be a bit down to a hundred more of the song for some question. Wow, I mean, you need me, so we get you near me, maybe what is it?
0: More fire, that's what in a water. Barcelona needed the DBS and I know them when he was a bassa, Cotoconose, and the Ujana Sina Manaba. Chase, Mamintio, more fire, Charles. More fire.
2: What is that for the call Africa? Who is the champion? Let me say, Upera, we play against a red card. First, I think I won't buy it for two cards. You put up the boy, who got that to come? And then look at our ladder crowd, why are they? We ask him, how does the ball have a boy? I was a jeffy. And this is what I did. I think that they are all born in the Africa.
0: Okay. Mamin for Labisco and we were this particular one. Labisco, Mamin to you, more fire, Labisco.
1: More fire.
0: Yeah.
1: I promise you, then.
0: Bibi added them come up, Mamin to you.
1: Yeah, they are me asking. Niamekan is a protocol. And yet, because Nipa and Fonson, that's the keeper, he be not said, and Fonson, but no somebody to one will win a society. I don't understand yet. Nipa, I know I'm from Sunin. And so many young, but they will keep an old senior bear or no civilian to what they are to my knife. Now, half and so, it's your more yako from Oma Bodro, I tell Lucy. If you're more mushy and I know more than Omo Yaki Yakuma. Only young, but no more, only you be under the uncle see. Fire,
0: man,
1: more fire.
0: More fire. Eh, my infa ligini di en insiwa. My infa ligini di en insiwa. Because I nano pay Ghana Black Stars coach, Carlos Cruz, by any press conference every ano pe wo ye press conference to sa friends and friend for akasa den sem bibiri na wo ye den wo dia tuja yati ne plans ni nyina yati se wo so wo build team no wo build team no bi ati yati yati about say players no ne bi

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0: 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say be anywho give us the 3 points or nothing Carlos Cruz 3 points no na Ghana for hwehwe jayeka any say f no abake no e so no so no f no aji watum nobody sa echi tiny support no amao ya backe uno e 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obetimi di abo man no e chira wo say wo mo nim say obetimi e di team no akonanim dia bi bu say di Ubet me among resource na omu epenana Carlos Cruz. Can you give them? Because backing from the FA, it cannot be the end of the story. The resource must come.
1: Sisi womu.
0: Yeah.
1: Sisi womu.
0: Walk up na yokoye na. So uko ball, England ball 0-0. Uko ball, Panama 7-1-0. And no history no ain't me ain't now forever. And only you bet me acknowledge, you bet me a jiatum, sampa, a duro diatine, and England person was Ghana, upon a tarry, a chini chang, enya 0-0. But no, no, enye resource a year penny is ye. It's a year bo competition fufro qualifies to the AFCON. And a target to the mema catcher say, I say we your coach, you have to think, sir, a long-term target is to go and win the AFCON. But the immediate one, and it's here qualify. It won't to me, eh, Magabiano, anytime we ask you a question, no, then you appoint work up. When we ask you a question, then you keep pointing fingers. You keep talking about work up. No, work up is gone. A term. What I say, when no aye qualifies, new competition, responsibility for fun as a and I see who say, test in a fufro and a bar. 18 years old prove say Ghana, fue. Work up na aye call, and on just a moment. Nemum, me one near my papa, me mu say, head coach, me na mikita blasters, no. And a son near man in a Ghana for pursuing. And ye be bia. Yen resource penny a pool. Resource no home come net the yen. And ye kasa tintin. My resource no, and I say be anywhere, dear. No one who say be anywhere. You are going.

0: Because what catcher is the most important trophy, you know, at this moment, you know, I get the next game. What can we in our press conference move? Say, at this moment, you know, the next trophy, you know, NEC will be winning next game. So, next game, you know, against the Gambia, China, tomorrow, let us see it. No complicated explanations. We don't need it. No beautiful philosophy. We don't need it. Give us all nothing. Fanning in Amayen. Give us all. Give us all or nothing. Meye who the intensity. What I say? Meye who say fight, you know, players, you know. One more but tactics. Players, you know. One more I will you almost say and that's who be able to shake gun and we say, ah, when we are so four. Yes, I'm five. Yes, I'm six. Yes, I'm ten. The Gambia. Ness any dance of Fufraba. And Kofa player be a one sem fata average be a and some be genemo. And you have maybe a drone a resource in the epe. Carlos in Ankasane Kai or say winning and a make it the style. Or see winning. Makes the star. So tomorrow you have to win.
1: Sisi wom.
0: Tama game I ko boy ye o boake. Ah ye ko ya yentimi ye hunu baby am fanfa. Naji ensem no. Any kwan se eno no sign ebe ye sa asa ye chasa de atwo. Se qualifies ayebo last qualifies. Ghana ain't me and we need one game kura and Afcon qualifies. I ain't me and Kobi. Any question, Sasano, Sapatano, a better edema this generation. I'm thinking about this generation, oh, Blasters players, Muntie generation. I ain't me qualify for Afcon. Now we're so some the Kamwa. Next two consecutive African Cup of Nations, Ghana ain't me and qualify. 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
1: Sisi wo mu.
0: Me sisi wo mu. Me sisi wo mu. Ya sa ke ye hu biem. E ti u be pot the Gambia. Na no so a Crespo Stadium. What's up, but snazzy? Up a pot draw, some parting way. Why not pay some parting way? Obeying who pay? It's Ghana, ain't me air for do another setback. And my name here, Gabby? No. Medical catch or Gambia for the renewal opening game. It's Womo Ba and Kahano. Womo the 3 points, no, Diabaha, Ghana, Yenibakura. And then, no, the ma, a china game, no, SAE crucial, SAE important, at the mouth. Ni encourage him and fumsu bia, ye. Ocha se, and no, dia, ye can see team me serious, ah. Or jin and fumsu, to no, as he said, near my ye, eighty carols. Sure, sir, all responded, no, I responded ye. Way the bachelor, or tactics in him, ye. Any style, what they po, Celestin, a whoop, or just a win the Pema Ghana for bet me, who say, and near man from so away, you know. Why then, what's this, some from so on? A pursue, the house was sure every block a game anymore. We want to see how you set up your midfield. You understand, we want to see how you even create chances. How you are going to make Ghana more dangerous when we get to the final third? How dangerous are we going to be? How are you going to manage the game? Yahunu coaches Aba One goal, then the coach will invade pitch just because consolation goal was taken. Now coach at TSC Park, so across Sports Stadium. Or at TSC Park, so how are you going to respond? It's the first goal back. The Gambia say a first goal. How are you going to respond? Because I've told you, sir, all we need is the 3 points. You hear 3 points, you know, and only the Ebusao. 3 points in India here. Game on India, a bit me difficult, I'm telling you. Game against the Gambia. A bit me difficult, especially with the situation a Ghana woman says here. Situation now, you woman now. And then, you see, we have Pilako. And then, Jiku, our backer team, no home boy, you know. Another inconsistency, I said, Brim. Because in Katuna boy against Ivory Coast, you know, we expect to say KB a bit warm, Jikua Sepra. Onusuni team nemo. Yes, I have some Kasia Pao. So, you hear excuse be Etina. Etina, no, and you're about to say, I won't pick 11 players per bit in a park and so. I say what today I say. Players in the Gina Park and so no. Who your coach? Who now would you want a popo no? Me young one who was San Juma. Magana for who tactics. Magana for who knew how Uber approaching game no. And the choir you bet me at 3 points. Yeni bibi abi players no mozu monti ye. A Juma way ya modia. Carlos bet me a prepare team no. But no no. On your coach or Baba Jina Park and so say, or Shajesi, and you were to America. What I say, sub ball 50-50 ball now. On SA will fight for no coach, you know, on to me, I'm fighting for that 50-50 ball no, for you.
1: Sisi Wamu, Sisi
0: Coach, you need to mean free banks. Nay, a 2 ball, no coach, a ball, not the two net in one mouth. And in the moment, Obersha Blasters is set, you know. And so we did to me say, baby, so any brewer, ho, baby, the menim, and some yadima Ghana, or Kobe, the menim, and some itimeko, and the people of Ghana. I say, you know, more players, no, I see you know. It's my auntie Carlos Cruz in a press conference in a Kakra. My auntie Kakra, na, and Opeana, or yeah. It, you know, my Magana phone check more fire.
2: In collab, you change 7, 8, 9 players. There is no champions. No champions, they can change the deep 7, 8, 9 players every time you have a camp. So we have to think about that. We have to have the core of the team prepared and ready to come with clarity, with honesty, with the right communication between the federation and the players. We have to have a trustful and confidence environment between our goals, our dreams, and our players, that they are the ones that they perform for the team. But if you believe that we lose 23 injury players in the main list, there is no another situation in football history that one national team lose 23 players from the matrix potential players. But what are the good news? We put in place a system, hard work, one organization that
0: more fire. Ujanesi wa beba coach in an akasano. I'm a coach in Occident, no uno Occident, or Peso Chile saying. No Occident. Or say, Unti means yere. And 9, 10 players. And so we're consistent. And I say, see, you know that consistency, you know. Coaching in the kind of, sir. Carlos Cruz. Also, a person winning matches, sir. As a new client, sir, also some players, they be us, sir. And see, you know that consistency, you know. I would team them. And to coach, you know, as you know, as more working, what kind of saying? Confucian Gua. Confucian Gua. se wo pese wo se sati o team eh papa e be we ni team no e be we ni game no e ni kwansi yes sa e so maintain the core team and the away so dey be as Instagram wey nese se wo nya core team na is that what you want to tell us dia coach ne person wo kan se onya team no nti wan ra na se hanso be di agua na by it gana for fire. My entire Ghana for our fire. Don't want our fire from a crew. My entire Ghana for no more fire.
3: Yeah, it's likely say betimi ashe Gambia.
4: Nyame petena match ne dia. A must win. Ghana for yen hwehwe bibia and free players no dia hwehwe an say won be win. Because we mun kan say last AFCON e twam yen dem qualify. And the sort na ha na won ne Gambia ne Somalia mo won dem enche o mo dia. Even o qualify kwa ha na question. Ti Gambia dey at least na yeah, expect to see answer could have been 4-0 and 3-0. So man we need party and media and a blast match men guys make we beam.
5: Ghana game in the day. It's a must win match. Don't take our team for granted. Beat them at least by 2-0. If we don't win, we and the Black Stars we have a matter to discuss about it.
6: Ghana, born and money Gambia, ever born. A must win. And just as a Ghana for when we near any more be weaker. When we need crown, I was saying to me, we need bed three.
7: Blasters match, no, dear. I say to me, we need pa coach, we know. I say, what to me, my winning match. Say, we need, they say, I've come to me in question. Because Gambia, who's team, yeah, what I say. Blasters, they say to me, winning match. They shouldn't even take Ghana for granted.
8: The match against Gambia is a must win. The Black Stars should win for Ghana so that we'll be happy in the country.
9: What's in our match, no, dear? Coach, the must win. I saw we need. Up on poor China match in the say one yes, as you born 3 points. Because one we know China match in India, no minor, and you will be a car. Match with you because Cody Wash or Nasa Gambia, one film in Gambia. That is, I don't know, Richiana Yakum. There's a coach, you know, on to me, more than sorts, no baby. Come on for Ghana, you granted car or Sinabri.
10: Ghana, a match and a must win. Coach, if you don't win this match, we have something to talk. We have to play with you. This match is must win. If you don't win, we have something to ask you, eh? Don't take Ghana for granted, my man. This match must win the match, whether rain or shine. Otherwise, we have something to ask you. We must win the match, Ghana.
11: What you like game in India? We say Ghana. I dey ba kwa ya piyan. Yeah. In crunch, ni kasa chire ni courage. You understand? You know what you like game in India? We sure say Ghana beat match try the best. Must always be a. Oh, it's the American coach. They say on share. Players and on a ABR on for you and three sick of players and we go out. Who's a way or a star player and you know to me and son of Davi or Shane we are brown. Oh, a bit to me because Ghana we are full of surprises. Yeah, as I'm going to meet you, I'm Gambia and yet to my as a moya over us. You bet me, I say, a bit to me, really. And I'm will be cap as I'm on travel best. I'm on share. I'm on friend, you didn't share.
12: Tomorrow's Blasters game has to be very successful. It's a must to win. Never, never take Ghana for granted. Say it by Sir Duke.
13: Gambia, David Marshall, my. Oh, what do I say? 2-1. 2-1, 2-1. Ojane Shua, however.
0: More fire, Ojane Shua, however. Fire for fire. Ghana for the Dona natural margin. It's a game, no? And a must win. I say coach in the game was when we near has rule. The kind of crutch in Carlos Cruz. I'm telling you the truth. If you don't win this game, they will sack you. I'm telling you the truth. If you don't win this game, yes, regardless, we will sack you.
1: Sisiwamu.
0: We will sack you. Because who quite. Oh no, Kurana, yes, I could be so contract to Massam no Kurana. Oside, Osinia, Yamenkuan, the name, the contract to Massam. Yes, I know pay. And then the press conference, Umuzan sent a contract, you know, then a womb. I say, only God knows. If you don't perform, only God knows, but we will sack you. You don't know Ghana, eh? Yeah, you name, say injuries. We know that injuries have affected this very squad. Most of the players have withdrawn. You've made additions to the squad. But I'm telling you that football, it does not wait for those perfect conditions that you want. Which I say, players, you know, the ones available tomorrow, they must step up. And some step up. Me who say, coach, you know, also, who step up? Obia, because me see generation one qualify for AFCON, I am from Montewom. Yeah, from Honcha Womba Kuna. Woman qualify na World Cup, Biba Bo Munintino. So we, Oman qualify AFCONA. Ghana form Honcha Wom, and they should know.
1: Sisi Wom.
0: Mrs. Wom. Mrs. Wom. Esemu. So, Carlos Cruz, Ese was starting to say, Udin Yano neighbor. Ghana 4-2 Nano. Ebusa se wanka sanu krano na ya the right man anase nyawo una ese we lead the team no e dey call beyond AFCON no krano anase qualifies we una ese we lead beyond the World Cup ni ebusa se una ese we lead ana e ti untimi en silence question bia no which in that simple words ne kasa nko ana de bia wo kasa no o ti se ese we o performance no. It's me, you piano, or performance, no? Now, we say, now goes neba, now defenders need defending, now resource neba, and only answers I'll be to me, Diama Ghana for that is the only answers. It's all the Ghana, a cobble be a Ghana for her, say, yet the blasters never call. And only the air per se, AFCON 2027, you know, Ghana, you beat me, I qualify. And a China who are Quenya. I knew Quasia, Yakasan Quakeke. Nemo so between Yachira or Popere. What should I say? We a coach. What should I say? Jumano, Osefata, Unima Jumano, Etina Ghana for the Jumano, Yadisha Wonsa, Etina is so timid. Mammy, beautiful line to no Bianchi and Adjane. I don't call next level. Baby girl, Mammy Shatawalini, fireman. Na membo adonko next level kakra. Shatawale ni fireman ni more fire.
14: Shatawale ni
15: fireman ni fire for fire.
16: More fire.
15: Champion.
16: SM for life.
15: Kakai.
16: Peocha.
15: That's okay.
16: Fire for fire.
15: Fire for fire.
16: So fire.
14: Shatawale ni
15: fireman ni fire for fire.
16: More fire.
15: Champion.
16: SM for life.
15: Kakai.
16: Peocha.
15: That's okay.
16: Fire for fire.
15: Fire for fire.
0: More fire. Shatawale ni fireman ni. Adonko next level suni. Ubobi. Weye energy drink. Premium energy drinker. A move to the next level. More fire. My member kakra John ebe fire. My John. M trainer member kakra donko. Next level and one ekita me. Bye. Mm-hmm. More fire. John fire ni enti Ghana for you. More fire, John.
17: Me Laura Upper West Bridge.
0: More fire.
17: The Ghana Blaster. Omu si yakuma. We pay them with our taxpayers' money.
18: Hey, Abin, to say Ghana Blasters, baby, I have to come for, and you can't come for, say, your dear, my dear tribute.
0: More fire.
18: You're not doing nothing. You're not coming
0: for. More fire, I'm in for justice. Justice fire, I need you. More fire.
19: You mean, yeah. Hello?
0: More fire, justice, me too, I'm into you.
19: Yes, yes. Let me say, yes, you're coaching me. Sir, I'm coaching you. Obesa, When you were 45 years, you hook up with that. This is where we want to come out of Kita Press every $10,000. This is a one qualifier, Maya. Yes, you and Jake are rather a one pound for Jake African Cup for Magana. Then you will be catch it almost.
0: More fire or say catch it on my own. I want so can. Ubi Anchor and Adjane. Ubi so free Laura Apainfa West Region. Yeah, on so chill a watching. Mammy for Banyan in Manyansa, right? Baby girl. Baby girl, I mean to you. More fire.
20: Dongo.
0: More fire.
20: When is that a drama to no empo?
0: Oh, Tobuase. Oh, they are Tobuase. Eh, Tobo, Tobo. Eh, Tobuase. Emphase.
20: Messi, not to obituary black star.
0: Aha.
20: Ah, now me my poor would be black star, aka Mamanini Bakuna Mammy Ran Hudu.
0: Ah.
20: I no kwanu no because who ya ni jiba kwa ya ni agye wie no ni mata ya ni ma wura na o ha ni mata mo ya ni agye ba kwa mata enipa nya nkura bi mu ano mampani ka ya no o ti you have low mam you don't I don't have low mam I'm from my bo no mo bo bo we ya mpa nje cup bo we ya mpa ko semi final bo we ya mpa ru ba dia en ti se o ma ma je se o mo bo ma ti na o mo ni o mo ya mo nya djuma no May I
0: support
20: you? M for a small either say, and I say 1-1.
0: Hey,
20: get away. You have not draw, and I'm here, but say, young Kobe, I'm
0: going to be a more fire. Labiska, Labiska, I'm into you.
21: Oh, bang.
0: Labisco, right? Who did it say?
21: Labisco, Labisco, Kasaka, cover down.
0: Who got suffering for?
21: Kasaka, cover down.
0: More fire, I'm into you, Labisco.
21: Fire, man, who you got?
0: More fire.
21: Can I give me the Ukraine and Okan because go down here? Now, Bobo, now we should go there as any born one more crank. And go down here near Tibiano or Somosha, near Dunkunim. If you want to do Dunkunim, the any coach in the end on packing it.
0: Okay,
21: fireman.
0: Hey, Mamma, if you are, why? I dare some of my uncle that. And 11, Bobo, Anna, 10 p.m. to 11. Yeah, they are, sir. Over here, my camera guys, the fresh guys, sir. And I do a baby drone, the amount for more than it. Amount for more than it. Baby girls, if they're free, it be here for us, it's your muscle course and more fire. It's the Adonko Next Level Energy Drink. Konako, baby. Adonko, the Next Level Premium Energy Drink. A year, adore it. 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Hey, Ojura Nizue home. A cropon Ojura Festival. Brutal Festival. And near my pa na na madame Fubia Kosem. 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O Drua Nipani se. 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

0: That room I share as here Ecosystem Saint Impact Project. Yene ye members of the Renal Patient Association of Ghana. Say yebeko umwa busumi biana pani wase omuwo ansana was started dialysis treatment, no? Mabwayam.
1: Is it a back to back? 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Hey, Ecosystem, I see. 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
5: Congratulations, Ekosi Seng on Asempa, which is part of the multimedia stable, for winning the best radio TV program, Ghanaian language, of the year. Shall we do a big round of applause for the team as they make their way here onto the stage?
4: Congratulations, Obi and the team.
6: Oribu!

0: Bosi senye. 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
1: Chief Bainé, Akwaba, now, Apom to then.
2: Oh, sir, bonjour.
3: You could see, saying,
2: oh, Asimpa, Ekwe. Good for now, Dumna, 1.5 years,
1: fantastic. Na Mete, for te, unkacher, Bibia, Bokoa.
2: Oh, yeah, good for now, Dum, Bibia, Dedin. Na what's up, Apom?
1: Nyaminadum, Nyaminadum, Kakran, Kakra. Ye Pimso, Kakran, Kakra.
2: Asimpa, I wouldn't know what you mean, I watch your desk. So, I'm going to hire me, you know, to wonder, Yabra, won't be around, but Morocco, do be out of my ass, what?
1: Fantastic.
2: Ghana Manda
4: on us. Oh, okay. It is a Ghana Nibia ATOR. The person should not be confused about separate identities. No.
5: Oh, na internet no crown is Obo Media. And now show me Wikipedia. Was I recognizing me as Freedom Jacob Caesar? As
1: oh, okay.
5: Kwame Bediako.
1: Okay.
5: So what you're saying? Okay. No, and I make an acquaintance say Jay Z.
4: And it's from Carter.
5: Uko check it. Wikipedia is here. I'll be connected the two. Nti ani de omo hwe ha wani pa ebodi no na omo de combine e na omo ye search engine nti
4: oh okay in the meaning say cheddar na ye nick no na ye nickname
5: cheddar de nickname I just say obi nti we dey work as cheddar na maka obi
4: oh okay wow.
6: Openness, you know. I think that this shouldn't be a problem at all.
1: Mida itself should come out, yes.
6: Yeah, Mida yes. Should tell us, oh, Mida yes. Koi, this is a shareholding structure.
1: Mm.
6: Indigenous Ghanaians, they only maybe X percentage. And the Philippines, they only Y percentage. And I think that should settle this matter.
1: Honorable, it's always a pleasure talking to you. May that say powerful for your time.
6: But what be?
1: May that say. And the Honorable John Jinapon, the attending canon, lawyer Sami Jemfi, Ewa, Hameman Akwaba. So Sami, Akwaba, it's saying,
7: when you're Adam.
1: Bibi Akwe.
7: When you're me, Ache.
1: As a Oba Hache.
7: As a frame, Ache. As a frame, Ache. But. Baby, major bread,
1: yeah,
7: remember Munqua, Mitty, and Mamma Moa Basso.
1: Yeah, that's
7: one production team who did you must so my Ghana. And congratulations once again for winning the radio program for the year.
1: Yeah, that's it. We appreciate everything you also do for us. Monsoma Kahone, Juman, it's me, Queen, Mitty, Edda Monsoa Sepa for the support and everything.
7: Yeah.
8: Only means here, Momna, Mofin and Namiti, would you media would Namiti in the Maya used to,
1: okay.
8: Yeah, your line of questioning. Send I was 100 program, and I think a bit me afloat together.
1: Medase.

0: very brutal.
1: Send me out. Me out.
0: That's a man's Congo eye. Boom.
1: Boom.
0: Talent. You do all.
1: Thank you very much.
0: You do all. You do.
2: Shut up. My young nurse. My young nurse. Blessing is the door. My young nurse.
3: Blessing.
2: But it's been good having you.
3: No, I'm also happy being here. You know, because I really wanted to go on a platform this year, but I said, no, let me make it different a little bit. And I'm also a fan. You know, because I listen to you a lot, I watch you, and you know, I want to say God bless you for whatever you're doing for us. And some of us, you know, we use your messages and create music out of it. So God bless you very
2: much. Thank you so much.
4: Ago ni meke name. 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
5: Afi abanda.
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4: 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Atrape nye no aka himle. 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
5: yasuma
6: sa uko amanone na ukura back ni ekasa u country eye transit point for drugs sa ye mmisa u party card ameka hon ye mmisa sa uye NDC ni anansa uye MPP ni. And so if the MPP want to be on the streets, as they have always done, I am beginning to suspect that it is some of their members who may have done it. Because I didn't see...
2: Oh, but why would you say a thing like that?
6: I didn't see...
2: Mm-hmm.
6: You see, your investigation, your strengthening processes, to ensure that it doesn't occur again. Security agencies are beginning to pick pieces and pieces of information from yourself, journalists. What have you become aware of? From people at the port. All of these things are underway. Why do you think that in a crime scene is where you have to dance? Why would the MPP think like that?
2: No, but what they have said, at least the national organizer, Edia Tuja, the actions they expected to see from the president, no, that is not what they've seen. At least some dismissals should have happened by now. As a buying a treaty where as business as usual. That is their major concern.
6: President Mahama is not a knee-jerk president. And he's not a celebrity. It is a country we are building, and it is not a banana republic. It's a country of rules. It's a country of institutions. Ah, Obi, ukwa bonte na oba fi ni akase. Obi, akoboti ufi na ye mai ufia ni akase oba akona ya. Entu mbise bise uba opportunity. Aren't we happy that for the first time, I didn't wait to see a president have summoned a high-powered meeting of this nature and make input or input because governance and the knowledge to govern is not in the brain of one person. The executive secretary to the president quickly amended the number of people that because of the exigencies and the agency of the issue. Perhaps some names may even have been omitted. When Samuel Uku spoke about it, it was wisdom because we are looking for a way to clamp down on these manners. It was considered and it was dealt with. Why would the MPP turn around to now want to paint a picture as if they are clean? A bunch of people who have record, public record, historical knowledge. They eat and drink with cocaine money. A member of parliament under the MPP.
2: You are also moving into the realm of absurdities, Mustafa.
6: No, never.
2: Mustafa,
6: let's
2: stick to the issues.
6: I will speak to the issue, but I'm coming.
2: Okay.
6: Sir, uko obi e year as na go sado do a. E tire o mame.
2: Eh no correct.
6: You see, it's wrong. They are talking about cocaine. President Akufo-Addo's 8 years and the historical record of the MPP should not make
3: the crown ayira. 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
2: Yes.
3: Na ye di plane ako si baby a o honu upia ese kramay. 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Hold back those staggering towards slaughter. I'm saying, KBM. Or say, rescue those who are being dragged away to death. Hold back those staggering towards slaughter. Sebi, don't want to tell you now try to me any sound of prayer and bomb leaning nana. A chess or man, you call womb. A chess or man, you cook queer. If you say, Obi, who share a new bonnet? Said there, I say, on my be brave. Only say, on my beer, a new bonnet was same will be an awesome crime rate was true. If it's a new panel, say, well, find new money, we are. On your rational human being. 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commercial venture in a larger scale say ye there adwuma ye ye ne say cocaine no ye fan kese ne say nipa ba ko bi na afa bi a kaka bi okogba no bi ko ton bi a onya $10,000 $15,000 and then ne sisi o
2: I like the fire with which you speak. I mean, Michelle, back in 2022, the same passion, the same zeal, now the Kasai. But you know, say, being a successful youth organizer goes beyond passion.
3: Yes.
2: You need somebody who can mobilize resources. Mm-hmm. Because the youth wing machine would have to be oiled.
7: Mm-hmm.
2: Now machine let me are running.
7: Mm-hmm.
2: Are you resourceful?
7: Obi.
2: Mm-hmm.
7: Say what you?
2: Yes.
7: Oma omoki. Oma me no mokon. Me timi akase me resourceful sin omun na. Because at least me timi I mobilize resources that manage an entire region and 29 constituencies. Then you mean me sika o. Eh yeah, o proposal de beko amaman fo ni age won so why you be da bit me aye. Na me timi mobilize as a youth organizer for 29 constituencies under a region. Me pa chon wine timi manage 5 constituencies da. O ma yekon wine timi manage 5 constituencies da. No, together. By po bet my 29, then is won timi near 276 no. Eti obeji obi a wono na ye 1 pen edi ase obi a waye 276 nana na o mass ni say do the mass experience counts eti ye musa say kwan be na me fa so e manage ye e create ye ana se nya resource dey manage 29 e do wa ye be expand no and resources and ye say wo sika ntimi nya adwuma no. Who is going to be your human? In the Pabaco, Esica, it means winning Ghana elections. A year, I'm Brazil, who might be company for her. Or plans and no strategies are the company for him. And penny for no one, Mosano, and people in penny for no. Eh, or my dream with the whole. What the proposal and the tour never viable, Mosa viable. A proposal and encounters and almost share experience or more now. They want to see a touch of experience in your proposal. I guess I'll make to work on the last time I buy a senior candidate be a resource for Sammy.
2: Mm.
7: I didn't go see you. Obi didn't go see you. Obi sorry. Obi me busa o.
2: Yeah.
7: I try send that son of a catch o.
2: Hope in Pope. It is still a hope in Pope Nana Odeko.
7: And apart from passion,
2: mm-hmm.
7: experience no hope.
2: Oh, wow.
7: No, you cannot move with passion alone.
2: Yeah.
7: And me share experience na me war any how passionate I have for the youth wing, managing the youth wing. Because the youth wing collapse, your partner collapse. No matter what, we cannot come to power. And only how me. I need to focus a co-organizer, co-regional chairman, missing no. But ban national youth organizer because we need power. At this time,
2: the national youth contest is between Resloid and Abanga, and one will win with a small margin. Abele Ewonungwa, do you believe that? Who is it? Abanga Nema, the best contest in this race, Anna?
8: Yes. With my experience and maturity,
2: mm-hmm.
8: I don't think I'm supposed to say this, but I would want to say this to set records that some of the problems I make us say away a party and a cosum.
2: Okay.
8: Some leaders of our party had declared support to Abanga to extend that they make calls behind
2: okay.
8: to push. I mean it's just like machinery kind
2: yeah.
8: of support.
2: Yeah.
8: But you see, it becomes very difficult say me madam a grassroots in some of them because I have worked with the grassroots, I've been with them, they know me, I've done a lot for them. And they want their colleague there.
2: Yeah.
8: So definitely I know I'm going to win.
2: Okay.
8: Now you win here, then it becomes very difficult for you to approach me.

0: you have the power with the process. Do the process for us. Let people decide fairly. But Muslim machinery. Say we knew we are after them. What would you do? Muslim be a human being. I also have some Then I also become bitter one way or the other. But you know, I'm a mature person. I understand some of these things. And for me, my goal is the party, not individual. In fact, MPP Nami Womno, I'm not there for any individual. I know people, I have respect for people, I do MPP, I don't do individual. Yes.
1: But you are sure from what to me are corrigents, you know.
0: In fact, funny enough, I've not even started, I'm starting my campaign from tomorrow.
1: So now I'll start the campaign officially.
0: But then in my house, they be on go for the northern region, Ashanti region, everywhere. From the various regions.
1: You won't start a campaign.
0: Me starting yempo. Exactly.
1: Between one
0: year. Exactly the problem.
1: I'm going to start here.
0: Yes. We start here. We so made a plan in the air major. My year, me submarine, we have a baby sequel. Nanko Fatim and Kaye. Into no MP for Betimenka.
1: How would you then react to those who will think, sir, yesterday, what kind of Ghana, your voter population here dominated by the youth? Youth is the majority of Gen Zs. Gen Zs is who will be able to say, in a party's national youth organization, they want somebody who are charismatic, obia unim kasa, obia so di mebuno nim. He can the picture now, the picture into social media and go for go like wow, body ahunfa ahunfe, nipa se wo ye ni interview se ye chimu, ye brofumu, ye dagbani mu, ye brosamu, ye bibia obetimi akasa. Do you have those qualities?
2: Obi me da se. 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

32 minutes after 2 on a Monday afternoon, the 28th day of September 2026. Ekusi saying live and airborne from our studios in Kokomlemle, Accra. It's yet another week in the year of our Lord 2026. In the month of September, very soon we would enter the best month in the year. That's the month of October. It doesn't get any better than that, I tell you. In October, the month of legends. Legends are born in October, you know. Next month, October. And we just have some 3 days to go, and then we enter October. And if you are born in October, lucky you. Happy birthday in advance to you. October born, sinina. Nyami shramo na onkoso enyamo kese. It's a special month for so many reasons. So many reasons. And we cannot wait for October. We'd all celebrate our birthdays in grand style. But while at that, let me remind you, it's still the month of September, the 9th month of the year. There are some specific names, Mejimre na Mabobo, and I would wish those people, no, a happy birthday, and I'll be doing that in a moment. But good afternoon and welcome. Thanks for joining us. Ekosi saying Suni, wherever you are around the world, this is your multiple award-winning late afternoon political talk show. Jumadi atune di Ekosi saying Ewa Sempa FM. So me di indi yosei bonsu Femi Oba. I'm in the production team. Nase Dominic isi Eboa Nana Chumberema Jackson o saying Tiamwa Ebenezer Tete Omai Hine Kwabina Sante Na Kriya Boa Chua Yadom. Of course, Sami Kwada di Yirenchi Enso Boa Yen Na Yedi Ekosi saying Jumadi Yi Ebremo. It's the reigning CIMG radio program of the year, the GJA radio and television program of the year. Wow. From now till 6:30 p.m. and yadi ekosi saying Ebrem. And same guap, you know, so we are still counting down to that big day, the third day of October 2026, the NPP delegate from across the country, ACM, Ewu Kumasi, Baba Yara Sports Stadium, na Omatwaba, new national executives to man the affairs of the party for the next 4 years. Inti chairmanship, no why ne wini, vice chairpersons, me and son, why ne make a list, no general secretary, women organizer, youth organizer, Nasara organizer, and all of those positions, no national treasurer, any dia kika hunyina, no. There are some interesting polls. Man for a year, results need be very, very, very interesting. I mean, it's turning out to be quite a very competitive race for almost all the positions. In fact, positions are maybe free, say, a straight win. Edema A or B, essentially, a quack neck to neck, and easy chairmanship. The initial data, very tight race. Vice chairpersons, no, there might be some surprises in there. General secretary, another tight race. National organizer, tight race. Inti youth organizer, exceptionally tight. You know, inti very, very interesting data. And Eba, we'll take time and get into that. And then, so one story causes some talkability on social media. Gold Board and the Bank of Ghana media report HMOA Bank of Ghana governor no are resigned from Gold Board. But Gold Board issue statements resignation, that's weird. The act established Gold Board, Emma Quine said the Bank of Ghana governor or his or her representative who is not below the rank of a director. Any bit, it's either the governor himself, and as will be you be a mani pano aba betna imuamano. Governor no HMO were free board. So the controversy now is or resign and now say wachene hua keken we you be some ramage na name. And that's really what the controversy is about. But from the statement, a media relations officer for Gold Board, Eddie Abano, it clarified.

despise the issues. And me kind e dia mama. Na afi Bank of Ghana nkasa letter omun so e dia by trese governor apa one of head of his deputies say on question the name on the board then so no me kind sa letter no e dey amamo ni ahwese de nioma ebesi akobara. I think there are some more, you know, more weighty matters. E wo gold board e wo say adwen when ye say governor resign we yi hwan na beso nyi hwan. There are some serious matters we have to make sure the gold board can do and do well for the benefit of the country and yet we but I'll still read their statement for you na fe ya share it to me at once. Asempa FM so any. And join us on all our interactive platforms on YouTube, Asempa 94.7 FM. You subscribe to the channel, post your comments, watch our live stream. Na yenye mren kai mamo. Your WhatsApp number so 0548 443 523. It is 0548 443 523. Mencia South, Member of Parliament, also a private legal practitioner, na EJ Bafo Iwa, has issued two writs, at least from what we know as of today. One writ against the Member of Parliament for Akwetia constituency, the other also against journalist Black Rasta. Ain't he? Writ no mensaka copies ewa ha reliefs are a member of parliament no ACK no mekaini nyina e de amamo ewo ekosi sense so enti this is where all the big conversations happen ma yenti won so adwenche na afi yemfan semno enti menhyehye so we say obi a happy birthday to Hajia Lami. She's the Domiabra Electoral Area Secretary for the NPP. Walanyo uwo akwitia. Walanyo yedase. This one says, Obi, a happy birthday to Robert Jamina. Robert Jamina. And for starters, Robert Jamina, a former managing director of the Electricity Company of Ghana. And Robert Jamina. And they now they were this 70 years and Osaya past president at the Ghana Institution of Surveyors. Wow. And Mr. Robert Jamina, former MD ECG, you are 70 years old today. Happy 70th birthday. Live to be 94.7 and beyond. We pray that God would bless you abundantly with good health, more money, more wisdom, and whatever. This is from Derek. And Angela Owusu Asamoah and all your grandchildren, Kwejo Efua and Coco. And Derek ne Angela Owusu Asamoah say, Ura Robert Jamina, former MDECG, you're 70 years old today. Happy, happy, happy, happy 70th birthday going out to you. And we wish you very, very, very well. Wow. Hi, Obi. Happy birthday to Daniel Esiedu of Consolidated Bank Legal Department. We every great prophet. Great prophet wo Abokobi. And Odiwei Abre. Great prophet. Yedase. Yami Inshra. Obi, I'm watching you live from Nzema Enyenase. My greetings to Major Honorable Emmanuel Amakufibua. Okay. Hi, Obi. And that's from Dennis Nemsen. Dennis Nemsen. And our dear no Abba. Comments, I say, Obi, good day. I'm watching you live from Domi Pillar 2. Kudos to Hajia Safia Mohammed, NEST NPP National Women's Organizer, and lawyer Henry Nana Buachin and Abi, NEST National First Vice Chairperson. That's from Comensa. Hi, Obi. I'm enjoying the show here in Kolebu, Public Health Division. I just can't wait to see you once again in Kumasi. Best wishes to Honorable Buachi Ejako and the Honorable Kwame Puku CID. Wow. We say, Obi, watching you live, and that's from, okay, we are from Oblete Kome, on Oshem from Kolebu. Obi, watching you live from Center of Ghana, Kintampo. Greetings to Hajia Safia Mohammed, Master Planner Junior, Eddie Enono. We say,
Okay. Obi, I'm watching the show live from Austin in Texas. Greetings to Lawyer Asomeni of Accra. That's Seth Adomako AJ of Austin, Texas. Obi. Okay, let me see. Obi, tomorrow is my birthday with DL. Samson Akwe says, Obi, good day. Listening to you live from Pukwasi, you're doing a good job. God bless you. God bless you too. And thanks for always doing the listening. Hi, Obi. Good afternoon. Thanks for the good job. Please ask the authorities about the Accra Kumasi Highway. Lives are being lost on a daily basis. We need help. David J. David, thank you. Okay. Let me see. Quite a number of your messages. Obi, you are live in Marlboro, Massachusetts. We are brutal. Nana Kofia Samoa, Eddie, I don't know. Obi, watching you live from Aguna Nsaba, Emmanuel Ampiao. Obi, I'm streaming your show live from Achim Tafu, AA Metal Works. Ohene wa Adade. W Adede. And now, Ohene wa Dede. Which is which? Ohene wa Dede. I think that should be it. Where is it, Obi? Good afternoon. Keep the good work up for Mother Ghana. I want you to wish my dearest brother, Ernest Afenyo, a happy belated birthday. I'm watching you live from the United Arab Emirates. And Odiwe Abba. Obi, greetings to Mike Okwe Jr. and to Frank Anodompre, the Honorable MP for Nsawem Aduejiri, Castro Ananu, Enede Eno Abreye. Enti. Nipano Edos, but let me say a big thank you to our proud sponsors, and then I'll come and share details of our stories no with you. 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A memedra, a boy juma, pa, Angel Rock, or me brutal, me in Canada, ain't he? Or more buying near the Ecosy Saint Jumedi Ebrem. And let's get started. Our very first story, maybe yes, we'll deal with the gold board story. Na afi yashe na yetimi atwaso into the media relations manager for Ghana Gold Board issue statement, and I'll read that statement for you. Your friend Prince Kwame Minka, time permitting, yane no EBD and komo ensoba ni statement ne kase, a wrong impression is being created by some people that the Benghazi Mamimfa Bank of Ghana statement and so ensendo the statement appointing someone to replace the governor into Ubitimi Ashiba. Prince Minka said a wrong impression is being created by some people that because the governor of the Bank of Ghana stated at the last MPC, that's Monetary Policy Committee meeting, that he, quote, resigned from the governing board of the gold board 5 months ago, it means that there is a fight between the Bank of Ghana and the gold board, or that there is some rot at the gold board.
That suggestion is completely false and reflects a lack of understanding of the Gold Board Act and the fact of the matter. The fact is that the governor of the Bank of Ghana, due to his busy schedule, simply nominated a representative, being his second deputy, Mrs. Matilda Asante Asiedu, to represent him on the board of the Gold Board in accordance with Section 4E of the Gold Board Act 2025, Act 1140. Section 4 of the Gold Board Act 2025, among other things, provides that, quote, the governing body of the Gold Board is a board of directors consisting of C, the minister responsible for mines, or a representative of the minister responsible for mines, not below the rank of a director nominated by the Minister of Mines. And the Minister of Mines, in this case, near Land and Natural Resources, you know. D, the minister responsible for finance, or a representative of the minister responsible for finance, not below the rank of a director nominated by the Minister of Finance. E, the governor of the Bank of Ghana, or a representative of the governor of the Bank of Ghana, not below the rank of a director nominated by the governor of the Bank of Ghana. Upon the establishment of the Gold Board in 2025, the Minister of Finance, right from the outset, and due to his busy schedule, opted to nominate his representative to the Board of Gold Board, being the Deputy Minister of Finance, Honorable Thomas Nyakwampim. The minister responsible for mines, being the Minister for Land and Natural Resources, Honorable Amakofi Bua, decided to sit on the board of the Gold Board himself. However, in January 2026, the minister nominated his rep, being the Chief Director of the Ministry, Mr. Marcus Haliga, to represent him on the board of the Gold Board. This was due to the busy schedule of the minister and his inability to attend board meetings. Likewise, the governor of the Bank of Ghana, Dr. Johnson Esiama, decided to sit on the board of the Gold Board himself at the outset. However, due to his busy schedule, on May 11, 2026, the governor wrote to the board, copy of letter attached, nominating the second deputy governor of the Bank of Ghana, Matilda Asante Asiedu, to represent him on the board of the Gold Board. So you see, the fact that Dr. Esiama no longer sits on the board of the Gold Board does not mean that there is any ongoing rot at the Gold Board. Neither is there any fight between the BOG and the Gold Board. The governor simply opted to nominate a second deputy to represent him on the governing board of the Gold Board. The Gold Board is currently the main anchor of foreign exchange generation for Ghana, thus works very closely with the Bank of Ghana on a day-to-day basis. Ignore any suggestion to the contrary. Prince Kwame Minka, Media Relations Officer, Gold Board. And I think, really, this statement is self-explanatory. It settles it. I mean, the Gold Board Act, no, one of those stories that we don't really have to waste time on. The Gold Board Act, no, clear. The minister, and I say minister and a rep, are only below the rank of a director. Inti Amakofi Bua Atofos no munina Achusun Kofo. They all on the outset not sat on the board. Later, they nominated people to go and represent them. You know, and the same thing now, Bank of Ghana governor Enso Aye. He was on the board and he's nominated one of his deputies to represent him on the board. I mean, end of story. I don't think we should also generate all of that controversy. And yes, sir, if he not being on the board, no, a signal, a rot or confusion, then what happens to the ministers? Atofosin and Amakofi Bua. And he really would end that one there. But we say, Obi, good afternoon. You are live on Abawa Radio UK. Stay blessed. Thank you. Obi, watching you live on YouTube. Greetings to the incoming National Youth Organizer, Abanga Fuseini, Justin Kodua Frimpong, and Nana B, incoming vice chair of the NPP, Berimaba Opare in second D. Obi, good afternoon. I'm listening to you live from Ezeama in the Alembele constituency with Mama Abna Kwala and Bobo. Regards to Honorable Boachie Jakon and Kwame Poku CID, Ibu is in second D, and Odiweyaba Ibu Yadase, Papa. And let me also wish my very good friend, my senior brother,
Elder Amos Kevin Annan. Ainti Elder Amos Kevin Annan so edin awoda I think enrao se Elder Mini Dome okay Edabe. Elder Amos Kevin Annan, belated birthday going out to you. You know, sir, we cherish you so much on this show. And I personally do cherish you so much. Your guidance, your advice, your prayer, your support, everything. We wish you well. Genuinely wish you well. And yedase papapa. And we pray for long life and good health, and more money for you, Elder Amos Kevin Annan. Oye, former National Deputy Director of the Youth Ministry of the Church of Pentecost, Ghana's biggest church, the Church of Pentecost, Charlie. Now, the whole of last week, now National Youth Week. Oh, Charlie. We also said about youth executives Ninina Abaso from the headquarters through to the various district youth, even area youth leaders, district youth leaders, local youth leaders, Charlie, Mayajuma. And I say this from a good place. I mean, as the proud patron of the youth ministry, PIWC Dan Suman, I think what we saw this week, no, making Jesus famous everywhere, and we indeed made our Lord Jesus Christ famous, you know, powerful stuff. And yeah, PIWC Dan Suman, we were privileged yesterday, say, the climax of the National Youth Week headquarters, you know, Echoes or PIWC Dansuman, amazing stuff. And let me say a big good afternoon to our dear International Missions Director, Charlie. No, Apostle, we are brutal. We are brutal. And preaching, no, was powerful. I mean, sure. Echo C says in the higher Sempa FM. Ain't he a fame? I mean, kind. The Member of Parliament for Menchia South. Ain't it the first writ, no? We issue that writ, no, against the Honorable Bernard Bedi Akumbeidu. Ain't it plaintiff, no? Nana EJ Bafo Iwua. Defendant, Bernard Bedi Akumbeidu. Now, for the sake of time, I'll go straight to the statement of claim. Any endorsement, no, specifically. Ain't you say a declaration that the words complained of in paragraph 9 herein and published by the defendant on 26th September 2026 are defamatory of the plaintiff's character. An order directed at the defendant to publish an unqualified retraction and an apology to the plaintiff with the same prominence the defamatory words received within 7 days after judgment. Okay, I think it will be fair, sir. Listeners, ebe mu amoshe o YouTube mu be follow as I read. And we know exclusive, you heard it here first. The details of the writ, no, in the uba YouTube live stream neswa ube hon. Benghazi, the first one no be nefa etoso na etifo inti mi infollow inti ni reliefs, no. Second one here, publication of an unqualified retraction and an apology to the plaintiff with the same prominence the defamatory words received within 7 days after the judgment. An order directed at the defendant to delete the defamatory comment and its footprint from the cyberspace. An order of perpetual injunction restraining the defendant, his agent, servant, assigns, and or any person acting on his behalf or claiming through him from publishing, repeating, republishing, circulating, disseminating or otherwise propagating any false and or defamatory statement concerning the plaintiff. An order directed at the defendant to pay the plaintiff the sum of 20 million Ghana cedis in damages for defamation. Hey, 20 million Ghana cedis per cost, including lawyer's fees. In the way here, Nioma Nane J. Bafwe wa HTMU reliefs are Osiki from the High Court against the Member of Parliament for Akwetia and Onona HTMU.
The Honorable Member of Parliament Fakwetia Eka in Semubia Neni Enyo Ose. The defendant is a lawyer and the Member of Parliament Fakwetia in the Eastern Region of Ghana. And we in the statement of claim, no paragraph, I think 10, 11, it say, the plaintiff says that on 26 September 2026, the defendant as a panelist on TV3's Key Point, a weekend current affairs program, which is a highly patronized program, made several statements concerning the plaintiff's person. The plaintiff says that the defendant in the aforementioned video recording, made and published several false, defamatory and malicious statement concerning the plaintiff as follows. In the particulars of defamation, which is a key requirement in defamation suits, no, you have to particularize the defamatory comments now or complaint often. And you say, in the particulars of defamation, no, a wakakra na a border on, or say, so it is the case that he just doesn't want to assist with the investigation over a matter. I do not know whether it is even important per what I've heard about this matter to bring to your notice, isn't it? It goes on and on, blah, blah, blah. Lawyer, Bafwi Wane S.I. Sinsen Sem Sika Muchimua or J.F. from Edi Sanyo Minya Nochimua, Honorable Member of Parliament for Akwetia, Ebo Boss Sanyo Manus, who fees Enyanokre, in the Anunti and Odeno. Akwa kujina court se omra court na omra emra miyi ne hon ano in the way ye the efa MP for Akwetia ena second one nso eye against Abubakar Ahmed aka Black Rasta, yes, and nso ehon sem ewa and essentially the same reliefs ena OCK against Black Rasta. So Black Rasta, so no particulars of defamation, no, ewaha, and also say, na u hosting the program, be a friend of Black Pot, and okay, can san semi bebre, efa invitation, or nunya, e bafu wa, e j bafu inya, ye to, yoko ne, e hunsem bebre, and wa underlining some of the statement of free, say, ye defamatory. You know, ain't he? Nini no chimua Black Rasta Emra Court na omrami ye na ho ano ain't he? Wayne rates me noa MP for Mensia South a file ewo the High Court in this oba ye live stream this will YouTuber ya display rates no ewo hua ube timi a follow na wakain ebi enso. Ma yentie unsu adwinche 0548443523. That's a WhatsApp number. In total messages faso ebrea yebejimre na yakain amamo. We say Obi, good afternoon. Please, why have you kept silent on Kotoko's match yesterday? they are so. Na Kotoko match we no say na shada anya match na match we say anya dan fan serious ah eh there we anya me ye heart na ye sure mo ye be sure mo ba bia ye be sure in the edua na de chale omunye ba akonko enye hwe ba heart there. 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Hey, Dominic, first vice chair no mo fa say nipa mi ensa.
Hey, a cook down for better out of one power. Ah, guy and I a friend on. Kojo Bamba, right? Kojo Bamba, the Yankees are the same. On the air, Kojo Fosu Bueduno. Hey. Now, no, I a popular MPP Musa. Kojo Fosu Buedu. 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Wow. Hey, kojo fosu buedu yi. And I have Dominic was on Kauma the best studio me any interview. General Secretary no. Oh, Charlie. Ebeji, ame ya doma. Dominic Pesse ya deko Wednesday, but I am really inclined to want to go through the list today. Wow. Aha. Na Ali Meiga, no se wako constituency biya. And Ali Meiga. Ali Meiga, Charlie. Chum Kwame Prem Penny Hwaya. On an oye PPA deputy no. Kwame Prempe. Hey. Mono part ni momu ni mnesa. Okay, National Youth Organizer. Hey. Adenta kumi da no ba na se MPP wo ye den o ye Samia Oku ngofo so no ye Samia Oku adenta kumi radi yakopo and a national women organizer. Okay. Hey. Wow. Charlie, this thing is getting really interesting. I would confer with Dominic sir e was same bobo a. Ah, Nasara organizer no chum why na ye Alhaji Salim Bamba why? Onu okumase Salim Bamba. Eh, no nko fo nim ni wo party ni musa. The Alhaji no ba hanani e friend say. The ye ni interview no. Eh, Alhaji Suraj. Charlie. Nasara organizer the assembly ba o. Wow. Awal Muhammad. Munchia ne mame. Do munni ma Awal Muhammad a friend ne chia ne mame. Awal Muhammad. Hey. No, Charlie. Modiamo, let me take a decision after this short break. If I get the all clear from Dominica, maybe Bubu Ninjinas, where your internal survey and the results no makes very interesting reading. And the team has done quite a comprehensive job. I mean, percentages, ne respondents, no, Medicare as a sample size near 2,000 plus, you know, into very, very interesting stuff. May basis here, hey, now USA. Chairperson now be contested first vice. Chum on the dean is saying no. Obaya. Ey. On ya and pon suffering pon. Ey. Asamaba. Yunko tie we mre. Eko si say suni. Stay with us.

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1: What happens when Ghana's brightest young minds go head-to-head? 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When every question could change the game and one decision could set you apart? From schools across Ghana, young minds are stepping up, thinking faster, analyzing deeper, competing harder. Because this is more than a quiz. This is strategy. This is confidence. This is the challenge of knowing when to think, when to act, and when to make the right call. The future belongs to those who are ready for it. And the next generation of investors is already making its move. National Investment Quiz. Educating today's youth. 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
1: I wake up in the morning, I brush my teeth.
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3: Mom, Pa, Charles, I took piss, not that I buy you know. Send me this chimney, and I'm in the shame, and I'm able to know me.
2: Wait, excuse. I'm both right here. What's sorry, I know, Pa? And what's that what you treat will say? And son, where did you? Now, oh no, so Edna, any sorry. What you truth say?
4: Yes, ma'am. Medical kits toothpaste now, or the buy and run. And it's you treat me soon.
2: Why, dear? Kel kits toothpaste, dear. Yeah, yeah, ma'am, or fat is someone with the infirm, you know, or pimum fiancia.
4: Let me the dead, that's a strawberry. Let me be some dimple.
2: Debbie, any hey, toothpaste, and yet of it, why? Hey, yes, say, the Kel kits toothpaste. Be ma'am, or fra, with the infirm, you know, copy me fiancia, dear to treat one, say. Every say, a boy, a sea, in one bottle. Ana ashe e pamumwa wamwa e hase ne mana wode mapa me boma de se medical kids toothpaste be mama me tutri wo mo se abribia kel kids toothpaste e mama frasi tutri ye ni jese
5: kel happy smile
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8: 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Now, what to Africa Queen macro?
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0: 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Ashe diye bako. Amenina.
1: Daddy, You know how I'm going to be a fashion designer one day?
2: Mm-hmm.
1: And you know how you always say money doesn't fall from the sky?
2: Mm-hmm.
1: And you know how much fashion school costs?
2: Mm-hmm.
1: I don't want you to say you don't have money when the time comes. So I have a plan. Ecobank Junior Saver Account. You open it for me today. We put small money every month. By the time I'm done with school, the money will be plenty.
2: Mmm.
1: Yes. So what do you say? Daddy, I want to hear yes.
3: Yes, yes.
4: Open an Ecobank Junior Saver account with a little first deposit, no monthly maintenance fees, and competitive interest for children aged 0 to 17. Ecobank, the Pan-African Bank.

0: She said, yeah, to be a dear. And so she knew something.
1: Mary Potts in her hand.
0: Minya, so many puns, and so she knew but whom. As I'm full of business with you, be one. I mean, ideas, I never could know. The Biani had been for Frau, and so I'm on two Bianim. Also, be a dean say, and yes, some drain when you. Hey, yes, Cassam. Bills will wait here. Many comment, no manchia view. 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Bills see in Strokra. 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Fausi Cassamu, how you know, but dying.

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1: 94.7 ekosi sen suni Asempa FM asunyina ATA ya da munyina ase se mokosoa ATA ya mamin kai mo se yene the chairman of the NPP National Officers Elections Committee Ebedin Komo enche the Honorable Frederick Opare Ansa yene no Ebedin Komo a former member of parliament for Suhum constituency and he'll join us in studio na yeneno Eddie Nkomo. 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
2: yeso adom na so
1: bebia koyi
2: bebia boko
1: nice inti Alpha Investment and Properties eye company a moti yache.
2: Me patro Alpha Investment and Properties. Yenya 11 good years and counting.
1: Oh, 11 years.
2: Yes, this year is our 11th year. Next year, nyame adoma ni enya 12 years. Ato ansa sia man krofo bebre, abroche for crowdie bebre, ne Ghana for bebi a wo bia. Alpha Investment has been working for 11 years ini.
1: 11 years.
2: It is a obeto asase Alpha Investment account se usika die. Untungu ni investment papa so fie die. Eno ani Alpha Investment and Properties.
1: Oh, okay. 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
1: Kaswa
2: Buduata, 13,000. You're running promotion. Oh, and it's up a sort of as a giddy giddy brand term. Not take advantage of promotion. Nah, yeah, no, me patcho. You will be so Winneba,
1: Winneba,
2: so you will be a whole year close to Winneba University campus. No,
1: okay,
2: ain't in the horns. You'll be a horn, so you're 25,000. It will be so winner. Amasa my denture. I also say, I will mean, so what's Amasa my denture? Denture. I also your 40,000.
1: Okay.
2: Eho nso ye wo nsase wo hopa.
1: And nsase wo bo so nyina no eda baby ye kama.
2: Me ba chon eda baby ye first kwa before obeton ye do be kwa kohwe site ho. Answer what a key decision. Inti ye de any problem ye confidence enough say ni me ye loyalty ni ye trust and crow for ye unti before obeton asase no. Ye do be kwa kohwe site no be hwe kwan no dimension 70 by 100 for each plot. Ni nyina ye kwa ye be church o. Inti now for investment de. If he assumed Jay Womsa Oto was 70 by 100 per plots, our Alpha Investment and Properties.
1: Wow. And a mode of payment,
2: your mode of payment, no, AMN, sir. Bakosa obeba office. Secondly, say bia obe send the momo.
1: Okay.
2: Thirdly, e bia obe yane bank. Nini na e accept mode of payments no. Obi oho o peso obe show off yours inti first time ni die. Obeba office. So inti after that no obe hun bebi ewa.
1: Yeah.
2: Dia ke nina o peso yane banka. Ye wo details nini na oho. O peso yane momo unswa. Enu su momo number no oho. O send this ka bia. We say ye true receipt to ho. They be a person here ready, be a person by officer, or by Babaji, or we know, now by Babaji.
1: It is a mere down payment. How many months am I get here? The account?
2: And see, your packages, no, your installments package, near two. Your 6 months there, and your 1 year there, aside the outright, no, or be her nay outright to bet me a training in our, but we give grace enough, say, a be a nay own to meet your outright, ye be my 1 month. And see, outright package, no, a 1 month. And no, yes, I will turn a shisha crane. That's what say, 40,000, a 40,000. Say, 20,000, a 20,000. But I will journey for 6 months. And no, kakraba baba, that's so. And if I say, 40,000, then old journey 6 months. I be quack for 43. Old journey 1 year, be quack for 46. And see, 1 year package, and a 6 month package, and a outright package. Maybe I want more than best one feel say. Nituya no ebeye

0: Saturdays no ebia unya kwan Saturday any other day we person ko site a ofren ya your site officers a mo moti bebia nsase ne wono e ho no mo moti o mo hwen nsase ne so inte any time bia yen 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
1: it is me ji assassin me ye down payment ni wea metime asase asi me dan
0: me patron anti wo pesa wo start wo project a ye nsi wo kwan ba make sure say wo payments na wa ye na do 50% anti 50% no package bi a wo pick in say ye 1 year say 6 months say outright a eno no say 1 year ye fan say in total no 1 year ni nyina akoye 46,000 that is me use Amasaman no for example sure. Anti 46,000 uche mutua ebenya 23,000 and self you say package no or payment no I cover for half a 50% na ejuma bi a opesa okoye wasase no so bi abetimi akoye ni uya wajuma no nsina na wo make sure say utia for was assassin de sure. Time that so sure. By a dine see any the end any time be a but who see dine any problem but now we will pay maintenance so and kakra and kakra
1: ain't it say we know a assassin moma documents come
0: payments be a obey be a documents a kaho payments be a obey be a package no o shall fly and so a package a fire no sika will bet ya or no or documents and o court sign in any account mostly who can court signing now say nkofo have some way no but as I see process no o pesa okoye registration na o kwa ebe ka che o ebe bisa o say o court assign o document since you can court signing na enye say bia asase no ho aba issue na ye de court da bi e part of as I turning process no e was say document ni court na court assigning enti na
1: ye
0: be ni nyina aka ho enti
1: na mu ni Mansoon be an land guard same be
0: there be assassin. Alpha investments there any litigation there it is a 1 in 100 distance room ye ni omuni ebia from Amasaman sanwom kasuari ni babebia ye ni asase bia ye litigation free enu ti na ye confidence ye loyalty there omo mata ukwa TikTok ye we wo ho Alpha Investment and Properties. So betimi ako read the comments. Omo amaton sa se wa yeho Facebook. Alpha Investment and Properties. Omo amaton sa se wa yeho ni na. Obe kwa ako read the comments. Obe unse Alpha Investment di. Your trust ni your loyalty. Nice. That's nice. Very high. Yeah.
1: You know, some more offices wa hene. Se numbers bi wa odibe tuja na odia tuja ama
0: hene. Yeah, offices na ye two. So wo ba Amasaman office a wo besi wo Stadium Junction.
1: Okay.
0: Wo si Stadium Junction na ye ni SO Herbal ene share building. Wo kɔ Kasoa so a ye Kasoa ne wo old barrier. Wo si old barrier. Wo be kɔ wanim kakra first story first washing bay. Abe be hu wo left side. Omo so ye ni om share building. Inti ye first office ne wo ho ne wo. Ene afi Amasaman ne so ye second office Stadium Junction. So wo ba numbers a wo be friend. Eye zero patron number sene de hu hia me pa nti no obi o picki bia o nti ni ye e first number ni ye 0240206622 ana se 0559314473 mesian bosu bi mi ye numbers a obe freye esi so eye 0240206622 ana se 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frame na ye ndi nkomo
1: na mono mo lease hold na ye how many years?
0: Ye leasehold eh 90 years.
1: 90 years.
0: Ye leasehold eh 90 years. Afe sa wo turn outright na, and as a wo turn installments na, e ni ye different, and yet the same. Inti sa wo tono

0: traitor. Sa 1 month now would be to yano.
1: Yeah.
0: And no obe mayen 2 months near they are prepared for documents. And okay. No you more talk outright price no.
1: Okay.
0: I feel so sa oh turn of for installments package now. And no tier do 80%. And so you best start with o documentation. And see, by the time I will be do 100%, you know, now fee, you release it with documents, you know, now you the amount. And see, she share kakra and also a wohono, no, me pachon.
1: I think it's clear. And see, more 8 years, you know, who take notice. Now, Saturday, somewhere side visit, and see, you can please. Take advantage now also wako akwaye side visitation ni bi na nyoma etime akwaye asempa FM suni ekosi san dwumedie ni wasugu so awuche nti Alpha Investment and Properties ena muhusi ene won edi enkomo enti meda omo ase bibia ni aye besan so edi enkomo bio why
0: me pacho aye nti yeda ase yensu yeda ase pa
1: ini si simu number ni so ebi for the last time
0: enti pacho number sa obefrey so back 0240 206622 and now says 0559 314473.
1: That's fine. Yeah, that's a power, right?
0: Yes, yeah, that's
1: Eko si sen yishun haya sempa 94.7 FM. E inti enche, yene, the Honorable Frederick Opariansa, et nasi, edi enkomo. We se obi, today is my daughter, Emanuela Oyemaim Yakwa's birthday. I pray for wisdom to guide her life in all her endeavors. May she grow to realize every potential that God has given her. May her entire life become a blessing to humanity in all her ways. Above all, I wish her Godspeed. Mami Oyemaim, happy birthday. With love from your dad, Yeboah. Into Papa Yeboah, se omao awoda pa. We say, Obi, haven't you heard about Sampine? He nearly got an accident in the northern region. I think last Saturday, his car skidded off the road into a bush, but nobody was injured, Mr. President. Dominic, what is it? Sampine, accident today. Almost got an accident. Mr. President, okay. We say, happy birthday to my wife, Theresa Afenyi Dazi. Theresa Afenyi Dazi. I wish her God's goodness and endless blessings as she navigates through life. I want her to know that I am fully behind her and that her best years are yet to come. She is deeply loved and appreciated for the amazing woman she is. And the peace and joy she's brought to my life. From her husband, Ebenezer Afenyi Dazi, lead editor, My Joy Online. Into the romantic Ebenezer Afenyi Dazi, or a lead editor, myjoyonline.com. Nere Theresa Afenyi Dazi, Nawuda. Wish you well. Theresa, esu ni meduani ye brutal. Theresa Afenyi Dazi. Happy birthday to you. We wish you well. Live to be 94.7 and beyond. God bless you. Weise Obi, Sampine and members of his campaign team were involved in a road accident in the Upper West region during his regional campaign tour. Thankfully, reports indicate that Sam and his team escaped without injuries. We thank God for his protection and wish Sam and his entire campaign team continued safety as they go about their activities. Ejakwejo, Ewo, Dallas, Texas, US of A. Into the Honorable Sampine, wish you well. Chale, Dominic Monshe, Mubenya Sampine, Amaya, na, because this is really, really, really sad. Danyamia Sese, Yanti Atenka, Bonnie Biera. All of this near part of the preparations for towards the elections are Airbuso. Now, the committee chair for the National Officers Elections Committee, the Honorable Frederick Opariansa, Wabe Kansa Wustuyo, sir. Honorable, Akwaba, na poom te sen?
2: Yeah, nye, apoom, ayo papa, panyamia da roma.
1: Yeah, da nyamia si. Bibiye kwe?
2: Bibiye da nukwe.
1: Yemao, yako nso, yate se, unia minim so ye penyin so unia ketwa o nyame atonsa afre no
2: menu anu mi na me na me ketri
1: a ona ye ketri
2: menu ya beti no no penyin ona medina chimi no
1: oh okay
2: anu anu so ne di so home ye chi mensa
1: so home ne Karen so home ne oh anu ze utimi di ade wo so home
2: pa me odise
1: oh okay as one to be better, so could see anybody for
2: home about much today.
1: Wow, but for more on the National Officers Elections Committee, you know, sir, in terms of my preparedness for elections this Saturday, no, mama, percentage I bear saying 90%, 99% ready.
2: Oh, be no, no, oh, yeah, kaka, me. President be a Roman who presented. Oh, we be that say. I would say, so far, the TCA, you know, yeah. It's not easy. Okay. Yeah, you know, say, sir, normal way, the show, sir, you have all kinds of friends, networks, alliances within the party already. Indeed. Generally, people form opinions and perceptions and suspicions, which is normal. Do you need to conduct yourself in a way, making sure, say, the Abaye Biano will be above board? Mm-hmm. And because ye nipan suntino, oye daya nensubi ebebebe. What really happens is, ma, charting the path, no, and yet easy. Mm-hmm. But I would say, Yaboya Homodi, so far, the committee as a whole, the individual members, issues come up, things come up, but we try to handle it in a way a bit preserving the overall integrity of our party. That's what I say. And to say, you're back out of this stronger and more united party, and that has been our focus. Say, you're back your normal in a way, Obio or Kwa Kensi Inibino. Say, Okompona Sesebio, and Kuyaman said the Oshena. Remember, there are just about 11 positions for grabs.
1: Yes.
2: Meanwhile, currently, you have Nipa 45. Moko contesting him. Oh. And to where there, Nipa 34, the Ombedincho.
1: Ombedincho, yes.
2: Uh-huh. But yes. Nipa 34, no. Omfri Kumasi, Emrano. No, no, no. At so young a hunter, I say, Nietese committee in Yibia, Emma, Onya, Equino, no, so Kanasem, na, Utube Quakensi, Nibina, you know, committee in a year. Committee, no. 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
1: yes.
2: Say about to a cotono, obi intimidatium. They don't feel really free, or they don't feel secure, they don't feel safe. Nay, that it is, sir. And so, beer to me, a young adjun, sir, made their bar make cotono. When I see my green pea, some make cotoma bar man, beer, nebby be or committee ni mu, and I'm put committee ni mu, be who quine, momunya, or moho quine, and ring no more. Nay, no ma, at a sir, just no money in a. Make us say, oh, come on, you're trying to monster. Abwa, I'm up to this time. We use our own tea, but two my coming, I mean, to me, one see be brave. I just say, be ma, a be ba, the more ba, your son, now you didn't get a home, I will film, now I have a fair.
1: I want to know a coin of us one navigating the complexity. Said in our work, you served as campaign manager for my current flag bearer, CCR. Already, there is this narrative out there, sir. And Obeshenona system no eta candidate BHE, a BMO, a de candidate D, and a campaign. And you being the former campaign manager, no, how difficult is it navigating, sir, complexities? Way,
2: medica, I can't. Awasem say ansana say be yebeyo say chairman of this committee cry near the be mamino unim say beba Di unso di be a political animal. Di be huna only way di din come only way you say. But the important thing is after saadi ena buy no. Na it is a utwa bibia o interest bia o baby say ya oh yeah. And it is a no so ye no kwan a enkofa sebe akayompo metu ni obi ntem go bia wadam fo as fetse say ah madam fo ne aye no eh committee chair me so let you know we dey me die mu ah you know as ya bua aton kwan mu so at say atwa vu aton kwan mama ndi ebra wo can know to be on something no that's still all straight na adam fo no e wo ho and obi so suspicion say kwa we dey jama me we grow paper same dada and then yeso me chairman na me ko na shi bi no no so man all the assurances na normal wo ye nsor ye ye na ye aye above board aha se symptom po na beba nchemu e beba kwa ye befa so a ye de nchemu no beba no and say mu da ho na ye fine no bi atre ho as say say bi obi a eni obi a ho adwen bone
1: okay
2: enyina ye ye ama ye ye ama party no said ya medika kan no delegates na kwa ko yi nipa nyanya committee no e dia ne say e say ahora e dey to form the every point of the way no e cause we engage aspirants e cause we engage stakeholders ahora e cause we engage the general public at the normal atudwa bo bia hu say e say e dey to kwan mu ne dia e cause odi aha but that is not to say say anunti no still grofo en kika kika somewhat is a big kika kika where there na koto ni papa ku bi asum na koto mi nu bi asum say eh and na kwe kwe be say otia the here to true ni say obema ni pano arishim na obema na ho adwuma wa ye be bi adu feel be bi adu be dru no ho say adwem body bi answer bi enim
1: and if for more as the committee no on the day mo na mo conduct elections no and na mo beto nsafre electoral commission
2: Electoral Commission for and be conducted elections
1: okay.
2: Using Shishaya because when you said the air call parliament about to an air call national election yes. Now Omoye CI Omode guided there be where under the guidelines your guidelines and Subi who say party no. National Council, Amajatum, Steering Committee, and the Economy Adina, Akarikarin, and I are Jatum. Because on one cousin, I would 2 years a day, a passes are Norman. Tomo, and I mean 2 years a day, yes, sir, and Norman.
1: Okay.
2: Tell me, I remember easy, the easy for no, I hear who say, say, near go to up, my mom, and Fatu home. A meaning, sir, Ghana, you're about to need an autoa, a sortie, there can kind. But the air constitution, no, the way you choose. Vice chairman no echa se obi o kwoto abani bi no e ma ballot paper na which you sunu pa mi ensa wo so
1: ah okay
2: aha nti okay. Yeah ne provide the guidelines actually is say sana enu nti no sa abato won nko ade obi italian yefa obi yefa paper say obi atu ba kwa mo obi bi atu ba kwa mo paris ba kwa tu bi ama dominic e dey assign mudiasi
1: oh
2: yefa next one
1: na so three obi choose na in no particular order.
2: In no particular order, but just three who choose so about co and
1: first,
2: but we are second, but we are third. Exactly. The okay. Movie are now fair no more back in kind of tally, no, not the ballot paper. The way you know, she say, be me easy for CIBM, I say, yes, I just share near the man.
1: But so for that particular ballot paper for vice chair, you know, ABR candidate, I'm a panel, but I could have number 4 on the ballot, but I could have number 6. Bakoda number 2 in mekwa metim sami ensano. How would the EC know say me ma me kase we na any first we na any second we na any third
2: nti any year tally no
1: okay
2: the constitution the party constitution they say they will become first second third based on the number of votes nti no year tally we are aha who the tribunal what you so me say we no na me pom wo sa group nim di ewia e kenka obi a dia atalia dia ne dia dos no no e first
1: no no e first
2: dia ne di ho no no e second dia ne di ho no e third
1: okay that into way no delegate air banner because I work as a mo na mo the guidelines be ma easy no we mo be regional, like boot bakubia for one each region and in a very regional voting and now say ubia kotwaba no ebi.
2: The easy for a creative and we call them voting centers.
1: Okay.
2: For one say your wings no.
1: Yes.
2: Youth,
1: yes.
2: Women, Nasara.
1: Okay.
2: For the wing elections no, youth no edia no more five pooling centers.
1: Okay.
2: And women were three, and then Nasara were two, because of the numbers. Okay. You know,
1: in our stadium.
2: In our stadium. And Sana, there's another 21 pooling voting centers.
1: Okay.
2: Organized around the regions. Maybe to say, Ashanti, Sabia, or A, or B, or C. Rita, Krabia, or A, and B, Eastin. No numbers, no?
1: And also.
2: And to be a numbers in the door, so we are teaching to more a number of centers. And a baby abuse is so and abuse or a yakika,
1: okay,
2: and boom,
1: okay.
2: And to say national officers almost to aba, national council members to aba, national executive committee members to aba, omina, so we are coma boom, you don't make a smaller region be
1: at home.
2: I mean, get the exact details,
1: sure,
2: no,
1: sure.
2: But science is saying, you know, and you know,
1: okay,
2: electoral commission for the one who named the Jomona. But each of the polling centers, no, Obekono, I mean, Fanyam Fatu, say a beer, Ashanti region, you say, oh, A, it will B, it will C. Uko A, where you Adaka Makumakum or Trinity.
1: Oh,
2: near Oko to about A, no, or better to be a chairman, or could to be a vice. Chairs,
1: yes,
2: I got to be a
1: secretary,
2: treasurer, organizer.
1: Okay. Uh-huh. Any wings, no? Okay,
2: mm-hmm. Wings in the end, another place, said I'm a deacon.
1: Oh, okay.
2: We in Ukraine drew 8 in total. Baby, we wins for Rebecca 5,
1: mm-hmm.
2: Exactly.
1: Mm-hmm.
2: There'll be 5 boots there. Total,
1: yes.
2: We now qualify as over to
1: wing
2: in total, I'm gonna 9. But one moon miracles only on a post.
1: Yeah, no, call.
2: There are no Ephraim.
1: It will only be a month to Abawan. So,
2: there be.
1: Mobile sworn in.
2: Acclamation. Yeah.
1: Acclamation.
2: You'll be acclaimed and then
1: okay.
2: Sworn in.
1: Okay.
2: And he said, yeah, a bayer no qua, Okotu chairman there, Okotu vice there, general secretary, treasurer, organizer. Oh, and I just said, what to five? No,
1: five.
2: Every. Say, I fee. Mrama who kwai say
1: Obeto wing
2: Obeto wing de ni bia. Now call wing side ho. Now wa kwa koto. So I'm a member of Nasara. Okoto Nasara. Who a women's wing member. Okoto you
1: Nasa Nasara de no delegate bia to me.
2: Debi. At national no a selected delegate.
1: A selected delegate.
2: Yeah, a constituency and a region.
1: Okay.
2: And
1: I'm Nasara coordinators.
2: But constituency, there are two Nasara delegates in our to be. There are two regions, so Nasara delegates in our to be. But there are two national. Sana youth, new women in our team.
1: Okay.
2: You do national, they are
1: selected.
2: Selected. Yeah. Sana your constitution, actually.
1: Yeah, say youth, the end. Youth, the end, I must say every party officer under 40.
2: Ever to be. Every delegate.
1: Every delegate under
2: at the,
1: 40.
2: At the conference.
1: Okay.
2: Already. Only 40 years, Uber to
1: Uber to youth,
2: youth DNB.
1: And a woman organizer, and
2: every also, female,
1: every female delegate,
2: Uber to be.
1: It's voting.
2: It's voting.
1: Oh, really?
2: Yes.
1: Every female delegate.
2: Every female delegate, Uber to be.
1: To for women organizer.
2: Women organizer. Yeah. And every delegate who is less than 40 years, and so to youth organizer.
1: To youth organizer.
2: Yes.
1: Okay.
2: So, okay, so last year.
1: But not. Not every delegate who is under 40 will vote in the other way. I know when you have a vote. And if, for example, say Obi by virtue of say Oye Tescon president, a barber to youth organizer the NBA, Sandy Panibet Masina to for national chairman, general secretary, Sandy Omenina.
2: So Tescon president, Omo, a delegate in that kind of election
1: for the youth, no?
2: Yes, but so you to say who comma,
1: yes,
2: or to Ama a year. Women organizer, any youth. No?
1: Okay.
2: Uh-huh.
1: Okay.
2: Not Ongo to be ma organizer, Ongo to be ma general secretary, Ongo to be ma. You are restricted.
1: Yeah.
2: But because we are youth, Ankwa, we are delegate,
1: yes.
2: I will hold in Tino. Maybe I will bow her, say, over to women organizer.
1: Mm-hmm.
2: But you are there now as a delegate.
1: As a delegate.
2: And you will be a youth organizer because you are under 40.
1: Okay.
2: Exactly.
1: Okay. Yeah, that clarifies it because I think. That's our confusion and so on. I think that clarity, no, based on amendment bar ewo mo constitution nemu no. What other new things be na NC or more conference that this time they're likely to happen? So they may a delegate everyone will be aware.
3: I should think the first time I be we are also open for some amendments.
1: Yes.
3: Amendments. It has changed the delegates conference from being annual to biennial.
1: Okay.
3: TCC conference, the mandatory conference, right? 2 years, 2 years. So the thinking is that, say, 2 years, 2 years here, you have a conference, you have opportunity. Now, you have a coin as amendment. There's some limited space to do that amendment before we get into
1: the elections proper.
3: And you are hoping, say, the first part now, normally, the year. Speeches, yes. All those things, yes. We'll use that same part to take
1: the amendments.
3: And then
1: the elections, no, yes.
3: There is an amendments committee. On 1 year last year, amendment, yeah. Honorable Frank Davis, so that whatever amendments they've circulated and then they've, yes. They've agreed upon the winner, EBA conference, they withdrew her. Quickly, then that conference take it. Then we move into the elections proper. Yeah.
1: 4 years ago, we were at Crasport Stadium. No?
3: Yeah.
1: I remember now, me were hoy, you be any kum near Dinti, Udaka Krano, any swatu, Udaka Krano, any swatu. I remember, say, Dr. Srebo Kweku, yeah, final announcement. No. Na Ahomachiane Sao.
3: Kampa.
1: We in Swebe, sir.
3: Tell me your candidate to review.
1: Yeah. Ha, okay. Go. Okay, second. Now, Machiane, sir. We in Swebe. And I'm waiting for the new member.
3: Yeah, try, say, a bit to me, add that song, Kukakra. Yeah, ye be a bine, we share the number of
1: polling
3: centers now. Yeah, increasing the Kakra from the last time. And yeah, try to say, Yabema echina pese yakonye kwe simulation.
1: Okay.
3: Na yetu mehwe kwan ya yebe process ya man for afam ne ade ade. Ayebe koyie. Ana ye try se be fiase entem. So okay 4 years ago no. E ka se yebe start to crowd to about them say go be 3 or 4 p.m. You remember?
1: Yeah.
3: We got delegates somehow, no meaning this year they were held up.
1: Yeah. In the air camp meeting.
3: Maybe air camp meeting. Delegates bet now say pass yes here best at yeah but one. Now I'm
1: saying
3: number 1-2 p.m.
1: How would you change that this time around?
3: Well, we have decided, say by 9 a.m., you best start your program. No?
1: Sir.
3: Yes, because the constitution, you know. The constitution gives conference a quorum of 1/3. If you now arrive, you do 1/3. That will be as your campaign. Maybe on one in the delegates. I say, well, but if you ready, you know, I say, we are hoping, say, delegates really will be on time. Yeah, it be a to me keep poor more. Maybe I'm done here, Johnny Dini, and yes, you'll be amrassed when you need breakfast.
1: And to be able to do
3: a mini breakfast by 6:30 a.m. near some breakfast by 9 a.m. We need a starting conference. We are hoping with some of these measures, no, it will bring delegates there early. And if we're able to finish and hand over to EC by midday,
1: by 12, they've
3: promised us it will work out very well. They'll finish very well.
1: I think one of the things we have is speeches, no.
3: Yes, and there, again, a honor. I try as much as possible. Say, you be kikaso. First of all, ni padudu ebekasa na yateso. And the length of time allocated for those speeches also, and also yateso. So ni a honi na weko wano wano na by 12, no, we should be able to hand over.
1: Okay. Into delegates, I am more expecting will come.
3: A total of 7,163. And EBA as delegates.
1: 7,163.
3: Wow. The expansion, you know, has also affected this because constituency for a move from 17 to 19.
1: Okay.
3: Region for a move from 17 to 21. External branches, I'm a move from 17 also to 21.
1: Okay.
3: And see all those 2, 2, 4, 4 there, they know.
1: I can't
3: honor. National Council of Elders say they had, I think, a cutoff of about 30 to vote. Now, all National Council of Elders, you know, there are certain categories, but yeah, you know,
1: yeah,
3: on the TESCOM front, say, I think there's been some expansion there also. Numbers,
1: Nakosro. Sir, amendment, sir. Obi a former executive, obi a former MP near there, Omu United me twa, but we on metu we be.
3: There be.
1: And here for presidential.
3: And here for presidential. I'm the bra ying in a fight it to be included because the presidential election was coming on.
1: Yes.
3: That was everybody's focus.
1: Okay.
3: In a every year, Jose, everybody drew ID, me cramming to be.
1: Oh, okay.
3: Yes, I'm a committee chairman.
1: Sure.
3: A custodian of cramming could be. Because I'm not a delegate.
1: Yes.
3: But during this, we've had concerns. In fact, this morning, my name former Uber organizer, Marco Kasai, she was even surprised. I was saying, but I'm meant to be delegates, not my doing, it's not anybody's doing. We were all so focused on
1: the presidential,
3: expanding the base to get more people to participate that we forgot about our conference, you know. But it's not that bad. I'm thinking, in future, so you may expand even that space, you know. We can always look at it, and perhaps the committee's recommendation will bring all that to the attention of National Council.
1: Very important. Ekosi Sanjin Haya Sempa FM, the Honorable Frederick Opariansa, and Aidin Komo, chairman of the NPP National Officers Election Committee, and Eneno AD Nkomo. We say, Obi, good afternoon. The concern of we, the diasporan delegates, is to vote online instead of proxy. But unfortunately, the proposal was denied by the election committee. Our flag bearer, Dr. Baumia, is a champion of digitalization. So it came as a surprise to us for the election committee to reject our proposal. What has Honorable Opariansa got to say about this? Dr. Kennedy Efriye, or a Russia branch legal representative officer, and or the way about honorable or response.
3: As you are comparing once about correspondent, dear mama, she say, you're legal, if we have a car, any amicumas. Well, it's all good and nice. You bet to me a Drew Sampen person, but the party is a whole. So what I say, it's one whole party. In the area, normal, we need to be able to do it the same as well. Now, like I said, on the local front, in Drew Bebia, you may use the digital voting, between electronic voting.
1: Yes.
3: Yeah, they're yet. We all aspire, say, the whole country in Ponga, maybe be Drew, so now you may talk about our coins. But I know, you need assistance, you need education, you need the training. So, indeed. Director of my Abotre Kakra. Now party, you know, after this can avert its mind to the fact to say perhaps at some point in the future, you know, even if it's not the entire party as a whole, let us train officers here who will be able to engage the portions of the diaspora where you will have you'll be able to use the electronic means. You see, when you rule, say, diaspora, for you know, about by electronica, Nigeria, Togo, Senegal, Equatorial Guinea, are they also going to be able to vote by electronic means? They may not be able to. So, whereas if you in Russia, UK, Europe, America will be able to, though. Now we will have to enter the diaspora also and start segregating. Say, that's before we them there. It becomes a little cumbersome, and it poses a challenge to the electoral process when you start using different systems in different parts of the electoral process. That is why we felt, say, look, not yet. Let us hold off for now. But let us bring the attention of council to the fact that, sir, proposals is on the table. In France, every in the future, no, you between a fair said, our party.
1: And for a branch like the US branch, or more elections, branch election, or more into me, and yet, in your moment, on the tour, baby.
3: For now, no, I'm saying it's in abeyance, it's in abeyance, because of
1: so essentially, no delegates will be coming from the US
3: for now, no.
1: Okay.
3: and I don't know.
1: Mm. Observers,
3: but I think so because we are even allowed proxy, you know. Ama, there's going to be a lot of those out who will not really mm-hmm. come. Because one of the reasons we allowed to use to get proxy is the fact that you are a diaspora delegate yes. and you will not be able to come. Yeah. That is reasonable.
1: Yeah, but that's we didn't apply time I'm wearing presidential.
3: Well,
1: that
3: was the prerogative of that committee. Decided,
1: that committee, say, but I'm committee there, you decided.
3: We feel say, disenfranchising some of these persons who support our party across oceans is not proper. Just because a beer. National elections in this country itself allows proxy. And so we felt that we have to do hard work. Bend over backwards and accommodate all mm-hmm. these things. If it's a little bit hard work, not just yeah. Now it may allow ma if you don't talk about by proxy. That's what we'll do. We are
1: but
3: compiling
1: it require a lot of work. Oh.
3: It has.
1: Because it was said the original people would have to apply.
3: And they have, yeah.
1: They have all applied.
3: A lot of them have applied. Yeah.
1: Oh.
3: And Rana, you closely proxy application. Window. Yes, and I had received quite a number of them. I'm sitting on them. We are calling each of them. We're going to get to them to be sure. Say, look,
1: I'm one
3: of the when I proxy, I'm part. I say, we've been a do with the now, I choose the proxy, then so you make sure, say, Wajiatum, say, oh, your proxy movie. And then we cross reference and make sure, say, no one delegate has received more than more than one proxy. Yeah. So nobody should get more than one. So it's one delegate, one proxy. And then the proxy form normally abano.
1: Yes.
3: A copy has to get back to the nominated proxy because the person will have to present that.
1: And no, Ewo.
3: Stadium hall. And the EC will have to collect that from them.
1: Okay.
3: Because at the end of the day,
1: okay.
3: the number of proxy votes must tally with the number of proxies that
1: I have approved. Who approve
3: votes. Yes. And it's not a simple thing. We are going to go through the register and stamp everybody who has applied for proxy, you know. Yeah, yeah, proxy National Office of Election Committee mm-hmm. proxy stamp.
1: Oh.
3: And yeah, the BC when you apply proxy, you know some answer. And yeah,
1: you
3: are not proxy you the
1: enemy.
3: It's easy for me to be registered anymore. On me do or not proxy.
1: Even though
3: proxy.
1: Say
3: yeah, one original whole picture be here, but then proxy when him. Yeah, and all these things require that we do and we work diligently, yeah. and we are doing yeah. just that.
1: Oh.
3: To be sure, say, and Obi is abusing the proxy
1: yeah.
3: process.
1: Yeah.
3: I don't believe in speculations and assumptions. If Obi can be here, let him show proof.
1: Yeah.
3: If you say, you try to transfer.
1: Yeah, yeah.
3: That's why, yeah. Indeed, there will be a body stream, I know I can't see him, or they are two, so any friend of stream can. As well, now, yeah. or no, I decide to say, oh, I deal with the Obi cry there, as well, Abunabunu. Meanwhile, who is Obi?
1: Oh, dear
3: Abunabunu. Or they are two, or so, now, one hour, Obi, because I quite know dear Abunabunu, sir. No. So, indeed, yeah. I prefer, say, yeah, but she say no man, you know, peri, so that so Obi a peja assembly and him say this is a problem for me. Yeah, then you trans and yeah, at the end, so you be between me, I'll be using proxy process now. Tell me which part of the process
1: and
3: a nipano between me, I'll be using because you're building this framework, I have guidelines, I design a form, no, quite tight. To make sure, say, it is not possible for somebody to abuse the process. They say, loophole be the baby, I don't point out at Treme. Then together we all fashion out a mechanism to block that loophole. So far, for what we have. And that is why I told the committee, if I make a national council, Kra Kokachrom, and Kamema appeals committee led by Honorable Joe Gatti, Nanka. I'ma handle proxy issues. Council told me that they want me myself to handle it.
1: Wow.
3: So when you come to my other committee members, the directors of the party or me members, I don't handle no man. I told all of them, say, when you receive the proxy, send it to me. I'm going to sit myself, vet all of them, and then approve what has to be approved. If your reasons in the guidelines how and for why for which you can apply for proxy. Do reason I was stating, or if it doesn't match any of that, I'll not approve it. I'll decline it. But
1: in the as we speak, no aspirants, no manya, obienya register, no.
3: They should have the register by now. Yeah. Okay. Because I think say, it was last week, and omo they registered my omo, and then they kept coming back. Register is a bit complex.
1: Yeah.
3: They kept coming back with little issues here and there. I think this afternoon the director of IT and a register subcommittee or subcommittee for register accreditation and what's the other one? Register accreditation secretariat.
1: Okay.
3: Yes, or more a lead, no. Any director of IT, any aspirants, any rep, no mushia. Yeah.
1: Okay.
3: They've been meeting for about the last 2 weeks. They keep meeting them, cleaning it up, concerns, BR, they keep drawing attention to it and they keep working on them until we will have a near perfect register.
1: Okay. Yeah. And if you say youth, the NA was said, Munya register containing all delegates under 40, no?
3: Yeah.
1: And also my SA Juman.
3: Oh, my SA Juman, no? I think over the weekend or last week, the chairman of the subcommittee on register was telling me, he said, hey, they were having some challenge determining a few people of ages. But they had done all the work to clean all that up. And as we speak, all those things have been resolved.
1: Okay.
3: Yeah.
1: Okay.
3: Said and said, the Ghana card, Dr. Baumia had to buy an inti.
1: Okay. The Ghana card.
3: And I don't know the buy. I don't go for him by some of you, but Dr. Baumia, man, come across my nephew. Kufon had a Ghana card buy it. But Dr. Baumia and the Berema, yeah, spread him out. You know, I would be Mammy, yeah, be as you say. Wouldn't him interesting thing?
1: No.
3: So, sir, issue now, almost say you to be for Ghana card then travel, man. Me who say go for you, but I Omo yaja to say yajuma.
1: Yes.
3: Yeah, but my brother ye yeah. Now my other brothers back to US, back to Australia. Omo Eba. And back holds towards the Australian guy. And he traveled from Australia to Ghana with just a Ghana card.
1: Oh.
3: Yeah. With just a Ghana card. Or come back and we're using the passport.
1: Using the passport.
3: And my aunt back to US, she didn't know. Or no get a US passport. No, say ni Ghana visa. A job baby and a more friend, I can say, ah, say, I got a card to me the bounty. Next time you fear and can say, who is here who traveling with our Ghana card? So it's a boy, Juba Papa. I said, I may I can be my doctor. All right, watch out.
1: Anyway, wow. And it's a Uti, even our question be Edema, the Honorable Frederick Oparianza, committee chair for the National Officers Elections Committee of the NPP, Ubit Media. But great work by the National Officers Elections Committee, led by Honorable Oparianza, NPP, will emerge victorious on Saturday. Hashtag Ekosi saying Alex Martinson, Ewo, Suhum. And anyway, Abawese Obi, the China branch has also not held its elections. I have already written a petition to the national chairman concerning the matter. But to date, I have not received any feedback or information on the steps being taken. I've also heard that the current leadership has submitted its list of candidates for the upcoming national elections, despite the fact that elections have not been conducted in China. Could you kindly help me find out from chairman of the committee what is happening and whether any decision has been made regarding our branch elections? Former chairman, Ewa China, Sugri, and Odiwe. Honorable.
3: Thank you, Obi. Obi, I know there is a certain presumption in the minds of a lot of people. Say, this committee is an all-knowing, all-powerful committee. Unfortunately, we have a limited mandate and the scope of that mandate. Yet, planning, organizing, and ensuring this election happen. The elections below us as well, which is the regional elections, the branch elections, constituency elections, so we rely on the National Executive Committee, which will tell us, this is a list. Constituencies we want to they don't even have to give us the reason.
1: Okay.
3: They just have to tell us, this is an exclusion list, this branch, this constituency, this region. Then we cannot then put them as part of our because yeah, the energy EGG, so albums normal creative or after the regional election, you know, my appointments. Yeah, then the Yaki Kambo near the register the Baba 2A. But if NEC tells us, the National Executive Committee tells us,
1: region
3: way, dear, among Kahomun to be branch way, international branch, Omun to be this particular constituency, Omun to be that is how.
1: Okay.
3: Until you may have written to NEC or chairman or general secretary or somebody, if NEC has not yet worked on it. If I've had occasion where people have come up and said, and as a constituency, I'm going to extend a bit of mandate more to be. Now then, I'm going to extend a mandate. Maybe someone, it's like, constituency is an issue by, you know. I said, no, I'm the man, the electoral affairs directorate of the party.
1: Yes.
3: And they brought recommendations on the way forward. Maybe you are a seminal court. Yes, Mungo, yes, seminal. Need to me, ma, we want to teach you to album. I'm saying, I'm going to say, I'm going to because you can say, yeah, say, I'm going in contempt of court. In the normal, you're not saying, maybe you are. I'm going to call you maybe too late. I say, okay. And I'm going to call you. I'm going to call you. You're too about where you are. You're about where you are. It is based on the recommendations of the Electoral Affairs Directorate. And not the National Executive Committee and the Steering Committee. And they take a decision. I'm also saying what to do. Unfortunately, I don't really know much about the China. Matter. This is the first time crowd that I've actually heard about it. Yeah.
1: Very well. We say Obi, please ask Honorable Opari Ansah if there would be a future amendment for the youth bracket voting of 40 years and below. Philip Agunaswedu again, way beyond Honorable Opari Ansah.
3: In fact, I can tell him the last year amendments. Yeah. There was a proposal to reduce it to 35. So it all starts for amendments, yeah.
1: It's true.
3: I'm on for the bar. It's at the pleasure of conference. Yeah.
1: Obi, please ask him whether or not the party's constitution would be amended to reflect the Supreme Court's decision on election of presidential and parliamentary candidate Kwesi Evans, Scotland, and Odiwe Abraham. And for more mutual or message or questioner, WhatsApp number is 0548 443 523 0548 443 523. Hi, Obi. Good evening. Please extend my regards to Honorable Frederick Opari Ansah and kudos to him for the great work he's doing as chairman of the National Elections Committee. I also wish all the aspirants contesting for the various positions the very best of luck and success. Kwejo Edu Apau, we are polling station secretary Kumi Krum Ewusu. And on the way, I pray. This one says, hi, Obi, good afternoon. Keep up the good work you're doing for Mother Ghana. Please kindly ask Honorable Opari Ansah, what if someone votes for more than the specified number for the first, second, and third vice chairman position? How would the tallying be like? A Japon from Koforidia? That's a very interesting question. To Obi, a ballot paper, and I also vote Nipa 3. Or vote for, they disqualified.
3: It invalidates the ballot.
1: Sir.
3: Yeah, and the EC officials there will explain to you. I'm on the ballot paper. I'm on my catch row. Say, oh, to me, sape. Say, from soba, I honor koye brosa now kusi baby. You can come back and they will destroy the ballot paper and give you a new one.
1: Okay.
3: They will explain all those. To them. Yeah.
1: Okay.
3: They will explain to them.
1: Obi, good afternoon. The concern of we the. Okay, I think I've dealt with this one already. Thank you so much. Weise Obi. Okay. Now, Jay, consensus on the drivers in the transport fares increment, the confusion. But we'll come on and none ababa bidi and hong komo iye. Weise Obi. This is Zach, NPP Deputy Canada Branch Organizer. Kindly extend my greetings to our branch chairperson, Madam Vicky Owusu Ansah, and our branch organizer, Big Mo. Stay blessed, Obi. Thank you, my brother. We say, Obi, good afternoon. again, or say I want to draw government attention to the fact that drivers have rejected the 8% transport fare increment agreed upon between the drivers' unions and the government. Obi, I blame government for the ongoing fight between passengers and drivers. Does the government have teeth but cannot bite? Francis Ewo, Gulf City, into on drivers' net transport fares in San Seminole. One of the issues here, Beshene Yedihu, Mkomo, 8%, and they are se omode atoso. We say, Obi, I am after the new announcement of producer price of cocoa, more farmers are cutting down their cocoa trees. Are the authorities aware of this issue? Entry Ewa Kaswa entry mehun video bia to that effect there. By Nimse Cocoa Board, I announcement of the 2026-2027 crop season in Yabesha said in Yoma ABC Ako. Hi Obi, trust you are doing well. Thanks so much for the work you're doing. Obi, government is owing teachers transfer grants, car maintenance allowance, overtime, tools, motorbike, and other category A allowances since 2021. And our union leaders are quiet about it. It's quite unfortunate. Eric Ewa Kaswa. Motorbike allowance, you know. Wow. Motorbike allowance. Where's the hi, Obi? Kindly seek this clarification. Must delegates necessarily vote for three candidates in the vice chairmanship, or they can also vote for only one candidate? And this is important. Your council will be to four. What about will be to one?
3: Obi, whereas that may not necessarily invalidate your ballot, mm-hmm. you will not be living up to your responsibility. The constitution requires that delegates select a first vice, second vice, and a third. Fancy you decide to vote one and everybody else goes there and votes one and everybody votes for the same person.
1: Yeah.
3: Then you elect only one vice.
1: And then you appoint the rest.
3: But the constitution doesn't say that. It says they have to be elected.
1: But you know, sir, some of the candidates, that's their campaign message.
3: But that is why we are encouraging the delegates and we are telling the delegates okay. that you will be reneging on your responsibility and duties when you do that. I actually went to council and wanted council to give us the power to invalidate that ballot.
1: If you better one person.
3: One, two, one to three. But I think the explanation didn't go down very well. Okay. So I only got the power to invalidate those beyond four. But I'm encouraging delegates to say,
1: campaign strategy because elections are about strategy.
3: Yes, so to have our strategy in their party, no. Your strategy must fit into the general party well-being. Yeah. So now, quite a strategy. Maybe we need a party to go to Jomo Budia. You want to lead the party, you have to lead a stronger party. You should look at what will strengthen the party and not something that will weaken the party but benefit you as a person. Sure. Yeah. To me, I'm encouraging all delegates to vote three
1: for vice chairman
3: for the vice chair position.
1: Okay. Obi, please ask Honorable whether he is referring to all delegates starting from the polling station level in line with the bracket that would be voting for the positions of women organizer and youth organizer. Aminu Ewa in Sawim. From constituency, right?
3: No, it is all delegates present at conference.
1: Yes.
3: So police station, but they are not part of conference.
1: Uh-huh.
3: They attend the constituency
1: delegates.
3: This is the National delegates conference. Okay. And the delegates are the constituency offices, 19 across the country.
1: Yes.
3: The 21 regional offices across the 16 regions. Mm-hmm. The branch executives across the 30 international branches. Mm-hmm. TESCON presidents, ne others na Edomaka Wukom ne Omoebeto Nasara ne Adeyemi. These are what forms the National Delegates Conference, including National Council members, National Council of Elders, National Executive Committee members, Steering Committee members ne Adeyemi. Omona Eba as then your members of Parliament, of course ne Adeyemi.
1: MPs ne
3: MPs ne delegates.
1: Okay.
3: Yeah.
1: Obi, I'm happy you emphasized on the unnecessary time spent during conference every year. Could you please ask him to explain again about the vice chairman voting? I think he's done that. Regards to Nana Komia, Sampine, and John Buedu, Gasti Man, Ewu Brikum, Nedie, and Obi, good day. Please permit the National Elections Committee Chairman, Honorable Opari Ansah, to answer this question for me. In the Ahafo region, some delegates have received forwarded messages from one aspirant asking them to send this information for proxy votes, name, party ID, position, constituency, and region. My question is, should I be a delegate? Or should a delegate who... Should it be a delegate who would do the proxy process or the aspirant? Secondly, has this information come to his notice or onto his desk, if I may ask? My name is answering the question. I see a mad lion.
3: It's not formulated well, but I can hazard a guess as to what he's trying to say. I think, as an aspirant, sometimes unim delegates, we say we them in crop for.
1: Yes.
3: We be over catch was a. About me, Yakuan Bia, and metal.
1: Yes.
3: So, which may I hear forms for proxy and there's a union to me, my dear, energy, now nominate you, Bia, obey me, so that you vote, no, and say, maybe that is what this is about.
1: And only a legitimate.
3: And they are legitimate. I mean, nothing, we are all party people.
1: Sure.
3: Me as chairman, people have approached me, honorable, and present me a proxy form, no, hey, no, my Sunday, Amomo. And we've had a conference with the aspirants and told them we're going to do proxy. So if they know people who may not be able to come, but they think they can vote by proxy, they should all reach out to such people.
1: Okay.
3: What would not be good is if there is some kind of inducement to get somebody to actually not come, just so that. And that is why I'm going to vet the forms and check what the reasons are. If I need to ask you for supplementary information or evidence, I will. And I'll reject it.
1: Okay.
3: If suddenly you've fallen ill, suddenly you have examinations and you are not a student, you know.
1: Yeah. Well, sir, Obi, why is it that proxy voting was not allowed during the presidential primaries and the constituency elections, but now being allowed at the national officers level? Okay. Baron Obotiano English, I think the chairman has responded to that. Well, sir, Obi, ask him, what are the final delegate figures for the youth organizer election and the women organizer election?
3: Unfortunately, I don't have those numbers immediately.
1: Okay.
3: If you pardon me, you can see I'm still in black. I just drove here from Suhum straight to Ramiba studio. But the numbers are all available, and I'm sure we'll have a press conference even before the election. We'll put all those out. I put out the main number, which is the 7,163. There were some provisional numbers for the youth, for women, which we put out before.
1: Yes.
3: But that was before the validation happened. And the validation has changed some of these things. Yeah. The validation has changed some of those.
1: Senior journalist Awudu Mahama says, Obi, my greetings to Honorable Opari Ansah. Tell him they are doing a good job.
3: Thank you, Awudu.
1: Finally, Weise Obi, good day to you and your cherished listeners. My name is Cornelius, and my endorsement goes to Lawyer Henry Nana Boachi Nana B, number 9 on the ballot for National First Vice Chair of the NPP. I support Nana B because of the leadership qualities he's demonstrated through his years of service to the party. He is bold, he is fearless, he is experienced with a strong connection to the grassroots. As we approach October 3, my message to the delegates is simple. Consider his record of service, his experience and commitment when making your choice. Nana B, number 9 on the ballot, Nyamensa Ewum, Cornelius, thank you. Asempa FM, Suni, Ekusi saying, and our Sugusua Utieno. The Honorable Frederick Opari Ansah, National Chairman for the National Elections Committee for the National Officers Election, MPP Ekwakoto Ewo Kumasi. In Nyamea Duma, Mimi, and the delegates, no arrival Ewo Kumasi at about Friday,
3: 2nd October.
1: Okay,
3: yeah,
1: okay. In the Munamu provided Baby Umbe Dani Bibia
3: transportation, accommodation, feeding,
1: everything.
3: Yes,
1: wow.
3: Yeah.
1: Wow. Hi, Obi. I suggest to get delegates to vote three people. The forms should have three columns in front of each candidate and on top indicating first, second, third. So delegates will choose each position for each candidate. Zaino won. But I think it makes sense. And
3: it doesn't. How will you count it? That is an attempt to separate the election and have

0: evening. We all hope for a peaceful election. Greetings to my wife, Saibura Jemima, teacher at Asante Mampong, who has completed her degree course. I thank God for that. Akom Adanse Henry Okata Ena Utie Yedase. Obi, ask Honorable Opari answer for me. Does Baumia support one chairman aspirant against others? Why is he whipping delegates to vote for only one aspirant? Moses Ewo Upper East. Meaning in your position, it won't mean Kasama.
1: Dr. Baumia, but I mean I wear two hats, so I can see. Say, yes, sure. Say, Dr. Baumia, Freubi. Say, Uncle to the Baba way, and that's the way. I mean, what people should realize in this game, and it's a there are kind of strategies that people use. Me, many Brian, elections, who will be about, yes, Brian, the end, and I don't say on the young two man or be other, yes, some man for the Mustafa Hamid no more, some moves, who I'm saying, and I don't ask more, say I'm passing, I'm permitting him. But me too, I design my strategy. Who shall delegate me and I'm a man from, is it? Yes, we see. Nanado ba on na miss nanado ame. It's mon tuma di onwa nanado bo wa mo ubitumi aide.
0: Yes.
1: Ayajuma. That kind of thing. You can also rebut some of these things. Inti for me it's neither here nor there when people say oh, you see, we say it will always be part of
0: elections.
1: A woman. You can't take it. Now why not the or coalition the proximity to flag bearer and I say MPB and OB, ever one our own use. One our candidate, a presidential candidate here fire, Uncle Kai Trump is here to my brother, or so don't let us attribute it to say, hey, Dr. Baumiana Akasa.
0: Okay.
1: I don't believe that Dr. Baumiana from the Akachero. That will be my caution.
0: Very well.
1: I think there was a question about whether there will be an amendment to take care of the Supreme Court much earlier.
0: From Scotland.
1: But I can't really say so. I don't speak for the amendments committee.
0: Yeah.
1: They've opened up the space and received amendments.
0: Mm-hmm.
1: But if it requires that the party take such steps, I'm sure they will be minded to include that in the amendments.
0: In the amendments.
1: I believe I did hear it was part of the reason why at this time, no, let us say, beer.
0: And this is a very important question, and your time, neighbors, so now feeling our questions, no, ever more. As far as you are concerned with the authority vested in you as chairman for this elections committee, you know. Are aspirants allowed to camp delegates overnight? In your what we do Friday and you may aspirant Maji Hotel be say delegates munina munkunkugum anopa you were driving munina everywhere the maba. Aspirants are allowed to do that.
1: Obi, we are talking about 7,163 delegates.
0: I am targeting numbers.
1: That's what I was saying earlier. I said some of these things are speculative.
0: Mm-hmm.
1: Look, if you've gone to some of these elections before, in reality, delegates need be. And sometimes it's not those from far. Yeah. Those from far, don't be seeing them. Normally, don't be doing them. I've been home, maybe over here, east, central. If you be doing 1 a.m., 2 a.m., so they will arrive very late. Or do a prayer, or maybe I sign your man or that. Where is the time to go and camp these people? We are not encouraging it, and we are discouraging, and we've told aspirants that don't do such a thing. But what I have seen when I was candidate is, trying to deliver your last minute
0: message.
1: I believe that so far what I have seen of the remaining 45 aspirants, you know, Ubia beye a dear sedia, a say fata.
0: Men
1: ye nise in this matititi, as ye are sort of forms, they will be planning there, media mefa, reaching for Yako Sheha and Abibi. I don't think so. But we encourage the delegates to sleep in their allocated.

0: accommodations. It is very important. Yeah. If we say buses are at the mobile and I am from one bus stadium, I'm from one court. Mm-hmm. They only know one location. That's what I say. Mm-hmm. And we are shepherding the entire process. And you may say any regional offices. We will meet last week and you're yibi and never send your yibi. Now you make sure we do be a Friday morning organizers. Maybe free have a cook mass.
1: Okay.
0: By Friday morning, organizers, Oma Baby Drew, I show a hand on crop order, I say, then crop from Rakrano, no, order, we receive more than one. I could go, Menti, who you who free organization, na yeah, you know, so be sure to campaign me the Miako Shabby, oh, how? So, oh, how?
1: Yeah.
0: Now, Nipa Bayer. What you see, I hear you showing the worker, sir.
1: And because of the benefit of our experience in such elections, no, I mean, yeah, na media reportage, narratives, a free media, however, no, oh, you say aspirant, we chiska, Emma delegate, any other only aspirant didn't come almost here, AT&T, and a yaw, mode, eboa. Is that allowed in this election?
0: Well, we haven't explicitly said anything about that.
1: But as they say, you've said some more parts be provided transport.
0: Exactly. But as much as possible, we are trying to discourage a normal. No? Mm. It is part of the woes of this party and the bane of the elections that we've been having. But we say, never quite a minute, we know we seen it. I mean, it all goes to hurt us on the ground. We've been speaking to aspirants, yes, Romo. If possible, Obian stay away from Sano Man, Nintia Momo passes, Nintia Mom Baby on Beda, Nintia Mom Sabia Diania, or Mo Ebidi. Yes, and Tessa Nafe, as a dear, the Botomudon, or Nona Eto,
1: vote,
0: no, we don't want to cast a smile on
1: an excuse. Transportation can no suffice.
0: Yes.
1: Because party amount will come.
0: Yes.
1: Party amount will do.
0: Yeah, maybe I'll better.
1: Maybe I'll better.
0: Yeah. And I am more essential for you. So I, you cost so a show moon crying, say, I'm going to dinamum, say, Bibina, obetia. Na what try, say, only a kahuasem. Say, just a woman, any amount. Say, in your soul, I was one. That was all their tray. Say, oh, me jina has to see a micro photo gra na asume si ano obente editika
1: emo
0: delegation so ne as far as e bi abusu afo bi a unim
1: e bi na busu ani
0: me say assistant secretary owo I have region e be cousin friends is akoto
1: okay
0: and right you know so
1: okay
0: and the friends is me here
1: aspirant
0: na unim says akoto e menua na Yabisha Kumas, me, Yibiama, I could turn out and train in a Ujnawa. Zero parents are no chess camaquan. Me, I mean, you are no say, bra, whether be who watch it, and I be present because you fool be a mono moche, Messiah GBB. And also, Hanuntina said, oh,
1: those are rare exceptions.
0: I'm just giving a rare exception can be caught on camera and then generalized as if that is the.
1: I get it.
0: Yeah, so indeed. We've been talking to them and urging them. Say, "Bia will be huansana," but and I gave an example. You know, filing of nomination. You know, there was a video of two people fighting, and the caption was negative, as if say MPP for no, yeah. These were two supporters of the same candidate fighting over paraphernalia camp. That was all it was. Indeed, if the person who took the video had taken a bit of time to delve into the matter, Gobe would say, say opposition parties say MPP, why are you corner my support subscribe cap who I carry? That is what should have been the caption. Say, hey, MPP is so attractive that party members are fighting over a camp. Not said that you're tying who to the sense say two factions camps are fighting. And no more con. Yes, strong one. So, be a mumbia, no missa in Tremun and Tremubia on the Bemam. Say, I bet join them when they are condemned.
1: Yeah. Obi, kindly ask Honorable Pari answer for me. The rumors going around that Dr. Baumia cannot work with Honorable Boachie Jackon, and if he wins the national chairmanship position, Master P, our London, and what is answer me, right?
0: Same so by year no credit. Say, Obi and Cassim Bianche. Well, we've handled this already.
1: Yeah.
0: Tell when you know, so Obiaka, my grazia de Biatu Miso. When you know, so Maka, for saying, you know, so coming by, you know, will be an uncle bomb, my voice, I may catch you, be say that here. I'm a human one, and I just,
1: yeah, that's true.
0: Yeah. Boss Remkana Mikaino.
1: Yeah. Ekosi saying so. I think we would end the question and answers in here. Emreno Eko. Na Meda Honorable Lassie. Ebi our final message be a mint me Musa, I'll be to media to
0: you. Obi, Nidika, I said, I mean for all working by Diana, Menfa Konyasuna, Omoa, Weekendi, Omodom, Ababuame, Emma, Missy, Minia Penny, Edward, Opari, Irinchi. Me do PPRs, Bessemi and Unyam, Sue Crow Toy, so Sue Tonyana, not about me at sea, you know. I say, oh, sorry, and Yamaho. Now him for buy a party, ma free, baby, I'm a regional chairman in Yana, Kamboom, small delegation. People came for
2: Semper F.
0: Fine near Ababuama, a Jaminiano, a coin, me do PPRs. So far, I'm a weekend, in him Jumedia, a CNM. Yes, re. Say ye kukumasi. 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as e bi ni proxy as me na I foreign branches here boy any ade ade afede ya se abado kra wa fa plane ama plane for expensive e ma to me meanwhile ye wo Ghanaians were as executives to make campaigning and my enduring elections. On the Adusi and take a party decision as a change at playing fair brands and Wabeto. We need to look at all these things. And see, the restaurant is a proxy. I won't need here. And yes, may not ban a crime in Tubino. I'll be quiet and your favor will be an answer. May Koyama will be the Aquaco. We are about to. About to we trust me, I bear one of the cleanest elections MBB has ever seen because my dream of fine me kuma mu fita and me dey ko kumase my aim and they say me name a committee for ye behwe na delegates freely omo to me a choose there omo epeno sa ko be omo aba be di party na name akita the different arms of the party, say your chairman, say your general secretary, say your friend is a vice chair, say your treasurer, organizer, women, it rests with delegates, not with the committee. Tia dasi, more central from the Ayakano, Bia Nia, Namotia Bay, Nanchi Mohono, Edia Mamma, and Sanamo de Monsem, Atuja, or sometimes Mutumrikanam de Zemi Bituja, where not Masaya Samnama, Tias Ramo. Se bibi bia mo be hu montiase eye wisi oh we diso no wa ba bibi sem ne de nche mo bia wo mo ya koso eda mo
1: se papa musa o se ba se mo ye count no vice chair votes no na two aspirants are tied on the same number mo be de
0: I don't dey near be pon I kwesi ada
1: sa well some say to
0: ni eh now dear how do you break a tie and then there's your poor question. Now you see why it is important everybody votes three. Mm-hmm. As the numbers increases, the chances of a common statistical sense, the chances of having these ties decreases. You see, back now, constituency at Twaba is Swaro, and I'm in a brand new 51. Yeah. Yeah. There are a number of places ties in the neighbor. Mm-hmm. But the moment I started increasing numbers, no, you don't hear of these ties again. Mm-hmm. Uh-huh. And that is the more reason that you said Nipa Obia Otomi and Sana. It leaves very slim chance. But then that is also true for any other position.
1: Mm.
0: Uh-huh.
1: Mm.
0: It is also true for any other position.
1: Yeah. Very well. Indeed, yeah, that's it, Honorable.
0: Thank you so much, Jovi.
1: Honorable Frederick Opari and San and the attending Kade could see saying Sunny. Yen tier we mraya ba your discussion segment yeah the trauma so me honorable Donko for saying ewa ha dada ebedi and komo after this very, very short break. Stay with us.
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The National Pensions Regulatory Authority, NPRA, is the regulatory body of the pensions industry in Ghana, ensuring the compliance of the three-tier pension scheme, being the mandatory basic national social security scheme, first tier, managed by SNET, a mandatory fully funded and privately managed occupational pension scheme, second tier, and a voluntary fully funded and privately managed provident fund and personal pension scheme. Employer enforcement has been beefed up, and therefore, we are entreating all employers to enroll

0: PRA, ensuring retirement income security.
1: Obuten Tim Nuno. To say the what do?
2: Enyamia, asedan kwa ma angel rock mixer abwa mi pa. Ma rock sama dan mi adi gye, tutu sisi yare no. 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Mechre vitality and energy.
3: Where there udika? Usisi yare ne there. Yen kan kese. Wutie ye.
2: Hi man, ampa ba de me ho. Ei, na me no kasa no ada ho koy.
3: Me ko pe sisi a.
2: Se obi awade de
3: yo
2: 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And now 0244-832286. Afe 0244-719230. A painful, a bad time, one more money for any quarter when you feel doing a train come home.
1: Angel Rock Mixture. 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
6: 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Missy Mr. Kill, yeah, my friend. 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Case closed.
7: Miss me for some year bear man kasa. And the Mr. Kill, you want

0: 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A member what you feel doing what you do wrong and if Mr. Kill
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7: Contestants ningi na adaya sonye bako. 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
1: Se a quantum wisdom, ye canny unim, na one could be a na yos artism, and oma bebri na Ghana addition nemu won conformance, the old tier any beggy, and it your rebel who.
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1: And indeed, Tia Bruchenkomo, Aqua Manqua, Akuntejo, Eddie Bro was Sempa, 94.7 FM. So,
3: you dream me, Dana, saying you are no woman on it. You almost see a cra. You almost will hunu. Yes, you are tea. You need Nasia. Yeah, Kabum.
4: Memory Debia, a bonusia, a Pemusia, a question of what a change lay your home, our approach, said the Akuhu, any diabetrufi, dear whom, near her, dear ye, near the Abba. Dienye no eni kwa se ye ye.
3: Ze na je se abrochin kumo ne dimu. 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
1: 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Ye be sa so mu akwanya. 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
5: Robert David ne kase fi Germany.
6: Kobe. Okay, yeah, Amsterdam.
5: Cost of no what for. Abo je fu e wo mu e wa man na ne mu. 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
1: Say a minute de bia 6 p.m. Bogue niye abuchu kumbu niye.
7: Kufwe bio, ne lechlan Ghana se womo gusu jine woho. 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
11: Now, Eddie and I obey ya. What that for my son, ye from Emuni?
12: Oh, Mr. Entry, aye, also. Also, ya rea titi be ben fiepi, now so, ni yamun yono da. Semit so, no, who draw matta me uno shea. Ebe young mama.
11: Meaning, he said, what to also time for Hexa capsules, any Hexa mixture, yanum bum kutia osa nubia mano anum. Ankani want on da da da. Also, draw di, and one Hexa capsules, any Hexa mixture.
12: Ankum ninjemu.
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11: Asa tam fo, FDA aji edwedi enkira tuyi atum.
14: Daddy, You know how I'm going to be a fashion designer one day?
15: Mm-hmm.
14: And you know how you always say money doesn't fall from the sky?
15: Mm-hmm.
14: And you You know how much fashion school costs?
15: Mm-hmm.
14: I don't want you to say you don't have money when the time comes. So I have a plan. Ecobank Junior Saver Account. You open it for me today. We put small money every month. By the time I'm done with school, the money will be plenty.
15: Mmm.
14: Yes. So what do you say? Daddy, I want to hear yes.
15: Yes, yes.
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1: Yampo, se akwantuo mu nsem ye kane di onim na wan ko bia na ye osa atesem eno ma bebre na Ghana de hye nemu won kofo amanso de otia woni begye ene de owo ebeho
2: yokura yewu yesi slow ato eya 20 inches 3 days yet me pie wey eyekro
1: Anything, Tia Bruchenkomo, Akwa Mankwa, Akuntejo, Eddie Bro was Sempa, 94.7 FM. So,
3: you dream me, Dana, saying you are no more man on it. You almost see a cra, you almost will hunu, yes, yatia, yen yatia, yakabum.
4: Memory debia, a bonusia, a pemusia, a question of what you change your home, our approach, said the Yakuhu, any diabe drufi, the Yahu, near her, the ye, near the Abba, the Yeniano, and you can say, ye,
3: Zenaja say, Abrochin come on a dim tintim pa.
1: Yabere no ma hudua. 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O man yimpuntu. Na habot sign. 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No wa chewa
5: Robert David,
1: make
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5: Okay,
6: yeah, Amsterdam.
5: Concept no what for Abo Jeffwe Umu Waman and Nemo Umu Asaman and Dano Mutipi. Umukura na so program no mwa so project yumwa e mwa.
1: Shenison. Say a mimini de bia. 6 PM.
20: She said, "Yeah, to be a dear." So she knew something.
21: Me report no here.
20: Minya, so me nam pansu ye. So she knew butum. As I'm for business with you, be one. I mean, ideas, and a bucolo. The Biani had been for Frau, and so I'm on two Biani. 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

0: she say nye bonsoir wo mene sempa de brane mama obi sop
1: 94.7 Asempa FM ekosi sen ena wasugusu a utie no ma yana munyina asene yema munyina akwa ba ensan famomra studio ha meka sei eyade a udweni chimo National Service Authority Deputy Director General 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
1: ada Oh,
2: Ah, Bema de Ode na ye de.
1: Bema de, ye se, se omu a da, ye se weak man na ye da.
2: Obi, sa kasa na ye kasa fon. Excuse my language, yeah. A foolish talk. And we shouldn't encourage it in our society. Eno ne kun gana for me ma bibri through BP no.
1: Yeah. Because now will rule a play.
2: And now will rule a play. Mm. It will be cast a bema the other day, yeah, there on Pewasem Okun. Look, at least a nipa was 6 to 7 hours. The only 8 hours in the crown I went to me. Was 6 to 7 hours there. Try and get it.
1: Yeah.
2: You see, say the more on nano in yen soon so and so bonny or brabos. But a ba incremental into a day be you know now be pinning and be 200 and something that day in a bachelor in yans and to Mr. Obi Sarkasa ni a cassa be a seeing in our sorry tear because I me ha many you statistically so far Ghana for a doer a moon soon either so BP. Sugar and our kidney
1: because they are interrelated. Say BP, diabetes, the cause kidney failure.
2: He said, BP, no air rising, air rising. Yeah, only who be and air damage
1: your kidney.
2: Into your best friend Ghana for Titro, any animal member. You see a pisica.
1: Joahome,
2: Yamrema, Homage. Ne resting.
1: Yes.
2: Because he can now be pen on say we nya $10 million. Now we nya mutu pe. Now we nya quatinasi and fasos. Because he can no we see you then we say no how we catch them. Or no why penny wa bemu nya the first time new. Or no why penny wa bemu da. So he knows. We nya o dan we say calm you know so open on ya we see you them one. It's cano the day they are cow there. Investment now, so there. Obi me can chile me sika ni o se wanye sika nye sika wanye si udan wi o to ka ba kumi enu bi na o utimi tri tri ama school fees ni so to sika na akan investment na
1: be
2: that in itself should tell you say ahunya no umfa nko be bia. You see, life in itself paints a picture to us what God intended. Say sika penny and ibreno, it can't take you anywhere. Because when you sika numpona tiasia, you realize the limitation of the money. You realize it. You don't pay attention. Because who talk the very relevant things that keep you abrabon, they are Kenyan as you can good them. It will be mystery.
1: And I think the sleep bit, you know, and yeah, kase me mamunye mahome, and a common man so mahome,
2: yes,
1: and yeah, ahome jese oda fo oda mpaso na ukra wo phone
2: dabi.
1: Na wo miemia phone na eno nye ahomegie wo enye ahomegie. You are still engaging your mind, yes. You're engaging your eyes, you're engaging your senses in the one you are home fa phone ni to baby na da sleep da at least say you ko fika no in the 24 hours no da 7 to 8 hours a day good quality sleep da fa phone ni to baby wo ye adwuma bre ekodru fia put the phone down and sleep you need it to and yes na na mo de akwajofo na wo de ya na wo da na wo de bi na na de bi and na has a place in your total well baby what they can say you have to live a fulfilled
2: life
1: fulfilled life na ye good health nyame aye wadum onye ska kakre take care of urgent needs kaka you are okay. Shelter over your head, atari I don't know, mabe share, duane kakra mubidi, you are okay.
2: It's enough. Obi, I'm telling you, missy, sika no nyina, that's it. Missy, di osi wo nim sika peno, ome kan chile ye se, o ye the basic needs ni adi viya, di eno di sika ne ye.
1: You are okay.
3: Obi, yeah. Uze wo kajina ma yedi. The most painful aspect ni se, Obi, en na me no tina haka se, who call a parliament of Ghana, about 70 to 80% of them have hypertension.
1: Oh.
3: And the painful part is most of them don't know.
1: They don't even know. Yeah.
3: And, you see, Selena Kufi Kano, with me background, you know, because of nutrition, need dietetics, you know, at least I'm a bit picky
1: sensitive
3: about my food. So I know my food.
1: Yeah.
3: When you say Ghana, so no. Your majority blood group is O positive.
1: O positive. I am O positive. The entire generation.
3: No, O positive for cross here na malaria team here pass. Now the dangerous thing is O positive for so you are allergic to a lot of fruits.
1: A lot, yeah. Fruit, it's true.
3: Yes, you
2: know. Yeah.
3: Anka.
1: Let me say the pineapple. Me di pineapple am hobe
3: pineapple. Anka. Your friend is saying milk.
1: Yeah.
3: Cabbage.
1: Yeah.
3: Even bacon,
1: yes,
3: pork,
2: yeah,
3: yempe. O positive for you need whiskey, nisa brandy, nisa de, you need sani emano.
2: Relationship.
3: O positive, would you, would you be any wine? O full stop, no.
2: Mm.
3: And so you realize that most Ghanaians get so drunk because they don't know.
2: They don't know. To okunu hunsu no.
3: Because O positive, system no acidity in here high already.
1: In the new year, high in acid, no, you don't take it.
3: Into or you take ulcer. Yeah. Most Ghanaians get ulcer, they don't know why.
2: Right.
3: Because already the acidity content in your stomach no was wrong.
1: No man can be
3: Bruno. Who conquer crabby? Udi anka koye ena dudu na so pe coffee. Sanya manu so so positive for you, Chiri. Uchiro who conquer Kerbo say H. Pallori Nesta, I can take it to you. And I dear say, Kunya Casipana, Ediki Ninusuba Bibrini say, anytime there is a problem in your stomach, Kofi, your head records it. It was a Utia, yeah. There's no problem near you.
2: Yeah.
3: That is the danger. It's Nitina and Yarno Dimica Copepara. No, I could painkiller.
2: But the real source, no.
3: And you, and it makes so sissy. The moment there is H. pylori, because no, who say it be all crack or so sissy, and I saw quenchy, and I saw joint. And you know, painkiller, be brebbing in an
1: hour.
3: We are dealing with symptoms of ulcer in him.
1: Yeah.
3: And yes, you're pile pressure on the kidneys. You make your problem back when you and mostly, I also blame my colleague, schoolmates. And he said, health education and health promotion in Ghana, yeah,
1: But I'll call Ghana Health Service, I'm a whole director in charge of health promotion. So
2: then he needs to be supported.
1: Budget issue. But
3: seriously,
1: I think eventually, no, Kofi and Donko, people are also taking responsibilities for
3: that
1: their,
3: is
1: their
3: health. Yeah.
1: Because, and then, Obi our smartphone.
3: Hmm.
1: The least you can do for yourself, one, anya ya move to the nearest hospital. Oh, blood group ye basic.
3: Okay.
1: Unim say I dare say it's a bear 40% of Ghanaians will not know their blood.
4: 60%
3: don't know.
1: Not even know their blood
3: group. They don't know their blood. Educated. Yes.
1: They won't know blood group. Nioma will blood group for them was some way. You end up doing
3: it. And that is what we are facing in Ghana now.
1: Other issues. But at least your blood group know. Nioma we are allergic to. No.
3: You see, that is one of the biggest problems
1: you have. Once you know your blood group,
3: because baby, I could be because of pressure we eat.
1: Of course.
3: Well, here will be the baby mouth. Now, Cope and here,
1: and also acquired
2: you. Now, go fast.
3: So soon in passes, be uncare, maybe the answer me, Numa and car. I'll run the rear the hoodie.
2: Wow.
3: Because you mistake on no milk because we are lactose intolerant.
1: Yes.
3: Yes.
1: Yes. And people should take.
3: If you know this basic things, you don't kill
1: know
3: yourself.
1: Your blood group. At least a simple Google and the AI at Aroma.
3: Oh,
1: a better blood group. They reduce and they don't.
3: If it's me check your heart rate, if it's me cry check your BP grammar.
1: Yes. You need to take.
3: You see, so many, and especially the young politicians. Both NDC, NPP, UP, we should all pay this particular attention. Because seriously,
1: the pressure.
3: Uber Bressa, look at this fine gentleman who was at BBC.
1: Yeah, Kamla.
3: Kamla.
1: Yeah.
3: Just imagine.
1: Yeah.
3: Because we're living a fast life. You know, Uber Share, by 4 a.m. Accra, you're already up.
1: Sorry. Crown, so system, no?
3: Oh, 4 a.m., 5 a.m., you're already up. Ube tinake, mwa baba be dure jumam. Ube kofi, you know, ube free, a jumam a kofi, now getting to 7 something. Afena uko didi.
1: Yes.
3: Udidi wye yansu, no? Afena uko tina TV, ho. Ube dan tem kura, bese 12. So, ube se, ena body no so, no, kofi, you lie bad. Yendi body ka, o.
2: Yeah.
3: Ude opa wye endano. The body will look for it.
1: Yeah, it will look for it.
3: Maybe I just said better than one of those to one hour. Because at least your 6 hours beneath there, find a way of getting it for the body.
2: Very important.
3: Why not if you cry? Somebody after 40, they will 6 hours be there.
1: Yes.
3: At least try and get it.
2: Yeah. And I will be lastly, no, see, yeah, recommendation is all they come here. Yeah. See, first, you know, the Nanka, Yika Krab, as you say, assassin. We are bare man now with D35 Equa UBP machine.
1: Yeah, also, I
2: think 35 crown is a say crown or a too late.
1: 30.
2: Yeah, so now BP machine.
1: And the reason is set within our age bracket, no, na Indomie D.
3: Yes,
1: and Sanio man,
3: fast food. Obi, another thing, cry youth ministry. Yes, I hear research B. Was the research we did in our tertiary schools. Ubi.
1: The consumption of junk food, no?
3: Aside that, your graduates are my exposed to drug.
1: Hey, drug they say they drug they say they
3: I was so scared. I was so shocked.
1: It's crazy, yo. Hey, now go university campus is nice. See, weed, normally they hear everything. Cake, they hear with her.
3: Can you imagine?
1: Juice with her. Soap, they hear everything.
3: Obi.
1: Everything.
3: And they don't know, say, those things to know. Among they triple your blood pressure.
1: Yeah.
3: Because it will be with her. Some dilates your veins. It will be constricted with veins. No, say, oh no, my water. And my veins, it can boom.
2: Constricted.
3: Aha. And you know, near many be a no ma, and no meow ve
2: pressure, cost room.
3: Aha, just to make sure, say a bit in your Juma, a bit so a beam. And the ubiem now who hear the union and that canoe.
2: Oh, say no.
3: Tell him,
2: we are destroyed. Oh,
3: be serious, and we only concentrate on cocaine. Tramon, there are other drugs in Colonia Busia Ubi is scary.
1: It's crazy.
3: It's scary. So you the sun you want to can any be a dear yeah shed and shiny ye no ubi.
1: The only good thing a hope can cry a man for also appetite for exercise.
2: Yes.
1: Indeed now it's also on the rise in the at least Anya
3: Sassy. See me now quiet say.
4: a bed top money tree muno. Yes. It affects larger population.
1: Yes.
4: No?
1: Yes.
4: So the women feel the exercise will now keep them in shape.
1: Yes.
4: So most of them it's not about the cardio, it's about the shape.
1: Yeah, about shape, no.
4: And I remember to be a but stamina real one of an anti. So yes, the exercise is there.
1: Yeah.
4: But a being outside canoe, being in the body need exercise. I with me aye. Exercise crown. I was see a child say, "Wuno, this is your body formation. Ube ubi owa aerobics. You don't need to ube go pija daddy because who to send me asabi me join tinye dinya. Who go pija daddy? Ube bi mad titi. Nti ubi go pija daddy. Who di ane say?" Na bicycle so gym da ye no ukọ na obi tina treadmill so enko ye treadmill ni bi e bi a wo joint ye treadmill
1: treadmill e be ko ye
2: treadmill do you be you ankle
1: so
4: ko
1: so ye treadmill bi
4: ukọ at least wo bi e hu de wo so ye
1: mani
4: so
1: si na mother treadmill especially say o starting kakan kan na do ko na aso wo dem timi kwa o be wait 30 minutes na you do know we see a bit to Dominic. You do not a dining
4: no, but I think that is where gym instructors also should come in. And yes, it would be oh, some crowfoot to be can still suck to be cabin. Where are you? What could be personal to me, Sandy? That is, know yourself, know your age, know your size.
1: Yeah, Obi, Dr. Eugene Frimpong, US of A. I say, Obi, early insights from stroke. 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And he is into, he's a don in IT, AI, and stuff. 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High blood pressure and stress are major stroke risk signals, particularly among men in urban areas.
4: Yeah.
1: The public health message is urgent. Know your BP, manage your stress, and know your stroke risk early. Let's move from treating stroke to predicting and prevention it. And the Dr. Eugene Frimpong.
2: In fact, Obi, I say we maybe me catch her says National Health Insurance Scheme.
1: And should take that on board.
2: Should take it to the extent say say we a young person now would be 35.
1: Yes.
2: Mandatory. And say we require certain stroke and BP and heart related tests.
1: Yeah.
2: To say cardio angiogram, no one why to say doctor, you have to do it mandatory. Mandatory.
4: I can do. You see, the free primary health care is supposed to cater for this.
1: Cater for that way,
4: so the public health students, when the College of Health, can tampo for no, I'm going to tie community-based health system, no, the time manager, then the community nursing system, no, and even the hack for knack for you know, they are the people who are supposed to be decentralized. Dr. Nokrasi Eban, now if you go into our villages, the number of BP cases are in our village, it will shock you. It will shock you. All because now most of them are also being exposed to some of these
2: artificial food
4: drugs and all those things.
2: Right, for ultra processed food.
4: Health screening be one of the northern communities. Yeah, the first is for the summer. Jesus Christ. And 80% of them didn't know.
1: So more BP.
4: More BP.
1: But who even made Indomie? And you may do it. But all of that, the question the whole country.
4: Go to the villages and see the consumption of energy drinks. That people are consuming energy drinks.
2: You are raising a good point.
1: The energy
2: drinks. So now, no, AB Abraham, no more remote places, more heavy farming. No.
1: Yes.
2: They have been conscientized that energy drinks.
1: Yes. We need to look at
4: it. It's scary. Okay, hospital, malaria free number one. Hypertension, this, and you might be near you. Number one. It's safe. Top 10 killers. Malaria is no more number one.
2: It's scary.
4: Which is so. And the painful thing is, young men, the ages between the 25 to 40 number as I say hypertension number be more
1: and mainly lifestyle
2: oh. Lifestyle
1: and mainly lifestyle. Because Obi said Obi they should not only check blood groups but genotype and sickle cell status. And those are very important.
4: Any lab can easily do that for you. Any lab
1: genotype
4: easy. Mostly you're not gonna phone you through, especially sickle cell, any through see a bit tested, but it's not something risky. Because the moment all you check your blood group, no bit me check it resource.
1: And I know so then it informs the partner you
4: choose.
1: That one could have a map.
4: That is it.
2: And it's
4: that
2: is it. Hard.
1: Obi, thank you for this education. God bless you from Nana Yerenchi the first. Oh yeah, Mampong Ekuyapim Apesemakahine. And Nana Edase. Obi, today is your friend Lawyer Ohinijan's birthday from Nana. God bless in Hamburg. Oh, Lawyer Ohinijan. Wow. Senior, happy birthday to you. I hope you're doing well. Obi, greetings to you and to your panelists, especially my good friend Fusein Edonko, listening to you guys live from the Jubilee House, Dr. Sami Aye.
2: Hey. Propaganda man.
1: Incoming Deputy National.
2: Now I know I am. Ah, I see.
4: Oh yeah, he has my full support.
1: Deputy National Communication.
2: I know, is it Wonder or Wisdom?
1: One of them, Kobe.
2: Yeah, is it Wisdom?
1: Yeah, but on the other one, we secure one position. I'm offered two.
4: Ah, yeah,
1: but Doctor Samia, you one position. Oh, my God,
4: Because Basin Talini, we go by him pray. Yeah, as if the next day, man.
2: Hey, now we go. That's a diplomat, na.
4: Ah, so. Oh, Belgium.
2: The bag, ne kutano.
1: Let me make this correction. I think it's something that escaped me. My reference to Indomino was.
4: Ah, it's a brand. It's a brand.
1: It's a brand name. It's a noodles runner.
4: Yeah, noodles.
1: And sincere apologies to the brand owners and the brand managers of Indomie.
4: Yeah, that's true.
1: I mean no harm and no way to
4: the fast noodles preparations.
1: Noodles now. Moya the fat. And I want him there. How do you come and say? He said, "Because let me call UK. Me go school. That's how they name him. Say, we noodles. We also want to see just so." Now the instrument, maybe once you

0: Jesus. Who says, I'm not here, and you're ready. In the Anajo 10, Anajo 11, Udi has now Okoda. Now it's age now, Bosa, now they are sorry. I think, say, you didn't tell me.
1: Obi, another thing, strong indicator. Say, oh, shas, ya build day, are there?
0: Yes.
1: Any BPA, oh, bear, poo, be bra. Oh, Beppo, no, Beppin.
2: Yeah, I know that.
1: So, what did you hear? Ew.
0: And only chess, we end your day.
1: And only chess, eh? Once in. So, one thing that leads to your rebibri indigestion.
0: Yes.
1: Or metabolism, slow down.
0: Slow down, sure.
1: And he said, Unya, who says, how do you need to see our bra bumper? That means when you're slow metabolism.
0: Okay.
1: What did you hear? Pew.
2: Consistent.
1: And slow metabolism no means a yare nebe chassis. Because we near near wood in yano is not processing the way anyami intended it to be. And to say, oh, you'll be our bepo bibra. I say, a sign to you, say, as so show near any day. I mean, there are different reasons why you bep. But what will be a while? Would dee be a crabby we are pew. You should know, say, and near me slow down our system.
0: Okay.
1: So, so we'll see somewhere doing any day. We will exercise.
0: Yes,
1: and toxins are building up.
0: Sure.
1: There's a BP, neighbor, shall say, all the other diseases.
0: We say, Obi, it's interesting to know that the concept of noodles and also night fried egg was actually introduced by, what's the name? Is it Awoshi? Awoshi couples.
1: Anyways.
0: 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Mepacha, oba dachi. Obre enye sika unya u basic nioma na washa oba dachi nso eno na Ecobank katna se e de Ecobank junior saver account aba even at a young age children already have dreams of what they want to become in future. But for parents, there is always something to pay for every day. And that's why you have to be deliberate in creating such accounts for woman. Make us a bit of school fees. And I say, oh, plan it to even pay it very, very soon. Ain't saving for your child's dream can become, oh, I'm starting next.

0: 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Na ye ka H. pylori. And the fact say, and only bacteria and the ulcer eba. 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My memory, it's been an interesting weekend. In fact, flowing from last week, Ruth was in Semesis, Roman Penny, Echo, Kujina, name where were hunger in New York. Ojemre, a town hall meeting with the Ghanaian community. I hear saying three states, New York, New Jersey, and Connecticut, and Omunina, ABCI, Ewo, New York. Or can some be now generate a whole conversation back home? Etel say ni ama uti free president.
1: Emudi ehin abesi ekama.
0: Oh, so can some be bring? Until he touched on the fight against illegal mining, he touched on the hate speech, the incendiary comments, the insults in the media, and the fact say wa share media foundation the GJ say you organize it. A national dialogue on that. Isn't he responded to quite a number of issues.
1: Obi Unim, sir, President Mahama. Obega said, Nam, sir, Unim Kwaya, a faso dani dani a 17. Nyamia Nim, the Kriana or the Ghana for Adjuni Diagro. And I say this with all the humility I can master. And I'll give you a few examples. Number one, President Mahama said, and you know, can say, you declare state of the nation, state of emergency. And you see, what President Mahama did was to use communication to confuse the viewer or the listener. President Mahama intentionally defines what state of emergency is and the challenges associated with state of emergency. Mm-hmm. Is it communication? It's a strategy you use when you deliberately use knowledge to confuse people. Mm-hmm. The core of the message, they say, Boshani ano huba o party e share Ghana for any dey why ya fun. But you see what President Mahama did? He singled out himself as if say Bosha NDC ye nyina no say free or no Mahama enu ma ma enye Boshe. What did I say? Or say man ka say
0: yes or no one can.
1: But President Mahama Kasano, no could you to a black water in chain? Not Joyce Bawa Mukhtar etching in chain. Not Beatrice Anai etching in chain. Me name all the other people who were there at that material moment. But President Mahama Kasano, now I appointed a year Lance Minister. Now I appointed a year Communications Minister. Now I appointed Foreign Minister. San Kofu we ye nipa. Yeah, in fact, in opposition, cry so we a shadow minister. In fact, President Mahama Mpodie, yeah, can we be our implemented the idea of shadow minister in his second administration? Why the most? Because Kamia ye say MPs are no mo ye committee chair or co ranking. Ranking no and what do muny na be ye minister ofa Jenapo ranking on energy. Ofa Okujeto, ofa Lance, ofa Akando, ofa basically. So Sanko Fuwe no mukasa ye party no position omuteki ye. Same bua kachle me.
2: Yeah, but party no communications officer Akada on this seat and out is three. Say individual party members may have made that promise.
1: Yeah.
2: But it didn't find expression in the official document, part in the J Power Free Ghana, which is their manifesto.
1: Obi, you see, And I make a choice, say, NDC for me, the Ghana for Adrian Diagro.
2: Okay.
1: Any person in the kind manifesto? Or no Sami Jemfi? Ah, or Kansa Semino? Sami Jemfi free, say, manifesto until NDC for to a Ghana for to Abama NDC. What percentage and a manifesto a forming in Ghanaian's decision? In fact, manifesto no kreba time bay. So Sami Jemfi and Okwafwa. Or no Sami Jemfi be catcher or say, Nin somewhere free na numu ba, you know. And Sami say, no, ye a singular individual party person. And to my own fan yas and my own hoodie NDC accountable to it, Anna. In any case, Sami Jemfi is a spokesperson or the communications director for NDC. Na NDC for now so call parliament a ye spokespersons for them in the name of ranking members. So what is Sami saying? That when a ranking member says something because yen throw a manifesto munti enye bibi ranking omo nye press conferences, must the press conferences appear in a manifesto before that press conference become a position of the party? Look, Sami yanyan crow ene Afanyo Mark in your statement. Afanyo Mark in your statement, does that reflect the position of the party or not?
2: It does.
1: So if Echina, you hold the MPP for accountable to that statement, can anybody say, Yantro manifesto Mundi?
2: Yeah, but say, Afanyo Mark in here. Nasabia and fifth flag bearer, and that's where the president can say,
1: say,
2: no, and you one cast on the kind.
1: See, Obi and Amitro say, party a you ranking members, ranking members need na hope for you.
2: Yeah, so they communicate the party's alternative
1: exactly
2: views,
1: alternative views. Unihana yeti COVID, abaya here COVID, and this is for you. Counter COVID team.
2: Yes.
1: Did that find expression in the manifesto? Does that mean so much you may no more position we take here? Then your party need to take here. We are not kids. You will be a friend of gaslighting, Rufo Kasem. Say, oh, yeah, baby. Now, names are there now. Why are you not? Me, I will hear you in your instance. So, I'm so now. The nyansa kwa ma mina. Me manya negative impact. Me mama feel bad. Say, me mum ne ma we here the this is what they are doing. No, they are gaslighting us. Me near Asafoje and one in a ranking on foreign affairs.
2: Yes, deputy ranking.
1: Are you saying, say, Asafoje in Samoa or Toronto? Fojo, no war. The other one no.
2: Defense
1: no. Forge your arguments are all you know. MPP Becca say, forge your own semo, what can a channel? Nay or no forge your own mechanism. Is that what they are saying? So, a hoddy, young Montungu, a bogus. It doesn't find any expression in logic. The point I am making is San Kofone making those comments. You know?
2: They are in government.
1: They are in government. And they are in positions where they are supposed to implement the things they said. If nothing at all, Lance Minister Oniho.
2: Amakofibo
1: Oniho. So if the president deliberately says, Senyame Namekan, yeah. In fact, and then the president in a bear now. Let's even use the president's own argument and logic. The NDC as a government, omuye ninyinano. President in Babe Anaso. The omuye ninyinan, a fine expression in manifesto. The omuye neno, chisi a chairman Sami Jenfi as the spokesperson or director of comms be Anaso and sana ye NDC idea. What are we saying? So that argument is bogus. The president knew. Omu take a decision as a political party. Say, John Jinapo, ubeye ranking wahamaye, webeye hamaye, webeye hamaye. And you go and stand for our position. Ah, ye niha na party ni take a decision. So omu se san leaders in parliament. Mm-hmm. How can a party that can change leaders in parliament because they didn't like it be a direction of Moko, that party can all of a sudden say, now actions of members of parliament who are in leadership position does not reflect the position of the party. What are you talking about? So President Mahama deliberately singled out himself to run away from responsibility, to run away from accountability, because he knew, say he can gaslight us. Obetibian gaslighting Ghana for. And President Mahama proceeded to define state of emergency. President Mahama, and then Abe, who's state of emergency? You were the leader then. You came out and said, Ekufu Addo, your president, unsolve the issue now. The question is, have you solved it now? You haven't. The question is, definition, explanation now, what they man. Sad time now, we are, President Mahama, dear. Now are your man penyida. Enti mra na okuje toka. Sam George ka. Amabo eka. Beatrice ko jina radio so kan. Joyce Bauer kan ye. Ani sanko fo we nyina kan. Inus ay Haruna Idrisu kan ye. Emra na omu nyina eka no. Opanyi Mahama could have said, young man, this cannot be the position of the party. Mm. And because me my own man penyida, meaning how a state of emergency heading. Etie, how can Haruna say something? Amabua say something. Okujeto say something. Sam George say something. Joyce Bauer say something. Beatrice say something. About 10 to 15 people say something. And all of a sudden you are saying, that was not your position. Do you take us for kids? Mufri say yen krana. And this is for mu Ghana for home. And President Mahama became the poster boy for disrespect to Ghanaians. Mm. Because he offers the position, say we should declare state of emergency, was the position of the NDC. Was the position they took. Nobody in the NDC can tell me, say, Sami Jenfi Okatra say, your party position. And your party position, did he make a statement to denounce it? Mumusa Sami Jenfi. Samra no mo kasansem no. Ade anya party position or true statement by out. Ebeka say no. And some mo kan anya party position or true statement by out.
2: I'm not sure.
1: Ah. Then Sami Jenfi person o ka kire no. Because ade anya party position. The party will come out strongly and say we anya your position. A dear President Mahama say, "Enye we na me dey campaign." No,
2: yes.
1: President Mahama will come out and say, "Enye we na me dey campaign." This is not the position of my party. This is not the position of my government. Number two, President Mahama can sing be. Now it was so instructive. Now media for man pay attention. You see, President Mahama tacitly endorsed Kevin Taylor and condemned Ghana Jollof.
2: Oh, crying man, so.
1: Or see. One more moody dear Tamakan Samia Yano. So, who a nimpokra and Kenyan ya? No more, won't who a menimono? Mr. President Mahama, se uto ubu na utie President Mahama yia ena unhu nipa waye oye nipa
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1: Uses flowery carefully created language to make a statement and he said wan to ubu na wan dani asem na waka unti ase. He gets away with a lot of things because of how he communicates. Dear not President Mahama, I be can say Ghana jollof for niema no oye ne de Kevin Taylor de onye she. Was it say obi di attempt me wa crocodile skin? We say we free goat to crocodile. Na obi di attempt na sa attempt na wo di no kra wo hu na nimu a enye ya sin say the old di attempt na wo nim no. What does that mean? There are two people are at center stage of install. Meboa. Ghana han koma ye differ insult hun na nipa mienu and a center stage. Ghana Jollof Kevin Taylor. Baku yinanim baku yinanim. Meboa.
2: Yes.
1: President Mahama tacitly or subtly endorsed Kevin Taylor's actions and denounced Ghana Jollof. That is what President Mahama did. Now when Tieni ya who say adia President Mahama ye no no eye nimguasesem eye arehosem must insult matter if we see your face or not must it matter ah ye ni oman mu na ye nua anas eye na dwuma ohye mask good works adwuma pa say wodi wanim beye ana wonfa wanim ye eye adwuma pa sanso na tim didie say wodi wanim beye and I won't follow any money. Hey, Ajuma, hey, attempt did he? So how can the president say we'll be do attempt crown na unhu ni pana oye ne dia and no crown ye ya say the wakata ne nim. The president is telling you say what did the Ghana Jollof can and what did the Kevin Taylor can. That is number two. Number three, President Mahama say, wano say you see, me see Ghana for. Pay attention to President Mahama. He communicates in a manner. Say what two boot yen here. You see how dangerous the man is. President Mahama say, Ono, de enko fo na ye chichi omono. One, unim hoshe.
2: Mostly otino in the media.
1: Mostly otino in the media. Two, President Mahama na say, and then I hear Chichin Kofu.
3: A Asempa FM.
1: Three. President Mahama say, Sa wuka kasa ne nyena se elie threatening ana bibi ne chiwa. America krano. Sa wye bibi ne nya ebechu. Na ye krano. Ye ya ye ye huse democracy ni ye tiasye se in America. You see the duplication, the confusion and the conflict in his own argument. Conflicting her three times. In one breath, onim. In another breath, onim. In another breath, oh yeah, man, broso. One person. One singular person. So, you see, President Mahama is a careful communicator. It takes people like us, communication for a long time to read me. In fact, when you say me shed out Bob tape ni tie bear four times, then I saw what the president was doing. No, the adrian diagro now, Obi, me the manusin, not me, ni abemuno. President Mahama said, Onim siachinko for President Mahama is the chairman of the National Security Council. President Mahama. Is the your friend the commander in chief of the Ghana Armed Forces? Who the emperor non tun chain? And no crack comes when we have to declare war or something. But as the chairman of the National Security Council, President Mahama gets briefed every day on security issues in the country. President Mahama be catch there say, "Obi edine yiratem." Tini yo for a period of time. I know him actions are security. A take care about that person. President Mahama say, or no president, obi a dinner term for a period of time. Our national security and briefing on it.
4: Is that what the president is telling us? When him say Obi and now ye din komoi and someone making national security tie when him say because your key political platforms are they have their boys on it. Asembia make for President Mahama huwa a what implication on his character, his decision, his personality, that assembly will be recorded. Into the American culture about the style of President Mahama's communication, national security is listening. And if it becomes necessary, say, they will advise President Mahama, say, President Mahama, Okasayeno, Ghanaians are beginning to read into your approach of communication. They will advise him. There is no way our President Mahama be catch them and say, the Ghana Jollof, any Kevin Taylor, any other people, in relation to Nema, in relation to Onuemu, Onimuoshe, na national security in brief, na national security in country, no actions that they have taken. What is the president saying? That the president will take a policy decision on something he has not been briefed on? That the president will say, sir, the policy decision is a stakeholder engagement. On what basis in Tina President Mahama taking decisions, say any stakeholder engagement?
2: No, I think the part of Kasa on your way, the arrest, no. I think the insult in the so say or TB, but I don't know why we're developing.
4: Yeah, they make sure they say the arrest is a consequence of the insult. If the president knows about the insult, the president cannot say he doesn't know about actions being taken by national security on the insult.
2: Okay.
4: That's why I'm saying, sir, a conundrum or conflicting. There is no way, sir, insult are so grave. Ah, national security. And now president Tatia or see yen taking home actions. Now president in name the security for Yafa. Can you believe it? Obi, does that make sense to you? Say President Mahama so nim say Yakwachi Mami bi. I would yes see. Lastly. Mami na ye kwachi na awotino. Yes, why are they? Aiding and abetting as it relates to coup d'etat. Na National Security Council Chairman Onimoje. Ana movie say enkra okromo ha.
2: Kofi Tonto ena yetin in Kano. The Honorable Dunk of Hussein ewa ha. Honorable Mepacho Bremo.
5: Obi Medasi P. It's interesting listening to my brother sometimes because eya na man komo ne de.
2: But before that, you know, the message from Nanaya Jantua listening to us from Jubilee House.
4: Only UK Obi. Only US
2: Obi. Obi, Kofi Tonto cannot say president is playing with the minds of Ghanaians. That is very disrespectful to the president as a person. He is talking about the president.
4: Nanaya yen kai wo ye wo ka kire akufu adu ana ka kire me nana nanaya so so obetimi awo afenyo
5: de
4: so ye me nana
5: ma Kofi nti ase ye se
2: yes
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5: 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Because na ye ye full se tore bia it was some of the excesses of the police, you know. And I know my yes, I need money. Now, me name says, instructions in your name free Jubilee House. At least you see,
4: you have to correct him. I mean, can't say, and you know, you have to correct him.
5: It is logic you put together, and I'm following your logic.
4: You didn't understand my logic, but me responded to you. Go ahead,
5: no problem. Ahead. Logic, nana, me follow. Yeah, you see, that is how what it means. You see, yes, sir. But Obi, you see. Yenye na yeshu ya comprehension wa school. Enti semi beji na wani mna misi Obi. Uwa opposition, uka se, yen declare state of emergency. Adena uba abe mwidia, umpe se, ube implemente, adena uka yeno. Is it the same as Metese will party for Kase, the MPP then should declare state of emergency? Are they the same thing?
2: No.
5: See, why do we try to between Kofi Tonto and President Mahama, when are they gonna fight in Diagro?
2: But he thinks that the president, in responding to that question, no, so says, okay, media me man can't buy me party for
5: that. Is exact. No. You don't pick and choose what you want the president to say. The man accused the president, said the president said in opposition because that is what you made everybody to believe, sir. President Mahama said it. In fact, said the NDC, you capture your manifest to Mukra, sir. You buy a big declared state. That's how you presented the thing. So, Muslim Muba, Muda Muba declared state of emergency. That is how you presented the whole thing. So, the person building on Nyama Makatuni tribunal went and confronted the president directly with that question. And the man said, no, I never said that. Is it to say, sir, we can throw? When you know, say, exactly that is the truth. So why are you running away from the truth now with semantics? Say, one can't hear. Then so, as I say, Sami Jemfi Kayenti, as I say, Kujetu Ablakwa Kayenti, Dr. You are free, you're coaching about me, campaign platform. So, because you're in Jagal, I'm saying, you're in Jan, but we're in the castle, one can. Is that a logic? Dr. Baumiana Kase, are you a free doctor? Enko Kase, yen jagal, I'm saying, ne, yen jane china. In fact, on one catcher, Western Regional Minister, and he said, Mochiso Janibia so Bamugal, I'm saying, Saita Moshino. On one catcher, and so on, Koka. That was the party position of the MPP. Is that it? Let's not try to pick and choose what we want to say because of convenience. Obi, 2024, Catholic Bishop Conference, Ekasai. In fact, the first to speak was the media coalition against Sagalamseno. They were the first to come out and say, no, the president may be a DNA Druno. President should declare state of emergency. TUC Betaichiri. In fact, was it not? And then Catholic Bishop.
2: Organized labor.
5: Organized. And the NDC, some of the NDC MPs also followed. Said, no, it must happen. Nobody will run away from that. But to be specific and say, sir, it was a manifesto promise of the NDC, hereby, he may declare state of emergency. No? That is a lie. And only you are somehow person who chasha ubiano. And you don't expect us to accept it hook, like a hook, line, and sinker. No. Hereby, what are we doing? Have we not declared most of the forest reserves as security zones? Red zones. In fact, now some of the river bodies have also been declared red zones. In fact, now the Minister of Lands and Natural Resources go to the extent of establishing military bases in forest reserves. Just to make sure, see, we nip this thing in the bud. It's not something you can do overnight. At least Anya Shekra under the MPP, those nine forests are near here no go area. Today we have reclaimed them. So the fight is ongoing, but don't make it look as if, say, at the end of the day, your friend is saying, say, yeah, and yeah, yeah, person who can say, yeah, yeah, one can decide, yeah, a chance who can't know. That is not right. And we all saw something in this country. Rolling Stone, the name in him, so there were things being said. In fact, ye kaya to the sense that ye kato rolling across the sebi of resume. Because somebody took a picture then of Rollins swimming in a friend said the swimsuit. You see Rollins of resume never. And some ye kato Rollins of Swebini. Wow! The good old prof, late prof. To the extent, say, a drew baby cram any business. Nippany be cross a bit, Namina Michel Madio. Ponybena Mayemo. He got to the man. Oh, be some as you chrome hell. 2016, what didn't we do to John Mahama in this country? To the extent, say, it's me catching yasa, and your free as it has been called Seremu Canon Fee. You can be to John Mahama. Your friend useless in our chroma. 2016. We allowed it. It happened. So, Sabi Muhammad Biabano,
6: na se eduaba na modua enyini na se mo start twa so aba then you turn around again and pretend as if say obi na kofa de na ba kamin tele nyama no nyama mo party member enyama mo party ni tema no odi gu ye
2: so secretary na deny ni so oni
6: ma afi no ma yi na di
2: so onye party leader
6: abronye so mo man party card 2015
2: I'm running.
6: Who do you say on your party leader?
2: So he's general
6: secretary. Are you? No, obey general secretary. 2022. Now, Nipemu, your man, party
2: card
6: 2015. 2022,
1: now you're general secretary. Okay. You see, so for me. That means we need party record. What are you saying? What's the national service?
6: Obaye
1: you no know, say obi hia no record now the man I no chere say na woni ho ntimi ntimi fa man you see o logic bi fa mo logic ni bi o fa we dey kasa kasa my we
6: dey maybe dey say nim e sa mu twato ho the so called professor Doolittle ti say in some like ka sebi na no fun cry e dey twa nwo ma no mu ye ni nyina okrum ha o ko vito nto mu ye ni nyina okrum ha the dear Moody John Mahama Okrumha. If you cry, we cannot even repeat it. It had to take some of your own people, the hoops in Adoyenum, Captain Smart Minya, to now turn around and start confessing. Niema Moma Moye. To the extent, Sir Papano, Sabi, Unyako Dukrana, ginger, hot ginger, crab, good flax, manu crown on Mamuse, or the whiskey and now. Even 2020 election, look at what they did to him. To the sense that a whole MP, Timiko Jina Parliament, Eko Kapa Panua Parliament, a whole MP, Eko Jina Parliament could repeat that vulgar thing on the floor of Parliament because he has shed that could try and throw at you, Obiso. Today, Mamma Crofona, Muyem, Mujatana, Muyem, Mufina, and Namni Mina Sanya, Mutisia Bontino. Omo nye nkrofo na mo wi amata tiesi mo amu mi amu mo wi mo namu ni dia fe de mo kam afi de mo kam. These were the same people you were using against us, and now they've turned the guns on you. You are blaming us for it. 8 years Kevin Stella starting in Nema, 4 years you are still in government too, Anamibwa. He became hot from after 2020 election. Especially when they got rid of Alan and Crawford. That was when the fight started. Why didn't you arrest him? I don't know, man. Chero. He was coming to Ghana and leaving. You never arrested him.
2: You mean after, sir, judgment, every court, a buy?
6: Before the judgment, he started the fight with them before the judgment.
2: Okay. But after those judgments,
6: was a judgment in India. It came when he turned the gun on the, okay, the judges.
2: On the judges.
6: But only before talking
2: about the apart from judges, there, you know, there were some individuals who must see you now.
6: Yes.
2: In the Ace and Coma, Gabby Otreda, Como, and all.
6: They were all roaming in the US and the. Why didn't they go and file in the US or extraditing? I don't know, man.
2: It's tradition. You cannot do it personally.
6: And I make a say. I don't know. Nipano or Malayne or Anamibwa. We try and trust also. I don't know who you know you as well.
1: Extradite somebody over.
6: I don't know, man. Yes, sir. Mind, I feel the precope, and this is by the end. This is the end. Because we did the more matem. Oh, did he tell me the ahamo? Mumma, me, I mean, your hopes in bed. This is me so come as a shame in the ahamo. And they were starting 1990. You know, you didn't hear that story. Many hopes in Toko Kumasi. And then they were teasing us. Those were the things you did to us. Some of the things are coming now back to bite you. You see, the president asked a simple question. Sabi, yin yin ape ye upbringing no. Insults were not part of our upbringing. Now, there is a difference between insults and threats. So, you see, democracy in Tino, Uko Jina, Sabi, Britain, I could share. Yeah, he can chance and Nimako catch and say, who can chance me? Kum, I say, I better be your Danny Buma. Coca or Navas, who better be your Danny Buma? Could you not America? Nako catch Trump, so Trump, who, Mikum, Mikum, Yere. Navas, who better be your Danny Buma? Sadia Betching or what? So we shouldn't glorify certain negativities in the name of free speech. And this journalist, and he actually show more Tamana former vice president Baumiano, yet chairman of the police council, and he actually all those journalists know. And only they were who uncatty in Yaomo. I feel near to Abaman and Maneba free speech, all my NGO be because of free speech. Isn't the president be say, hey, me, you bet me a National Security Council meeting. No, my catcher IGP say, Interior Minister, any IGP, listen, Ubia di dia tema, there's no more point say, Bokako channel. Yen jai, no be anye. Is that what we want as a nation? Is that what we want our children to learn? See, at your mama, Ubia as or no dia tem. And attempt the DNA graduating into threats of violence, threats of assassination and killing. Yes, still, it is also free speech. I said, oh, yeah, call crowd America, not the word bomb, crowd, bow phone, so cry, you start to mark you as person of interest. Keke, who cow, so who ridiculous, bomb, keke, flu, and no bar, it started my air track. We say we should allow that to come in Ghana so we'll be able to threaten will be. Now only when somebody can implement their threats. So we all need to be careful. We all need to be measured. Now, I'm not sure, sir, the police will ask permission from even the interior minister going to arrest somebody. That means I know start to say, yeah, Juma. Sir, Ubi, to say, Abranti DAC, yeah. Oko yuzu obi billboard. Eko ye superimposing something to spread falsehood. Na billboard re na ko reporting se adebi ye billboard akoya abedane ni dia ye se ya. Musi ya no no. Oko ji permission from interior minister. Oko ji permission eyi Jubilee House and sana ye ko ye sa arrest no. How is that possible? Oh, so let's distinguish between the two.
2: Okay.
6: Se omu fo se omu di omu 2028 campaign, we don't have a problem. Hey, we are focused on our big push. We are focused on doing the things I've been Ghana for. That is what we are focused on. 4 years was given to John Mahama to reset this country. Stabilization of the seed, you know, I'm a full price, not me a bathroom. That is what we are focused on. Maybe no some campaign message in some media tema. That is not our focus.
2: And you reject the claim, sir, Monsumo benefit from Atim Didier in opposition.
6: You reject that claim. You see, that is where you are wrong.
2: Okay.
6: That is where you are wrong because if somebody is insulting me, nobody says anything. But when I respond, it means I have benefited. Obi, that is nyachu.
2: Okay.
6: Because it started from somewhere. Because during those 84, the Babedu 92 need here. Sabina Obi checking the math. Bro, but from 90. Three, it was still a bit calm until 96. I said, afraid you will be at me can or can or no, so I can for too many Rollins. That one is so to be a so you remember, I said, after Rollins winning your Muko Shiano, Kufo was reminding him, say, this is what your people were saying, and Rollins was also reminding your people were also saying this.
2: Okay,
6: then it got worse, but is that what we want?
2: May that say. Fusaini Donko and the attending canon. You have 12 more minutes to go, 2 minutes to read messages. Now, you have Fadia kind of 5-5. Sorry, Obi, I've never listened to the lady called Ghana Jollof, but today I heard a bit of it and it's so nauseating. No one should even say anything like that about anyone, even the lowliest person in society. Obi, we should differentiate between threats, hate speech, and free speech. The NPP are afraid of their own medicine when it is administered to them. We are not going to allow the NPP to insult JM, the president. He is focused on reshaping and resetting the nation and the nation beyond what the NPP destroyed. And I'm even surprised the NPP is supporting such toxic language from Ghana Jollof. Thank you. Nana ya champim jan to an
6: asset. Player warrior.
4: Catch an anaya. Onya de ochrech, you know. Onya de no, no, or no, Nanaya. Politics of insodian one country like Kufuado. And then Nanaya, and the moral right to write this. Nanaya. Oh no, catch a Kufuado soy and Nabukat. Nanaya.
2: Ogase Kufuado, your mind.
4: Nabukatineza. Ono na na ya ene enya brofu tro brofu na na ya
2: wenya ohini bi a munidi
6: pension na
4: mu isi na na ya ha kache na na ya se kaka cheche na mane mami bumfu na me nana no no me nana
2: so no the president dey book at neither
4: na na anukra de na ye ne ketu amumpo de na na ya de ye kufu adu okroma
6: unka de kufu adu so de aye ne de
4: o de de na ya kufu adu de na ya na na ya
6: stop
4: eh no no na na ya ti a Jubilee House.
2: And an auto-to message.
4: Nanaya was so anya in this ini. Nanaya. Na, be, o de we, na, we, say, o be, kansi, o be, NDC ni, o be, say, o ye, MPP. Na, na, na, na, ya, cry example. De, no, ye, CPP, and no, ye, NDC. O da, you, o be, read your messages, cry.
2: Into, no, I think, time, and into you come in. Okay, Paul de Suso. Paul, so the messages are
4: ting, ting, ting, sir.
2: Obi, I was at the town hall meeting, and the question posed to the president was specifically about his alleged statement that he would declare a state of emergency to bring an end to Galamsey. In responding to the question, President Mahama made it clear that he did not personally make that statement. However, he went on to explain that declaring a state of emergency remains an option available to the government and would be considered as a last resort. So please tell Kofi to take time, watch the full video of the president's response before making his submission. The full context is important and he should not rely on a selective portion of the president's remarks. Paul de Suso. Obi, I think we are pampering the opposition MPP too much. Obi, Ghana Jollof must eat her Jollof in peace. Good evening to Tonto and Fusein Edonko. Chief Baine and
4: hey. And Chief Omumpa appointment. We are my papa. Chief, I papa.
2: Oh,
4: yeah,
2: board member.
4: Chief, I am an no appointment by a yeah, bono. Yeah, man, the fans are most attracted to a kunyane. Board member of her day.
2: Is it National Sport? National Sports Authority Board. There's no more collapse. No, no.
4: Yeah, Chief Baine is a bro.
2: Hey. Samuel. Anyways, hey, any or the way about Manuko Kotria Chief or say Obi, please. I am not on any board, please. Wait, Chief, by Chief, well noted.
4: Obi, Emoya,
2: or a businessman,
4: Emoya,
2: or this way, a
4: dear John Mahama, dear Chief Binding, Emoya,
6: yeah,
4: Emoya,
2: Chief Binding, the end,
4: yeah, Emoya,
2: but Chief Binding, bra, bre, pa,
4: yeah, that Chief Binding, the bunny, why anything? Can they explain to us? Di obi ebro ne di ebro ne so ana se bia ye ne na anya. You can't even admit that Kevin Taylor is one of you. Kevin Taylor ne Central Regional Chairman. Ejina video mu se or da Kevin Taylor papa se se or di Kevin Taylor ama omu. Na Kevin Taylor juma wa yama omu nye tu mi no no kura Central Regional Chairman no. Kevin Taylor juma ye ne ma ne be ye chairman. You can't even admit. Say he's one of you. Hey, ti Kevin Taylor, wo bra wo bre henyi na wo party for kra apple. Kevin Taylor, wo DJ na na wo poku ajiman. Picture na abo ne background. Ono nye NDC ni. You see, the deficiency in their logic. Let's even assume. Let's even.
2: She's the vice president.
4: She's the vice president.
2: Yeah, na President Mahama is the president of the republic. So, Oshay will be to say, my very good friend Paul Adomotri Shoa. Mm-hmm. Say Jane ne
4: Obi Obi Obi Obi that's different.
2: No no uka picture.
4: You see, the point I am making to you is Jane na no poku ajima ye mame.
2: Yes.
4: The utterances are Kevin Taylor Ayen. se jena no poku ajeman se hanwa obi ufi san ko issue statement se or disassociate no ho ana brantie ni nyine picture free ni background Paul Adumochiri does constructive criticism.
2: Yes.
4: The politics or the journalism Paul yeno. You may not like Paul.
2: Sure.
4: But that's not the same.
2: He's actually one of the brilliant
4: journalists. And the logic, the deficiency in logic. Kakri Samuano Edeni.
2: NPP.
4: And the Kakri Samuano Edeni.
2: Or NDC.
4: Hope Sinayodo Eno Edeni.
2: Na or ye NDC or be ye MPP and Afuaku UP.
4: So the logic, the deficiency in logic. Ya mame, Nana Jantua no Edeni.
2: Nana ya Jantua.
4: Yes.
2: CPP.
4: And then or ye NDC.
2: And then or ye appointee under.
4: Nana ya Jantua, ye call. Nanu or Jina video mu 2K da nyomne ye appointee. Nanu or mu call. Vice president to call a Yifie, ye deputy chief of staff. Obano.
2: Yeah.
4: Who said we're losing a brother? But may their souls rest in Nana Yama shedding. Ninyamu mema mienu. And no more call no more 2K danum. Nana ya done to a 2K danum libi. Sana na ya done to an amusu a CPP nino. The deficit in logic. Obitimiye MPP ni netimiye NDC ni China anamebua.
2: Yes.
4: So assuming without admitting, say Kevin Taylor at a point was NDC, MPP, does that make Kevin Taylor MPP today? Please, mumma yen some credit kakra, mumma yen bibi kakra. Kevin Taylor is an NDC man who functions and operates as an NDC man. Don't run away from munye bold na mu admit it. To say, sir, Kevin Taylor and this MPP. There will be MPP in that. Now, you see, and I make a chair or say, and I make a chair or say,
6: he's showing you all the pictures of the moon.
4: Fuseni, and I make a chair or say, Kakre, someone on your MPP. It is a Kakre, someone of our pictures on the MPP for try. Kakre, someone of our card from 1992. Bar. Does that make Kakre, someone still MPP? Kusen munya is a deficiency in logic no. Ono na kan dey.
2: Is no Kofi
4: mu. Ah, ono na kan dey.
6: Kevin says he's an MPP member.
4: Okay, Mimi NDC ni.
6: So
4: what? Mimi NDC ni.
6: Me na member
4: ka so. Mr. Dabi Mimi si mi NDC ni.
6: The person doesn't have any records.
4: Me say, Kusen mi NDC ni. Does that make me NDC? Obi, me ka say mi NDC ni, does that make me NDC?
2: No.
6: He displayed his card at Muhammad the man with all the dates and everything. He showed it.
4: And I'm say, granted here the card in the man. Party now say your conduct may disqualify you as a party member, yes or no?
2: Mm-hmm.
4: So the fact that you have a card does not mean that you will not be disqualified at a material point. Let's credit. Your general secretary, I can't trust on you. Me see your general secretary, I can't trust on your member. You are debating your general secretary. Number two, Fuseni, the logic that you sought to dispute, no nyame na me de bayo. Sami Jemfimu spokesperson. And ye busa and say na ye kwachi obia president di obamu sen. And asami jenfi se president or ye National Security Council chair. Bet mi akase ye kwachi obia. Onim. And yamu na me do logic ni ba yo. O party spokesperson. And this how logic ni ba ye. And na me kai wo se. Asamu asami jenfi kan ye no. Se ye apply to John Dramani Mahama his excellency. Then John Mahama is either incompetent or he's lying. This are you example we are debating. It's a non-starter. Are you, Kofi Tonto, individuals may hold a view. Okay? Individuals may hold a view. But if a view is being espoused by a ranking member or ranking members, those views do not become individual views anymore. They become position of the party. Okay. How is this difficult to understand?
2: Very difficult.
4: How is it difficult to understand? Very now, difficult. Lastly, Kosian history lesson here.
6: You bet naha.
4: Oh, bet naha. Bekan history of insult.
6: Never na mude bagana. Iki nimsadi ya.
4: Me.
6: Mude starti free nkuma penso na kankanya miyo na wawa. Enye muna nanu mne starti.
5: time yen cancer ubeka
4: yen ananom na start here any okay yen you see ananom logic si yen ananom na start ya mumu nananom na ye kudita enti e bechi obi atumu anka mumu nananom na yesi echu amutum what are you talking about look mucha look meba mucha try to the extent say president ekufuado mutimi edini edraw ne picture to magazine mu say wanya stage 4 cancer disgraceful party
2: look you see you see you see you see you see you see you see you see you see you see you see you see you see you see you see you see you see you see you see you see you see you see you see you see you see you see you see you see you see you see you see you see you see you see you see you see you see you see you see you see you see you see you see you see you see you see you see you see you see you see you see you see you see you see you see you see you see you see you see you see you see you see you see you see you see you see you see you see you see you see you see you see you see you see 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you see you see you see you see you see you see you see you see you see you see you see you see you see you see you see you see you see you see you see you see you see you see you see you see you see you see you see you see you see you see you see you see you see you see you see you see you see you see you see you see you see you see you see you see you see you see you see you see you see you see you see you see you see you see you see you see you see you see you see you see you see you see you see you see you see

0: begin knowing your salary from today or tomorrow. I have firm assurance from the controller that you have been placed on the appropriate grade. What remains unresolved, I repeated, what remains unresolved is the arrears.
1: Nti arrears ho nsam no no oka no di akekam no na eda ho no se ye den. 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
2: Did we met the minister and his team this afternoon with regards to our strike action. It has been the old story of promises upon promises. Where we have reached at the moment, we are not taking promises. We want action. Our teachers must continue to stay home until we see something concrete, until we see the salary, the arrears reflecting on our pay slips and crediting our accounts. Until we see that, we are not going back to school.
1: Ain't no. Yera Zekiba, one ahead of salaries. A grievances I would do a one money abano ye efa negotiation table ma kwatana won se yen to akatua mu condition of service no and wagire teacher fo nyina na mu a where is how boya tuja na enwe chino 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Waniyama wapari weno e guduru menim.
3: I think after listening to the issues that has been raised before we actually, I just have to say that I think we'll be able to resolve this issue. It's a matter of we trying to come out and understand issues of promotion, condition of service. In fact, condition of service, Mr. Adekoye said that you are still in the process of negotiation from what you said. So I strongly believe that today we'll be able to find a solution to this particular issue that is bringing all this strike. And I believe we'll be able to safeguard calendar as well, which we don't want to tamper with it or we don't want to have an issue with it. So on this note, I just want to say thank you, and I strongly believe that when we start into the merit of the issues, I think we should be able to have a solution.
1: Wa mayi manswa fwa bene yini se wanfa apafwa wen sem tuna kumasunu wanswa wong hawa nono. 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
4: They are trying to say that there will not be any increment. The collective agreement that we have now has expired. There are allowances that ought to be paid this month, September. And because it has expired, we've not concluded on it. And there's no timeline when we are going to finish with the negotiation. They said when we meet on Tuesday, there will be timelines. So let us meet on Tuesday. They should give us the timeline. If we accept it, so be it. Then we know that we are concluding negotiations on the collective agreement, maybe by the end, by the middle of October or by the end of October. If we know that and it is on paper and we bring it out and everybody sees it, our constituents, the teachers see that this is what we have on paper, definitely we'll have no choice but to say that, oh, because of the way negotiations are going and where we've gotten to, now, let us go back to the classroom. So it is not just by word of mouth. It is something that we have to see, something concrete.
1: Mosali amasi ya teacher for omuni mbrofu ka do omuni ma ne say etro hwe brofu aprem pag five president work are you be food be so ahu eti dia work nyina ne say wakwa classroom ne wakena so ka hu bi owura adokwe ayikwe awule ne ne ene eboye edema we aha ya sempa

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1: Hello, boss.
2: Hello.
1: Yeah. I beg, where you dey?
2: Yeah, they come.
1: I dey go Teshi.
2: This side.
1: Mami.
2: You are mad, eh?
1: Teshi, mami. I dey.
2: But this time, what's the performance? I'm not performing.
3: Sir, oh yeah, online driver. Guys, you need to be very careful around these areas. Teshi, Nungwa, that area.
4: Asempa FM. You guys should
3: be very, very careful because around that site, Charlie, we didn't want to grab a mafia.
0: And so dia no no. So ahu. 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
5: Di ni hu ya. 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
6: Sa wo community mu ne di bonen to so se mu de se na me kyame ye sure se upia bonte kra wankasa kra enye ode in fact sa wo ya ba mu a edu ba edu wo kwose wo ba pe kra o community bi ho a wo firimu na kwose wo ba ba o ba no kra wo mpe And as a Busiano crowd, who are you? Busian from Castle, hey, yet them for 4 years, yet call. 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I was sampling you for her and chassis and only day, only 2 1. And the Anya Ghana Police Service and the Bacassa, Sabi, Munise, on the object of future paper, who come ran us on better. But more Mutiman and Cassana was in the Yaji in Bonedo. They go up crowd with friends, they were dressed, you know, what dress now with the man, now for page my come catch us up.
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7: And right now I want to speak not to Europe, I want to speak to those countries whose people Russia may try to use in another absolutely brutal campaign. We have had more than just North Korea POWs. We know that Russia uses citizens of 47 countries in its war. And this war, Ghana, Nepal, Tajikistan, India, Yemen, Kenya, Zimbabwe, Cuba, Belarus, Sudan, South Africa, many.
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8: 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Out of that, when they came back, so it has its reputation. 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
4: Obi,
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0: 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One more any drivers union so none walk or been cromwa. One more jim or hum chichamu or 38% ne salmon to know. I don't have work. One would walk say ya pro to a GPR to you. Quameta drivers ne conserve winning in a ashent 8% and one a one when ye chia kay. The other of one a day ye. 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
10: Chairman, sini yibishi. We are near only the Bama to Abontina for quite a first year because the castle lost for an idea. Well, but 2 seconds and the Bama ran away. Rather, you know, swing now you meeting and a bump print the phone in Abacasia. Be a one tissue near the Marani Bidino. If you say, Nay, here say, you be your support, Cacrabia support to Amia to fool and the good canning. Yes, you hear say a cotillion says so. There be says, dear, Ubia, who says, Yawiano, and so Kawana maintaino. Near the man, hear the man say, Rama Funya says support Cacrano. Now one found support to fool. If you say, Menuka say, can say car boyety or may mua. No one can say to can't in a boyety. And a mefan say a car was all canyama. About mefan say 60 to 70% and not the price na maintaining. Near car home as a meeting near car, yes, petrol na costroom. Yes, support to drivers cacram or money. It will be our two abroom
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10: You know, this and them running set.
0: Yeah, that's it. What kind of sounds from running new one of the chairman? Emma Concerned Drivers Association. We're William Osei. Nene and your boy, yeah, a day, a mam way, a sempa 94.7 FM, a sempetia, and a yakin kai, a day, a mawano, your social media, and demnity to new YouTube, the patria, na what web, the message, bia to war, niakin kadia, mafe, ye, kwedi, and wasam, ekakra, wakrama, wasem. 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Ni yanko tiye nchile mwa, Dr. Joseph Kofi Abu, edemaye.
11: This is like a Ga West, Asalaja area. It's very, very high risk area because we have had about 3 deaths in the last 2 years. In Ga South, also, we have Joma, the Joma area. We had some deaths there. Last year in Medina, 2 people died from rabies. So in Greater Accra, we have earmarked 7 areas that are high risk. And to mention them, we had AMA is one, Ga West, Adenta, and Lankwatana Medina, and also Dega South.
0: Now, and where to know, Dr. Abu? Asadi to just say veterinary officers no any mu department no den to mercy one bo say by 2030 the krama nwini pre bio krama kani pa krampo anyade a enipa no ebe woni nyina ye nura wodo ne sosia wodo a wo mu ne apomde dwuma ko Ghana Health Service fo edi kasubom ya wo mu ede so ano.
11: The collaboration is the pet owners responsible pet ownership guardians. We take things for granted. And the enforcement of laws is lax somehow. So if we don't keep our own bargain, bring our dogs out for vaccination. Vaccination is throughout the year.
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1: What happens when Ghana's brightest young minds go head-to-head? 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Because this is more than a quiz. This is strategy. This is confidence. This is the challenge of knowing when to think, when to act, and when to make the right call. The future belongs to those who are ready for it. And the next generation of investors is already making its move. National Investment Quiz. Educating today's youth. 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
0: Yes, ma!
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0: Anything, Tia Bruchenko, Akwa Mankwa, Akuntejo, Eddie Bro was Sempa, 94.7 FM. So,
2: it drew me down as the Indian woman on me. 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
0: Shenison. 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

0: Yambo, say a quantum wisdom. 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
1: You cry, you throw a top a year 20 inches. 3 days, yet to be free. Where are you grow? 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
0: And in tea, Tia Bruchenko, Aqua Manqua, Akuntejo, Eddie Bro was Sempa, 94.7 FM. So,
2: you dream in Danish, you are no more man on it. You almost see a cracker. You almost will hunu. Yes, you are tea. You need Nasia. Yeah, Kabum.
3: Memory Debia, a bonusia, a permusia, a question of what a change lay your home, our approach, said the Akuhu, any diabe drufi, the Yahu, near her, the ye, near the Abba, the Enyano, and you can say,
2: yeah, yeah. Abrochin come on a dim tintim pa.
0: Yabere no ma hudua. 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
4: Robert Davy, make us a free Germany.
5: Kobe. Okay, yeah, Amsterdam.
4: Concept never was for Abu Chipwe, Umu Waman and Nemo, Umu Ataman and no Mutipin. Umu Kran also program, Umu also project in my Mama.
0: Shannon, say a mimini de bia. 6 p. And bugger near approaching company.
6: I like you, Wajo.
7: I'm a Jason.
6: Bibia Bocordia.
7: Yes, I am Uncle Bass.
6: Okay. When's the Uncle World Cup? Oh, US, Canada.
7: My coach is a Roman Coy, Kuramaba, the Roman Cup for the Kurabi Aqua. And saying, I have a home. My Timmy Uncle, the Roman Coy, and so much Rabba.
6: Oh, my Sabo.
7: I don't know.
6: I say, almost every World Cup, you are Kubu, as a new Uncle.
7: Oh, me, one, and let me put my son with the Koba to my head ticket. Now, Mr. Katrina, or the show.
6: Americano.
7: I say, I hear no more kind, you know, Pia no more, no more, just here.
8: Omo na ga jonjo omo ntiasie.
9: Ya laju e so fo bi atiasie.
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8: Se bi e be se se omo ntiasie.
9: Ya laju bo fi ko su wan kasa kwase. Obi na cheche omo ansa na wo so du ki ko wo so.
8: Se bi asa na mi
9: ye. Eh ba se nyo bi na sa format wo.
8: Na obi mi fa obi hu. Ara mo ne obi wa tam ka.
9: Basa wo ka wa wo ka wa se ba to ma fa nya adwuma na.
8: Ba ka na adwini. Se ade wo fo so horse. To the river, who demand for some money?
9: Above us, I ask you, sir, me, in command, every president boy and the minister, the boy, now, at our soon come
8: up. The Pian minister, Kaye, then all ye parks, and all ye no massacre, a betia, a bibetia, Nina, a miti. Say English again, I mean.
9: Oh, okay.
8: Even I can speak English with you now, if you want change, I will speak my broken English. You understand me very well.
9: Okay, I wanted to know whether you understood what the FO president and then the minister said at the floor of Congress.
8: What's the meaning for going to the Congress? I can't express myself in English very well. Because of that, I'm speaking on account. I understand what they are saying.
9: Are you very sure that you understood whatever they said?
8: They will be, where they be in a house, I say, Zuku, Nasuya, the Trinity, Dia, what to me, Mementisa, Mikoskua, I'm coming in Mumachan.
6: Yanko Manusuna, Yene, a former Blasters coach, former Kumasi Asane Roko coach,
9: okay.
6: And then the Betrico, former Blasters captain, so, and then the Betrico, and he didn't chance Fabana Akono, and the nickname, a Ziki, which is a fans like a Ziki. Oh, fans, oh, stands him and there's a team.
11: Quite Ziki,
6: eh, quite Ziki, only a little Babaka, a heavy man, Ziki Akono, and my
12: You too.
6: Yeah, come on, yeah.
12: Yeah, the man the move. Yeah, okay.
10: I said, but if him.
6: Fan slipper, I said, oh, we are down too much.
12: Say, why?
6: Oh, sir. It's what you quite sick, and that's the same. So, who's happy doing the same security?
12: Oh, we will be laughing. What is the call? Olympic training grounds. And on whom I feel I'm not going to lose it or not. Oh, what is it? It's called Wundioka.
6: But first of all, TV, do you know where you're disappointed, Kaka?
12: Oh, actually, you know, part of we know.
6: That's that time. I'm on for a while. Now, wait. I'm at team. No, I could call so. That's a question. Hey.
12: The neighbor about Olympics, no more correlation. My wife.
6: But no, the arrangement, but that's arrangements. Now we go contrary to the arrangement. Anything no team must have a stance. We are okay. That's on the net. Yeah, I'm saying that there was a formal arrangement. Oh. My arrangement has to go contrary to the arrangement. Then so team was stance. Stream now. What's in here?
12: My kata.
6: Kasa na niya kanu. Hey, Eddie.
12: It's one of those things.
6: It's one of those things.
12: Normally, I'm not brave.
6: Okay.

Welcome to once again another great and exciting edition of Sports Night. I still ASEMPA Asempa 94.7 FM. So I'm not so good, so you know, you may dear bro, your friend says Sports Night from now till 8:30. And you did you may dear 18 Sabah catch up with your phone number for or yet Oma or Fasin for Nananum Ukrumu and on Pram Food Nasa Prof and your chance to be one. You didn't come on there, or Ghana could him age out. You may and your friend say introduction. Me didn't add the prof EQ Alasa, good you catch back up the only nomenclature the professor's degree in sports. The Al Regina Wallace, the nation's presenter, and the Messing Kunya Elkon Quantin Cody Jumedi at Yabro. And then I quite rather September 28, 2026, and I feel me on Kumon Kitty on my Medi Ebro. Ebekum, Seth Dazi Guma Jama this year, Eddie and Kuma Krabi Fiamonane, your friend Samonito Krum, El Jumedi, so Eddie Abro. Nothing so Krayakum, nothing so Kuma Hudo Etian Sabano, Yabesebes and Wakakra, Bibian Bichoma, Shannosumam say LPM live presenter mentions no, Mia Messa Diabro, and I feel so Krano, BPM Sons. Body of Fins and Coupem at the amount. Discussions Kakrabe Koso, Efan Kuma, Yede Ebani Moon. Emu Jumedia, Nada, Philip Utu, AK-47, the gun shot man, Nadama, on the creature, Nkomondia Gun Kata, so say a producer Penin. Alexander Kobistone, Bernard Padibu, Patrico Sajman, Country Mansungo, Papa Almania, Ojurin Ho, Nafin Soka, Eric Cassidy Body, Koko, Bemans to Auntie, Dennis and Samuala Tula, Abed Nago Ku Mensa, King Kanija, Nafi Mavis Amano, Nafi Udifo, and Nafi So Iman, Wilmo, and producers are more attached to Emma Edgemedia at Sambrel. Channel Summame, Sir Benghazi Ewanuma, with regards to a social media or no, and Eddie Team Quantosua, Otianum Casa say de Eba, na Wahuni Ekoso, or the world of sports moon. Na Asempa 94.7 FM, yeah, live into co social media. So, YouTube, so bet your subscribe, or like, no one share. Now the comment net and title me permo, meet me, I can Eddie Amount Madama, and na my share, Eddie Amame, me WhatsApp. So, now if you want to share, Eddie. Amaye ewo e Facebook so se amafo e betimi afa e san hyehye so nkun asempa 94.7_fm eno so utie kama pa abusia ba bia wo bia no ye life e wadom online.com. so you tell us where you are listening to us from or you're watching us from. Na fin so kwa no odwo ni chirema Wallace papa 1@yahoo.com eno so hwe me abeti achro me e dia fasa email no so Enoch Wallace Walanyo Enoch ENOCH. Every day I speak to myself, now I forever to be a boy, only to realize that I'm the boy child. Children are prevented from their rights. Hazy as I am, I always think twice. Nti Enoch, my first name. Nafi Wallace, my middle name. Nafi so Olanyo, the greater is good. WORLANYO. Na Odin Kumubia Ubiano. O Edia Bakamapa. You adhere to some meaningful and very descriptive content with from now. And Kopim say 8:30 Bebo. Samia Kadadiri G, a director. Edi Emma Air Programs. And Nafi so Philip Osebun, so a manager. Edi Ma Programs. Ura Abdulaudu, a general manager. Oba Adon Multimedia, a class. 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No more our Naji Aye Estate, opposite the Anaji MA Primary School. Messel, Womo Eddie Abatin Eba, Miss Chan and a powder bar. Immune system supports now per Dunin ye. 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
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Womo, and Nafi home theater sa hudwa humbiti na sajim su eofie. Brand new ones in your camera. Yes, brand new out of box. And a amount. Yes, showrooms sa hudwa no a display. Okwa slightly air dented or slightly air used so why between us and the amount. And the best part is that factory price and the amount. So don't wait. Jumika for any chair, head to an Electroland air showroom or across Pintes Kumase Takrade, Kofodia, and Afin Swedo magazine neka so any tamalina warm LB on Apacho 5 days only, 30th of September to 4th of October 2026 in a sunshine sunkuba levier. Sakradui Ubeso Dumujima 050-315-9739 050-298-9894 050-298-9894 Now, if you only Electroland factory air price seals, no, and moon, puse bea, also between Santobi. When it's gone, it's gone. Washa na son edia mame. 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Storm energy drink. Enso di energy drink. 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Se yi na abe fi. Apuntu anaya Mr. Oposo. No excuses. Just se ubidi ule mu. Na fi storm energy drink. There's no energy ya. Ohwewe uyesi ya. Onom storm energy drink. On sentiment kan. Keep moving. Nesti focus. Make umaka no. Na grabo a bottle of storm energy drink. And they are probably produced by Casapreco PLC. Excessive drinking can be detrimental to your health and it's not recommended for persons under 18 years and lactating mothers, no, and a pregnant woman. And then people are more sensitive to caffeine. They are not watching the film. So I advert to FDA phone paying for etuche, edi amano, etuche pulsing, and so edi ashasi, tiana, washing and so edi amame, ewuchu media, yegusu edimu. Yeah, come no. 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Abusia baby any ho. A 2nd of October 2026. If yada yami aduma La Palm Air Doom. Ewo inside La Palm Royal Beach Hotel. And a sage me deke see 18 sakoso. Take it no 150 Ghana cedis. Oh ya unkuna ma. Nipa adu dono mo badia. Nese nipa binu 250 Ghana cedis. Joy FM Airport Shell. La Palm Royal Beach Hotel. And a afe bachuna tota. Madame B. Osebochuana tota. Nafe o dalia. Star 72 5 star
*3404#. *725*3404#. 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One so ether Womo Ebwa Emmanuel 18-2 year. Bibia Bikuma Miensia on the Friday 2nd of October 2026. Nafi Mfa ASIGD M Mum Nafi Inti Mfa Sepe Honka Kra. The next as and pastor and rap. Equestia penny beche, ni papa pian kumi fia chichini benche, na ubia, edin ni etian sanchim, ewa room TV, and as empana 94.7 FM, so a 8 pepe, nasisi jumedino etian sanchasi, estre, oma e fili esa fa 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2026 no jumedino asha sepa week 3 abesinko year week 4 mo Mr. Kwesele bia our Doom TV so by 8 number 10 san journey na ye did the next as in pastor jumedino etian san bro ehwe nkwala ase benyado ene 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next as in pastor a TV show and as a radio show. Myself, baby, I'll be a Compu Ghana, passion for technology, omitechi, and I feel my way insurance, self direct star 165#. Now, if you want to sign up, omsi enye my way, kase, no way. And I feel Kojak toothpaste, name mouthwash, omso etechi, nothing so, a year connect spiritually, omso a bridging cultures, one language at a time, one more, a year East Legum, as a co Islamic University 4 years, so, o per se, o can a German kasa, o tro German kasa, nothing so German examination. And I said, Utimi, as I relocate here, or call a year connect spatula for a catcher. No more ebitia share, I boa Emma Niama and entity at your quid amount. Or me a both online and a affin so can in person or meeting a show. See for see you more pathetic hospital. Once treated, say I dear be out of a cool piano or the court, Nas almost say I dear, Nessa, yes, I dear affable. Until once treated, forever treated. Oh, Tetri, and I yet the sanctions so queen eating jam. Mean can go on so boa and find the pen 150 years no 2026 engagement series no eguso el coso the fourth and the final edition of the infantepem a year sequential a year lecture no series no eguso el coso the name point myself but more than that so do any bit and such him na fe yahwe sana niama abc ako inti nyame adoma jumedini ebe de panel seba no na na akwasi awua wo ye eye 26 eye year no ana ono so no ho Patrick Ebokito ono so 96 group na afi Professor K Baden eye 86 ton om group ana afi Kwaku A Awotwe wrestling nema ese koso a na ese ono so 76 group no moderator na ebe Anis Hafa ono so 66 ton ana Oyie School yi inti myself media partners say Joy FM Joy News Adom FM Adom TV and then Graphic Communication Group Limited wo mo anetechi afi coverage no ebe live owo Joy News ana afi Facebook and YouTube ewo eye Mobile Fraternity and further information ubenyan 050-318-6258 050-318-6258 na hashtag no eye Mrs. Hashtag eye at 150 inti kwabo twe ose dwen hwekan won etachiri ana ye 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air churches to register into myself. We are sorry there na kunya and abedawi. Na human age no should be between 8 to 14 and SL ba Adom TV air Bible quiz. You may din ebe de benika. Na ba bitya fresh ni 0240-202-6220. 0240-202-6220 Na wape more information. Adom TV Bible Quiz. Raising champions through air the word. Adom TV. Yewo azuye.
one more enso tetri ana ye de san hyehyɛ so kwi 18 cent jam ti national investment quiz nti eno so eba so

0: and 30th, and the grand finale, you know, a 2nd of October, Anajwiti Bebasu. The National Investment Air Quiz is organized by the Young Investors Air Network in partnership with the Ghana Stock Exchange and the AFI Central Securities Depository and then Joy Business. And its sponsors are MTN and AFI NIMED Capital Limited and AFI so Maybank Capital, APSA Air Bank and MSL Air Business School and then Q School. We are in and Air Broadcast Partners, no Joy News and Eddie Jumedi ATN Saba. And we any air sponsors, CBA Motech Jabwa, Emma Edison Shelson Queen, Etienne Saint Jao. And say quickly, no, na me come 50 pupils, and ya kick off a GTF's fifth region air taekwondo drive in Ashanti region. And see, Shannon, say, and come on, and my chassis, about 500 school children from 10 private schools in the Ashanti region, and I'm taking part in the launch of the Taekwondo Federation, almost GTF. Campaign that will take the sport into schools and then communities across five regions. It's a regional Taekwondo awareness campaign launching El Kumasi under the team promoting Taekwondo awareness, discipline, fitness, and our youth development will initially cover the Ashanti region, northern and then upper west region, Bono and central region. So initiative we will say a bit yambwa na fiya two nipa one more person must Taekwondo among young people, identifying talent early and promoting the sports as a means of developing discipline, physical fitness, self-defense and confidence. And the GTF Air President Defense Frederick Lati Utu won an Obama campaign referred to a broader air shift in the Federation's approach on youth development. In the Taekwondo and Kuma Epimini.
1: Funding in Ghana lies not only in the producing champions, but also in producing disciplined, responsible, and confident young people. This is why the Federation is introducing this regional Taekwondo awareness program. The program will initially cover 5 regions: Ashanti, Northern,
2: Asemba, FDM,
1: and the Central regions, with the Central region probably serving as a launching venue. Our objective is to introduce Taekwondo to more schools and communities, educate young people on the values of the martial arts, identify talents early, and encourage
2: Asemba, FDM.

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olympic games no officially e beginning on October 31st, 2026 and that you did 18 sabas on your new home now 3 year pass sports making their youth Olympic games debut until Obama 3 year sports and and they almost summer youth Olympic games no about debut no or Dakar 2026 and see a baseball 5 first time near Omo Echo now for skateboarding and also a first time and after wushu one so first time at Omo Echo these additions no are designed to increase the participation of African youth in sports and to also achieve gender equality in esports and events from the first time until the last edition Benin Iris 2018 YOG Youth Olympic Games achieve gender equality overall but this various numbers of men and women in the different events into the Dakar 2026 no be feature 25 sports overall into other changes no within existing disciplines no set to take place at the historic first Olympic

0: Olympic events to take place in Africa. You see, a beach, a wrestling, and I think so. You place Greco-Roman and Athens Okano, the introduction of coastal rowing beach air sprint. In the run up to Dakar 2026, no, you're taking a closer look at the three air sports making their youth Olympic Games debut. Yaba a baseball 5, you know, a bakwa, afina abafu frokra. The baseball 5, you know, it's a 5-on-5, a 5 innings street air version of a baseball and a soft ball. There is no air pitcher and then requires only a rubber ball to play, and competitors use their hand instead of a bat. And the innovation and the accessibility are the best. Fencing are the best at Hata. A baseball 5 no inclusion at Sandiaba. And a basic requirement no means it's a fast, furious, and can be played anywhere. Baseball 5 no, he beating Abon Elbebia. In April 2022, the World Air Baseball Softball Confederation from WBSC one conducted a week long basketball 5. Baseball 5 air workshop in Senegal, introducing air players from the Association of National Olympic Committee of Africa, ANOCA, to the rules, training sessions, and then games. And the new format was first seen competitively at the inaugural Air Baseball 5 Air World Cup in Mexico City in 2022. And the event took place for a second time in 2024 and in Hong Kong, China, and then whose third edition is scheduled in Puerto Rico in December 2026. In the air, so Yemra Air Skateboarding. Skateboarding made its Olympic debut in Tokyo 2020. In 2021, and emerged as one of the highest highlights of the air gamer. It means Tuja now defying air gravity and then bringing air their own air unique style. Athletes then took to the air spectacular air setting of the Place de la Concorde at Air Paris 2024 for the sports session edition, complete with a FTL air tower air backdrop. At the skateboarding air competition El Dakar 2026, 12 boys and 12 girls and ever participating in the street events, planned at the Tour de la Roof air complex and Jumedin Ebetian Basso, easily accessible in any urban environment. Skateboarding is an ideal air addition to the Dakar 2026 program, perfect for the objectives of air promoting different Olympic air discipline among African youths. In the skate boarding and so abakosem kakra ana edi abano wushu and so air sport bakwa youth Olympic Games ebiti ambaso na wushu me sure se won tida wushu no air combat sporter and also ne first appeared on the Olympics air board no as an exhibition event at Beijing 2008 and then Nanjing in 2014 Young Olympic Games in na sport no which was created to standardize the practice of traditional air Chinese martial arts. Is enjoyed by more than 120 million air practitioners worldwide. There will be 48 athletes who will ever participate in 4 events in Dakar. This men's and women's air Changun and Afin's women and men's air Taijanku almost so at the Pemso. In Tuvio Modia, Nese Air Changuano involves air long range extended air techniques that focuses more on speed and flexibility, whilst air tanquano, tajinquano, and so air the practice of controlled air breathing coupled with air slower technical movement. In the wushu no, and also and on okay, Facebook so and I say social media so yeah the excerpts of it na at all Sebi Abunsen and Yama ACLCO with regards to the new disciplines are Ebaso Youth Olympic Games 2026 Jumedia and also ABT and Santo Janon. You can't build a winning team if you change every call up. Carlos Koresh, a Blasters of Ghana coach, no. Now, believe you say there must be an international plan. Our human necessary plan no, should be intentional. Intentional plan no, to build a team for the present and the future ahead of the second air game of the 2027 African Cup of Nations qualifiers. And Ghana, who's two, Gambia, in their second air game, no, hoping to air record their first air win after losing to Cote d'Ivoire in their opening game in Bouaké. Ghana, after seeing a co-worker by a first game, a bunny qualifies, none other, Ivory Coast for HI2, and no, and a Carlos Correa, or then come with Etienne Samba. The Portuguese air coach, no, a believer said, it cannot always happen if the Blasters want to become a force to reckon with again. Carlos Correa said, the fans, no, should not come to the stadium and cry over a year on availability of key players. The fans, no, ba, now what be soon said, did they Jordan Ma. What I say, what could do some man is any man, any man, my crack, if he is answer, some of no. I say, Jan, who jump, Carlos Grace.
1: We have to put the eggs in different baskets, as our mothers and our
2: grandmothers. FM.
1: Our grandmothers, they don't put all the eggs in the same basket. Why? Because they learn if the basket go down, we lose everything. So this is present and future. But now it's time to talk about tomorrow, and I want to send this message clear again for everybody. We have 22 players ready for tomorrow. Those are the most important
2: FM
1: Black Stars. Come here to support them, and we say thank you for the ones that stay home crying for those players that are not here. Stay there, we don't mind. Thank you.
0: And see, Carlos Correa, and I'm telling can say, Oma, I'll be soon, say, play as Messi and now Bentin, I'm a PM. When I say, Carlos Correa, say, a mamma coin, say, Munsua, and Fred A. Place that one shot, Mobile Fred Place, Sebenado, the Omuku in our crabba. Now, Sessa, we are sending Panibia and Mastery or Tenfian Yashi. Why? Carlos Correa, and small can say, we are sending Pana, Tenfian Yashi, remember. Why? Na omo ankasa behwen kakra na omo tian san so nema. Enti Ghana Eagles 2 Air Gambia at the Accra Sports Stadium on Tuesday in the second air round matches for the 2027 African Cup of Nations qualifiers. Chris Ebeluku to win his second air game Air Blasters as Blasters coach. Guy Carlos Correa or say is unaware of his contract duration with the FA. Or say in Firudua Obabidi as FA coach, no. And now Okita Blasters.
1: That's what I said. The contract duration in this stage of my life depends of what I'm able to deliver to Black Stars. I'm not here to have an engagement of contract.
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1: Contract. My contract, it is to serve well the Black Stars, to win games, and make it right for the team. And if Ghana football is happy with me, it's not 2, 3, 4 years, it is 10 years. But if Ghana football is not happy with me, I keep going happy with the Black Stars and Ghana. I keep going supporting Black Stars. And if God of football talks, we have to choose the best people to come and serve Black Stars. So I'm not here for a contract. I'm here to serve the Black Stars.
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0: And see, Oma, everyone say, be a Carlos Correa, be a 1 year, be 2 years, be a dear man, and any idea. Papa no, I see the contract no. I want any everything I could cry best 10 years. 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Ne mum se das mesi anaso benti ni gukina taso se okodi. O si un timi enchre. Carlos Correa, no. My catch on that, my boy coach, you come watch it. So, coach, interview here, and no crack, and any drink, crack. And to go countries be, and my air countries, no more to win so, or more generous, no more, and Balin and say, or can I send the city of Pepe? I was sending my ACL question to Carlos Correa, and also duration of contract yet unknown, and because I told no more, say, it beats me as I'm not a human, then say, what done here, pa, I would team him, and San Roy, you want so, a chair, I would you media, or baby dinima. Ebeboama wodi besin fio ha na echiri kra e de aman e won shisha wodi ebanim Gambia assistant coach fense eye Jame and also said the opportunity to represent their country provides enough motivation for his players ahead of the Tuesday's 2027 African Cup of Nations qualifiers against Ghana. And to the Scorpions of Gambia, Sanya from Umbe enter Group C, you know, with confidence after beating Somalia 2-1. Omo achi Somalia 4-2-1 in their opening match, while Ghana are also looking to recover from a 2-0 defeat to Ivory Coast, with the match carrying significant importance for both teams. Jama and believes his players understand what is required of them without needing additional motivation from the coaching staff. Nti ene Gambia coach Fense Abdul Jame Nkoma onoso Ediabano.

0: Moroccan referee, I a friend is say, Mustafa, Ketchaf. 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baso early 2028 Olympic Games and the Black Queens will travel to Mauritius for the first leg on Thursday October 8 2026 before hosting their opponents in the return leg on Tuesday 13th October 2026 in Ghana. Minty Mauritius for secure Omo their Omo place in the second round after eliminating Djibouti 3-1 on aggregate in the prelim round. No, Minty Omo so Omo first leg 2-1. Home after competing the job with 1-0 victory in the return fixture. Ghana, who are one of Africa's top ranked women's national team, no, was among 29 countries that received a bye through the prelim round and then will enter the competition at the second of five knockout stages. The Black Queens are still chasing their first ever Olympic Games appearance. This qualifiers gives them a fresh opportunity to turn the page and secure a spot at LA 2028. In the air, watching so Eddie Mam say, Black Queens and Son Kuma Abba Ewahano. Na eye calf are overturning eye Edo Queens shooting stars victory. No, Oma order extra time decider against Ampem Dakwa. In the calf for upheld the Ampem Dakwa ladies, Omo protest against Edo Queens. Annulling the Nigerian airside 4-1 air penalty shootout victory in the Waffle Zombie qualifying final for the 2026 CAF Women's Champions League. In a decision dated to September 26, 2026, CAF Organizing Committee for Women's Football ruled that the shootout should not have taken place after the team's deal 2-2 in regulation time. And the competition regulation requires two 15 minutes period of extra time before penalties. The final played on September 5th in Ouagadougou, Burkina Faso, went directly to penalties following the 2-2 draw. CAF attributes that error to an administrative instruction and confirmed that neither club was responsible. And Ampem Dakwa's protest was therefore appealed, but CAF rejected the request for a complete replay, ruling that the 90 minutes remained valid. Indeed, instead, the final will resume from 2-2 and proceed to extra time. And the team will play 15 minutes period with a fresh penalty shootout required if the second remain level. And the CAF has also directed that where practically any legally possible, and then the continuation should maintain the same sporting conditions, including player eligibility, disciplinary status, substitution, venue, and match officials. And the Waffle B will now announce the date, kickoff time, and venue for the resumption in consultation with CAF and the two national associations. The winner will secure the Waffle Zone B air ticket to the 2026 CAF Women's Champions League final tournament. Itinana Fusu Jiabo, the owner of Ampem Dakwa, Ninkoma Oboe, emra kaf ka se ye mo full 90 minutes no mo 50 minutes bi nu se wi na ba na ye gai se wi na 19 san ba na afi o mo ele penalty no etimi apem so na na fo suji abo nko mo ni
1: je se o mo eye bibi sa because football e to da almost a mafia womb, dear Ben, na the football discipline. No, yeah, no, the regulations are almost the my for the tournament. HS a final, say, after the 90 minutes, say, Ubiansha, and say a boy, after the extra time, 30 minutes, Ubiansha, and say a boy penal. Uti ball, na yeah, boy final. In the regulation 90 minutes, you know, you have 5 changes to do. Na extra time, so you have 1 change, which is 6 substitutions. Uti, na yeah, only 1 substitution. Ah, you buy extra time, you have 5 substitutions. Uti, you have players are
2: Sebi,
1: they are very experienced. Ah, second half of the extra time, you do umbeba for penal. And other things. Now, yeah, no, you didn't say, go according to the regulation. Now, yeah, bebo ball, no, in so toya, ma, and I do a cobo be after 8:30. And some of the Ukraine, yeah, you know, most of the organizers near the young corner, dear Chia, yeah, Barber, but the match coordinator, yeah, no, yeah, we have to play in Ukraine sooner as a soccer crack. So no, or my echo boy. Now, this match coordinator, yeah, your boy after 9 minutes, movie, yeah, yeah, prepare your players for extra time.
2: Asemba FM.
1: Into a Mubutu Munin and so. No, now I'm my referees now, but oh, they should come. Time is going, we should come and play penalty. Yes, how can we go and play penalty? Yeah, boy, extra time, 30 minutes. No, there is no time on our side, so we can play the FA protest. But now, yeah, no, in fact, calf no cry, call first man or more say, okay, this issue the way Omode Yene Nigeria for you never call back after the officials to go and play because we have to play on the same field. They are the say if they can organize the championship in Ghana and actually say the two clubs will play. Nigeria, you know, we have to go and do the right thing. Now, if you more punish or more people are or more yes, answering. I'm say what would be never share the Nigeria for in our book in our party. Yeah, the book because some a team like Anthem that one we are in Techima. If you are more top plane ticket, my from Accra. To Burkina Faso. I don't know, say, if there is a ticket from Kumasi to Burkina Faso. If that there is ticket from Kumasi to Burkina Faso, the Ebeboye. But we're more tough from Accra to Burkina Faso. We have to use our car to Accra, go and sleep in hotel before
2: Asemba
1: we go
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0: You know, yeah, Abanono, and the Afa, what food be I can't see no in today's time more food 90 minutes or about 15 now if you be telling criminals or the court won't tell you criminal now you talk so at the penalty no at your boss penalty because someone wanted that the rest and the name I was saying she soon Ghana and national amputee air players unveiled for 2026 a year waffle Ghana national amputee players unveiled for 2026 waffle air cup in Mexico. Abusia say in recent times say Ghana so bi ha wa ye association ye pa de ne running bibia shim pa dia na menya hu association president say something din a o ye adwuma e de ema eye paralympics e wo 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challenge ahead of the 2026 amputee football cup in Mexico tournament no is scheduled to take place from November 13th to 22nd in San Juan de Los Angeles and a surgery within Ebaso, with Ghana preparing for another appearance on the global stage. In his squad, no, a consists of 3 goalkeepers and then 17 outfit players drawn from clubs in Ghana and in Turkey. In the amputee football club, no cry, a professional players, some more Turkey and the Yaton Sandia from some more a national team, no, and Kuyi. The Omar head coach, no, a fence Richard Steven Obeying. Or no na oversee teams in preparation with the final air tournament, you know, squad no yet to be confirmed. And the three goalkeepers named Razak Sedu of Asantema AFC, ana afi nso eye Achu Abo of Air Global AFC ana afi Richmond Fosu of Talent Hour Discovery we mu any goalkeepers a omaba aje se otim sempa 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
2: abetamo
0: ya mfren national TV
2: Omo
0: bet ze fence has of goalkeeper Benjamin Asaremu Benjamin Asares of the Ambuti national team omo local based players in kwa what I say am affiliation of Joseph Amoa and Collins Jenfimu omo yet to be confirmed Nti Samson Dean and the president of the Ghana Air Paralympic Committee papa in fact wakuma idea air paralympic juma pa because power for no omo juma ye no enye bete papa aboa ape bashete 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no o kan wasem
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3: Dramani Mahama that they deserve everything they deserve to be given the arrears of their bonuses, their per diems, and everything. We have done everything, but still we have not received a penny in their support. But we will appeal to you, Honorable Minister,
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3: 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They represented Ghana, and we want you to do it, and it will be recorded in the history of Ghana, so that we had a Minister of Sports called Honorable Kofi Idi Adams.
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3: This gentleman, at the right time, when Ghana deserved, when Ghana was doing everything to win a World Cup.
0: Ura Samson Dean ana ede appeal alisidi kesiye pa no de to aban nim se Ghana Paralympic Air Committee president o se sa ambuti Ghana National Ambuti Place o ma yade dodo over the years o ma chirombo 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
5: has saved Ghana well. You won the African title in 2021, won gold at the African Para Games in 2023, and returned in 2024 to defend your African title and qualify Ghana for another World Cup. These are achievements that should make every Ghanaian proud. I also know that behind those medals and trophies are sacrifices that many people do not see. There are players here who have trained and competed through difficult circumstances, officials, who have kept the team together with limited resources, and families who have supported you throughout the journey. Sometimes the recognition and support have not matched what you have given to the country. We must acknowledge that.
0: The way minister ana ono so eden ne komo 18 san ba nti utimi se minister eden no ffa eye national Ghana national eye amputee place ne ho sa keke we make any substantive move ya wode kire se omo 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Amputee Football Team no the Black Challenge omu so ya drum el group D of the 2026 Amputee Football World Cup alongside former world champions Angola, Gambia and afi Iraq nti we countries are omu enso everything about oba group A na Mexico, Italy, Liberia and then Algeria na afi oba group B na Turkey, Spain, Nigeria and then Egypt. Now if you see, no, Brazil, Japan, maybe I watch a snake calculators, no, and if Germany, and Ukraine, omo and omo se Ghana for be na Ukraine, omo amputee team no kra ekobo. What I say, ti SHA. If you group D, no, Angola, Colombia, Ghana, Iraq. Ti Ghana, group D. Ti group D, no, no. Group E, no, Uzbekistan, Morocco, US of A, Uruguay. And after group F, no, England, Poland, Iran, and then Costa Rica. Womo and the genome ewa, womo ebeshabwa, ema, niama, etmi, atutu ye ewonum. But every year, biano, ne, my friend, when he said, Western and Yama, ACT, ewo Ghana, ha. Every year, bia, every year, bia, every year, biano, if you HSA, FIFA. Forward no MGF for 1.25 million US dollars per a year for all football, including amputee football. A can be every year be a major FIFA forward no MGF 1.25 million per year a US dollars for all football, including amputee for all football, including amputee. Na samputi phone sa ka me bi so say how much actually reaches the Black Challenge omu team no na o beti breaking it down e dia man na cause every year be a FIFA forward no e ma e 1.25 million US dollars per year e dem football na which AB soccer yan po fanka unim sa dey wey a make him sure so unim a oje nti e kwen ben so na mo fa so mo assess kai amputi phone no en sa ka na na mo sa ka say and breakdown is it here amputee phone so we need African Cup no twice but players still complain about own bonuses after 2023 AFCON amputee no oh what has changed for 2026 World Cup preparation money here when him say omsa ebiti aka no nti we dey best say ministry of youth and education omo hwe him say kwa bia so no nyama beti akoye minister no of youth and then sports and recreation. Blasters, 2.5 million US dollars no, for World Cup no qualifiers. No. How much did you receive for African Cup of African Cup air qualifiers? I am Sakai. Most of your crutches now, air players, no, any air prostatus, no, they are donated. What is it? What is GFE? Any NPC, National Air Paralympic Committee, no, doing to provide a standardized air competition grade air crutches. Ediama ASR players here mukujinem. Ediama aye jumedia yedino. Ghana Amputee League no is barely visible. Ye hu. What is the plan to make it attractive for sponsors like MTN? Not just rely on the FIFA Air Forward project money. Oh, classification and players welfare. Many players are injured and league without air insurance. Do you have air fence insurance cover now? Edema air players here. Womu air cost a jumedia siana. Na ne esa eye ni ke biumpa ne se Philip ukoma na yeka eye amputia. FIFA phone paying for so I say women's amputee football. What I say where minim say you were the Black Challenge version of the women's team in India. See any dia FIFA phone paying for say one push $3 million forward under a women's a football $3 million no more deba. Timi and Shema ubia and could this Kenya for your phone. Sis can also about that. And I couldn't go for some stroma on show on Quintabu no more. Now Black Challenge, no, almost so. Esri wi ukrumu haa eye. The reason ya ene gana fododo na kwa Ukraine ifense Russian war ni hono. Ene se wongu. Se ene sports si Roma mubia nye bibia ya. Nka mwane kapu uu. So kujini uu wano. Ewa sanshisha etu ya sepi. I think that the Paralympic president Samson Dean ya diye tutuni ya ma. Kama pa tu eye ne single effort. Omisi omosa kensikebi ya figu ufil so. I know so betting and some woman near my team, but minister, in fact, and let me tell you first best a 15-minute speech in you know what I say, and yeah, Nyama, a year so useful. What I say, a Black Challenge team, and a media, and now Baba address you so ref you want, make how you were there to address the Black Challenge team, you know, and so be sending a message among invites, self abroad program. Na se one show phone so and respond to the email na appropriately a better than one who say program ya cancel na nasi and cancel ni minister you may dear udi na se yon kwa inti no e na e besi a spell cause first ni yenye who ministers any of deputies but as a no uni deputy na yon kwa anene musa e abany koro no esre o minister save a Ghana Air Black Challenge minister save Ghana Black Challenge rather than say who take your platforms no to to personal scores. Oh, person, minister, money now. Why, minister, money now? Now, we them deep for assembly can when you're able for we disabled for assembly. Them deep for assembly can sano. To them deep for assembly, some of their politics are no more go pay being farm. No man kasa omo leadership no true mo proactiveness na nya eska candidate yan san ba no na no so ohwehwe ho akun tabodia eno de jama hen media na ne Ghana ho e behwe but widows might no effort awo ye no me hu ambuti fo no mo coaches no e standard ones no mo de call world cup na e world cup no mo ko no we dey say friendly matches ahen ya line up e dia mom you understand say blasters and kawdi anim de den den na stadium ya omo ejuri eya yi nyina wo didi a kire. But we're national amputee almost so deserve say one they deserve the equal offense and share of the kick. TSR minister, a human so saying, say, oh, would you be no name near the Nijai? So I say, ah, Jai Nimna, no, what I say, say if ASR about Philip and Press, I know my William 20. I say. We are over 20 something players in on value of now. We need them, but they were smiling. But minister, no one know him. When I say, 20 players, and then one more idea, Mudin two, you know, only they are disabled, only now amputated, they could be nine, we've been saying, you all. But they were smiling because of Ghana. And then minister comes out to give a speech, you know, and the speech, you know, a rebata too, and Yama SC, which on longer sounds to be a part of Yama SC, you know. Minister, and I was very down. What I say me who a Black Challenge. People who are physically challenged, almost nine, a bisre, a crave, yomo, I say. What I say, but we get the crutches, and they were so happy to see themselves, to meet a friend in the media, and you, especially the minister, they were so happy to meet you. But what you now only ambo fan crank, I said, Mum, no, Nimna, Ubia, Pumacha, dear, I say, Unyan, yon corn, Babono, and I'm on it too. Well, who sa the spectacle of disgrace, sir? Musho here was a press conference. Yes, some of us were there. Yet, me told him, me shed my dean, I'm Renyama. Mr. Medakon, I'm Renyama. What I say, be our tradition, Tamum, no, I'm the Tio. Who pa, and you cussing Kajato, and Kabu, Kadibi, I could be Sibaku, and Yasam get to Akra. Ubia Muna, Kusu. Whereas, proud something, Dean, hey, ya dear to Tunyama. Oh, organize it. What I say, organize it. Niyama, she said niyama sebe ya. Yes, I woke up here and put it four corner. And put it four by, what say, when ja a record bia, there was no documentation of Omsikana as almost said to me come from Egypt, no. And so what? When I say responsible people take up challenge. When I say until you can say your ja record bia, now you have been told. This is my culture. So what do you do about it? That is leadership. When I say that is leadership. Oh, that is patriotism. Nipo don't mind on us. I'm putting my demo on the best I know. Kofo did them kwa. When I say, but they were happy of themselves. So many are just so much Asia. Almost uncle from Kekita sa crutches that dana. Woman they co work up the Amagana. Minister Ameka sa womanokusu. The first 15 speeches in a fin away rebatas. When I saw to be manning Kofo. When I say, Rasa, yes, Saturday night, so by a friends and come here press conference in Tiamaso. Almost send you a message. And so one show message in Ukra. If you really care about the physically challenger, and Kaobashi said you may hear pa, the minister with the SRO, and catch the National Air Paralympic team, no, from said the Black Challenge, no, or more Echo World Cup, which you are aware. Yen, yes, so ye be at the Judy. Send a World Cup with me, yeah, none of the Ubun Kunta, what they unkunta, it means number 2 Jano. Sabe penny a pese a National Air Challenge team no motion ammo boamani a metin. This team almost save win over the years, almost save win face. Blasters now with the chin and team fan cool who? Oh, when she shall do a good sudim. Midisi and Yamia Doma, Osa Eddie and near Pabi Saba, Eddie Massa Uncle for your best idea, but to Ghana for him. Na ya wow wow. Neaton Trum, oh, Jumedia Udimu. No moon, Shannon Swam say, Sir, oh, share a dem defoa. What I say, a responsibility. What I say, a sudie cassier. Na a dear, a dear senna fata says, oh, ye. And I won ye, and ye shame him, Sir Mobayano. TFA Omudini SEO. Na GF Fonso a charge Adriana Stars coach Fence Samobodu. Samobodu head coach of Adriana Stars. Omsi Obreche Article 34(6)(g) of the Ghana Premier League Air Regulations 2025 following Adriana Stars Ghana Premier League Air match against Kotoko. It is alleged that Samobodu made improper and provocative air gestures towards air supporters of Asante Kotoko during the match. Inti Samobodu has until Wednesday 30th September 2026 to respond to this charge. Samobodu with the Abbey family pocket lawyer. Case we may win in easy kura. Case we may win in easy kura. Whoever or this a breach of Article 34(6)(d) and no kunya babano. Mumi who particularly at the kodia Samobodu ye rode ye kufi ye kru and crow for the bia. But I say umi who are the kode poti ye. But I say one male alive ya. But I say okay, inti Samobodu won.
6: Yeah, Kotoko is a big team. Everybody knows. That's why sometimes we want the supporters to come to the stadium so that we use some ways that will bring the supporters into the pitch. We know that Kotoko is a big team and they have a good team. So when they are coming to play with them, we're happy with them.
0: No. Western and Messi goes as some work as I'm going to be an team. I'm going to go to Boba as an Egypt, so I say, to be no chums, so we are mafia, Shamon, and no idea. And I say, ah, so we are mafia, I'm pound, so we are mafia. What I say in the Article 34 is a D no any other than I know any other. Oh, if you fool me and I say, when you're more church, you cry. Oh, where there's some word who have a family pocket lawyer with a kiss with you, maybe it ain't easy. As I'm thinking of a cramp or graduate, so I'll pump the coach now. If you're in a natural, I'll pump the coach and coach him and come with him. If you're not a come with him, Philip man come with him with you, coachy man come with him. What I say, I feel I couldn't be, you know. What is a club owner's name for Adiana? Omogusi de co colonialism. What I say, Omdia co Omogusu colonizing. You know, what I say? Oh, a subitra, ampa, sa, a fence, titi, near mano. What I say, I feel my pamo. What I say, there's something good to call. Hit with GFA air charges for fans misconduct in Adriana's clash. In tea, also, Munja, and ye be away and kunipa. The Asante Kotoko SC has been charged with breach of Article 16(2)(b) of the Discipline Code. And so, you know, Nami Adomo, China, Mera, the Chelsea 16(2)(b), no, Nami, oh, and then Yama, Medebe, Kanta 16(2)(b), no, na, Media Winnie case, Nama, both sides, will be as soon as you know, and the Kotoko's, Jew, Adriana Stars, a Sana, charge over a pre-match misconduct, and also, Hubert, Jew of Kotoko. and Sidu Sana of Adriana Stars. So we know they have been charged. Nina, I take a 34 CD and Eddie Achajum. Timinoka said, dear, could you cry? Go to Gregian and go to crying, my chim. And I draw, and I do two to a nada. And I have to do, and I do two to a nada. What I say, I do be a dark, or step the young go to Nintamasana Diachi. What I say, make kind so. Colonialism, a be free football, mama, a one idea conquasum or football. What I say, Umina gradually by a finable connivia, and I'm off what I say. What I say, I'm off for better, I be just uncle for now, quite we a clabuna, no, or else we get to seek and we seek any way we seek and to know, ope, and our team for bonding no selfish reason. Nowadays, a fencing a club account to never new business into win players. This time, there's somebody who is here to speak for the players. And to speak to exonerate us from the colonialism, modern football team, and so on. Come on, if you move the dada, you bet kasa. Ama aye gana for jadi. No more who say no kwenye ne kwenye. Na bwa maniama eti akuye mejina. Tikarela 1 has 0. Kotoko 0. Adriana 2. Mediama 1. Baseke 1. Bibiani Ghosters 0. Positive 2. Young Apostles 1. Heart of Lions 2. Mediama 4. Baseke 1. Bibiani Ghosters 0. Positi 2. Young Apostles 1. Heart of Lions 2. Bekum Chelsea 1. Vision 1. Swedro Oblast 1. Samates 1. Mechem United 1. Dreams 0. Asgore 2. Debi United 1. Mechem United, so you are watching. What I say? Phoebe are beginning almost struggles, but it was this time where she, you know. Mechem United 1. Dreams 0. Now, what's not your boss? I said 1-0. Of course, I turn league, man. Tino, eh? The crew man, yo. And call baby, we had to cry, you go school. I said, we had the uncle, eh? T, near Abano. Said, does you are? T, set preparation, Nafi, and your uncle. Why? Kakrabia will be a boboso, baby Kakrabia, baby a boboso.
7: Matias, and tea from my main phone room as a 94.7 FM, sports night in the room. Ewo, and some more do a urban, and really can actually African Cup Nations qualifies no matter two. Minua Kase, a
8: Koso, a bi aba na wie e bi nsu ye mponye ene manisa e koso e wo ma de tu no eni Central African Republic etina fie mabokina e kose ne kabako ntimi ante kotoa gini hanso etina fie se kabako ama 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
8: Yes, Angola.
0: Yeah, Angola.
8: Angola. 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
0: Fantastic evening. Enko mom ti Benghazi wadama. Ya no proper chairman me kama. Mosquito di abase happy birthday to Amma Spice. I say God bless you and keep you safe. Stay blessed. And can you be busy? I know music for you. Uko GBC. I say come here mosquito special. I fancy coordinator for yeah. Woman coupon on the corner nanka. Coupon bia 50 Ghana crown.
8: Yeah.
0: Kaba weekend ko nya kra.
8: Birthday ne papa. Every day bia.
0: Say happy birthday.
8: Ko benya business pa.
0: Happy birthday to Amma Spice. God bless you and keep you safe. God stay blessed. If mosquito ana odiaba ana feel so aye retired FIFA referee Diwa Asare bia aye FIFA will be a mechao fantastic evening and come out. It's a fantastic evening to you, only professor in soccer media. I wish to seize this opportunity to congratulate referee Maso Hansen for his high performance into Asante Kotoko and Adriana Stars giving him as a Premier League match at Kumasi Sports Stadium. Referee Diwa Asare and Edison Kumui Abanti. Referee retired Diwa Asare. Maybe it will be a fantastic evening and come out. We uti asempa efempa afi aye Kwame Kumi so bia obi amechia wo person ma ezie kosa radio station e nya bia wona se mfa nka no kra edia mai no bi so na mo hwehwe bi dia kwetwa nkontumpo atobi obi ni na mo hwehwe bi ato dia kwetwa nkontumpo enso e nya ese e de ka no kure no enso ni na mo e last last ntio sna blasters o game na me aduma mo ba wo nya ticket ni bi
8: no me nya ticket me nya ticket
0: Minya Bianca Miche. Big ups to Aya Wallace. We're listening to you. We're Freeman. Top up pharmacy and a Freeman. Ediaba. Hey, Freeman. 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Say, heavy, so brave. Default, so Benumbi. We need Drewby Abenumbi.
8: Okay. Only my Dukro. Who miss?
0: It's a new Bremen, so any Kenstem.
8: Alaji.
0: Alaji, a chamo, Kenstem. Young Tessa workers in New Baby, Asia. Tems a Sunday, you know. Ko Anita ho Anita Biz no Alajo nkwan ba ko pen from base 11 na nkwan ni me still Anita dey or the sad wo good business no or the sad wo good ni see tin na fatie na ni so or say ah obi a otun fufu ni kokun ti abeba ntem no or say by 2 o'clock na still kokun ti fufu ni me mon for pon so etwem ko so ti Alajo nyame adoma e hwe se na ko no ABC ako. Oh, you may dear, it was eating it here. Hey, coaching boom, so as I am, it's upon fidelity.
8: Yeah, because last week, no, dominance. Talk about draw.
0: Tea, good coaching boom, do four players best as six be or the umber. On Casa form, but as I see, one way idea. Now offer me a new view. Now, away in. So upon the yani
8: yeah team
0: we so be change na ha e bi hu kwen we fa so it's no coach Mbuma congratulations for yeah, the new appointment and can you say on sa aka no we are there TFS ya Filippo 2 AK47 your gunshot man your producer penyi pa no na eh Benghazi so ya dia pa fewia no ba ya ba obesa ne motra ko pima nyumre Benghazi ya dia o na ga no the drink ne ba ne on fabia ba ne ene wa makra o shine in this kan we so ba 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and then sympathize with him at her beloved wife's 1 year anniversary. And say thank you all. And to with you, Dr. Apia Kubi, Dr. Charles Apia Kubi, and I'll say, or the Nasi any Kabia, and the Mobibia Beta Nechi, and my Nanwanda, and the beloved wife, and the 1 year anniversary, you know, Mutimi, a proper check, come on, or the Bibia say, or the Bibia say, I mean, Shamutui, and Dr. Charles Apia Kubi. And not the way Etienne Saba. I read the about doctors, so I teach in a hurry. I just saw the Nasir, Eddie Ama Obibia, or Tiny Chipia. It's with DJ IMAS. DJ IMAS. Can you see DJ IMAS? Dedication is in the more. I say DJ IMAS, can you be so in your same case? But the Emma Mount for Sunday, say Club B. Charlie. soon your crown cock and I know I shake crown cock and I see so we'll say we did t-shirts underneath the crown cock. Instantly, we need a brand new air club jersey, absolutely free club beer challenge. You do want to see the amount and to follow club beer social media pages no, for more details and updates. On my fabric, a carton and a fenya seal and for seal to persons under 18 years. And recommended for pregnant women. This advert is FDA approved.

0: My 80 to 2 years. The Prof E.K. Wallace, I will catch back up. Have a fantastic evening.
1: Mommy!
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1: When a friend

0: fall.
1: Who is the greatest of all time in football?
2: Someone in red, and it goes to
3: one. Do not say
4: that blue ball is for.
5: What the five champions league?
6: I be the real goat,
7: chairman.
1: Angelo.
8: Ghana Jollof has no co-equal.
9: The smell alone. Oh my God.
10: No, that shift. You two the lie. Eh? Now the same stew when they use cook the rice and then they go put on photo.
1: In music.
11: Forget everybody.
12: Yeah. My guy.
11: Put some respect on the goat.
12: On the goat. The only goat I know lives in Tema.
11: Every year we they give to you back.
1: So who is the GOAT? Though we may disagree on who the GOAT is in football, music and jollof, Alumobitis always brings us together. 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
13: Kwame!
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1: What happens when Ghana's brightest young minds go head-to-head? 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This is strategy. 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National Investment Quiz. 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

mo beye the next big voice for radio so na se twa kan ko ne de mo gine mo so mo nkyira mo bo bra e ho ne be huhu is who when the next assembly start no kwesi de ni kwesi de bi anwumre 8:30

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The Metro Baby of a Dodge Affair, and you must so. The other Ben Echo, Sunny Soris, and the Philistina, as soon as I saw Messiah,

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1: Yo, what up, my people? It's your boy SARKODRE, Sarkodio Bidibi Pompid, and I'm here chilling listening to DJ Viper. Keep the hits coming. Yo, what up, my people? It's your boy SARKODRE, Sarkodio Bidibi Pompid, and I'm here chilling listening to DJ Viper. 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

0: for your mom in a joe. I'm a crab and remember some pan 94.7 FM. Baby, be able to see some rain. You can show to come off on your coma sudden in a FM. And so I am beautiful there, a jar at the MA, King of Kings, Lord of Lord, Alpha and Omega. Assassin, yeah, we ain't no coupon. And so the Abedu, Asubjemo. 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Nessu, oba, dear Shanso, Nessambia, on live, dear. Now, as some can say, oba, dear Edin Kunim.
1: All the Satan power.
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Na fe yanke ka comment in for mao. Baby, I will share everyone. Baby, I will tien. And the obedient woda. Me patuna betuna for Facebook, Yamaya Sampa 94.7 FM.

0: Eti, yani wansani eni komona fe, yestate, yamwa suno, yefembie sonano, ansana dia kebiano, ya dia tuaso edi amao. Wansani over the weekend, nese, a fifth Thursday ni bandinano, wansani e trendy on social media, very, very huge. Chese, o trendy ya kasoko Twitter, enye easy. What I say, what trendy ya trendy, awo AF TikTok. 2 million views. What I say, comment to kwanye easy. 2 million views. Me and me posting video no now kwa sampa page ya and also a trend ho maybe views then 2.1 million views. And other views other videos also a binam 900,000, a binam 800,000. Maybe kwa me posting video bako be 5 minutes. Not video no and I'm 3,000. I just say any easy crap. Na me kura mi page a 3000 we page 2 ba ko dey followers no do so pa and a more personal one and na followers no said and no 3000 she say almost be 50k ko 50k na se enye so what's on it yamo kwaba bibia ba ko dey
1: boko
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0: 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I had to be a Wallenia, the other Cotogene, a Trihunia, the other, almost as soon as the same. Wow, one sunny, one Casaudi, one son, and Mammy Suba. One sunny, okay. Okay, me back.

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0: Ma buza, buza. Na Tupac, who did Tupac? Who's your mosu? 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And then tell him to mean to Tupac and your Marco.
1: I mean, may I bash what I bash what you are for the mammon, say, a dean. The same one is you know, Tupac and all eyes on me.
0: All eyes on you.
1: I'm really an And you two,
0: by a more sumu to pack. A more sumu to pack. One sunny,
1: yeah, boss.
0: One sunny,
1: and when you have a
0: what one sunny,
1: and the mask kingdom.
0: One sunny,
1: the whole world. World.
0: Okay, yeah, your corners one. Animal's kingdom. Only one and a tiffy. Only one and a netting room war. And now what if you know who's your most one sunny?
1: Maybe, yeah, the woman.
0: Yeah, the woman. 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
1: e mo ti bi e mu
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0: yan for way, can one sunny near Quenum. 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Give it to them. Animal's Kingdom. 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I say, Animal's Kingdom, Animal's in your kingdom, no shame. So, no mommy catch you. What's her name? Yeah, that's it. I did not catch it for.
1: They haven't catch it for, and he said, "Your Maya mamma, no, Medominasi. Your Maya mamma, no, Medominasi.
0: This is how train you. I did why I say, but one train you pay.
1: My arch and a boff for no,
0: but see, a boff for no, so manager, so.
1: Is your manager, Prince, you know, after I'm with Simon and I want them.
0: Yeah,
1: now Dom and I should end. And I mean,
0: but I said, when you're training, you know, you're about Coupo.
1: Yes,
0: sir. Yes,
1: sir.
0: Would him nipper a flammy summer pet? Nah, you have a statue. So,
1: I'm going to say, well, I'm going to
0: say, well, come me page, no question. Chapter one is, hey, now, Kwameni. One sunny.
1: Prince, Mr. Prince Joshua, the woman.
0: One sunny. Me didn't hear that. So come me didn't know.
1: Viper.
0: One sunny.
1: DJ Viper.
0: One sunny.
1: DJ Viper.
0: One sunny.
1: DJ Viper.
0: What do you mean? Person few are coming. A boy be a new sun ya wo de. A boy be a new sun ya wo de. A u sun wo niya chase. A boy new sun. Aye a boy ben. Nothing for sun mami.
1: A papu.
0: A boy for dinner ben.
1: Him goat.
0: Goat. 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
1: Him goat.
0: In God, a papon, a punching. 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New Sumi and him. Okay, you go Facebook, you see me chatting. 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Near the neighbor, but light soup, and you see me at a light soup. 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

0: Animal's Kingdom DJ Viper.
1: And I say, and the other man, or Chabber Defense Town in court.

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Francisca Osai Ofia, you really call confession. 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And see, ye be share a hum. 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And the controls anye mano. 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What I say, and Oma will toward your way and so. Ebia Kaubejao, Nasu started wild or pestated 1-2. I won't whom the betachy na pe. What mean jibe you? Etty, you have a share, home man. And the control, Sanye Mano. Asami Edika, where you spanking new one from Prophetess Francisca Osai? Prophetess, any name come on, or no one in your Osei Asami Edika, Yintimbra, from Prophetess

0: Babadin Komo and in May Din Komo Afa. 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Na ye we are both phone lines no atuna fi with a confession at the Aba aha Aya Sampa 94.7 FM. Yadi and yet ye aha and ed de aha and e bosso. Pomates Memo Kwaba.
1: Wipa, and that's it.
0: Bibia Kodia.
1: I rather did ya chain answer.
0: Namia do you can see a friend who pa dia.
1: Ochra.
0: Sir, ye yini pamia sa ewo wiasia. Ye kasa omu form omu pa. Se wen ni kaya. Obe second.
1: Amen.
0: Ye yini patria, o ye pat.
1: Ochra, thank you.
0: Bon straight nisu. Peruvia nisu. What does a Brazilian nisu?
1: Yes, sir.
0: Not two pieces in the susu.
1: Sir, pepe.
0: What does it?
1: Yes.
0: Nothing in the susu.
1: Yes, sir.
0: Not as much the blinks, no.
1: Yen euradia fray,
0: and also the other dance.
1: Sir,
0: send your coupon for why some would own Yami money.
1: He has to show,
0: yes.
1: He has to show
0: a quarter quarter month to man.
1: Now, what's Yeni Dini?
0: Or be so the more we pa.
1: Now, also,
0: what should be panavia,
1: sir?
0: Probably the same share. A home man and a tie, a year masturbation.
1: Ye was soon suma, almost so obedient because all your soon back, or a spirit of lust. Aha, your friend Asmodeus. Now, sir, Asmodeus, or ye the prince of darkness. On no soon small time masturbation, but I call your Bible discuss here later. Masturbation, utimus obit me da. Now, I saw that I saw being in it, than I know
0: what's in it da. And you
1: what you are saying, you be enjoying it, Obano. Or ye ranked a very well ranked archangel of the demonic realm. Oh no, or destroy baby asumdwe wo me fa se ba ni union obi ti mi ka se e na me ni be me ya bra wa ja me ho obi bi ti mi na nti o se ade mi ye dua na obi mfre me be me bi wo ho hu oba na na adu akono so na ne be ma sori sa sunsun we onu no tai sa ne ma ni chi sa Asmodeus ya me kana se mi
0: yeah
1: enti sa spirit no or the last ni show mu akono bo ne
0: Asmodeus no
1: yes
0: onu spirit ni dinu no
1: dinu no
0: okay
1: oh yes or ye demonic angel enti o this last ni show mu a what to one idea about three more full force? On your bad, only by my don't want to satisfy LGBTQ in San Yaman Yanichi. A hand to full force about so pay you have to go and do it. And say, I may be so more masturbating, who said definitely as out to one mean could be so. Now, or the sir, oh no, no, it is just there for sin. My friend, it's because me person may describe him as a he. So what you say, aha, on your bonnie in it, or what one idea by so giddy, country over my country, and you'll be successful in the coin. Oh, bro, where Ben Moa? On Timmy resist you. And I said, on your bow, we're not feeling some in your bow, we call you be pe. And why not as mood as a pee ho? Or say, Bra, conaco for seminar, Bra, conaco for uncle, conscious as family, you know, swallow or mini gunum.
0: Okay.
1: To be also be your time master Betty Pa, and I'll be a more banner, banny trims and a banner, Codano. Sabem and I and Eddie and a shabren, ever 10 years around. Saspirit, when you subbine, adultery, this half fornication, this animal, you know, no tie it. Oh, no, no.
0: Sir, a bad crab of Fanukunetia.
1: On one or Tayetri,
0: on a spirit, no, as Moodos, no,
1: yes,
0: a part of Sanyaman,
1: on your part, or yet a key.
0: On a key, yes, a control,
1: yes,
0: on a quiet,
1: good,
0: and yes,
1: good embodiment of sassin, no, embodiment of this lustful sense, no, on an or Tayetri, on not dear potting, or what yes, for us as is what you know. And your mom masturbating in a sperm, no, a 70 purpose. And you saw people are better than us, no, catcher, I would say, so also that you saw being what they know, my that person is an angel from the pit of hell. Because how soon soon we no control is any man. Oh no no no, but that no a fast spam no.
0: And the moon na se ben se ben water na obabi no da. And the image you can say 99.90% of ben ma bi experiences any man.
1: A man super experience.
0: Fiti unquabim. What say? Me kwano me tu yaga say biya tu me pain. 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And then a bit to me no, a bit to met now so. Na yeah, yeah, we are sepani, prophetess. Sir Asmodeus no. Oh no, but that on Tashio.
1: Oh, my, Capra, Mark of Homo, just
0: on Tashio, Mark Homa.
1: Na
0: sir, dear, come back, come on, po. Can I call you, Sika, Kevin Fonasa?
1: Kevin Fonatoa,
0: who ban on you, be baba, but that free, no,
1: free,
0: or the Asmodeus.
1: Amen.
0: Utimia, God will punish you.
1: Amen. Na ade aye ye ni won say Asmodeus no obeda. Wutimi sori no hu spam, wutimi sori no why you wet. And why would you tell me say this thing is normal? And a lot of people are experiencing this thing. Oba so da yesa woni obi da oba sorry na wa ye wet. Na wo your bar spam free wo me baby e ba me nche o se mama. Me so da ye bia na be ma ne me abeda. O se one day there o so da yesa be ma ne na beda na o sorry ye no. O se o fa pale o de call na si say the spam fell inside. As mudos ne juma no no. Or your distractor, destroyer, or no say a dear.
0: And there will be a bit too abrantib. Now, Brantib said tattoo. Now, I'm not your son of a girl as much as I'm going to be down the day you're running in the matter.
1: Now, who's as I guess I feel it? So, yeah, I almost an edeno. I'm saying a very extraordinary one, so or your soon soon, and to make you like, oh, feel whatever you are doing.
0: Be honest, me, genuine. Me chantro, a beer to me once.
1: Yes, it do happen to a lot of people.
0: Me was school. And as Mudos never found me. Free!
1: Oh, my friend, I know your day.
0: One friend, that's one.
1: I'm texting one. I'm
0: texting 1% on the match. Just like that. It's the kind of me the bear more.
1: As Mudos and the winner boy.
0: It is aspirate me, Bema.
1: Yes, or your Bema, and an other assistant in your bar. Your bar, the Wednesday, your show no. And see, as Mudos no, or no, they had a highly ranked demonic spirit or control last. And into your bar, no, no, children say, Co, any kodon koda, any way you koda, any way you koda, kona koma way to train Bema, kona koma way masturbating. So what you say?
0: Okay.
1: Obani taking that orders new from him, but Obani no tie LGBTQ we chipa.
0: About Sebio Tumutu.
1: Yes. Sir, female demon way.
0: Obani about the Bemani Bemani.
1: Yes. Onono no, all weather, all sex.
0: Next one, boni kwa.
1: I'm one of the boni. Yes.
0: About sex, we see in chiti.
1: Last, adultery, fornication.
0: Obini.
1: Aware. When you say aware, you go rough rough in your nyakwa.
0: Wow.
1: No, nyakwa. Uba so on some small thing bi and I make kunukra no to say mame and I make kunukra no nye say mame no dey jaya warden on passum dwen when it comes to union this as mothers that I'm talking about on no any purpose no the embodiment of lustful sense
0: it's a meme amun so ba we aware na on your person your banata the end one make as me chairman of so uni obi yirim possible enyo banka uni your baby kura wa wari bo adwaman and no banner to talk as be the amount of work was away your bond now you may be official but obi to me obi wa any desoni amount for your mobile
1: oh yes
0: obi wa ni obi bada any mammy ada any and you are number me sada nina and suspect in the control animal
1: onwa unse se uye feeble minded now we take control of your mind shall me catch us any pa yenyame why do you know ni pedia na kita uno the key and the power belongs to you
0: okay
1: yanka so owo betimi abasese you can resist it. Before I'm petu wobe bobi, you know, the panel decided I'm a crab, I have accepted it. So, what I say, one who are branching here is your coon was circling, your coon and champion, and no corny heading.
0: Never had one said in the story in the bedroom, and then I'm perceiving the story in the bad because good. Of time, yeah.
1: And to me, mama, a little way, you say, your coon boy, and who said, Debbie, my brother, give it up, but my spirit has to fight. And so, I'll be quacoda. So, what I say, but I'll be a hobby fight, you'll be funnel, I'll be fun, what you know, now, oh yeah, helpless, but on we or cranny panty. And to death. Sana spirit way or you soon power me decide say go and masturbate. You say, hey, no, you don't have power over me. For he that died and sacrificed his life for me is greater than you. He that is in me is bigger than you, so you cannot control me. Boom to me, shame master me, masturbate. Get the hell out from me.
0: It's the prophetess.
1: Yeah.
0: Last question. Now you confession so.
1: Good.
0: A coin man any for so spirit I find as mudosa. Or control or share senipa bear bonny gaze in Nesania Mania Mano, Sammy Koda, Nebia Mimi Pabia Mim or Nema Beta on Nemu several times. Diana Maya met me in Mufis as
1: bondage. Okay, sir, spirit and me patch on one more worry now with Tidani Kedano. A very dangerous. Number one, spiritually and you're healthy. Secondly, physically and you're healthy. And to know kwa kwada, there be a me catcher any baby as a no matter if why you worry as in your phone. Learn to create communication with God. 5 minutes or 10 minutes in the morning before you wake up to anywhere, 10 minutes in the night before you go to bed. Be bien wa we as a change and coupon. Fao cran u nipedu any jano. Na afed ye man da niked, yemra fesaka side no, and you will show anu yamen yin one tetra u name na without a partner, you don't sleep like that.
0: Okay.
1: Uh-huh. So no partner that they are. Obani da when you done it. As mudos on to me, ma.
0: Wow.
1: I do a jai okra amano. I'm a new use watch. And as I do what one more. Now two voice and now the medical
0: question. It is a bear, maybe. Who be no better on them? Who your bar now? Who be no better on them? And who more? You finna smudosa. So what then they can miss anime na a play part?
1: Yes, eh easy man.
0: Physically.
1: Eh easy man, oba o hia permission. Enti me age o baby a kwada kure nche turumutu. At least get something that is cotton.
0: Yes, string, you know.
1: Yes, man share gen string. Pe bibia eh cotton. If you are sleeping alone, this is what I mean. Bibia eh cotton. Eh free ya obetimi a share. At least about cover our private parts. So what you say, men jaw who nyina fan to us. As mudos obeba, o mo wa kohuma, obe sell life, obe sell wa warrior, obe sell we need you, obe sell we shabre, onu ne juma no no. And to you protect yourself like 10 minutes time for God in the morning, 10 minutes in the night, you know. Now, oh, you're physical side, you know. Now, you are going to say, when I'm away, I'm a crush. Sad, you know. Sad, soon, soon, no, tell you, Chiri. Men, who will be on my con, run over.
0: I'm crushing on you.
1: You will crush you on in Nipan the same. Say the same, Winty.
0: Okay.
1: Yeah.
0: All right, yeah, that's it. So, and your share, spirit, or control, son, I mean, and to more, more masturbating, more, more farmer for you, you know. Munchen ye, prophetess, El Haso Beboa. Yeah, both from like that too. Now for your confession, Bonnie Bay and Woody at the end of why? Bonnie Bay and Woody.

Enti ye woman at two no friend no abajumadin so ba ye co traffic once more. 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Umfashio nu, endi agrokra. Kosongo, Nation, Kosongo Nation, and I see the interesting program. Interesting. And then Kosongo, so Eddie Abba. Big shout out to you. Uber to the message, you know, after Facebook, Eddie, I'm saying, nigga, can. Ghana Man, NDC, and also, I say, watching a live show from Takwa. Greetings to my vibrant boss, Esquire Engineer, sorry, Engineer Sama, Samaba, yes. W-O-1 Nami in Shamunina 0244-340-426

0: Hello, good evening. 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
0: 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Yeah, Bibi Abakodi.
1: I'm
0: here to answer. Quick one and bold in baby, because it's a confession time. 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
1: Me first say at the enter.
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1: Bibi
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1: Hey, DJ Viper, only you say masturbation, my masturbation is a mama in Afra. Hey, Miss Newell School, Adi, Bikai, na. If he, Miss Fee, a front place, also, I miss him. Adi, to me, Tammy. Now, Miss Kai, not in Sumukra, na my, Newell School, my, yeah, Miss Minda. He said, Miss Fee, the PSE hostel. Until last hour, I said, Togo. And I ever quite now so for be a friend sister say, only me soon ran in a frano, a masturbation now, oh yeah. 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
0: We are not for how long?

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0: o how many years when you fry now was saying
1: November as na menya 37 years ba ma ni fry I didn't start here me o 24 years na didn't start here. But me call total blindness and I'm in university and no better 6 years in me. I said my make me jina fan as in so me who nina okay me who nina and TV face.
0: Okay. The Ben said the number betuja prophetess number betuja no free na you didn't come one.
1: Massy,
0: me and come home, oh my God. Yeah, hello, good evening. Good evening. Maone Sokakra and Mammy. Would you remember this? Sorry. Bibia Bibia.
2: Yeah, Bibia.
0: Okay. Yentil confession.
2: Oh, Baba. I don't remember the name confession.
0: Position ye na in common.
2: No.
0: Yeah, yentio.
2: And but you said we are so protesa. Indeed, almost it is. Thank you. What's in the main fairy? That's
0: me. Bengazi, too, so on your voice, they clear over. Minty, it's a breaky breaky. Yeah. So, Minia, Olaino, ending wine. Crack. Yes.
2: Rajo Timinka.
0: Yeah, Metonka.
2: Aha, na me ti si. 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Ti, me ka koda.
0: No. So line in here, into the band say. Je the number e betuja free. 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Why?
2: Rajo.
0: Be that say nyamisha me Kyle pass or free e cancer seminal. 0244340426 0244340426 and no any line befre na waba jumadi so bibia jumadi and I would say sambray confession time boni ben no ye emane 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
3: 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So what you see? And this year, you have a spiritual sex now. Now, further, your mouth spiritual food. Now, why are they ready? Sasa. 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Now, fresh brand. I say. Now, contract now in the realms of the spirit. I'm going to show what we're going to say. And they don't just do this to just anybody. You call for special children.
0: Okay. Into call me. Hello. Good evening.
4: Good evening.
0: Bibia, bibia.
4: Bibia, b.
0: Into confession.
4: Me patch we dey come me be say be kak pon.
0: Into
4: about my condition at my sorry say I beg down now be so na oho e be for special member.
0: Okay.
4: I'm say be be kak crab me hun say say dey nyamia e be an bon sam so e be frame. E na o man me hu be say be me be an say unu bench ya. Na say oho so no for me. I'm say e drew baby a Nami kwam wo kwam bi so eno afa so pie. 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
0: yeah.
3: It do happens eno ne a woman is with him and na dwene wo ba no so as at that instant no sometimes kwa bema no ko pia eno scientifically do happens o timi hu bibi kakra on the boxing but this is an incident where you are sleeping and having a dream that okay. You are having sex
0: okay. Cove City blogger, baby, you'll be a big shout to you. Me point, Metro, Cove City blogger, big shout to you. Okay.
3: And this is why you slept and had a dream that unyo bida. And unyo bida na wa sorry na spam ewo wono. Di oka ye ni di enyamia ye biya bonsama ye. Bonsam di ene hu. Natural one, a back at the you feel for sex. When you say to me, to a bin mobile who no boon a pound, let's say you're tapping what dream. No,
0: yeah, it's true.
3: Good,
0: yeah,
3: and see, that is the difference. Into your son, so my
0: boss, so
3: dear, I'm a crabby.
0: I'm a virgin, a bit with a virgin. I'm a experience. I was sunny more, minimum baby or 30 years. On for Bema,
3: yeah,
0: but whom Bema be or Bema be a number dada.
3: Good,
0: other say, you see, okay, guess it.
3: Her own differentiate is to
0: yes, the old canoe, yeah, to us, dear, but who's a. What we analysis are, what you say, and also be a different way. That means Shawnee also, what the other by. Hello, good evening. Good evening.
5: Good evening.
0: Yeah,
5: DJ Viper, me pacho, papa no friends is here, no. Me pacho, I, me ni me read that we cry, me didn't say that we cry, umu mune ti me ba. And see, I didn't know what day, me na me friends is here, no.
0: Yeah, maybe who na sebi sebi woni e e oya.
5: Man, yeah, I fry through masturbation. Ah, too soon in mid DC. You see, me there, I don't see. Say who be a entire chira. Me see me ne me yere da we kura eti me ba.
0: Yeah.
5: Oba me ni me beda. Oh, you see, also for my me pa cho me ya umwa.
0: Okay. Yeah, that's it. 0244-340-426. 0244-340-426. And no number befriend. Na waba show no so. Eh, bibia show. no adwo so bibia bi aha eya sempa 94.7 fm in case eh u tape no uhu ani a eya sempa fm 94.7 and our school sort summary yeah for we hello good evening
6: good evening
0: yente o confession bibia bibia
6: bibia bibia bi
0: yente o confession
6: me so so ai my master fishing pain
0: okay this year what jana
6: me jaya che so bibia nkoye
0: bibia nkoye ma o mfie e say how many years
6: me was 60 years
0: o 60 years o your masturbation no for how long
6: be 3 months
0: 3 months and I know no age ni say
6: that number age ni be 55
0: okay enti ama anema nkoyi ana say un say e dey how be abro
6: anema nkoyi sika 70 be nkoyi bia nkoyi
0: never to 60 years
6: and was 60 years
0: okay nyame show your number be to dwa no fre na yedin komo why okay yeah, you won't go for you. I'm going to say, and never be you are. And a science is sanity, make us much only. As some way, make us somewhere to second. Minim girl be a prophetess. And yes, be a now coupon hat a show. And a me viper, me witness. Minim girl be a tea. Me and sue an editor. I just and yes, will be see you. Prophetess. Girl me madam na girl na ka che me say say wo ye be ma na won ne da wo problem
3: yeah
0: nto no no enye be ma bia o ti so po asem no be di nkomo me de wiame ne ne tie no e no no be yi sane me ni na abre me eche me sane me ni na prophet me say nya ko po ata so ni ejuma me ye ne me witness me dem girl no ye ko program and a girl no better damn inching. On your girl. Cause of Pawasam or Pemasanti, what kind of crabby adding? By a very nice girl.
3: Yeah.
0: We a bear my beer over folly. Very nice girl. Na, okay, Sammy say, every Wednesday beer, Kukuada beer, in Sion in the Babeda. Every Wednesday beer. It's one Wednesday. Na, I want me fee on Dampasu or better form. On Nampasu, and your confu be back, confu can see be back,
3: good,
0: and I make us
3: good.
0: On that and passu, or better form, and on that form, and then be some say, and to whom the bar, now me them now home in the barn, or by bear down home, and ya in so be on me so, or sedabi.
3: He's not
0: me need bad idea be among no girl one, and I'm a penance and you see on any mini, and the chakabia. Messi mi si subi nyanku pon hata so ene adwuma me ye ne me witness prophetess oban hu ahwam a odadem ahoma che osoya sebi on brevo mu a as sebi ye na se janan mu ene ye yin ne hu pon kankan a hu pon kankan
3: sunsu
0: a hu no be chire mu se se ensuo ne ne beda sa and then who's sent dealing? It's it here. And to know why is it Kukuada Bia on Nam Paso or Duffum? And in Amia Duma Wednesday or better form than Sunna Babeda. Meaning it died down for about 4 years. Got me to mean the Passania then.
3: And I want you to. Why dear to Mamma and she owned that writing?
0: Yes. Ne papa you confocus here.
3: Sani papa no.
0: I will gun him in Pony Biobia.
3: Wakaja Colani Frigo. Aye, Nanan Munamana Masao, they give you a gift. And see the moment on Wakaja Colani Frigo or Diacolana Mount on Yawi or Yonusio.
0: Why be a girl or buy me ditty girl? Girl, and sir, no, Madame Fu, or dating a name, Madame Fu. Yet the boy in the Yaman Queen, a woman, the boy in the Covota.
3: Wafa how?
0: Echo Jarino, and son, a boy in a wedding, a ton.
3: Wafa how?
0: And then we are sick.
3: Wafa how?
0: And Yama, oh, we are sick.
3: Wafa how?
0: Yahuniama.
3: Wafa how?
0: Now, buy a 20 panty or Babu Clown. So bonny be crown one or kind of credit.
3: Editor,
0: you're for hello greeting. Yeah, Bibia, Bibia. Yeah, until confession.
7: Oh, Bibia, say,
0: yeah. Oh, Lionel, and your clay. Oh, say. Masturbation, what's that? Cause I'm on 40. Now, Obetse wa kwanchire bi na bia wo. Okwa you are part of song of fona. E be de ni hu. No bi kwa kwa na de sonson so pone bre na. Ye be de hu. Into penkesa wo frey with all due respect. I would need the kwanso. Ye the number betuja, producer number betuja. Frey no. Na woni ni ndu hu komo. Ansa ni allow. Am wo di san komo no on air. Nyame show. What was this? Yeah, ko. I didn't know chat to the man.
3: Okay, the ami chat to one is making chat to one is say. As a me, you can stream on all platforms. We'll be on corner on Kunku Tima. The healing and the prayer answering. And I'm quanso. I'm writing young couple on first again century. No. And I'm a patch of sankro for ya a cosa. How we say, Muno. Messi creates a relationship with Yahweh, your creator, your soul. Because nyame ni mu a won to me nya.
0: Okay.
3: And one thing about you tene and nane say so many of them are drifting from Christ. Bibia ni abonte ho no wakofa aside nyankopon. Ben no so timi fa David fa efri sira so be ye no hene. Ofa nkwasiampafo siesie de omo ya ahemfo. 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
3: 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Ocean for 3 days, sir. Senti bibe mupa. Garden for 3 days and I do 12 beer. Dina prayer so ne jale.
0: Oba dina prayer so.
3: Yes. O de prayer ye de apra pen. Oba cross we dry ho.
0: Yeah.
3: Yes. No we dry. We dry we na u.
0: Nyanya.
3: Any nim leaves.
0: Nim leaves. Any scent leaves. Scent leaves ne nyanya.
3: Davi. Nyanya nya scent leaves. Yes. Crowing plant we say.
0: Okay. Nyanya. Okay. Okay.
3: Any nim no. Hatan for 3 days.
0: Okay.
3: Okay. Mm-hmm. Na shower bucket oba we bu ni semiali wom. Eye natural herbs.
0: Okay.
3: Every night be about 12 across so praya wo we dwa ye ne gina so. Fantini gusensuo na obehwienum. 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Wo wiano wasa sensuo na replace because wo yan for 3 days.
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0: 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So poverty's number and the two dwa no be free no. But mo problem. 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Sir, and I what's it? Animal's Kingdom. 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What's in car? I Max DJ. And I born you now. Papa, you know what I'm here? Apostle.
8: Oh, I'm not going to be here.
0: Apostle, be here, fine.
8: Oh.
0: Me pou ya me sumi monitor sa me tie da be ya monitor 24/7
8: eh se o bojuma eh ya oni madam mo bojuma
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8: And also near the mammy, Apostle Zakayahu.
0: Apostle Zakayahu.
8: The original name, I don't know, friend of Zakaria.
0: Yeah, Zakayahu.
8: But the original name in the Hebrew name,
0: Zakayahu.
8: Zakayahu.
0: Yes. And come on, the Bruno Ede. Come on, Ede.
8: Where I intersem you with the
0: name. So, and you will feed you no fear. Never a intersem. And near my a hintati. And near my a hinta wound, Apostle Nakayahu.
8: Zakayahu.
0: Nakayahu.
8: Zaka.
0: Zaka. Oh, sorry.
8: Tis a Oka Zakaria.
0: Zakaria.
8: Aha, but Zakaria nunye enye. Enu ye pagan name on the man. But original name, no. Ah, yeah. Oh, no, ye Zakayahu.
0: Zakayahu.
8: Aye.
0: Apostle.
8: Mr. Vidopa. 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

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fe no third hour where second hour first hour third hour no e ye third hour so the scripture ne kan no edon a etoso
miensa. Fourth hour, a free nine, no, ne bot f echo bot 10 o'clock AM one, ne a fourth hour. Fifth hour, 10, a free an upper 10, echo bot a boy 11 say vim, ya AM no, na a fifth hour. A bot 6 hour no ye, 11 to 12, about 12 pe, 12 o'clock pe, nature say, ye co PM, and no ye feno, 6 hour. Mm-hmm. 7th hour, aye 12 to 1, until about 1 p.m. pe, near about 7th hour. 8 hour ye, 1, echo about 2, about 2 p.m. pe, ye wo 8 hour. 9th hour, ne se, wedding ye, I don't want to so, and clon, I don't want to so, and tree, don't want to so, and clon, 9th hour. And we at 3 p.m. I don't want a tossing clon. Do what you have on a sano. 10th hour. And also at 4 p.m. from 3 to 4 p.m. No, a 10th hour. I don't want a toss to do. I don't want a toss to do back on a 5 p.m. 4 to 5 p.m. 11th hour. No, I don't want a toss to do me. No, a 12th hour. And no, a free 5 kobo 6 p.m. A don't want a toss to do me. No, I was here. Anti say, yeah, abononcia. Abonon soon 7 ah ye woman 7 p.m. Say 7 ye woman about 7 say about ye free 7, 8, 9, 10 and ye best at ye jume dia ye kui if free 7 and de banning anno say so croc no I about 7 say pa ye wo a brother Tuesday nanajo and ye woman and ye will be woman copy se bonon sia. Inti nini na yanajo inti saa AM ne bo 12 AM ni 1 AM na eya frakadam nyesa ne tie nini na ye anajo saa kopem se ahmada chino e start be se 3 3 4 5 6 no ni aban ahmada chino sa de achi ne no no ya 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boss 6, 7, they call no, I want to ask them maybe papa free moon, Tuesday, now about 11, pepper, and numere, say, time say they call no, and a friend send papa free 3 years in it. Now I'm catching me and send papa, wouldn't a crada, yep, papa, no, wouldn't a crada, if you say what the quaku, and tea, a ukrada, minimum say, Debbie. Me am says David. Oh, we answer here a young man in Fong Wao. Womso David Bra, where David by what Tuesday, Tom, be away by my Tuesday. Hey, go, Mudamunim Diacosu. Hey, or say lack of knowledge, Nim Diabi, my Indian tea. So, and yes, I walk to school. D. Yano busy. Obitrano say, why, as Unyasa Oko school, baby, and this out. Yeah, Uncle Crono, Edward Yajman, Obiwajuma, who are the Emma, Obachel, the Oko, University Choir Professor, Krabachel, and Adie. If you say Yakubo Yansan, a different from Uyas in Yansan. And Timmy Papa, the no, Ukeda, if you say, now a Ukeda, a Tuesday, no, enumere 11, oh, yeah, a Wednesday, and I don't know. 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
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The guardian here, the unguarded, the taller. Watchman orenfo on the way ne bibia. The branches, the olive tree. Israel, yeah, olive tree. The Messiah, no, yeah, olive tree. Then the branches. Or say, I'm the vine. You are the branches. The branches is, I don't know, ain't no sanity. Ain't it? As soon way, it's different. And yet Christianity, and free, and yet Christianity. Now one crown, and yet Christianity. I don't know. You can't say, yeah. Omo pese, you can't. Na among for solitude. I won't say. Abrebi ano kureba solitude ano. Isumuno, a solitude. Meza ano ba ano sanity. Ya solitude ano. If you say na or correcti, the Israelites no. Aye, Pharisees, Sadducees, oh, aye, religious leaders, no, we are lawyer, former scribes, or mutreno, unkuta, you know. Now, or correct one say, no, must say, or two for Yangupon, Nesumono, no, must say, no. Now, among fa, Nemera, and in a shady in Yajuma. No one can say, show Mumra, no, Masha, the fellow tack a note, where we're telling you now, if we be tack a note, who's a way crown tether, Tina Haya, he does a mono. If we be tack a note, no, Masim. 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truth shall make you free you shall know the truth and the truth shall make you free. 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I am the way. 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
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You see, a be at the original in the way city. What's the son? It didn't say pet. What's the son identity? No problem. Now, you're facing now. You can't was a meaning in you. Yeah, Ghana so for engine. And Sandy and Komu Timmy, Nancomo, money, I jabro was yes, awful, and yen boy, and where's the Cocotaco? Because I don't know what did Jessica, and to know no or Jim watching religious leaders, no, the piano solitia no creno. Oh, and so I don't know, and just oh, and T. What's a son a dino? What's a son identity? No, what's identity now? 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Yes, I do. Yes, sorry. Yes, I understand for the year. No, the answer, baby. The answer is so. And to say the word Christian, I mean, for a simple way, Imra, me, I say, you bet me, I am, you say, Yana, Nipadura, you'll be a table of Casano, sir, and you'll be a bro of Casano, and you'll be language. Now, and on a only a capture, we are sentina, ma, I say, Bibiano, na a cofahono, can you say, and country. 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
who actually invented the word. Who nim de or invent here or de buy? Just say Obia or no or de buy or tenacity critique and now or share de buy. Unim. Because the original followers of the Messiah, one no craft one one, a D Messiah Nechino never use it. Omo we should da to describe themselves. Edi church won say ye fray ye Christians. 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So Rome solved the problem by co-opting
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The Roman for no year. The 10 almost sign. The 10 almost done it into an institutional brand. And number four, omu, a year be better no. Edibeye bifufro. Turning it into an institutional brand. Physically, severing the believers from the creator's original instructions. 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The result was a state approved religion perfectly packaged for pagan covert, but completely detached and dead to its true root. That's a after the no crown the ne one eye a DNA kutezo ebe free or cra by yra kra chese if na kwanzo kraj because omu de na be take control to work in the truth today. I say, and to say, and no, be where no crab, and to say no, and to walk in the truth. I say, oh, Nanti, Nukrinum, Sabre, I say, Ebremu, Sabre, me, and Nanti, Nukrinum. The remnant must shed this empire giving name because dropping Rome's label, say, who free Rome for no, you know, the SU on one is the very first step. 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friend of the gift of the shabbat. 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That was so no Yahuwah ne home no. The true meaning of Shabbat. 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You know, okay. Emlensem do no. The toso nine no. A more deep details ye pa and more interesting ye. Na what ni ye papa. No na next time no obi ka or mu say nyagro. Afe wasi Shabbat made for a man. What the meaning? Ah, Yahusha ekansa ewo tresin no. 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
Shabbat, the ancient Hebrew meaning. 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Those same Romans and Greeks then became the first official Christian church. 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And the Yana debiqua. 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And look at it. 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And Penifono, my church fathers, historians, Ninja, actually, me was who, ain't he? Oh yeah, rabbi kofa nguma betoa wa beko achi. 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

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11, what's saying? And Jesus, and Jesus, which is called Justo, who are of the circumcision. And these only are my followers into the kingdom of King James say God. Aloha. You know, yenya Colossians, you know, wabo, onusu kan, okan say Jesus. Okay, yenya King James, you know, as in onusu, di okan, bacho pi, wa ofrenu, jayanza. 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

0: Bar Jesus. 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Yeah, okay. 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Inti we see only Jesus, only Jesus, only class and count. So, okay, nice one. Young Queen, Niji, Akono, you shall know the truth, and the truth shall make you free. Said the Via Cano. And someone who better the Union Timfon, Yanko Babiao, she, and some. 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Eye. 02053276611 George Obin or say I love this show. Hey yo George Obin Yahusha Ishirawati or say George Obin Ekan or say I love this show or say all the old dosa show we papa. But that's pa Yahusha Ishirao. Anko Akuma Uno ti why are they pa
1: Daniels.
0: Hey, I mean, kind of message, Emra.
1: Daniel Spring.
0: But you, Ola, no, you have to say, I mean, kind of, I mean, so because I see you are blessed, Apostle. I start in from book. I see the peace of Yahusha be with you, Apostle Absalom Yahu. Hey, we didn't cross anyway. Yeah, Absalom Yahusha and Shirawati. Yeah, yo, Midasipa. I see you are blessed, Apostle, and keep teaching us the truth. Absalom Yahu. Medaspa, Yahusha Sharpa, ye papa, minimum baby, also dopa, say necro, the Yahoo crack and demo, baby, bonsam timintakano. Oh, yeah, dear. One of your sending credit. Hello?
2: Hello?
0: Hello, yeah, me bacho, your first and I'm a fever.
2: Me mamma, you mapa. Na.
0: En kamunso o hene
2: amen why are there se stations in nyina ye wo Ghana na se 50% ebe ye nkirekire se na youth na ba omo nyi nso na bi a laziness won kind bible no hu bi e ya
0: oh
2: na e ya ho
0: ya se mo
2: 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No service with a fracture. Advert it didn't no more in such a
0: say.
2: Episode seems it did no one in the empire and COVID. That's in our USA television and a TV friends, FM owners.
0: And Colorado,
2: Womunim Ukraine by anti them fancy hatcher say. Womunim Ukraine by Sikad Betty near my infantanti. Womud Womun Koso. I say, Womuning Yami Asen.
0: Yeah.
2: Yempeza Mekawa and I say, who can say Shabbat?
0: Yeah.
2: The work Shabbat, no, a Shabbat.
0: Yeah.
2: And Nanka many beggy pa, who can say? If free Shabbat, no, who said one found now, bet you to remark or details.
0: Yeah,
2: I'm saying, Shabbat, no, and see a dear, and I say New Testament. I
0: Obi, aware ni Sabbath to cry, dear. Never say, why you don't cry free, you wish you cry in him crow. Ha, you can say, I'll be back as I grow.
2: Or say, Corinthians chapter 2,
0: yeah,
2: verses 15 and 17.
0: Aha.
2: See how ye.
0: Ah, Matipa.
2: See. Into mumma obi e mumu ateng.
0: Yeah.
2: E biane ana enonye.
0: Anonye, yeah, anonye drinks. Drinks, yeah, anonye, yeah.
2: Ana afashe, yes.
0: Yeah.
2: Ana afashe.
0: Yeah.
2: Ana osmani fufro.
0: Yeah.
2: Ana umi enna.
0: Yeah.
2: From.
0: Yeah.
2: The big yamaka sitano 17 or say. Na a ye a new ma or refer to 16 or say. Na a ye new ma a beba no susum unco ara.
0: FM.
2: Na a nipediano ye Christu ya.
0: Mhm.
2: And you know 17 or who would you say saying? Because.
0: Ya, unim. Me jumpo de weno. What the two man and car, oh my, ye trust na not, oh ye, ye met the and sacotation, okay. My young 7 year old go to die, Baba Chilina, and no interpretation, no, the Hebrew, no, Baba Chilim said, a tear, said, the Avant for Junior, you know, because Unni, Unni, no credit more, and then Tia said, over Canada's half and sa, but a Baba Chile, a demean, a deep, a womb, Cassa. Miss Vidas,
2: make it so, see, next Sunday, the anno 19.
0: I don't know. I saw for me solitary. I might just say, yeah, breaky, but he has a bay, almost a
2: monitor.
0: Said
2: monitor. The next Sunday, no, you make it kind of work and now the baby be trigger.
0: Oh, yeah, but in a whole crowd, the same word and I was MS. What time you hold down, me boy?
2: And not one of me tier program.
0: Okay, hey, yes, you're the bear 2 years in you, and you're just one radio band. So,
2: yeah, come, yeah.
0: Ni sisi sasa mi stations na yati mati mi dasipa eni umo bisi mlai you on count 0205327661 0202
1: Daniels
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3: Evening.
0: Evening, Danny.
3: Hey, you get a much
0: to the
3: end. Ose. We say you get a much to the cost of hanging.
0: Aha. Danny Spinters, yeah, you are, you are, you
3: are, you are, you are, you are, you are, you are, you are, you are, you are, you are, you are, you are, you are, you are, you are, you are, you are, you and I feel a question movie. Near body, not Jesus, Holy Ghost. Now, Missy Anna may be serving the most ghost, no, the little meaning. Also, men shall say, but near boy, say,
0: as a
3: every blessed day. And to me, come in my drink, and say, though your singers are away, any back with him.
0: Yeah.
3: I must say, with the morning being on Yanto. 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
0: it. 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
4: very good can I say Hebrew Bible and correct me wa
0: sa o de eno ne correct na say din no o de din no din no
4: me me chere se Yahusha no o nye fi Hebrew kasa mu
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0: 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Why? Matuasi. Why, Eja? Where the Indian Titia?
5: Hello?
0: Hello, Mr. Matuasi, pa.
5: I'm the Anka, and the Anka, and Kohunkra.
0: Oh, and yes, sir, me bajo, you won't say, ya, Mamun, ya, no, and see, you, tears me, ya, me, chow, say. A sum babu, no, only in I, you know. And yes, sir, Babu no aye on fire no on my translation no. O more than it done in some be a yin, some be a frimu, amma a yin, yamani be brin so a frimu. Okay, but Matias here, but I don't ekuta ekuta and Danti, Matuas here, sir, Opa, sir, Mopa, sir, me kind, he would run the end in 2 days. Why? Mati, Mati.
5: Make yourself walk to Matthew John. Cause I
0: book no man who's saying yes. Oh, yes,
5: sir,
0: oh, yes, sir. Yes, sir. Yes, sir. Yes, sir. Yes, sir. Yes, sir. Yes, sir. Yes, sir. Yes, sir. Yes, sir. Yes, sir. Yes, sir. Yes, sir. Yes, sir. Yes, sir.
5: Yes, sir. Yes,
0: oh, David, yes, sir. Yes, sir. Today, movie, mira. Oh, the walking Matthias, today, Bezru. Bezru.
1: Mantoro accuse.
0: Mantolo.
6: Hey,
0: bro. Welcome.
6: Thank you. I'm the
0: super. Now it's
6: my partner. Yes, you can say.
0: Yes,
6: I was a challenge. na uni usulo usuni
0: yeah
6: I'm thinking I'm made a papa will say do Jesus na anya anukware if the same card be katra found yes I'm say your former president and our first president
0: yeah
6: Dr. Kwame Nkrumah one name my independent and I bromide Tina Nkrumah and I offer history book extra Kwame Nkrumah and our book no I'm not sure what she and all the corn in Krum say what makes I translate Chinu echo English
0: yeah
6: and I throw book no normal touch and say Ghana independent now I throw say Nipa me di found ye my no ni di I God in Gaji's back
0: mm-hmm.
6: We are Ghana me who got two book who got two book we
0: yeah
6: I don't know that
0: that be the I know that yes, sir.
6: First, start you know what I said. The man who got his budget for Ghana,
0: yeah,
6: was born in Nkrofu,
0: mm-hmm.
6: in a western region,
0: yeah,
6: in a country called Ghana, and his name is Hurricane. We are Ghana. Oko ti buku yi ebe ye ode
0: de bi anya ode da
6: aha so and be there ye translate di
0: mmm
6: ko ni kuma di ko chana fo ho ti fia se wo mu tro mu e wo alphabet mu a wo be tro no a kai e be wo su be ti se wo mu bo ni di ko mi kuma
0: yeah.
6: Arabic bet matro coming kruma
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0: ah deliberate
6: because onu pese on beba Africa e be dada ye na nanu
0: mm
6: e no mu di omu akasa di
0: mm
6: e se bible mu
0: yeah
6: Peter, John James Jonathan Anthony
0: mm
6: Stephen
0: Michael
6: Ah,
0: no man can
6: British woman, Charles. Come on, Omodi.
0: Yeah.
6: And Omodi has shared bad with me.
0: Oh.
6: And I won't call Israel here. Who is Israel for now? I'm a friend of Chita.
0: Debbie.
6: Jonathan is Israel.
0: Now we have Prime Minister and a friend of Benjamin Netanyahu.
6: Benjamin Netanyahu.
0: I want to go ahead and say, I'll be Jesus Christ who will come over 12 for 2 years.
6: Ah,
0: I'm going to
6: you.
0: Okay.
6: Who bought Jesus to do what Israel men and over 2 years?
0: Go on some pair, I won't pay some DBA or Krumo.
6: Aha. So, who will back and our money be in frequency? And I put him and teach him. Now we'll be in front of Kozo. What are you at you two?
0: Hey, I'm Rosem. Hey, okay, so we're coming out here.
6: Yeah,
0: Hello, Mbacho, una chatu. Kwa mi Thomas ukura, mi kwa mproducer ya Thomas wese yeko. Hello.
7: Mbibu ya kini yo. Pasa.
0: Yeah.
7: Hello, Apato.
0: Yeah. Okay.
7: Fatifu ya.
0: Mbacho, mi jiru supa.
7: Mi kana zanyu fulu maafu.
0: Oh, okay. Yo. Eja, obisafuru biya huye diye?